0: to the grassroots. The governor stated this on Monday during a meeting with APC members from across the 18 government areas of the state at Government House, Benin City. In a statement by his media aide, Patrick Ebojele, Ebojele expressed appreciation to party members for their support and emphasized the importance of unity within the APC. We will take a short break now. Stay to come. Extra kit bandit moving from Zamfara to KB. Please stay tuned.
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0: States. According to the source within the security circle, the armed group was moving on motorcycles and had divided itself into three formations as it advanced into the area. The development has highlighted tension in communities around the borders, with some residents reportedly fleeing their homes and moving to safer locations as security forces intensify efforts to contain the attackers. To wrap up the news, a quick recap of the headlines again. Eastern Northeast Council moves to tackle vandalization of public and private property. Appointment of 4,000 SAs not an issue, says Obolo. Airstrike hit bandits moving from Zamfara to KB. And this will be today on the news on the hour. Thank you for listening. I am Judith Chineye. Have a nice day.
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government, Mr. Robert Unabu, or that bare better than any one you are big, even a serial, even on a mere, or chimmy about beer a G, ever no sema. Even a retta tana jar, or again a retta toy, no better than that bare. The Isa Banaculas radio program, naturally, is a perception on politics today.

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And then when we'll talk to you, we'll

0: energy.
1: Include traditional percussion for cultural identity.
2: First from the local sport, Nigeria's junior Yellow Greens made a fourth start to the 2028 ICC Under-19 Men's T20 World Cup Africa Division 2 qualifier, suffering a 5-wicket defeat to Uganda in their opening match in Rwanda on Sunday. In a separate news, Harry Kane has been awarded the European Golden Shoe for the 2025-26 season, after finishing as Europe's leading league goal scorer. Bein Sport reported on Monday that the England captain earned the prestigious individual award following another profiling campaign with Bayern Munich. Kane scored 73 goals across this season, including 12 for England, matching his best international return since the 2021-22 campaign. In another development, Arsenal manager Mikel Arteta has admitted the club wants to sign another defender after his side lost 3-2 to Borussia Dortmund in the Emirates Cup final. Speaking after the preseason defeat, Arteta said Arsenal had considered

0: guns, no war, just truth and youth. One community rising. We stand for proof. Get listed.
1: Executive so Breakon has offered $500 million to Peter Okoye to challenge his twin brother Paul Okoye in a celebrity boxing fight. So offered Peter the money during his performance on Sunday night. A viral video on social media captured Soso in a crowd raising up his phone to show the offer to Peter, who was performing on the stage. The text that was displayed on Soso's phone read, $500 million to fight your twin in a boxing match. This is coming amid the

ongoing financial dispute between Peter, the one half of the defunct Afrobeat duo P-Square, and his twin brother Paul. In a separate news, still on the entertainment news, TikTok creator Amadio Elizabeth Aminata, popularly known as Chavis, has debunked rumors that she barbed her hair for her wedding as part of her marital rites. Speaking in a video podcast, Chavis explained that she barbed her hair because her stylist requested her to do that. She said, "The wedding is finally over and I am super happy. I am proud of myself and my husband. Speculating that I barbed my hair for my wedding as part of my tribal marriage rite. Shut up. I barbed my hair because I wanted my hair in

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2: Welcome to ASAM by Nuclear Radio, is business news, the headlines. Global stocks rise as weak U.S. jobs data eases rate fears. Tax revenue hits 27 trillion naira after 130% surge. I am Edna Fawaz, now the business news in details. Stock rose Monday as investors peered their belts on a Federal Reserve interest rate hike after data showed thousands of U.S. jobs were lost in July. Though another spike in oil prices dented sentiment, tech firms enjoyed a fresh boost of buying following a volatile run in recent weeks, with Japanese and Korean chip makers leading the charge. Meanwhile, Nigerians' tax collections have surged by 130% in less than 3 years, rising from 12.3 trillion naira in 2023 to 27.1 trillion naira as of July 2026, the Nigeria Revenue Service has said. The Revenue Authority attributed the sharp increase to the digitization of the tax system, the enactment of 4 new tax reform laws, the transformation of the revenue service, and an executive order aimed at closing loopholes in the tax system. With this, in the business news from ASAM by Nuclear Radio, I am Edna Fawaz. Thank you for listening. Have yourself a pleasant day.
3: 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Putin pushes 409,000 recruit drive with $56,000 bonuses and coercion. Iran demand U.S. lift blockade, pay war damages.
4: Right about now, yeah, love me. Kenneth Obuku, I see what you want. Harrison. Root! Corner. Corner.
5: 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Corner. Greetings and good listeners out there, and a lovely welcome to your favorite show, Entertainment Gist, while I'm listening to you from your Make Sense radio station, ASAM Binoculars Radio Uromi. And I'm your host, Ms. Judy K, in case you tune in for the first time. Yes, my media backup, MISC. So today, information, Yakba, I gather information.

situation where I want you to see today, all the story, all the things, like that's happening. What happened today for that side of entertainment industry? Make you just sit down well. I know they where noise will distract you at all, because you don't need noise, you just need listen, so that you go get waiting they happen, and also you go follow for waiting, you know, the latest updates. Now you they feel I'm like they happen for Niger, and you still fair, you do updated. So my people, now so you be for that side. No dull moment, make we sharply go on a short musical break. As I talk and before, no dull moment. Dance to that small chinkling musical break and they come back to give you the full info. I know we'll come on anything. I will give you the full info as the HOT. I'll be right back after this short.

there. The gbege can happen. Yes, we are giving her the update of yesterday was that Two Face was performing in Abuja, a newly opened club where they book Two Face to come perform. Now, the artist where you be, as in there, there in new wife, maybe Natasha, comes from the place with talks. People in hire me, they go, you know, help him deal with the husband. As they come reach the place, come they find the husband, the information come reach the husband, say everything they happen. Now, there, the matter takes start, my people. So, as it happened, they come unfollow each other. Yes, now Two Face unfollow the Natasha. Come tell and say, you know, they're interested for the relationship, maybe the marriage again. And I know, say some people, they know they take no for an answer. Yes. Somebody like Natasha, I know she'll say she won't take no as an answer. As she don't enter that marriage like this, she don't tandang gidig bang. You know, they go anywhere. As Two Face say, you know, they do again, now there, the matter takes her. Because they say, we my heel, nobody will go anywhere. As there, Two Face on full arm, it can't reach today. When Two Face go, they perform for that is shocking 50 years on stage concert. Yes, for that place. As Two Face go, they perform. So, he can't tell everybody. Say that is to confirm. Because it can't be like, say, the thing in a rumor. He say how things they be for Niger. Go hear them for one person. Go hear them for second blogger. And until the person where they involved, like the two people.

retrace his step, that kind of thing now, which means he's no longer interested in Natasha, nor her love, nor anything at all. He don't go face front. We be the first wife where him and Two-Face, you won't get wahala before, but you don't go back to Annie. You get now where people can't wait. They that show one person, one of the fans can't shout, say, now love. Oh, he said, which love? He said, the person they craze where we say, how you go talk, call that one love person? Where higher talks may they come by you for stage? Eh, that one I love. Also, say you tell and say, no, they do again. But wait, though, person when you love, you feel how, mom, because me, I don't really understand why people, where you say, you

Now, first, basically, go and say, we are no longer in love again. Maybe we'll go our separate ways. You can't say, no, before I go, I go must do you something bad. But that one, not love, although, we don't really know waiting days. Therefore, seek it where they know they tell us. But the one where they talk for public, now we really hear. So, it is there. Confirmed and is official that the Two-Face and the Natasha no they in love again. No, now bagbos now they happen for that place, my people. So the next thing for where I carry come today will be about the peace queer bege. I tell them, I say, I'm gonna give you the update. Yes, now my work will be that one. May I go just make yourself sit down for your house, eh? No, don't worry if you no get internet, no worry.

themselves. When that man can't enter, they analyze, they go. Some people can't even confuse. Say, waiting, they happen. Now, when one of the Nollywood actors will be Frank Otters. Come one with that man yesterday. Say, me, just come on hand for that matter. Because that one, my family, something. And then they happen today, we can't see, say, with that man, don't say ring light again. But they tell people, say, about 13,000 people unfollowed with that man. And that since the time we started to do the video of, Biscuit and the brother, right? Because the way they analyze the things, some people be like, if they support Paul and if they support Jude, because of that, they can't be unfollowed for social media. So today, the headline we're carrying come today, Celebrity Black Man bows to pressure, withdraw from Peace Square Family Field. Yes. Now today, he can say, I wash my hand come up for Peter Okoye matter. Of Peace Square and your brother matter, because as 13,000 don't unfollow him on social media. How many people remain? Although, well, that man get millions of followers, but say one person follow you, even if na half person, but sha, you just add one follower. They always add something. Not be saying that add though, that engagement you give it to you mean. And again, it gets as we say, yourself will be activist. Your red black man is known as social media activist. Person, people don't always like you. He is widely loved. Now, I come with this particular topic, this family feud of Peter and Paul, P Square. It can't take style, people can't divest. Say they don't really.

Yes, they Peter and Paul. Say may they come together. Because normally we two you know for Nigeria and P Square. I mean, not be so. Even so many people don't know their real name as Peter and Paul. Now P Square they know before. They can't separate. Everybody can't they answer their own separate name. So that creator come they beg them, say, may they come back together. Forget what people they talk. Oh. Some people are using that thing to create content and make their own money. But who they involve now in the thing they affect most? The two brothers or the other brother self. Eh? Where according to the Peter's own narration or narrative, if they tell people say now the elder brother now put the yawa for inside their for inside him and the three brother. They claim everything we get, they do this and all that almost the story long. But my own be say nothing like peace. Sabi, what do you think? You know, say family will not get peace, eh? How does they take invade or even penetrate? They very, very easily. Do you understand? If family they united, two brothers, still even if they are still they united, nothing. If anything won't happen, when I go join hands together, take pull them like a full force we wanna be now. But now we've said they don't they divided. It's still inside that P Square matter. This so offer Peter 500 million naira to challenge Paul in a boxing fight. You see, this is going to enter Karika

Thomas. 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So this is Nigerian billionaire music executive, where they call So Sobirekun. You know what he do? Because the matter that happened between Peter and Paul now, the peace square of Peter of peace square. Normally you say no go start to go for events now. Here people they call up as he go they perform for stage.

go fight with him brother. Like the celebrity boxing now, so that they go know who get power pass. You get, so why he can't give her that money? Because he just feel like because everybody some people now believe Peter, why some believe Paul, and others they decide that either brother will be Jude. You know where the matter they go together. Like nothing is coming together again. The way you see the way it is just there now. Their story is not coming in one place. This Peter they narrate different thing. Paul they narrate different thing. Their Jude also, and even their eldest brother Henry can still come, they narrate a different story of how everything started and how everything is going. Now to end there, to cut the long story short, this billionaire music executive will be so he can't give Peter 500 million naira. May he call him brother Paul, the twin now, may they come for stage. Like that kind of fight now with Portable and the Cassette fight, you remember that kind of thing, celebrity boxing. May they come box for stage so that people will know who really get power pass. But sure say now this thing be the solution where they need for this kind controversy ability you think.

0: second was their court wedding, then traditional wedding, and the white wedding. Everything done, they complete though. Bella and the Jarvis, now husband and wife. Now, during the white wedding, we can see say the Jarvis will be the bride. He can't shave her hair, like he barb her hair. You get so people come, they ask questions, say, waiting go make the wife of Bella to go barb hair after her traditional wedding. They come the people now, you know how they be bloggers, they no really know what thing happened. There's this speculation, rumor, come they circulate everywhere that it's because of the Yoruba tribe, like because Bella is from a western part of Nigeria, you get, so maybe because of their traditional rites, so where they need to perform some rites, you get, so that's why Bella Jarvis needs to shave her hair. So the thing has been there, and so many people actually believed the first person that started. You know, say rumor, they always start from one person, then it will start to the spread. You know, say person always does something, they spread like rumor. Nothing spread fast or faster than rumor. Now, so rumor, they always spread though, even past wildfire. So the first person started it, and others follow suit. They are posting it, giving different captions that Jarvis shaved her hair because of a tribal rights. Now today Jarvis, they answer them, yes, according to her, a video where she posts, she made it clear and open that it wasn't because of tribal rights or anything that made her shave her hair. It's because of the kind of fronter, like the hairstyle that she wanted to put on her white wedding. That's why she had to shave up the hair, so that the thing will fit in very well, like fit in perfectly. Okay, hope she has answered your question. That way the your mind no be am really happen. You know, say some people, they go just say,
1: make we celebrate our vision,
0: they will

conscious something will happen for her marriage, where she feels sharing it online could serve as a lesson or, yes, advice to other married women. According to her, Econ, they get a small misunderstanding with her husband. You know, as it be now, misunderstanding is inevitable in marriage, in as much as two people are involved. Even if it's not marriage, living together in a house or staying together in a place, definitely misunderstanding will definitely happen. So as you can't get the misunderstanding with your husband, they can't the banter word now, they can't exchange words. So out of anger or annoyance, she can't say the husband gets away. Like the way some lady go even say, you get lost, leave me alone, get the hell out of here, get lost and never come back because you are angry. So the only thing where this woman talk or tell the husband be, just leave me alone and get away. Get away, and the husband can say, okay. Now the husband come up for house. He come off his phone. Stay away for 1 day, 2 days, 3 days, and the first one. 4 days though, now the husband stay for outside. When the wife can't calm down now, they call the husband for phone, they call him. You know, like, you know, you won't go at all. That time, the devil will tell me, tell the husband, me get away. He don't disappear. You know, they call the brother-in-law, contact people, so that they feel know whether the husband dead there. Last

0: As he can reach the brother-in-law and he can reach the husband, can they beg and may come back. Now, the last week they inside say, as everything can happen, finish. Like, the wave is already over. She came online to share this so that she will advise married women, the mothers and the intending married women, to learn this as a lesson, because according to her, she already learned this as a lesson, never to say it again. If she's angry, according to her, the only thing she will need to do is to keep quiet. Have you waited? You think? Just keep quiet, because you know why? If you are angry and you allow your emotions to control you, you might say something you will regret later. That is just the simple truth. You might say something you will end up regretting later. Imagine telling your husband you should get lost. And you know the Bible says there is power in spoken word, there is power in that song. Tongue is the smaller part of the body, but it controls the whole universe. Now, telling your husband get lost, some of them, where they always use that kind of word, but she, in her own case, she didn't use that word, she only said get out. And the husband understood, because why? Some people, when they are angry, they react differently. You know, some people react differently when they're angry. Some will tell you, some will beat you, some will yell, some will shout, but some will keep quiet. But now, according to her, she don't learn to keep quiet when she's angry. And again, if you are a type that love talking when you're angry, just learn that keeping quiet is the best answer. Because when you're angry and you're talking back at your husband, you might say something you will regret later. Or you might say something that will affect your life, affect the life of your husband, or even the life of your children, because you are angry. So make you not learn, no, because learning is a continuous process. Even after
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Date is Tuesday, 11th August 2026, 12 noon is the time. 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

I'm right to welcome you back from that break. And if you are just joining in, this is Sport With You with Big Billy right here in the building. Starting from the Super Falcons camp, a new champion will emerge at the 2026 Women African Cup of Nations in Morocco. After defending champions, Nigeria were eliminated by Cameroon in the quarterfinals on Sunday. South Africa, who also won the title in 2022, were eliminated by host Morocco on Saturday. The indomitable Lioness produced a resilient display in Casablanca to end

delivered a dangerous crush into the area, but Gift Mother was unable to make a clean connection after Kemeru had dealt comfortably with the initial threat. The Super Falcons continued to push forward and came closer again in the 28th minute. Through Rosala and Babajide, delivery found Jennifer Ichegini in a promising position, but her effort was well.

inspired from. The shortstopper produced one of the shapes of the tournament in the 70th minute, stretching out a strong hand to deny Uche Nakano's powerful nearly double the advantage 6 minutes from the time, with Atata Nai well struck free kick from a tight angle, forcing Adeleye into a sharp save with the Nigerian goalkeeper tipping the effort over the crossbar. The defending champions threw everything forward in the closing stage and almost find extra time through substitute Esther Okunkwo. After using her pace to beat her marker, Okunkwo sent a left-footed effort and agonizingly wide off the post with substitute Ashaktola open for a simple layoff beside her. Cameroon head firm through the final minute to see a memorable victory, eliminating the 10-time champions and punching their ticket to the 2027 FIFA Women's World Cup in Brazil. Following Nigeria's defeat, the Super Falcons will face South Africa on Thursday for a place in the Inter-Confederation World Cup playoffs, with the features determining one of Africa's representatives at the qualifying tournament. In another info,

Cameroon qualified for the expanded 16-team tournament and have continued to defy expectation, progressing to the last four without a defeat. Their latest victory came against Nigeria, the most successful nation in WAFCO history, with Cameroon producing a disciplined performance to secure a place in the semi-final. For Eto'o, the achievement reflects a team that has approached the tournament with confidence and without fear, despite being considered outsider before the competition. The midfielder, who featured prominently in the Cameroon's youth setup before making the setup to the senior team, will now hope to help the Lioness maintain their unbeaten run as they target a place in the final. And with that info, I shall quickly observe a break, and when I'm back, I'll be giving you more info on the program. Please stay glued to your radio set and don't touch the dial. Big Billy will be right back after.

0: organization saying the move will provide greater sanctity for members' association, commercial partners, and supporters. In a statement published on its website,
1: Star Express with KC Records.
0: While developing important new prospects that will create additional opportunity at senior and youth level, the statement said. CAF said the Total Energy CAF African Cup of Nations Kenya, Tanzania and Uganda 2027 will be held from June 19th to July 17th, 2027, with the qualifying competition beginning in September 2026. According to CAF, the Total Energy CAF Super Cup will be staged in South Africa on November 8th, 2026. The match will feature Total Energy CAF Champions League winner Memoladi Showdown against Total Energy CAF Confederation Cup holder USN Anger. CAF said the feature will kick off at 3 p.m. local time, 1 p.m. GMT. CAF also announced host country for each major youth competition. Ghana will host the Total Energy CAF.

0: where stars are born and legends begin. Star Express, Casey Records.
1: If necessary sporting and organizational requirements are met, the proposed competition, CAF said, will provide additional competitive pathway for young female players. Morocco will host the Futsal African Cup of Nations from October 12th to 21st, 2026, while Senegal will host the CAF Beach Soccer African Cup of Nations in November. At club level, CAF said the draw for the preliminary round of the Total Energy CAF Cup Champions League and Total CAF Confederation Cup 2026-2027 had been completed. The first preliminary round of both competitions will take place from September 1st to 5th, with the return leg scheduled for September 11th to 13th. CAF also said work had advanced on the proposed African Nations League, with competition format discussed by its executive committee. The progress across this competition is an important step in CAF's objective of creating more stable and predictable African football calendar, the statement said. CAF added that greater certainty around date and host country would allow members association to plan more effectively while giving players clearer competitive pathway and providing broadcaster, sponsor and

Join us for a special conservation program on biodiversity in Edo State, sustainable use of indigenous tree species. Discover why our indigenous trees, forests, wildlife, and biodiversity matter, and how sustainable use can help protect nature while supporting communities and future generations. Featuring conservationists Dr. Samson Da'an and Mr. Imosime Ibode of the AP 11th Ornithological Research Institute, Jos Plateau State. Date is Tuesday, 11th August 2026, 12 noon is the time. Tune in at 12 noon. 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Let's protect our future.

Fellow Nigerians, greetings from here, Ronaldo. Thanks for hearing from us from Eastern Binoculars Radio. My listeners out there, I throw a salute because you people are wonderful. Make no worry, everywhere good. In fact, everywhere still. Make no boil more rice, meaning sit down, relax, because we get plenty to dish out from this place. This is a Fortune Matter Croco program on the call. My people, Ronaldo. I am a forces, the theologian, if you call me Mr. T. Now me the anchor this program until the common matter from old school level, carry call new school level, based on behold old things have passed away, and behold everything don't become new happenings, updates, recent things. Yes, so with the apple for our Bodo country, Nigeria and beyond. Therefore, for this our another program, our WhatsApp number will feature command for this program. 9B00519181139. My recording WhatsApp number again for clarity sake, 00519181139. Our another program source is Everly, not from newspaper, Vara Online, social media network, Facebook,

friends and other sources. Yes, we'll go right on before we go mark our final break. Now the time be this to start. Yes, so now the time be this to start. So, whenever I say Mr. Ejelejis, when I tell you the other time, say this man now, the law reporter from Arise TV, say that guy, the toxic VDM, lied to Arise TV. And I say not lie, now the VDM mouth with the in relate with Arise TV when I be say man, this kind of gist. I don't know what you got up for this kind of matter. Suppose no what they talk from there still on based on the findings for me I read whether now day before yesterday, yes, for no mistaken. Yes, so concerning that finding say VDM now, say not lie in the lie. You know that time my people, because I read them loud and clear, yes, that is so concerning the chief of Ejira. Now nobody saw for there that time now whether they complain, they talk one or two, say man. Matters up, oh, because this one not be just matters up like that, this one have to do with death, because when you are dead, that's the end of the road for someone to die, I missing now, eternity, you know, go see an evaluate. So concerning this kind of gist now, whether they talk now, say man, VDM, change proof and all the matters, say, you know, clear. So might just quickly record the findings again based on people when we say they're not there with us that they would have read them. So now one of them I will read on the every. I had on the 26th, 8th, 2024, Prince Ademola Akinkoye, son of sitting chief of Ajiran land, was also murdered in broad daylight and the matter reported to the police, but investigation has not been concluded. You know that time, my people, as we hear that kind of name for the at all, chief of Ajira land, you know, say straight away, say, not the same story when I tell you that time. So, that to talk this one now, Mr. Man, KIP, and of a truth, when this, man, so when this man, in a Ijeleso, as they even the question and they ask, they don't even see better proof. You don't see proof when you test and say yes, yes, I know why. So what do you joke on the talk, say why it does not lie? See the police, they do their best on to say man, they try their purpose, they follow instruction, you understand? Because those police officers, military men, na instruction and they use now they have normal instruction when they give them. They handle the case, now they follow. So VDM just the lie. They talk plenty now, so it's a little for there. So more come out there, talk another one. Now say peace square, see man. See it matter when it then day onto Peter and Paul Gist when everybody know even till today. When we see many did the chook man, the top pool, see man. But they try day one and one on one based on same blood, same day when they enter planet Earth as they play. So everybody the three level boy to top put onto see man. It is what this girl says, may no shine for eye at all, say, may them try. They were. So with that again, Daddy Shoki, it don't express in the own side, say, for your disappointment over that kind of gist, maybe say, it don't take for granted, not be today, not be yesterday. Better recall that side made things they were. You understand, say, the matter they destroyed Africa, biggest music. So now they Shoki, now pull this one come out for Punch newspaper. So that one. Now for that one, I'm still on that one again, my people. Man, don't forget. They could chuck mouth for Honorable Natasha with her husband. On two, you know, understand? So, with some drama reportedly unfolded in Abuja, and on a certain night. You know, understand? I don't want to be precise. You know, so that one, for that one, my people. So as the Idibia, so, when follow Peace Square single, girl, I can't believe, say, you too fine past your mama, but I know that is impossible. Yes, so, not be another person than Two-Face Idibia. So Two-Face Idibia, don't make the people crazy again for one night, you understand? He there on stage invent reality, you know, we say joke. So, as they play so, I can call the scene and say that drama between Two-Face and the Honorable Natasha. So, where they acted in an unusual way. Because why I call them like that? Because those guys saying they don't used to bring out their dirty linen outside. You know the name. So, my people,
Natasha, this on her unusual into the ceremony ground there, where Two Face, they perform well for Abuja. On guide, maybe say, you know, honorable, suppose they were guide with many security, they bouncing. So anyway, Sha, maybe she's scared because there's a song that goes on viral before now, way back, I can remember when BC man, they say, Ashawo boy, don't go, boy. So that kind of gist now, you got answer us on our WhatsApp page, when BC story before now concerning this chief. VDM, the content creator, but they say, like, and those musicals, B Square, Daddy Shoki, and the disappointment when you feel about their matter. So, my people, with Two Face and the wife, so finally, so now there, now we'll match our break. Finally, for today, based on time, factor things, you understand? So, I remain a foster intelligent. If you call me Mr. T, see you same time, same station. It's a Banacolas Radio. Tomorrow, by the grace of God. Bye for now. My people.

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2: From Dr. Harold Richman, with deep respect and love, we say congratulations, Daddy and Mommy Agbami.

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1: God the Father Almighty, from there he will come to judge the living and the dead. I believe in the Holy Spirit, the Holy Catholic Church, the communion of saints, the forgiveness of sins, the resurrection of the body, and life everlasting. 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
1: Social media feels like the world's wild west, Hada. 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Propaganda, marketing noise fill every space. 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But not anymore. Because now the people have a voice in it. Introducing One Community Network.

0: people, now the sweet voice of my guest for the building, now be that. Shapali, before we will continue with the program, make we enter market, make we do some commercials, and we go also play music, make we take relax ourselves before we go continue with the program. Make we not go anywhere, make you stay close to that your radio, because Big Billy and Mr. Uzodima go come back after this break.
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Alright, my wonderful country people, I welcome everybody back from that short break. And for those who enjoyed the joining, this one of the program we call My People, when they reach you from the stable of Asian Bilocalas Radio with Big Billy. And I come.

bright. No. I think from my own point of view, the schools first. I want to talk about the school first. Yes, in our extra curriculum, you can find out that almost all the subjects now have this topic of drug misuse and abuse in our youth. I still want to let the school owners, mostly the private school owners, to make sure that they are always very careful watching the children they are teaching, observing their attitudes, their characters, their mode of conduct, and their

0: abuse in our society. Thank you, sir.
1: Okay, my better country people, I hope you now hear everything when Mr. Wilder Dima talk for the matter will carry drop on top table today. And you know, this drug abuse, now something when we say

0: Join your community, let's bridge the gap. We'll take you global, put your dreams on the map. From the villages of Africa.
1: Oh, that is supposed to guide us as citizens of a nation. Now, because if you go to the Western world,

0: You know, go see person, they smoke, they drive. But in our locality, full everywhere. And oftentimes, you keep asking yourself, which society are we building? And, you know, some people go say, the good ones, now them, they give birth to the bad ones. What will happen when the bad ones start giving birth? Automatically, the world don't turn upside down and be that. But it not go happen in Jesus' name. So one thing we need to do, even as individuals, we need to create awareness in every way we can, even with your social media platform, as we talk for radio, newspaper, magazine, and so on. We should start creating awareness. And now, like, if you look at what my brother talked, he can talk to school owners, teachers. I think the society where we deal these days, it's not just about you coming to class, you just teach and teach and teach, you ask questions, you give assignments. The following day, you continue in the same way. I think we should start educating children on the need to stay out of drugs. Because these children, when they teach, if after their secondary school, they end up becoming drug addicts, all through the years of you being their teacher, you don't go down the drain. Because I personally, I know but they happy, for example, maybe children when I teach for school, hoping that in future when I see these children, some become doctors, state governors, local government chairman, pilots, engineers, lawyers, and what have you. Say they are roaming the streets with tactical clothes because their head don't follow road again. It will be a great shame even to you as a tutor who at some point in time teach these children when they were coming up. But if you see, maybe for example, in one way or the other, you meet somebody for you today, or maybe tomorrow, or in a few years, like, ah, good morning, sir, good morning, ma'am. The way when the person to agree to you, go understand, say, like, this person know me from somewhere. And the person come introduce himself, say, you were my English teacher way back in so and so school. You're like, ah, it's been a long time, how you doing now? I heard those kind of greetings. You come tell you, say, not today, I'm a graduate. Wait till you study, I be a lawyer. You will feel very excited. You at that time, even with the peanuts when they pay you that time, when you see the grumble on top, you go day satisfied. Say, okay, even after all the struggle, going to school, even when it is raining, bad road and other economic problems when we face for this country, say you still see students after all those struggles when you come out successful in life, you go be very proud to be that teacher when you be way back. But if all these children, you come meet them, now they are into one clubhouse or another with no proper direction, you will feel disappointed. And even you as a parent, you will not be happy. Say your pikin is a drug addict. For pikin, when you pay school fees, so that the pikin will get better future. So you as a teacher, even in the assembly ground, we should educate our children. You know, they go say, catch them young. I think this is the time we start instilling in them the need to stay out of drugs. And from there, I go move to our religious leaders. Yes, preaching the word of God is very essential. You need to tell them the truth, tell them the way of righteousness. But even as that, at some point in time, we still need to deviate a little bit. While we are teaching them the way of righteousness, the way to eternal life, make we see they add all this much more thing. In cooperation with what Jesus Christ taught us during his time on earth. So that even the children, even if they don't hear them from school, they go hear them for church. And that boils down to parents. Make we not leave this work for government, school teachers, school owners, principal, and religious leaders too. Because any pikin when they cause the elders for outside, now house is for startup. You know, go fix the pikin when they cause the senior for outside. He don't use the papa and mama to start already. So whatever your child is displaying outside, he don't display entire for inside house. Because they say charity begins at home. So you as a father, you as a mother, make you not just be walk upon walk upon walk upon walk. You want to be the richest man in your street. This cannot be about wealth, it's not about riches. Because if you are pursuing wealth, trying to lay down a good foundation for your children, those children, they still scatter the block when you tell them the foundation in no distant time if they are not on the right track. So you as a parent, this will not be work when we go live for government and other institutions alone. We have a role to play. Because if the children, they misbehave for one side, if they are of good behavior, now the parents now go take the glory. If they are of bad behavior, now the parents go take the insult. So I think we should always try as much as possible make we they talk to our children. Picking when you born, you're not supposed to fear to talk to them. Because my people say, okra, not they grow past who plant them. Even if it happens, you go bend down, still pluck, wait till you want pluck come out. So make we not they fear, because some parents these days, they fear to talk to their children. It shouldn't be like that. Make we not they fear to talk to our people. Mr. Oluladima, I hope you still get all that thing, because they say they follow the thing. So yeah, make you still follow our people too.
1: Thank you, my brother. On a more serious note, you are really doing wonderfully well. And now I want to stress more on the effects of this drug abuse and use of drugs, more especially as it is today in our society, as it concerns our youth. The effects of these drugs on this youth is one, it will make you look haggard and tattered. It will make you look rough and irresponsible.
0: Even in your early 20s.
1: Yes, exactly. Even in your early 20s. It makes you look older than your age. It makes you look completely irresponsible when you appear to people who are supposed to assist you. Once they have found that habit in you, you see your relatives, your church leaders, even your school teachers will begin to segregate you out of their sight because they have seen you as a nuisance. You are already considered a nuisance. You will spend more money in doing these drugs instead of eating with good things with those money. You cannot save, you can never save anything. Drugs will make you will never save anything. I have opportunity to meet with one of these so-called our youth who are doing well. One of them was taking Colorado, the other one was taking loud, and I told him, I said, how much does this cost? The other one said, the other one is $12,000. I said, you can imagine. And this is what a habit they have cultivated that they do on daily basis. Why $12,000 can keep a food in the table of a family of five or six. Now, you that have nothing doing, you that they are still paying school fees for, you that they are still buying clothes for, the pocket money they are giving to you that you are supposed to be saving for some things reasonable, like some textbooks, some worn-out slippers and shoes, you can change them yourself, get yourself some cream and look good. You cannot do that because you have indulged yourself in this habit. And most of times, our youth find themselves into this drug as a result of peer group association.
0: Yes.
1: When you find out that your friend is trying to lure you into things that you are not fundamentally brought up with, disengage yourself from such such group. It will not do you any harm if you stay away from somebody who is teaching you something that is not good. Let me deviate a bit. When we talk about this drug abuse, some people are listening to us now, we're thinking it's mostly men. No. This drug abuse have even extended to our young girls. You see them take all manner of drugs, you see them smoke, you see them take ice, you see them take all manner of drugs, that even you as the cutting up to 20 years doing drugs. Now, our parents are out of this for now. I'm talking about the churches now and the schools. When you watch your students so uniform that shows their laughs

0: you watch your members half naked in the church. You, as a minister of God, you don't want to condemn such acts because you want that an offering. You need money. You don't need their souls. This is the reason we are discussing this matter, and we are now pushing it to. You see, schools now, we have discussed about parents. Some other time, we have talked so many times about parents, how they contribute. Of course, everyone knows that every upbringing of every child starts from the home. But now, outside the home, the schools should be able to monitor the physical appearance of both the boys and the girls in their schools. That's when you begin to see some kind of habits that you need to work on. In church, the same thing, the mode of their dresses. If you dress indecently and comes to the church, the ushers will usher you out. They should not even give you seats. So by the time they do it to you once or twice, you will know that you are going to the presence of God. You need to dress responsibly. Go to the street today, most of our young girls who are into this drug almost go naked on the street, because what they have taken already, they are not seeing themselves as being naked. They are seeing themselves as being the most elegant existing human beings on the street. Why? They are already mad. So I still believe our teachers, school owners, government teachers, let it not be as if I'm talking about private school owners alone, because in government school these days, it's even more bad to talk of. Most of the teachers believe at the end of the day, nobody will pay them. Government will pay them. So they don't need to work hard. The salary must come. It's not supposed to be so. These children are our children. They are your children. Don't disintegrate. Don't say, after all, it concerns you anyhow, where you won't live your life. No. There is a way you come hard on them, then you withdraw and go quietly in advising them. When they have gotten out of hand, you don't beat them anymore. You advise them regularly with the word of God, with calmness of the spirit, with love. They will change. They are not born that way. They will always change. Because one thing that is constant in life is change. But the best change is changing from bad to good. Thank you very much, sir.
1: Okay, my better country people, I hope you are did there. I want to still follow the program. The one when I want to quickly talk, we say, the reason why we need to actually teach our children to stay out of all these hard drugs, we say, if at the end of the day, these children, they can't really enter these drugs to an extent they become adult, addict. Even you as a parent, your money is not safe.
2: You're in trouble.
1: Your properties are not safe. Because your pikin, because he not see money to buy one hard drug or another, if he carry your landed property, he go sell out. Even you do not go, no. Because he know where your papa keep the document, he will go use the document to sell that house where you they live. Somebody will come from nowhere one day, present documents, say this house he don't buy out. From who? So. Ah, now my pikin, though, I don't know when. He don't buy out, don't buy out. And at the end of the day, before you start talking of, okay, let's go to the police station or let's go to court, time they go. At the end of the day, even the court, they get the way where the matter go be, the court go say, nah, sale when they valid because he get paper. Whether now your consent or without your consent, you don't sell it. So even we as parents, we don't go every day safe. Now let's come to the society at large. If these children don't take these drugs finish, at the start they do all manner of evil, the society is not safe. From there they feel enter one kind group when no good. From there they become kidnapper, armed robber, pocket picker and so on. Even you in your own house when you build with your own money, you don't go dead safe because of the children when we allow to expose to all this nonsense when they do. So this thing not be fight when parents, government, now collective effort that we go take fight this thing. So I go beg our people, anything when you go feed them, in any way when you go feed them, advise these people, make you not keep quiet. Continue to the talk. You go to feed say the talk when you talk, they not even they hear. Out of 20, maybe 2 go don't repent or no really to you. Keep on talking. Keep on advising them. One day, that their heart will be like stone. It goes soft like today bread. and everything go day okay. So you will see all those you're talking for years, it not go in vain. Because at the end of the day, even the Bible talk and say, there's a great joy in heaven when only one sinner repent on earth. So if at the end of the day, all the talk when you talk for 5 years, now two people, you change your life, that one has something. That one has something. So make we continue to the talk. As teachers, proprietors, school owners and so on, make we continue to the talk. Religious leaders, make we continue to the talk. Different organizations, private or government organizations, NGOs and so on, if you have the opportunity, let's keep on talking so that these children, they go learn, so that they go know, say, all this, they are use and they abuse of drugs, you know, go land them in the right path. You know, if you want to go say, hey, what about all those celebrity when they take all the, you cannot be comparing yourself with another person because your life, now you get them. Mm-hmm. That person you own, now you get them. Uh-huh. You, and the worst part we say, you go to feel say, okay, my friend, they smoke. Make I join and they smoke. Now, hey, nothing don't do my friends. You don't know the type of immune system when that your friend gets. You feel taken one time, you sleep before you wake up, your eye don't they sleep double. But now your friend will continue to the talk, nothing go happen. So make you know they put yourself to the compare another person because you don't really know how that person take day. You know the type of blood when they flow through the person's vein. And destiny they different. Make you know they compare yourself with other people. You're saying that person don't they smoke for years, nothing don't happen to them. If you they smoke for years, nothing don't really happen to them. But if you do it for 1 week, something go happen to you. So you as a young boy, you as a young girl, make you know say all these things is not good. And my last advice when I go give for this program today now to our parents again. There are some parents that are into these things. They don't grow, they don't mature. Even some of them don't even get license to do all these things. No wahala. But keep it out of the reach of children. And if you want to do one, make sure say your children know they look you. Because if your children start to do one, because once they are exposed to that thing, as they are young, they will say, ah, this thing my daddy they do. Ah, my daddy know they have to make I try them. That person go try and go say, ah, now like this he do. I been at course at the first time. He go continue to the trial. But before you as a parent go no say, what I don't pass Gary. So even when you are doing this thing as a parent, make you know they involve your children. Make you know they do one when your children are there. So that this your children, they don't go learn quickly. Because if they learn from a young age, to correct them go hard. Because in those past week, I think that was last week or the week before last, I can see one video for one social media platform of one guy. He carry baby. The baby go be like maybe 7 to 8 months. The guy, they smoke. If his puff finish, he go put up for the pikin mouth too. A little boy that is not even up to a year.

now that to get picking. They don't even know their left from their right. So you as a parent, you get a big role to play. Even if you do this thing, because you be adults, you don't cross sports in 50. Make you know they do in the presence of your children. And all these things, when you they do all this, your drugs, make you know they keep them for where your children go feel have access to that. Because one day they go say, this thing when my parents they do, when my daddy they do, make I will try and make I know I go be. And if you test them one day, you know, go ever feel come out hand. Each day when if you do your own finish, you come out, go work, it will start young. Before you go come back, everywhere don't clear, you don't go know. So as parents, make we know what they do in front of our children. So that at the end of the day, all our efforts to build a good and just society, you know, go be in vain. Now the matter will carry come for the program today, now it be this. Mr. Uzodima, thank you so much for all your contribution and all the advice when you give to our people for this program today. My name is Stephen Big Billy, and by the special grace of God, I go there again with another edition of the program. And until then, keep listening to Eastern Binoculars Radio, and most importantly, make me stay out of trouble. And I'll bye for now.

they are from ASAM Binoculars Radio Uromi. First, the headlines. ASAM Northeast Council moves to tackle vandalization of public and private property. Appointments of 4,000 SAs not an issue, says Orono. Airstrike hit bandits moving from Zamfara to Kebbi. I am Judith Chinenye. Now the news in details. The ASAM Northeast Development Council has expressed concern

0: the growing issue of vandalization of public and private property in the area. The Secretary to the Eastern North Development, Mr. Robert Unabo, disclosed this on Monday when speaking as a guest on the Eastern Binoculars radio program, Eastern Perception of Public Today. Mr. Unabo said the situation was a matter of serious concern to the council and the government, stressing that it is the responsibility of government to protect lives and property. According to him, the council has been mandated to constitute a committee to monitor the situation and take steps to check and stop the activities of vandals. He further called for collective efforts from residents and other stakeholders to combat vandalism in the community. The council secretary yesterday cautioned residents against taking the law into their own hands. He urged members of the public to report suspected vandals and other suspicious activities to the appropriate security agencies, including the Nigeria Security and Civil Defense Corps, NSCDC, for necessary action. The reports.
1: The issue of regarding vandalization of public and private property,
2: yes,
1: is one of his major concerns for this new administration. Because the governor, His Excellency Senator Moriobewo, Omama, they concerned about public and private properties,
2: yes,
1: in Edo State. And because this issue is a major issue that concerns the governor of the day, because his core duty is to protect lives and property. That is why he was elected to be our governor.
2: Yes.
1: And for the council as well, has mandated the council now try to put up committees, several committees. Now there is about Astopi, Agbon, these Hausas and other Iwokisama, Nelui, this Iron Bendy and
2: Scavenging,
1: Kodem Ayose, Imamama, Muonose, so that our people should be aware from door to door information on how to combat this issue so that Okiki will stop. I believe Maria Kokugbe Aswo only okay reports to the appropriate body.
2: Yes.
1: And again, Ma take a law into our hands. Amia Moria, Amausa, Amwesan, Amwigbira, okay reports to the nearest police station. Then I think this body, NCDC, Imama Mobowo, this converging combating, I can report it, my AKRST.
0: In a separate news, Edo State Governor Senator on Monday said the appointment of 4,000 special assistants was not an issue, reaffirming his administrative commitment to taking governance to the grassroots. The governor stated this on Monday during a meeting with APC members from across the 18 development areas of the state at Government House, Benin City. In a statement by his media aide, Patrick Ebojele, Ebojele expressed appreciation to party members for their support and emphasized the importance of unity within the APC. We will take a short break now. Stay to come. Extra kit bandits moving from Zamfara to KB. Please stay tuned.
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0: Welcome back. If you're tuning in, this is Eastern Binoculars News on the air. Before now, I informed you that Eastern Northeast Council moves to tackle vandalization of public and private property. Appointment of 4,000 SAs is not an issue, says Obewolo. Now, the rest of the news. Troops of the Nigerian Army's COA's Intervention Battalion 3 under 8th Division personnel of the Mobile Police Force and the air component of Joint Task Force Operation Fasan Yawan are currently engaged in a fierce battle with a large group of armed bandits along the Zamfara Kebbi border. The bandits, estimated at about 240, reportedly emerged from the Sangeto Gap in Zamfara State before advancing towards Makuku Town in Kebbi State. According to the source within the security circle, the armed group was moving on motorcycles and had divided itself into three formations as it advanced into the area. The development has highlighted tension in communities across around the borders, with some residents reportedly fleeing their homes and moving to safer location as security forces intensify efforts to contain the attackers. To wrap up the news, a quick recap of the headlines again. Eastern Northeast Council moves to tackle vandalization of public and private property. Appointment of 4,000 SCAs not an issue, says Obolo. Airstrike hit bandits moving from Zamfara to Kebbi. And this will be today on the news on the hour. Thank you for listening. I am Judith Chineye. Have a nice day.
2: Ege na re kahi ebe sunu oto isan la oto edo ramu oto Nigeria rere oye kona be san radio wa mu owo wa zore babulu wa re kawaho
4: 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Egon or Retatan Jaro, again, a retatoy, no but that I like worry. The Isa Banaculas radio program, naturally, is a perception on politics today. Eko ni, Bamasulan, the natural Mr. Nabo, or that tag, even a Jaro, even known, and making a better beggar the more. 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
7: All right, ladies and gentlemen, my name is Samson Alamano, also known as the Enjoyment's Landlord. 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
8: 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I am Big Billy. First from the local sport, Nigeria's Junior Yellow Greens made a fourth start to the 2028 ICC Under-19 Men's T20 World Cup Africa Division 2 qualifier, suffering a 5-wicket defeat to Uganda in their opening match in Rwanda on Sunday. In a separate news, Harry Kane has been awarded the European Golden Shoe for the 2025-26 season after finishing as Europe leading league goal scorer. Bein Sport reported on Monday that the England captain earned the prestigious individual award following another profiling campaign with Bayern Munich. Kane scored 73 goals across this season, including 12 for England, matching his best international return since the 2021-22 campaign. In another development, Arsenal manager Mikel Arteta has admitted the club wants to sign another defender after his side lost 3-2 to Borussia Dortmund in the Emirates Cup final. Speaking after the preseason defeat, Arteta said Arsenal had conceded some poor goals but stressed that improving defensively remained a collective responsibility. This is the Beat of Sport from Esan Binoculars Radio. I am Big Billy saying to have a lovely day and God bless you all.
0: Welcome to Entertainment News from Esan Binoculars Radio, Uromi. First, the headlines. P-Square, Soso offers speaker 500 million naira to challenge Paul in a boxing fight. Why I barbed hair for my wedding, Jarvis. I am Judith Chinenye. Now the news in details. Nigerian billionaire music executive Soso Sobrekon has offered 500 million naira to Peter Okoye to challenge his twin brother Paul Okoye in a celebrity boxing fight. Soso offered Peter the money during his performance on Sunday night. A viral video on social media captured Soso in a crowd raising up his phone to show the offer to Peter, who was performing on the stage. The text that was displayed on Soso's phone read, 500 million naira to fight your twin in a boxing match. This is coming amid the ongoing financial dispute between Peter, the one half of the defunct Afrobeat duo P-Square, and his twin brother Paul. In a separate news, still on the Entertainment News, TikTok creator Amadio Elizabeth Aminata, popularly known as Chavis, has debunked rumors that she barbed her hair for her wedding as part of her marital rites. Speaking in a video podcast, Chavis explained that she barbed her hair because her stylist requested her to do that. She said, "The wedding is finally over and I am super happy. I am proud of myself and my husband. Speculating that I barbed my hair for my wedding as part of my tribal marriage rites. Shut up. I barbed my hair because I wanted my hair installation to be perfect." To wrap up the entertainment news today, listen to the headline that made up the stories again. P-Square. Soso offers Peter 500 million naira to challenge Paul in a boxing fight. Why I barbed hair for my wedding. Jarvis. This has been today on entertainment news. Thank you for listening. I am Judy Chinenye, saying enjoy the rest of your day.

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2: Welcome to ASAM by Nuclear Radio, is Business News, the headlines. Global stocks rise as weak U.S. jobs data eases rate fears. Tax revenue hits 27 trillion naira after 130% surge. I am Edna Fawaz, now the business news in details. Stock rose Monday as investors peered their belts on a Federal Reserve interest rate hike after data showed thousands of U.S. jobs were lost in July. Though another spike in oil prices dented sentiment, tech firms enjoyed a fresh boost of buying following a volatile run in recent weeks, with Japanese and Korean chip makers leading the charges. Meanwhile, Nigeria's tax collections have surged by 130% in less than 3 years, rising from 12.3 trillion naira in 2023 to 27.1 trillion naira as of July 2026, the Nigeria Revenue Service has said. The Revenue Authority attributed the sharp increase to the digitization of the tax system, the enactment of 4 new tax reform laws, the transformation of the revenue service, and an executive order aimed at closing loopholes in the tax system. With this, we end the business news from ASAM by Nuclear Radio. I am Edna Fawaz. Thank you for listening. Have yourself a pleasant day.
3: 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Putin pushes 409,000 recruit drive with $56,000 bonuses and coercion. Iran demand U.S. lift blockade, paywall damages.
4: 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Kenneth Oboku, I see what you want. Harrison. Root!
5: 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And I'm your host, Ms. Judy K, in case you tune in for the first time. Yes, my media back of MISC. So today, information, Yakba, I got that information. Where I want you to see today, all the story, all the things, eh, like that happening, what happened today for that side of entertainment industry. Make you just sit down well, and no day where noise will distract you at all, because you don't need noise, you just need listen, so that you go get waiting to happen, and also you go follow for waiting, you know. The latest update now, they feel I'm like, they happen for Niger, and you still there, you do updated. So my people, now so you be for that side. No dull moment, make we sharply go on a short musical break. As I talk and before, no dull moment. Dance to that, small, chicken musical break, and they come back. To give you the full info, I know we come on anything, I will give you the full info, as the HOT. I'll be right back after this short

Welcome back from the short musical break to the first information radio on my table today will be about two Baba, the two first CD that you all know. Yes, yesterday they giving out the info concerning waiting to happen for that man marriage. Yes, because recently we see headline where two first and the former wife actually will be Annie. They reconcile and Annie compose say don't get belly and they are expecting baby. Wow, right? But the gbege can happen. Yes, we are giving her the update of yesterday was that Two Face was performing in Abuja, a newly opened club where they book Two Face to come perform. Now the artist where you be as in there there in new wife will be Natasha comes from the place we talk people hire me they go, you know, help him deal with the husband. As he come reach the place, come they find the husband, the information come reach the husband, so waiting they happen. Now there the matter takes start, my people. So as it happened, they come unfollow each other. Yes, now Two Face unfollow the Natasha. Come tell and say, you know, they're interested for the relationship, maybe the marriage again. And I know, say some people, they know they take no for an answer. Yes. Somebody like Natasha, I know she'll say she won't take no as an answer. As she don't enter that marriage like this, it don't turn down giddy bang. You know, they go anywhere. As Two Face say, you know, they do again. Now, there, the matter takes her because they say, we cry here, nobody will go anywhere. As there, Two Face on full arm, it can't reach today. Where Two Face go, they perform for that is shocking 50 years on stage concert. Yes, for that place. As Two Face go, they perform. So it can't tell everybody say that is to confirm because it can't be like say the thing in a rumor. You say how things they be for Niger. Go hear them for one person, go hear them for second blogger, and until the person where they involved, like the two people. Come online, come tell everyone, say they are no longer married before you go know. But Two Face really confirm them. During this, that they showcase 50 years on stage concert where they held, you know, he can they tell everybody, say, like Nahim, go look for trouble. But now, he don't hear him. Like him, but he don't hear him. He's looking for pigeon, you know, so that you go know. Say, he don't enter, he don't decide not to they look for trouble again. You get. Which means it don't refer to the love we engage for Natasha as the trouble. So you don't hear him and then you don't, you know, retrace his step. That kind of thing now. Which means he's no longer interested in Natasha, nor her love, nor anything at all. He don't go face front. Will be the first wife where him and Two Face, you won't get Wahala before. But you don't go back to Annie. You get now where people can't wait did that show. One person, one of the fans can't shout say now love. Oh, he said which love? He said the person in the craze where we say how you go talk call that one love person. Where higher talks may they come by you for stage. Yeah, that one I love. Also say you tell and say no they do again. But wait though. Person when you love, you feel how mom? Because me myself, I don't really understand why people. When you say you love first person, you can say, we are no longer in love again. Make we go our separate ways. You can say, no, before I go, I go must do you something bad. But that one, I love, although, we don't really know waiting there. Therefore, secret way they know they tell us. But the one way they talk for public, now we really hear. So, it is there, confirmed, and it's official that the Two Face and the Natasha, no, they're in love again, no. Nagbasbos now they happen for that place, my people. So the next thing for where I carry come today will be about the P-Square Gbege. I tell them I say, I'm gonna give you the update. Yes, now my work will be that one. May I go just make yourself sit down for your house, eh? No, don't worry. If you don't get internet, no worry because, the update you have for my table. Two Face, the family feud where they get for, you know, about some weeks now. The matter, the topic get everywhere for social media. As it happened for today, you know, say they don't drag very dark man. Because it took mouth for the matter of Peter and Paul. And the other brother will be Mr. Jude Okoye. So as the very dark man enter, you can't see the camera. The first word always talk about now, when it always start the video, now all right. So very dark man don't all right the story now. So just say some fans don't know where they drag them, they go again. Some people say the very dark man, they drive them crazy. For inside the same story,
when they don't even decide one of the twin brother will be Peter. But as when that man can't enter, they analyze, they go. Some people go even confused. So waiting they happen. Now why one of the Nollywood actors will be Frank Otters. Come one very like man yesterday. So may he just come on hand for that matter. Because that one a family something. As in they happen today, we can't see say very dark man don't say ring lights again. But they tell people say about 13,000 people unfollowed very dark man. As that since the time we started to do the video of Biscuit and the brother, right? Because the way they analyze the things, some people be like, if they support Paul and if they support Jude, because of that, they can't be unfollowed for social media. So today, the headline where Carrie comes to the Stable Dark Man bows to pressure, withdraw from Peace Square Family Film. Yes. Now today, he can say, I wash my hand come up for Peter Okoye matter of Peace Square and your brother matter, because as 13,000 don't unfollow him on social media. How many people remain? Although well, that man gave millions of followers, but say one person follow you, even if na half person, but sharp, you just add one follower. If they always add something, not be saying na add though, that engagement you give it to me. And again, you get as you be say, you self may be activist. Your red black man is known as social media activist. Person, people don't always like you. Like he is widely loved. Now, I come with this particular topic, this family feud of Peter and Paul P Square. It can't take time, people can't divest, say they don't really know where every dark man stand again. So, because of that, they can't even follow up. Now, why today can't tell them, say, may they know verse, so say you don't wash hand, come up for that piece before you go cause another problem. My people, wait till you think. Because this family case here is going to get another level. So my people, wait till you think. Because okay, even I see one place where one creator like that come they beg the Peace Square. Yes, the Peter and Paul. See me they come together. Because normally wait till you know for Nigerian and Peace Square. I mean not be so. Even so many people don't know their real name as Peter and Paul. Though. Now Peace Square they know before. They can't separate. Everybody can't answer their own separate name. So that creator come they beg them, say, when they come back together. Forget what people they talk. Oh. Some people are using that thing to create content and make their own money. But who they involve now in the thing they affect most? The two brothers or the other brother self. Where according to the Peter's own narration or narrative, if they tell people say now the elder brother now put the yawa for inside their for inside him and the three brother, they claim everything when he gets, they do this and all that, almost the story long. But my own be say, nothing like peace. I mean, what do you think? You know, say family when no get peace, how dare they take invade or even penetrate? They very, very easily. Do you understand? If family they united, two brothers, still even if this is not they united, nothing. If anything won't happen, na go join hands together, take pull them like a full force we wanna be now. But now we say they don't they divided. This still inside that Peace Square matter. This so offer Peter 500 million naira to challenge Paul in a boxing fight. You see, this don't enter caricature matter. As Peter they perform for stage. So this is Nigerian billionaire music executive, where they call So Soberekon. You know what he do? Because the matter that happened between Peter and Paul now, the Peace Square of Peter of Peace Square. Normally say no go start and they go for events now. Hey, people they call up. As they go, they perform for stage. This billionaire music executive will be So Soberekon. He can offer Peter and the brother. Look, in fact, he gave Peter 500 million naira. Oh my god. You know how much be that? No be small money, oh. He gave him 500 million. What be the time? He tell Peter, may he go fight with his brother. Like the celebrity boxing now, so that they go know who gave power pass. You get? So, why he can't give him that money? Because he just. It just feel like because everybody some people now believe Peter, while some believe Paul, and others they decide that either brother will be Jude.
you know, you know where the matter they go together. Like nothing is coming together again. The way you see it, the way it is just there now. Their story is not coming in one place. This Peter, they narrate different things. Paul, they narrate different things. Their Jude also, and even their eldest brother Henry, can still come. They narrate a different story of how everything started and how everything is going. Now, to end there, to cut the long story short, this billionaire music executive will be so, he can give Peter 500 million naira. May he call him brother Paul, the twin now, may they come for stage. Like that kind of fight now, we portable and the cassette will fight. You remember that kind of thing, celebrity boxing. May they come box for stage so that people will know who really, really get power pass. But sure say, now this thing be the solution where they need for this kind of controversy ability you think. You with the listening to things and at this kind of fights where they wait for them. Now you will end this family feud. Have you think say you get any other option? Like something where they still do, but they never do. Talk out because this thing there, it don't be enter another level. Alright my people, right about now, make you go on a musical break. As we they do them now, no dumb moments. As you they listen, make you start sick about this more because now so it's supposed to be together, entertainment and music, they work together, they be like Gary and water and sugar. Alright, enjoy that musical break, I'll be right back.

from that musical break. I hope you love it and also you vibe to the music. Moving forward to the next thing for the remaining three, where they are on my table today. It says, why I shaved off my hair? Jarvis breaks silence after tribal rights speculation. You know, as Pella and Jarvis do their wedding, right? They don't do traditional wedding and they don't do white wedding. Hope you know. Yes, I give you the info, I give you the update, I follow it up. Now, so I always promise you something, and now so they do one. In case you never follow the story, make I give you the overview or the highlights. Say, Pella, they don't pay bride price first, and they don't do traditional wedding second, and they do white wedding. No, they do court wedding also. Therefore, not be only. It follow for one step to the other. First was introduction. Second was their court wedding. Then traditional wedding and the white wedding. Everything done. They complete to Bella and the Jarvis, now husband and wife. Now during the white wedding, we can't say the Jarvis will be the bride. He can't shave her hair, like he barb her hair. You get so people can't ask questions. Say, what thing will make the wife of Pella to go barb hair after her traditional wedding? They can't the people now. You know how they be bloggers. They no really know what thing happen. There's this speculation, rumor, can't they circulate everywhere that it's because of the Yoruba tribe, like because Pella is from a western part of Nigeria, you get, so maybe because of their traditional rites, so where they need to perform some rites, you get, so that's why Pella Jarvis needs to shave her hair. So the thing has been there, and so many people actually believed the first person that started. You know, say rumor, they always start from one person, then it will start to the spread. You know, say person always does something, they spread like rumor. Nothing spread fast or faster than rumor. Now, so rumor, they always spread though, even past wildfire. So the first person started it, and others follow suit. They are posting it, giving different captions that Jarvis shaved her hair because of a tribal rights. Now today Jarvis they answered them. Yes, according to her, a video where she posts, she made it clear and open that it wasn't because of tribal rights or anything that made her shave her hair. It's because of the kind of fronter, like the hairstyle that she wanted to put on her white wedding. That's why she had to shave up the hair, so that the thing will fit in very well, like fit in perfectly. Okay, hope she has answered your question. That way then your mind no be really happen. You know, say some people they go just say talk something and others will follow up. But wait though, if they get any right, we will make right to shave off her hair, like to go bare. Oh my god, I never hear. But sha, if it do, but na me never hear. Alright, moving forward to the last thing for actually the last thing we do on my table today, on top of today's entertainment gist. Taught me a big lesson. Woman shares why husband stayed away for 4 days after misunderstanding. Women know, whether married or intending a hair, married woman, you can now listen, because this one is very, very important and then you need to learn something. This Nigerian woman come online, can't share something will happen for her marriage, where she feel sharing it online could serve as a lesson or, yes, advice to other married women. According to her, he come, they get a small misunderstanding with her husband. You know, as it be now, misunderstanding is inevitable in marriage, in as much as two people are involved. Even if it's not marriage, living together in a house or staying together in a place, definitely misunderstanding will definitely happen. So as you can't get the misunderstanding with your husband, they can't banter word now, they can't exchange words. So out of anger or annoyance, she can't say the husband get away. Like the way some lady go even say, you get lost, leave me alone, get the hell out of here, get lost and never come back because you are angry. So the only thing where this woman talk or tell the husband be, just leave me alone and get away. Get away, and the husband can't say okay. Now the husband come up for house, he come off his phone, stay away for 1 day, 2 days, 3 days, and the fourth one. 4 days though, now the husband stay for outside. When the wife can't calm down now, he
come, they call the husband for phone, they call him. You know, like, you know, even go at all. That time, the devil will tell me, tell the husband, me get away. He don't disappear. You know, they call the brother-in-law, contact people, so that they will know whether the husband did there. Last, he can reach the brother-in-law. And he comes to the husband, come the beggar may come back. Now the last wedding service, as everything can happen, finish. Like the wave is already over. She came online to share this so that she will advise married women, the mothers and the intending married women, to learn this as a lesson, because according to her, she already learned this as a lesson, never to say it again. If she's angry, according to her, the only thing she will need to do is to keep quiet. Have you waited your thing? Just keep quiet. Because you know why? If you're angry and you allow your emotions to control you, you might say something you will regret later. That's just the simple truth. You might say something you will end up regretting later. Imagine telling your husband you should get lost. And you know the Bible says there is power in spoken word, there is power in that song. Tongue is the smaller part of the body, but it controls the whole universe. Now, telling your husband get lost, some of them where they always use that kind of word, though. But she, in her own case, she didn't use that word. She only said get out. And the husband understood. Because why? Some people, when they are angry, they react differently. You know, some people react differently when they are angry. Some will tell you, some will beat you, some will yell, some will shout, but some will keep quiet. But now, according to her, she don't learn to keep quiet when she's angry. And again, if you are a type that love talking, when you're angry, just learn that keeping quiet is the best answer. Because when you're angry and you're talking back at your husband, you might say something you will regret later, or you might say something that will affect your life, affect the life of your husband, or even the life of your children, because you're angry. So make you not learn, no, because learning is a continuous process, even after 3 days in the grave, according to one priest. So now, hope you don't learn something from this particular one. Because when you're angry, you dey talk. People don't always like to talk, pra, pra, pra, pra, many things. Later, when they can't calm down, they'll be like, when did I even say this one? If they bring something to recall what they say, self, they can't ask questions, no, I no talk. Now, lie, you talk. So the best thing is to control your emotions and just keep quiet when you're angry. And allow the devil not to use you. Don't allow the devil to use you. That is what I mean to say. Alright, my people. Now here I go talk rich for today's entertainment gist, and I hope you love it and enjoy the gist with me. So tomorrow I'll be bringing another fresh package on entertainment gist. Before then, keep listening to A-Sound Binoculars Radio Uromi. I remain your host, Miss Judy K. Have a lovely day, and bye bye.

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0: 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A loving greeting.

Is to you all. This is a spectacular street show coming to you from the desk of Isan Binoculars Radio and Television. And the voice you are hearing right now, the voice behind the MIC, the host of today's episode, is still your country brother Watson, and I hope you all are having a very nice

0: 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Drop your messages and you will get a link to stream us from any part of the world so you too can be linked into all the information you need and stay connected. The WhatsApp chat line again 08051918139. We always bring you the story and the talks of our town, our neighboring communities every week. Don't touch the dial. Welcome everyone back to the course of the show, but before getting into the talk properly, before the knowledge and the information we have of the street to dispense, let me send out a happy birthday wishes to those that are reaching out to us celebrating their birthday today, this week, and this month. From those who want to wish their loved ones a happy birthday, birthday shout out, hashtag Voice of the Street on our social media handles. And to those who want to be a part of this amazing shout out opportunity and still don't know how to go about it, you can do this on our handles on TikTok, Instagram, X, formerly Twitter, at Isan Binoculars. If you like hanging out to Facebook with that too, at Isan Binoculars Radio and Television, please stay informed. You too. You can also send your love and wishes in the comment sessions. Welcome back to the show today. The first issue we'll be talking about is the market women selling along the road. You see, I went out a few days ago to get something from the market. Sometimes the marketplace is the busiest place you can find yourself. And I was searching for what I want to buy. The place was so crowded and I could barely move most of the time. You know, even in that tense situation, there are mighty vehicles moving along with no regards for those women selling very close to the road. I was even scared for them, to be frank. Those people have loved ones and families at home. With the ember moths fast approaching, we should be extremely prudent to how we conduct our affairs. Seriously, with what I experienced that day, got me thinking a lot. Those people are constantly facing that threat every day of their life just to get something home to their families. Each day. But please, please, please, don't sell too close to the road anymore. I know you might think the idea showcases your product to the consumer for faster trade. Yes, but at what cost? Please, at what cost? Long and angry vehicles moving by are not friendly to anyone at all. Please and please move your products far from the road. It is not advised for you to be that close to the road. It's not a good idea. I'm sure the market is big enough inside, really. If all the sellers around the road risking their life decide to move inside, I'm sure any customer that need your product will come and find you inside where you are safe. Please, markets women and the traders along the road. Let's think about this and turn a new leaf that will save lives. Before we continue more on this talk, let's observe a little commercial and musical break so we can resume this conversation. So stay locked in and don't touch the dial. We'll be right back shortly. Stay tuned.
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2: Invocation, oh yeah, my vile, man, invoking Holy Family Media House. Oh, hey, hey, na se kamye, wo toy store, na se kamye, wo romi. Esan Binoculars, oh, a toy. Wa a chi jo aegre, me, wa a ka hebi malu me dono. Invocation, oh yeah. Oh yeah.
3: Yeah, well, welcome back from that commercial and musical break. It's to your country brother Watson on the MIC right here on Isan Binoculars Radio and Television. If you are just joining in, this is a street show, voice of the street, coming to you from Isan Binoculars Radio and Television. We have been talking about our market conditions, about the traders selling along the road. Please, let's try and make our street and our community and our home safe to dwell. Next on my list here is the holiday season. Before now, when I was growing up in the people who were really brilliant to me then was not even those who were at the university then. They were those who just graduated from the KG section, the primary section, and the secondary section. Because then we even want to be in school more. We want to be in the school premises just to avoid extra work at home. Then we have to study more and we have to do a lot of assignment. You know, with that mentality we have growing up, then imagine going through the KG, the primary and the secondary sections with that same drive and mindset. Every chance you get, you always want to acquire knowledge. By the time you are through, before the higher institution, the university, the PhD, whatever degree there is even attended, when they are speaking, people often wonder, is he or she a graduate yet? But he seems a little too young though, because the width and the broadness of your understanding, of their understanding, is mind-blowing, is so high. But now, it's totally different. Now, students are now in haste to leave school, to leave the school premises for other activities that will not add any moral discipline in their journey of life. Which is unfair to the society and to the community they hail from. Please and please, parents and guardians, there are programs in school that is the holiday lecture. It's mostly free of charge. Your children ought to be charged to attend so they can acquire more knowledge and understanding even in their holiday period. Not just for their life, but for the betterment of the nation at large. This topic is a little too broad for one episode to carry or discuss to analyze fully. Because of time, we will wrap this episode up here today. Voice of the Street. To be continued next week. Next week episode. This is Wasin on the MIC. Don't touch the die. Before leaving the studio today, I'd like to share with you the email address for you to reach out for your jingle adverts and business and sponsorship for the program and talk you enjoy on the show. You can email us at isanbinoculars9@gmail.com. Please take time and give your feedback on the programs. This is Wasin, and have a wonderful day.
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2: Invocation, oh yeah, my vile, man, invoking Holy Family Media House. 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

0: My sister, why your face be like waiting to taste a prince fight?
1: Not the music where I sing. Not be I don't know how to promote.
0: Where you for sing this music?
1: Not be any record studio where I sing. Not be I for the produce. They do my music.
0: Foul. You wrong. You see, if you carry your music, go HF Entertainment. They go papa laugh for you. The engineer went did there, and they call him Magic Finger. When he finish music for you, they go still put him for radio, promote him for you. Instant Banacola, go play your music. Abuja, Port Harcourt, Lagos, internationally, you go go far.
1: Okay. 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
0: Esa Banacola and the recording studio na HF Entertainment. Baby Pata, they go there now. No one see your face like this again.
1: Okay. Thank you, brother. And they go there now.

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1: Welcome to News Headlines from Eastern Binoculars Radio, Uromi. As usual, I'll be giving stories from different newspapers. The first one I have here today is Punch Newspapers. The first headline says, ex-Thai lawmaker shoots local official dead over financial disputes. 2025 Badri Stream 2 core members to pass out September 3rd. NYC. Meet Nigerian twins who secured NNPC jobs against all odds. Wike denies lobbying for APC campaign DG position. Kwara Traffic Agency sacks personnel, demotes to over extortion. Yomi Fabiyi demands probe into Tokpe Osaba's death, seeks autopsy. The Punch newspapers. Fuel subsidy could have hit 53 trillion naira without Tinubu's reform, NRC chair. NAFTIF secures 20 SGBV convictions, rescue 3,000. Bishop urges Nigerians to shun vengeance, embrace forgiveness. South Sudan whistleblower abducted in Kenya, released after 2 months. Police arrest pastor over fake Jerusalem trip. Funke Akindele unveils star cast for new movie, The Fall. What's on the Punch newspapers? Police arrest 23 foreigners over Ponzi and visa scam in Ogun. Proposed tobacco bill could expose Nigerian youths to nicotine. Groups warn. The last calendar says, Natasha's teenage daughter builds orphanage home in Kogi community. Away from Punch newspapers, I'll be taking to Daily Post newspaper. The first calendar says, every Nigerian child will be protected. Federal government and NBS speak on pro bono partnership with UNICEF. Babaji Lawa to sue article over alleged suspicion of Adamawa ADC Guba candidate. NERC dissolve Kaduna Disco Board over 456 billion naira market debts. Police halt church service at Unical amid leadership disputes. Subsidy remover. Give accounts of revenue Nigerians lost to inflation. Rufai Oseni blasts NRC boss Adedeji. Why we plant queue against Tinubu, Colonel Maji. What's on the Daily Post newspapers? P-Square. Soso offers Peter 500 million naira to challenge Paul in a boxing fight. 15 bandits killed, several others injured in Zamfara ambush. NAF strikes hit bandits moving from Zamfara to Kaduna. Pastor nabbed over 2.5 million naira Jerusalem pilgrimage scam in Ogun. Atiku and David Mark storm Osun for ADC final rally ahead of Guba election. Buhari, Emefiele, not Tinubu deserve credit for Dangote refinery. Rufai Oseni. What's on the Daily Post newspapers? Police arrest 23 foreign nationals over Ponzi scheme and visa fraud in Ogun. Three players return to Barcelona. Osun 2026, why I endorse APC Apgar Guba candidates. Adeyemi Doro. CAN breaks silence over Sheikh Junior's Muslim ticket comments. Umahi seeks Shawo Olu support for Lagos Costa Ibadan, Lagos Calabar Costa Highway Service Lane. The last headliner says, law school student dies after alleged footstop fall in Lagos hostel. Away from that newspapers, I'll be taking you to The Nation newspapers. The first headliner says, Tom Swadike launches new ministry in Abuja. U.S. firm unveils t-shirts that stays fresh for 30 days without washing. Tubaba and Annie reconnect on Instagram, sparks fresh speculation. Motion 2026, shade your sword, allow peace to reign. IPAC sells political parties. 2027, Don't drag religion into politics. Fanny Kayode tells Jingi. Harry Kane wins European Golden Shoe after prolific 2025 to 2026 session. Abiodun pays condolence visits to Kevin Adeosu over husband's death. Federal government launches family planning and human capital platform. Some of the nation newspapers. Anambra police to foot medical bills of surviving child in Idiane tragedy. Tinubu targets doubling livestock sectors $32 billion contribution. OT unveils accessibility features in new Abia electric buses. Tinubu not extravagant, eat once daily, says NRC chair Adedeji. Real Madrid unveils shirt numbers for six new signings. The last headliner says, have security agencies achieved major breakthrough in rescue operations? Away from that newspapers, let me take you to the last newspaper of today, which is Vanguard Newspapers. The first headliner says, Abia NSCDC deploys high-tech equipment for surveillance and intelligence. 2027 Hajj. Sokoto begins early seed sales as Saudi deadline looms. 2027. Atiku, Obi and Kwankwaso, Makinde meets August 18th, seek to unite against Tinubu. Police nab suspected ATM fraudsters in Ekiti, recover 16 cards. 4X BB Niger housemates featured in Funke Akindele's new film. Was not the Vanguard newspapers. Kwara APC resumes thank you tour, assures candidates of victory. Dangote refinery shifts Nigerian towards domestic value addition. And the last calendar says, please stop church service in Unica over violence. And wrapping up today's inspired headlines, thank you for listening. I am Judith Chinenge, saying have a lovely day, and bye-bye for now.

My correct, correct people, I salute to now. Welcome to News Across Geopolitical Zone for Niger on top ASAM Binoculars Radio 105.1 Urumi. My name now Jojo Namani. I'm your radio country brother. And as I turn down here, I get plenty of update to the summer US, the HOT. First update with the Richmond here. Say Delta don't suspend commissioner indefinitely over governor's aid assault. And I could tell you also, say the Cross River State government don't deploy the swamp boogie to the University of Cross River State staff quarter to clear blockade waterways and drainage channels. Because say the flood caused with recent heavy rainfall for Calabar, it happened for there. Muslim ticket. He shouldn't be blamed for extreme view. This only come from Gumi as India defend Jinger. Oshupu, best of Nigerians are in ADC. Article, the rally support for Salam. Ameku tell you also say Nigerian man don't accuse a boy judge. Say he ignore existing Imo custody suit to favor late PDP chieftain Odiogu's daughter. Silence for inside politics because Christian they are right. Niger Khan chairman and the one on top of that matter. Negotiations are open for a compendium of 100 most illustrious sons, daughters of Ibadan land, and a cameo light time for Ibadan. The Heritage Initiative documents the life, achievements, and enduring legacy of 100 of Ibadan land most distinguished sons and daughters. And we could also tell the ICPC the verdict against one man's silence for the system by SOS Onala Oleme. She that reports if it don't show for paper. Women don't spark reaction after they can share rights to residents. They urge them make them vote APC. This one not true. If not true, you get a CP. Say, they don't share rights for people to go vote again. After that one, definitely forget them all. I meant to could arrest 14 suspects for kidnapping, vandalism, others for Ondo. I may go tell you also say they are under fire for engaging in fight with Moreno. Yes, you wanna know what happened for Simon case with Moreno? You check that update. How Moreno spied on other team. This one come from John Terry. And still for the matter, just matter the Niger Electricity Regulatory Commission, NERC. They don't dissolve the board for Kaduna Electricity Distribution, PLC. And they decide prolonged regulatory and market defaults, inadequate investment and severe financial and operational weaknesses. Man proposed to girlfriend for inside Oshun Oshogo Festival where they fair meet. Megu Tay says so broken offer Peter Okoye 500 million naira to fight it twin brother Paul Okoye for inside boxing match. How you see that one? Many people don't they encourage their fight to clear their grievances. Watch for 2026. Madugu, the lament missed chances for Super Falcon loss to Cameroon. And Miku Tay said that's one a very painful one. The Super Falcons and go lost that match to Cameroon. Former Vice President and Presidential Candidate of the African Democratic Congress for inside 2027 election, Atiku Abubakar, and on talk say the party day home for now for the best of Nigerians. I'm going to carry you come another matter. We concern the WAFCON 2026. South Africa coach don't declare readiness for Super Falcons clash. And I hope say we will do justice to that match. I have no money for Jeep. Mother, they explain goats gifts to a graduating son. Imagine say, person they graduate, your mama buy goats from give her. Yes, that won't happen. And your mama they talk now, say, you don't get money for Jeep. That's why I go buy goods and make it be picking and the friends use on do pepper soup. At least let's celebrate the moment. Alright, carrying come another matter now. We sit there for the news today. President Bola Ahmed Tinubu don't officially welcome Nigeria former admission for inside the newest national member committee of the World Energy Council, and he can describe her as a proud moment for the nation and a strong vote of confidence on Nigeria energy reform. Wike don't deny lobbying for APC campaign council DG, and police go arrest citizens under my watch. New Edo CP in the vow. Yes, just in case you don't know,
the new Edo City and they talk that one. Megutai also say investigation don't uncover billions of naira with the phone towards fake agency, ghost project and religious buildings. This one come fall outside the federal government legal mandate, and so the update reaches. Kano governor don't approve salary hike for two state university staff. And still for the matter, IPA don't urge INEC security agencies make them ensure credible ocean pool. I hope they then will take heed on top of that matter. Police don't arrest three fraudsters, recover 16 ATM cards for Ekiti. ATM card from fraudsters for Ekiti. Now that won't happen. I make you tell you quickly say, make it stop to the abuse me. I know they contest for governor. Mark indeed tell Oriyo me and sat others for inside that place. The minister of the Federal Capital Territory, Mason Wicked, on this report where they suggest in the lobby today appointed as Director General of the All Progressive Congress APC Presidential Campaign Council ahead of 2027 general election. And this one say woman don't spark reaction after that they share rights to residents. They urge them to vote APC. This video, if not true, say it go viral. You say suppose know how it goes. Say rice now will save you for 4 years. I don't want to look for trouble again. To Baba don't come and talk for inside social peace and the matter show for the papers. I make a tell you to say Oshunpu, a delicate APC, the clash over police interference, vote disruptions, and poor allegations. Massacre don't announce new lead for Eastern Europe, Middle East, Africa region. I make could tell you also say your top 2027, not lobbying for APC campaign, DG Wike. As Sudan shot immovacity over unpaid entitlement begins strike. And article don't arrive for Shun for ADC governorship campaign finale. And make could tell you say MFM choir others winners category for inside World Choir game 2026. He don't shoot for the paper. I don't want to look for trouble again to Baba. And I need to talk that one. Stop abusing me. I'm not contesting for governor. Mark and they tell Oriyo me I'm that others. And see for the news will reach us. We could tell you quickly say the National Youth Service call on Monday, the feast Thursday, September 3rd, as the official pass out date for members of the 2025 Bash B Stream 2. Yes, if you did Bash B Stream 2, and then talk to you on September 3rd. I'm gonna go leave this service. I'm gonna tell you also say for 2027 APC aspirant the Sioux Party INEC over Abia South ticket. 7.4 magnitude earthquake don't hit Colombia. And this one come by at least 20 people for inside that place. The Federal Ministry of Finance don't direct the National Insurance Commission, NICOM, and make them suspend the enforcement of contested capital injection fees and escrow transfer directive against the Nikon Insurance Limited of Nigeria Reinsurance Corporation for inside their pending they do. The Custom Area Controller, Federal Operation Unit Zone A of the Nigerian Customs Service, Controller Gambo Aliyu, and on disclose say the interception of 220 consignment of prohibited and smuggled goods with duty paid value of 3.24 billion naira. That's one, not a small one. And the milk carry go play two Taiwan info with the Apple for that. The Plateau State President, the Plateau State Police Command don't reportedly arrest the clergyman and two security operatives over alleged plot to kidnap the wife of two prominent bishops for inside jobs. Very sad one day. Now that will wrap up today for News Across Your Person for Niger. Drop your comment for inside our WhatsApp line. And if you get any contribution to share, make sure say you share it with us. Until tomorrow, we'll bring you another story for News Across Your Person for Niger. My name is Juju Namani. I'll be a radio contributor, a short G for that matter. And any new information we'll give you first time. Keep a look on to Samana Glass Radio. I salute you now.

Father, and of the Son, and of the Holy Spirit. Amen. Greetings of peace to you, dear brothers and sisters in Christ. Welcome to Matters of Our Faith from Eastern Binoculars Radio, your number one radio station in Easterland. Our first reading today will be taken from 1 Kings chapter 19, verse 9, 11 to 13. And the thing is, stand upon the mount before the Lord. In those days, when Elijah came to Horeb, the mount of God, he lodged in a cave, and behold, the word of the Lord came to him, and he said, "Go forth and stand upon the mount before the Lord." And behold, the Lord passed by, and a great and strong wind tore the mountains and broke in pieces the rocks before the Lord. But the Lord was not in the wind, and after the wind an earthquake. But the Lord was not in the earthquake, and after the earthquake a fire. But the Lord was not in the fire, and after the fire a still small voice. And when Elijah heard it, he wrapped his face in his mantle and went out and stood at the entrance of the cave. Second reading will be taken from Romans 9:1-5, and the thing is, I would willingly be condemned if it would help my brother. Brethren, I am speaking the truth in Christ. I am not lying. My conscience bears me witness in the Holy Spirit that I have great sorrow and unceasing anguish in my heart. For I could wish that I myself were accursed and cut off from Christ for the sake of my brethren, my kinsmen according to the flesh. They are Israelites, and to them belong the sonship, the glory, the covenants, the giving of the law, the worship, and the promises. To them belong the patriarchs, and of their race according to the flesh is the Christ, who is God over all, blessed forever. Amen. The theme of our gospel reading is, "Bid me to come to you on the water." Matthew 14:22-33. After the crowd was satisfied, Jesus made the disciples get into the boat and go before him to the other side, while he dismissed the crowds. And after he had dismissed the crowds, he went up into the hills by himself to pray. When evening came, he was there alone, but the boat by this time was many furlongs distance from the land, beaten by the waves, for the wind was against them. And in the fourth watch of the night he came to them, walking on the sea. But when the disciples saw him walking on the sea, they were terrified, saying, "It is a ghost," and they cried out for fear. But immediately he spoke to them, saying, "Take heart, it is I, have no fear." And Peter answered him, "Lord, if it is you, bid me come to you on the water." He said, "Come." So Peter got out of the boat and walked on the water and came to Jesus. But when he saw the wind, he was afraid, and beginning to sink, he cried out, "Lord, save me." Jesus immediately reached out his hand and caught him, saying to him, "O you of little faith, why did you doubt?" And when they got into the boat, the wind ceased. And those in the boat worshipped him, saying, "Truly, you are the Son of God." Reflection. When you are in the presence of God, what image of God do you see? You might want God to appear like a violent wind that blows your enemies away. You might want him to appear like earthquake or like fire to devour a bone of faithful people to ashes. When God appears, his true manifestation humbles us and beats our imagination. Sometimes our anguish or disturbed state of mind might condition the way we picture God. But God is not a fierce-looking mammon that frightens us or who wants to take vengeance on us. Through history, God has appeared and given abundant proof of his faithfulness, mercy, compassion, and constant concern for our salvation. He is inviting us today to drop wrong notions of him and to share in his compassionate concern for his people. And so this day, O Lord, we ask you for the spirit of detachment from created things. We pray for mercy for the times we have treasured earthly possessions at the expense of the kingdom. We pray for the grace to fix our mind on treasures above. Surrender our things to God, and we ask him to help us to let us go of earthly treasure. Keep us safe from all dangers and harm.
and help us to start this day with a new attitude and plenty of gratitude. In Jesus' name we pray. Amen. Thank you for joining us today. God bless you. Have a wonderful day.

Pray for Nigeria in distress. All-powerful and merciful Father, you are the God of justice, love, and peace. You rule over all the nations of the earth. Power and might are in your hands, and no one can withstand you. We present our country, Nigeria, before you. We pray and thank you, for you are the source of all we have and are. We are sorry for all the sins we have committed and for the good deeds we have failed to do. In your loving forgiveness, keep us safe from the punishment we deserve. Lord, we are weighed down not only by uncertainties, but also by moral, economic, and political problems. Listen to the cries of your people who confidently turn to you. God of infinite goodness, our strength in adversity, our health in weakness, our comfort in sorrow. Be merciful to us, your people. Spare this nation, Nigeria, from chaos, anarchy, and doom. Bless us with your kingdom of justice, love, and peace. We ask this through Christ our Lord. Most Sacred Heart of Jesus, Immaculate Heart of Mary.

0: this on the from ASAM Binoculars Radio Uromi. First, the headlines. ASAM Northeast Council moves to tackle vandalization of public and private property. Appointments of 4,000 SAs not an issue, says Obolo. Airstrike hits bandits moving from Zamfara to Kebbi. I am Judith Shinenye. Now the news in details. The ASAM Northeast Development Council has expressed concern over the growing issue of vandalization of public and private property in the area. The Secretary to the ASAM North Development, Mr. Robert Unabo, disclosed this on Monday while speaking as a guest on the ASAM Binoculars Radio Program, ASAM Perception of Publics Today. Mr. Unabo said the situation was a matter of serious concern to the council and the government, stressing that it is the responsibility of governments to protect lives and property. According to him, the council has been mandated to constitute a committee to monitor the situation and take steps to check and stop the activities of vandals. He further called for collective efforts from residents and other stakeholders to combat vandalism in the community. The council secretary yesterday cautioned residents against taking the law into their own hands. He urged members of the public to report suspected vandals and other suspicious activities to the appropriate security agencies, including the Nigeria Security and Civil Defense Corps, NSCDC, for necessary action. The reports.
1: The issue of Natana regarding vandalization of public and private property.
2: Yes.
1: Is one of his major concerns for this new administration, because the governor, His Excellency Senator Moriobewu Omama, they concerned about public

0: private properties in Edo State. And because this issue is a major issue that concerns the governor of the day, because his core duty is to protect lives and property. That is why he was elected to be our governor.
1: Yes.
0: And for the council as well, he has given us, has mandated the council now try to put up committees, several committees. Now there is about Astopi, Agbon, these Hausas and other Iwoke Sama, Ney Lui, this Ayon, Benji and
1: Scavenging,
0: Kodem Ayose, Dima Mama, Muonose, so that our people should be aware from door to door information on how to combat this issue so that Okiki will stop. I believe Maria Kokugbe Aswo only okay reports to the appropriate body.
1: Yes.
0: And again, ma take a law into our hands. Ami Amoria, Amausa, Amwesan, Amwigbira, okay reports to the nearest police station. Then I think this body, NCDC, Imama Mobowo, this converging combating, okay reports in my AKRST.
2: In a separate news, Edo State Governor Senator on Monday said the appointment of 4,000 special assistants was not an issue, reaffirming his administrative commitment to taking governance to the grassroots. The governor stated this on Monday during a meeting with APC members from across the 18 development areas of the state at Government House, Benin City. In a statement by his media aide, Patrick Ebojele, Ebojele expressed appreciation to party members for their support and emphasized the importance of unity within the APC. We will take a short break now. Stay to come. A strike hit bandits moving from Zamfara to KB. Please stay tuned.
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2: Welcome back. If you're tuning in, this is ASAM Binoculars News on the air. Before now, I informed you that ASAM Northeast Council moves to tackle vandalization of public and private property. Appointment of 4,000 SAs not an issue, says Obewolo. Now, the rest of the news. Troops of the Nigerian Army's COA's Intervention Battalion 3 under 8th Division, personnel of the Mobile Police Force and the Air Component of Joint Task Force Operation Fasan Yawa are currently engaged in a fierce battle with a large group of armed bandits along the Zamfara KB border. The bandits, estimated at about 240, reportedly emerged from the Sangeto Gap in Zamfara State before advancing towards Makuku Town in KB State. According to the source within the security circle, the armed group was moving on motorcycles and had divided itself into three formations as it advanced into the area. The development has highlighted tension in communities across around the borders, with some residents reportedly fleeing their homes and moving to safer locations as security forces intensify efforts to contain the attackers. To wrap up the news, a quick recap of the headlines again. ASAM Northeast Council moves to tackle vandalization of public and private property. Appointment of 4,000 SAs not an issue, says Obewolo. Airstrike hit bandits moving from Zamfara to KB. And this will be today on the news on the air. Thank you for listening. I am Judith Chineye. Have a nice day.
1: Ege na re kahi ebe sunu oto isan la oto edo ramu oto Nigeria rebe oiko na be san radio wa mu owo wa zore babulu wa re kawan ho
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8: Welcome to Sports Daily from Esan Banacola Radio. I am Big Billy. First from the local sport, Nigeria's Junior Yellow Greens made a fourth start to the 2028 ICC Under-19 Men's T20 World Cup African Division 2 qualifier, suffering a 5-wicket defeat to Uganda in their opening match in Rwanda on Sunday. In a separate news, Harry Kane has been awarded the European Golden Shoe for the 2025-26 season after finishing as Europe's leading league goal scorer. Bein Sport reported on Monday that the England captain earned the prestigious individual award following another profiling campaign with Bayern Munich. Kane scored 73 goals across this season, including 12 for England, matching his best international return since the 2021-22 campaign. In another development, Arsenal manager Mikel Arteta has admitted the club wants to sign another defender after his side lost 3-2 to Borussia Dortmund in the Emirates Cup final. Speaking after the preseason defeat, Arteta said Arsenal had conceded some poor goals but stressed that improving defensively remained a collective responsibility. This is the Beat of Sport from Esan Binoculars Radio. I am Big Billy saying to have a lovely day and God bless you all.
2: 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First, the headlines. P-Square, Soso offers Peter 500 million naira to challenge Paul in a boxing fight. Why I barbed hair for my wedding, Jarvis. I am Judith Chinenye. Now the news in details. Nigerian billionaire music executive Soso Sobrekon has offered 500 million naira to Peter Okoye to challenge his twin brother Paul Okoye in a celebrity boxing fight. Soso offered Peter the money during his performance on Sunday night. A viral video on social media captured Soso in a crowd raising up his phone to show the offer to Peter, who was performing on the stage. The text that was displayed on Soso's phone read, 500 million naira to fight your twin in a boxing match. This is coming amid the ongoing financial dispute between Peter, the one half of the defunct Afrobeat duo P-Square, and his twin brother Paul. In a separate news, still on the entertainment news, TikTok creator Amadio Elizabeth Aminata, popularly known as Jarvis, has debunked rumors that she barbed her hair for her wedding as part of her marital rights. Speaking in a video podcast, Jarvis explained that she barbed her hair because her stylist requested her to do that. She said, "The wedding is finally over and I am super happy. I am proud of myself and my husband." Speculating that I barbed my hair for my wedding as part of my tribal marriage rites. Shut up. I barbed my hair because I wanted my hair installation to be perfect. To wrap up the entertainment news today, listen to the headline that made up the stories again. P-Square, Soso offers Peter 500 million naira to challenge Paul in a boxing fight. Why I barbed hair for my wedding, Jarvis. This is all for today on Entertainment News. Thank you for listening. I am Judith Chinenye, saying enjoy the rest of your day.

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3: You are welcome to Asambino Class Radio. Is business news the headlines? Global stocks rise as weak U.S. jobs data eases rate fears. Tax revenue hits 27 trillion naira after 130% surge. I am Edna Fawaz. Now the business news in details. Stock rose Monday as investors peered their belts on a Federal Reserve interest rate hike after data showed thousands of U.S. jobs were lost in July. Though another spike in oil prices dented sentiment, tech firms enjoyed a fresh boost of buying following a volatile run in recent weeks, with Japanese and Korean chip makers leading the charge. Meanwhile, Nigerian tax collections have surged by 130% in less than 3 years, rising from 12.3 trillion naira in 2023 to 27.1 trillion naira as of July 2026, the Nigeria Revenue Service has said. The Revenue Authority attributed the sharp increase to the digitization of the tax system, the enactment of 4 new tax reform laws, the transformation of the Revenue Service, and an executive order aimed at closing loopholes in the tax system. With this, we end the business news from Asambino Class Radio. I am Edna Fawaz. Thank you for listening. Have yourself a pleasant day.
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0: Hello, wonderful people. I welcome everybody to this special edition of the program. What would they call my people, when they reach you from the stable of Asian Binoculars Radio. My name is Sirime Big Billy, and I can dag the bar for the studio today. And for the program, me and all day alone, I can't get a special guest when go join me for the program. His name may be Mr. Uzodima, but not be the Uzodima when he be the Minister of War. This one a different Uzodima, but I believe here when I go enjoy in time for the program today. Mr. Uzodima, make you greet our people.
1: Our people, I greet all of you now. Now well done. It's a people now do.
0: Yes, my better country people, now the sweet voice of my guest for the building, now be that. Sharply, before we will continue with the program, make we enter market, make we do some commercials, and we go also play music, make we take relax ourselves before we go continue with the program. Make we not go anywhere, make you stay close to that your radio, because Big Billy and Mr. Uzodima will come back after this break.
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4: 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Oh, hey, not the Kamiya, what toy store, not the Kamiya, Uromi. 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

0: All right, my wonderful country people, I welcome everybody back from that short break. And for those who enjoyed the joining in this one of the program, we call my people, when they reach you from the stable of ASAM Binoculars Radio with Big Billy. And I can get a special guest when they be Mr. Uzodiba with me today. Today for the program, what you want to look into, it can be the roles of schools and churches in combating the use and abuse of drugs in our society. For our papa them and mama them, we not really follow what I read, make I take them again. The roles of schools and churches in combating the use and abuse of drugs in our society. You know, some time ago, I can't talk about drug abuse for this program. And today, we want to look how schools, the school when they carry our children go, when would they pay school fees, would they use our hard-earned money to pay school fees so that the children will become something in the future. How did they help the society to eradicate drug abuse and how people did they use drugs? Also, to our place of worship, how churches, our religious fathers, our religious mothers, religious leaders and all, how did they help in combating this drug abuse when people come busy, especially the youth of this generation, when it can become norms to them, even when it's not supposed to be. Make I invite my guest for the building, make him talk to us on this issue when we carry come today.
1: Thank you, my big brother Billy. I want to say a very big thanks to you. My listeners out there, it's a very great opportunity to have you there listening to us. Without you, there's no us. And I want to use this opportunity to put one or two things that I think our churches and our schools are one of the most relevant institutions that should help our youth with the high level of drug use and abuse which we are seeing in our society today. I think from my own point of view, the schools first, I want to talk about the school first. Yes, in our extra curriculum, you can find out that almost all the subjects now have this topic of drug misuse and abuse in our youth. I still want to let the school owners, mostly the private school owners, to make sure that they are always very careful watching the children they are teaching, observing their attitudes, their characters, their mode of conduct, and their reactions over some issues, because there are also side effects of all these drugs. When they start taking it, you see them overreacting into minor issues, and most of them drop out of schools when they get deep into these habits. And today I'll still talk more about that, but meanwhile, to the church in particular, which is where we believe is a place where we get our spiritual upbringing, also should not be left out. I believe the churches, the leaders, our mommies, who are always close to God, should not underestimate the fact that these children still need our prayers. There are things we can do orally, and there are most of the things that God can as well help us to do in combating this high level of drug use and abuse in our society. Thank you, sir.
0: Okay, my better country people, I hope you now hear everything when Mr. Uzodiba talk for the matter, or we'll carry drop on top table today. And you know, this drug abuse, now something when we say, you don't eat deep into the society. And oftentimes they see even children who are below the age even abusing drugs. Because especially if you go out, especially on weekends, you can't see what they happen. And we live in a country where laws, people not really they follow laws that is there for us to follow, that is supposed to guide us as citizens of a nation. Now, because if you go to the Western world, you don't go see person, they smoke, they drive. But in our locality, full everywhere. And oftentimes, you keep asking yourself, which society are we building? And You know, some people go say the good ones, now them they give birth to the bad ones. What will happen when the bad ones start giving birth? Automatically, the world don't turn outside and I be that. But it not go happen in Jesus' name. So one thing we need to do, even as individuals, we need to create awareness in every way we can, even with your social media platform, as we talk for radio, newspaper, magazine, and so on. We should start creating awareness. And now, like, if you look at what my brother talk, he can talk to school owners, teachers. I think the society where we deal these days is not just about you coming to class, you just teach and teach and teach, you ask questions, you give assignment. The following day, you continue in the same way. I think we should start educating children on the need to stay out of drugs. Because these children, when they teach, if after their secondary school, they end up becoming drug addicts, all through the years of you being their teacher, you don't go down the drain. Because I personally, I don't go day happy, for example, maybe children when I teach for school, hoping that in future when I see these children, some become doctors, state governors, local government chairman, pilots, engineers, lawyers, and what have you. Say they are roaming the streets with tactile clothes because their head don't follow road again. It would be a great shame even to you as a tutor who at some point in time teach these children when they were coming up. But if you see, maybe for example, in one way or the other, you meet somebody for real today, or maybe tomorrow, or a few years later, good morning, sir. Good morning, ma'am. The way when the person told you to greet you, you go understand, say, like, say, this person know me from somewhere. And the person could introduce himself, say, you were my English teacher way back in so-and-so and so school. It's been a long time. How are you doing now? I heard those kind of greeting. You come tell you, say, not today, I'm a graduate. What did you study? I've been a lawyer. You will feel very excited. You at that time, even with the peanuts when they paid you that time, when you see the grumble on top, you go there satisfied. Say, okay, even after all the struggle, going to school, even when it is raining, bad road and other economic problems when we face for this country, say you still see students after all those struggles when you come out successful in life. You go there very proud to be that teacher when you be way back. But if all these children, you come meet them, now they are into one clubhouse or another with no proper direction, you will feel disappointed. And even you as a parent, you will not be happy. Say your pikin is a drug addict. For pikin, when you pay school fees, so that the pikin will get better future. So you as a teacher, even in the assembly ground, we should educate our children. You know, they go say, catch them young. I think this is the time we start instilling in them the need to stay out of drugs. And from there, I go move to our religious leaders. Yes, preaching the word of God is very essential. You need to tell them the truth, tell them the way of righteousness. But even as that, at some point in time, we still need to deviate a little bit. While we are teaching them the way of righteousness, the way to eternal life, make we see they add all this much more thing. In cooperation with what Jesus Christ taught us during his time on earth. So that even the children, even if they don't hear them from school, they go hear them for church. And that boils down to parents. Make we not leave this work for government, school teachers, school owners, principal, and religious leaders too. Because any picking when they cut a elder for outside, now house it will start up. You know, go see the picking when they cut a senior for outside. You don't use the papa and mama to start already. So whatever your child is displaying outside, you don't display entire for inside house. Because they say charity begins at home. So you as a father, you as a mother, make it not just be walk upon walk upon walk upon walk. You want to be the richest man in your streets. this shall not be about wealth. It's not about riches. Because if you are pursuing wealth, trying to lay down a good foundation for your children, those children, they feel scattered in block when they lay the foundation in no distant time if they are not on the right track. So you as a parent, this will not be work when we go live for government and other institutions alone. We have a role to play. Because if the children, they misbehave for one side, if they are of good behavior, now the parents are not going to take the glory. If they are of bad behavior, now the parents go take the insult. So I think we should always try as much as possible make way they talk to our children. Picking when you born, you're not supposed to fear to talk to them. Because my people say, okra, not they grow past who plant them. Even if it happen, you go bend down, still pluck, waiting you want pluck come out. So make we not they fear, because some parents these days, they fear to talk to their children. It shouldn't be like that. Make we not they fear to talk to our people. Mr. Ouzodima, I hope say you still get all that thing, because they still say you they follow the Jews. So yeah, maybe you still follow our people too.
1: Thank you, my brother. On a more serious note, you are really doing wonderfully well. And now I want to stress more on the effects of this drug abuse and use of drugs, more especially as it is today in our society, as it concerns our youth. The effects of these drugs on this youth is one, it will make you look haggard and tattered. It will make you look rough and irresponsible.
0: Even in your early 20s.
1: Yes, even, exactly. Even in your early 20s. It makes you look older than your age. It makes you look completely irresponsible when you appear to people who are supposed to assist you. Once they have found that habit in you, you see your relatives, your church leaders, even your school teachers will begin to segregate you out of their sight because they have seen you as a nuisance. You are already constituted nuisance. You will spend more money in doing these drugs instead of eating with good things with those money. You cannot save, you can never save anything. Drugs will make you will never save anything. I have opportunity to meet with one of these so-called our youths who are doing well. One of them was taking Colorado, the other one was taking Loud, and I told him, I said, how much does this cost? The other one said, the other one is $12,000. I said, you can imagine.
0: And
1: this is what a habit they have cultivated that they do on daily basis. Why $12,000 can keep a food in the table of a family of five or six? Now, you that have nothing doing, you that they are still paying school fees for, you that they are still buying clothes for, the pocket money they are giving to you, that you are supposed to be saving for some things reasonable, like some textbooks, some worn-out slippers and shoes, you can change them yourself, get yourself some creams and look good. You cannot do that because you have indulged yourself in this habit. And most of the times, our youth find themselves into this drug as a result of peer group association.
0: Yes.
1: When you find out that your friend is trying to lure you into things that you are not fundamentally brought up with, disengage yourself from such such group. It will not do you any harm if you stay away from somebody who is teaching you something that is not good. Let me be great a bit. When we talk about this drug abuse, some people are listening to us now, they're thinking it's mostly men. No. This drug abuse have even extended to our young girls. You see them take all manner of drugs, you see them smoke, you see them take ice, you see them take all manner of drugs that even you as a parent, you have not even seen it before in your life. I have opportunity to meet one somewhere at our summer gate, a young lady, that gate have not gotten up to 20 years, doing drugs. Now, our parents are out of this for now. I'm talking about the churches now and the schools. When you watch your students sew uniform that shows their laughs, you watch your members half naked in the church. You as a minister of God, you don't want to condemn such art because you want that an offering. You need money. You don't need their souls. This is the reason we are discussing this matter, and we are now pushing it to, you see, schools now. We have discussed about parents some other time. We have talked so many times about parents, how they contribute. Of course, everyone knows that every upbringing of every child starts from the home. But now, outside the home, the schools should be able to monitor the physical appearance of both the boys and the girls in their schools. That's when you begin to see some kind of habits that you need to work on. In church, the same thing, the mode of their dresses. If you dress indecently and come to the church, the ushers should usher you out. They should not even give you seats. So by the time they do it to you once or twice, you will know that you are going to the presence of God. You need to dress responsibly. Go to the street today. Most of our young girls who are into this drug almost go naked on the street, because what they have taken already, they are not seeing themselves as being naked. They are seeing themselves as being the most elegant existing human beings on the street, while they are already mad. So I still believe our teachers, school owners, government teachers, let it not be as if I'm talking about private school owners alone, because in government school these days, it's even more bad to talk of. Most of the teachers believe at the end of the day, the person will pay them. Government will pay them. So they don't need to work hard. The salary must come. It's not supposed to be so. These children are our children. They are your children. Don't disintegrate. Don't say, after all, it consign you anyhow where you won't live your life. No. There is a way you come hard on them, then you withdraw and go quietly in advising them. When they have gotten out of hand, you don't beat them anymore. You advise them regularly with the word of God, with calmness of the spirit, with love. They will change. They are not born that way. They will always change. Because one thing that is constant in life is change. But the best change is changing from bad to good. Thank you very much, sir.
2: Okay, my better country people, I hope you did there. I want to still follow the program. The one when I want to quickly talk, we say, the reason why we need to actually teach our children to stay out of all these hard drugs, we say, if at the end of the day, these children, they can't really enter these drugs to an extent they become addict. Even you as a parent, your money is not safe.
1: You're in trouble.
2: Your properties are not safe. Because your pikin, because he not see money to buy one hard drug or another, if he carry your landed property, he go sell out. Even you do not go, no. Because he know where your papa keep the document. He go go use those documents to sell that house where you they live. Somebody will come from nowhere one day, present documents, say this house he don't buy him. From who? Now my pikin, though, I don't know when. You don't buy him, you don't buy him. And at the end of the day, before you start talking of, okay, let's go to the police station or let's go to court, time they go. Mm-hmm. At the end of the day, even the court, the get the way when the matter go be, the court go say, sale when they valid because he get paper. Whether now your consent or without your consent, you don't sell it. So even we as parents, we don't go every day safe. Now let's come to the society at large. If these children don't take these drugs finish, and they start to do all manner of evil, the society is not safe. From there, they feel enter one kind group when no good. From there, they become kidnapper, armed robber, pocket picker, and so on. Even you, in your own house, when you build with your own money, you don't go there safe because of the children when we allow to expose to all this nonsense when they do. So this thing not be fight when parents, government, now collective effort that we go take fight this thing. So I go beg our people, anything when you go feel do in any way when you go feel to advise these people, make you not keep quiet. Continue to the talk. You go feel the talk when you talk, they not even they hear. Out of 20, maybe 2 go don't repent or know really to you. Keep on talking. Keep on advising them. One day, that their heart will be like stone. It goes soft like today bread. And everything go day okay. So you will see, say, all those you're talking for years, it not go in vain. Because at the end of the day, even the Bible talk and say, there's a great joy in heaven when only one sinner repent on earth. So if at the end of the day, all the talk when you talk for 5 years, now two people, it change your life, that one has something. That one has something. So make we continue to the talk. As teachers, proprietors, school owners, and so on, make we continue to the talk. Religious leaders, make we continue to the talk. Different organizations, private or government organizations, NGOs and so on, if you have the opportunity, let's keep on talking so that these children, they go learn, so that they go know, say, all this, they are used and they are abuse of drugs, you know, go land them in the right path. You know, if someone wants to, they go say, hey, what about all those celebrities when they take all the, you cannot be comparing yourself with another person, because your life, now you get them. Mm-hmm. That person you own, now you get them. Uh-huh. And the worst part, we say, you're going to say, okay, my friend, they smoke. Make I join and they smoke. Now, hey, nothing don't do my friend. You don't know the type of immune system when that your friend gets. If you take them one time, you sleep. Before you wake up, your eye don't sleep double. But that your friend will continue to the talker, nothing will happen. So make you know they put yourself to the compare another person, because you don't really know how that person take day. You know the type of blood when they flow through the person's vein. And destiny, they different. Make you know they compare yourself with other people. We're saying that person don't they smoke for years, nothing don't happen to her. If you they smoke for years, nothing don't really happen to her. But if you do one for 1 week, something will happen to you. So you as a young boy, you as a young girl, make you know say all these things, you know, good. And my last advice when I go give for this program today, now to our parent again. There are some parents that are into these things. They don't grow, they don't mature. Even some of them don't even get license to do all these things. No wahala. But keep it out of the reach of children. And if you want to do one, make sure say your children know they look you. Because if your children start to do one, because once they are exposed to that thing, as they are young, they will say, ah, this thing with my daddy they do. Ah, my daddy know they have to make I try them. That person go try and go say, ah, now like this he be. I've been at because now the first time. He go continue to the try and. But before you know, as a parent, go no say, what I don't pass Gary. So even when you are doing this thing as a parent, make you know they involve your children. Make you know they do one when your children are there. So that this your children, they don't go learn quickly. Because if they learn from a young age, to correct them go hard. Because in just past week, I think that was last week or the week before last, I can see one video for one social media platform of one guy. He carry baby. The baby go be like maybe 7 to 8 months. The guy, they smoke. If he stop finish, he go put up for the picking mouth too. A little boy that is not even up to a year. That's not even up to a year. Imagine the danger that man they introduce that picking to now, even at that early stage of his life. So you as a parent, and you know, go really, because most parents these days they very responsible, because all these boys will just say, okay, I don't mature now that to get picking. They don't even know their left from their right. So you as a parent, you get a big role to play, even if you do this thing, because you be adult, you don't cross sports in 50. Make you know they do in the presence of your children, and all these things when they do all this your drugs, make you know they keep up for where your children go feel have access to that thing. Because one day they go say, this thing when my parents they do, when my daddy they do, make I even try and make I know I go be. And if you test that one day, you know, whatever if you come out hand each day, when if you do your own finish, you come out go work, it go start your own. Before you go come back, everywhere don't clear, you don't go know. So as parents, make we know what they do in front of our children, so that at the end of the day, all our efforts to build a good and just society, you know, go be in vain. Now the matter will carry come for the program today. Now it be this. Mr. Uzodima, thank you so much for all your contribution and all the advice when you give to our people for this program today. My name is Tirime Big Billy, and by the special grace of God, I go there again with another edition of the program. And until then, keep listening to Islam Binoculars Radio, and most importantly, make me stay out of trouble. And I bye for now.

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2: 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Big Billy will be right back after this break.

I'm right to welcome you back from that break. And if you are just joining in, this is Sport With You with Big Billy right here in the building. Starting from the Super Falcons camp, a new champion will emerge at the 2026 Women African Cup of Nations in Morocco. After defending champions, Nigeria were eliminated by Cameroon in the quarterfinals on Sunday. South Africa, who also won the title in 2022, were eliminated by host Morocco on Saturday. The indomitable Lioness produced a resilient display in Casablanca to end Nigeria's title defense and book their place in the semi-finals, while also securing qualification for the 2027 FIFA Women's World Cup in Brazil. Cameroon struck the decisive blow in the 19th minute through 20-year-old Mariam Mova, who unleashed a thunderous effort from distance that flew into the top corner, leaving Nigerian goalkeeper Chiamaka Nnadozie helpless. Nigeria looked for an immediate response. A minute later, where Rasheedat Ajibade delivered a dangerous cross into the area, but Gift Mode was unable to make a clean connection after Cameroon had dealt comfortably with the initial threat. The Super Falcons continued to push forward and came closer again in the 28th minute. Through Rusola and Babajide, delivery found Jennifer Ichegini in a promising position, but her effort was well saved and Cameroon protected their slide advantage. Despite Nigerian enjoying spell of possession and creative opportunities, Cameroon

remained organized at the back and carried their 1-0 lead into the halftime break. Nigeria emerged for the second half with even greater urgency in search of an equalizer, but found Cameroon goalkeeper Michel Bihina in inspired form. The shortstopper produced one of the saves of the tournament in the 70th minute, stretching out a strong hand to deny Uche Nakano's powerful header and preserve half-side lead. Cameroon nearly doubled their advantage 6 minutes from the time, with Atata Nai well struck free kick from a tight angle, forcing Azize into a sharp save with the Nigerian goalkeeper tipping the effort over the crossbar. The defending champions threw everything forward in the closing stage and almost find extra time through substitute Esther Okunkwo. After using her pace to beat her marker, Okunkwo sent a left-footed effort and agonizingly wide off the post, with substitute Ashraf Tola open for a simple layoff beside her. Cameroon head firm through the final minute to see a memorable victory, eliminating the 10-time champions and punching their ticket to the 2027 FIFA Women's World Cup in Brazil. Following Nigeria's defeat, the Super Falcons will face South Africa on Thursday for a place in the Inter-Confederation World Cup playoffs, with the features determining one of Africa's representatives at the qualifying tournament. In another info, Cameroon midfielder Naomi Eto'o has praised the indomitable Lionesses' collective spirit after stunning 10-time champions Nigeria 1-0 to reach the semi-finals of the 2026 Women African Cup of Nations in Morocco on Sunday. Eto'o, who made her WAFCON debut this year after emerging as one of Cameroon's standard players at the 2024 FIFA Under-20 Women's World Cup in Colombia, has quickly established herself as an important member of the team. The 21-year-old has been part of Cameroon's unbeaten run at the tournament and believes their unity has been central to their success. Our greatest strength is the collective. There is an excellent atmosphere within the group, which allow us to approach each match with a lot of confidence and positivity, and to told CAF Online. Above all, we have a real fighting spirit. We constantly support each other. We encourage ourselves on and off the pitch. We are real family, she said. Of course, we have talented players individually, but it is above all the group that is our strength. Our common goal always remains the same: to obtain the best possible result. Cameroon qualified for the expanded 16-team tournament and have continued to defy expectation, progressing into the last four without a defeat. Their latest victory came against Nigeria, the most successful nation in WAFCON history, with Cameroon producing a disciplined performance to secure a place in the semi-final. For Eto'o, the achievement reflects a team that has approached the tournament with confidence and without fear, despite being considered outsider before the competition. The midfielder, who featured prominently in the Cameroon's youth setup before making the setup to the senior team, will now hope to help the Lionesses maintain their unbeaten run as they target a place in the final. And with that info, I shall quickly observe a break, and when I'm back, I'll be giving you more info on the program. Please stay glued to your radio set and don't touch the dial. Big Billy will be right back after.

right, welcome you back from that break. I'm Inca George tuning in. This is Sport With You with Big Billy right here in the building. The Confederation of African Football has confirmed key dates and a host country for each major 2026 to 2027 competitions, with the organization saying the move will provide greater sanctity for members' association, commercial partners, and supporters. In a statement published on its website on Monday, CAF said it had made significant progress in strengthening the competition's calendar. The increasingly stable calendar reflects CAF's continued commitment to strengthening its existing competition while developing important new prospects that will create additional opportunity at senior and youth level, the statement said. CAF said the Total Energy CAF African Cup of Nations Kenya, Tanzania and Uganda 2027 will be held from June 19th to July 17th, 2027, with the qualifying competition beginning in September 2026. According to CAF, the Total Energy CAF Super Cup will be staged in South Africa on November 8th, 2026. The match will feature Total Energy CAF Champions League winner Mamelodi Sundowns against Total Energy CAF Confederation Cup holder USM Anger. CAF said the feature will kick off at 3 p.m. local time, 1 p.m. GMT. CAF also announced host country for each major youth competition. Ghana will host the Total Energy CAF Under 20 African Cup of Nations in February and March 2027, while Morocco will stage the Total Energy Under 17 African Cup of Nations in April and May. Egypt will host the CAF Under 23 African Cup of Nations, which will serve as the qualifying tournament for the 2028 Los Angeles Olympic Games. CAF said it was also studying the feasibility of establishing a new CAF Under 17 Women's African Cup of Nations, with a view to launching the competition next year if necessary sporting and organizational requirements are met. The proposed competition, CAF said, will provide additional competitive pathway for young female players. Morocco will host the Futsal African Cup of Nations from October 12th to 21st, 2026, while Senegal will host the CAF Beach Soccer African Cup of Nations in November. At club level, CAF said the draw for the preliminary round of the Total Energy CAF Cup Champions League and Total CAF Confederation Cup 2026-2027 had been completed. The first preliminary round of both competitions will take place from September 4th to 5th, with the return leg scheduled for September 11th to 13th. CAF also said work had advanced on the proposed African Nations League, with the competition format discussed by its executive committee. The progress across this competition is an important step in CAF's objective of creating more stable and predictable African football calendar, the statement said. CAF added that greater sanctity around date and host country would allow members' association to plan more effectively while giving players clearer competitive pathways and providing broadcaster, sponsor and supporters with greater visibility around major events. And with that info, I've come to the close of this Binoculars Radio Sport Review today, and I hope you enjoyed every bit of it. Please stay glued to your radio set and don't touch the dial. Big Billy saying to have a lovely day and God bless you all.

0: Reji Nelame B, Emina Koere Anye V, Edo State, Wiwuden Ogbai, Elame Noheke B, Emina Koe, Ere Mira, Nere Anye, Ewa Demo Boyulu No Serio, Ekiri Wurumi Na Megenya Jos, E Kayeke, Ewa De Serio Le, Dr. Samson, Daan, B, Mr. Imoisime, Igbode, Ewa No Na Megenya, Ulogo Osi, AP, Laventis,
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0: Ole Edawena, Ekagogona Darebi Wino Serio, Ole Agogi Gbeva, Edek Belo, Boni Ukina Yena, Uki Nozilele 2026, Ayana Tamokba Tamoko Tamorewe, Edala Mie, Oto Edo, Elame Neheke B, Eran Neheke, Ekisabwanye, Vevo No Seman, Levo No Seman, Chevo No Mea.
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Thanks for hearing from us from Eastern Binoculars Radio, my listeners out there. I throw a salute because you people are wonderful. Make no worry, everywhere good, in fact, everywhere still. Make no boil more rice, meaning sit down, relax, because we definitely need to dish out from this place. This is a Fortune Mata Croco program on the call. My people, Ronaldo. I am a forces, the theologian, if you call me Mr. T. Now me they anchor this program on telecom matter from old school level, carry call new school level, based on behold all things have passed away, and behold everything don't become new happenings, updates, recent gist. Yes, so what is the apple for our Bodo country, Nigeria and beyond. Therefore, for this our another program, our WhatsApp number will feature come on for this program. 9B00519181839. My recording WhatsApp number again for clarity's sake. 00519181839. Our another program source is Everly. Now from newspaper, via online, social media network, Facebook friends, and other sources. Yes, so go right on before we go mark our final break. Now the time be this to start. Yes, so now the time be this to start. So, remember say Mr. Ijelejis when I tell you the other time. Say this man now, the law reporter from Arise TV, say that guy, the toxic VDM, lied to Arise TV. And I say not lie, now the VDM mouth with the in relate with Arise TV when I be say man, this kind of gist. I don't know what you got up for this kind of matter. Suppose no what they talk from there still on based on the findings for me, I read. Whether or not a day before yesterday, yes, if I'm not mistaken, yes, so concerning that finding, say, VDM now, say, not lie in the lie, you know, understand my people, because I read them loud and clear, yes, that is so concerning the chief of Ejira. Now, nobody saw for there at that time now, whether they complain, they talk one or two, say, man, matters up, because this one will not be just matters up like that, this one have to do with death, because when you are dead, that's the end of the road for someone to die. I miss it now. Eternity, you know, go see an Everly. So concerning this kind of gist now, whether they talk now, say, man, VDM, change proof and all the matters, say, you know, clear. So I might just quickly record the findings again based on people when we say they're not there with us, that they will have read them. So now one of them I will read on the every. I had on the 26th, 8th, 2024, Prince Ademola Akinkoye, son of sitting chief of Nigerian land, was also murdered in broad daylight, and the matter reported to the police, but investigation has not been concluded. You know that time, my people, as we hear that kind of name for the at all, chief of Nigerian land, you know, see straight away, saying the same story when I tell him at that time. So, that to tell this one now, Mr. Man, GIP, and of a truth, when this man, so when this man, in a jealous, so as the devil, the questioner, they ask, no, you see better proof. You don't see, see proof when you test and say, yes, yes, I know why. So what do you joke on the talk, say, why it does not lie? See, the police, they do their best, or to say, man, they try their purpose, they follow instruction, you understand, because those police officers, military men, now instruction that they use, say that they have normal instruction they give them. They handle the case, now they follow. So VDM just they lie, they talk plenty. Now so it's a talk for there. So more common they talk another one. Now say P Square, see man, see it matter when it then they onto Peter and Paul Gist when everybody know even till today. When we see many men in the chook man, the top pool, see man. And they try day one and one on one based on same blood, same day when they enter planet Earth as they play. So everybody, the three level boy to throw put on to same man. It is what this girl says, man, no shine for eye at all, same man, try they were. So with that again, Daddy Shoki, it don't express in the own side, say, for your disappointment over that kind of gist when you say it don't take for granted, not be today, not be yesterday. Better recall that side meetings they were. Understand, see the matter they destroy Africa's biggest music.
so that they shook it. I pulled this one come out for Punch newspaper. So that one. Now for that one, I'm still on that one again, my people. Man, don't forget. They could shook out for Honorable Natasha with her husband. On two, you know, understand? So what's up? Drama reportedly unfolded in Abuja on a certain night. You know, understand? I don't want to be precise. You know, so that one, for that one, my people. So as the Idibia, so when follow Peace Square single, girl, I can't believe, say, you two fine pass your mama. But I know that is impossible. Yes, so not be another person than Two-Face Idibia. So Two-Face Idibia don't make the people crazy again for one night. You understand? He there on stage invent reality, you know, to say joke. So as they play, so I can call the scene and say that drama between Two-Face and the Honorable Natasha. So where they acted in an unusual way, because why I call her like that, because those guys and they don't used to bring out their dirty linen outside, you know that now. So my people, Natasha, this on her unusual into the ceremony ground then, where Two-Face they perform well for Abuja. On guide, nobody say, you know, Honorable, suppose they were guide with many security, they bouncing. So anyway, Sha, maybe she's scared because there's a song that goes on viral before now, way back, I can remember when BC man, they say, Ashawo boy, hey, Ashawo boy, down there, hey, oh boy, yo. So that kind of gist now, you got answer us on our WhatsApp page, when we say, sorry, before now, concerning this chief VDM, the content creator, but they say, like, and those musicals, P Square, Daddy Shoki, and the disappointment when you feel about their matter. So, my people, with Two-Face and a wife, so finally, so now there, now we'll march our break. Finally, for today, based on time, factor things, you know, understand? So, I remain a force of theologian. If you call me Mr. T, see you same time, same station. It's a Banacolas Radio. Tomorrow, by the grace of God. Bye for now. My people, for now.

0: right about now.
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0: Kenneth Oboku, I see what you want. Harrison.
2: 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And I'm your host, Miss Judy K, in case you tune in for the first time. Yes, my media back of MISC. So today, information, Yakba, I got that information. We want to see today all the story, all the things, and let that happening. What happened today for that side of entertainment industry? Make you just sit down well. I know they will noise go distract you at all, because you don't need noise, you just need listen, so that you go get everything they happen, and also you go follow for waiting, you know, the latest updates. Now you they feel I'm like they happen for Niger, and you still there, you do updated. So my people, now so you be for that side. No dull moment, make we sharply go on a short musical break. As I talk and before, no dull moment, dance to that there. Small chinkling musical break, and they come back to give you the full info. Eh, I know we come on anything. I will give you the full info as the HOT. I'll be right back after this short.

Welcome back from the short musical break to the first information radio on my table. Today will be about Two Baba, the two first CD that you all know. Yes, yesterday they gave you now the info concerning waiting to happen for that man marriage. Yes, because recently we see headline where Two First and the former wife actually will be Annie, they reconcile and Annie compose say don't get belly and they are expecting baby. Wow, right? But the begin can happen. Yes, we are giving the update of yesterday was that Two First was performing in Abuja, a newly opened club where they book Two Face to come perform. Now the artist where you be as in there there in new wife baby Natasha comes from the place we talk people we hire me they go, you know, help him deal with the husband. As he come reach the place, come they find the husband information, come reach the husband, say waiting they happen. Now there the matter takes start, my people. So as it happened, they come unfollow each other. Yes, now Two Face unfollow the Natasha. Come tell and say, you know, they're interested for the relationship, maybe the marriage again. And they know, say some people, they know they take no for an answer. Yes. Somebody like Natasha, I know she'll say she won't take no as an answer. And she don't enter that marriage like this, she don't tandang dig bang. You know, they go anywhere. As Two First say, you know, they do again. Now there, the matter takes her because they say, we cry here, nobody will go anywhere. As there, Two First on full arm. It can't reach today. Where Two First go, they perform for that is shocking 50 years on stage concert. Yes, for that place. As Two First go, they perform. So it can't they tell everybody say that is to confirm because it can't be like say the thing a rumor. No say how things they be for Niger. Go hear them for one person, go hear them for second blogger, and until the person where they involve, like the two people. Come online, come tell everyone, say they are no longer married though, before you go know. But Two Face really confirm them. During this, that they showcase 50 years on stage concert where they held, you know, he come they tell everybody, say, like Nahim, go look for trouble. But now, he don't hear him. Like him, but he don't hear him. He's looking for pigeon, you know, so that you go know, say, he don't enter, he don't decide not to look for trouble again. You get. Which means it don't refer to the love we engage for Natasha as a trouble. So you don't hear him and then you don't, you know, retrace his step. That kind of thing now. Which means he's no longer interested in Natasha, nor her love, nor anything at all. He don't go face front. We'll be the first wife where him and Two Face, you won't get Wahala before. But you don't go back to Annie. You get now where people can't wait there that show one person, one of the fans can't shout say now love. Oh, he said which love? He said the person in the craze where we say how you go talk call that one love person where higher talks may they come by you for stage. Yeah, that one I love. Also say you tell and say no, they do again. But wait though, person where you love, you feel how mom because me say I don't really understand why people. When you say you love first, person can say, we are no longer in love again. Maybe we'll go our separate ways. She can say, no, before I go, I go must do you something bad. But that one I love, although we don't really know waiting there. Therefore, secret way they know they tell us. But the one way they talk for public, now we really hear. So, it is confirmed and it's official that the Two Face and Natasha, no, they're in love again, no. Now, bad goes now, they happen for that place, my people. So, the next thing for where I carry come today will be about the Peace Square Gbege. I tell you, say, I'm gonna give you the update. Yes, now my work will be that one, man. Go just make yourself sit down for your house, eh? No, don't worry. If you don't get internet, no worry because, the update is back for my table. Two Face, the family feud where they get for, you know, about some weeks now. The matter, the topic they everywhere for social media. As it happened for today, you know, say they don't they drag bread that man because he took mouth for the matter of Peter and Paul and the other brother will be Mr. Jude Okoye. So as the bread that man enter, he can't see the camera. The first word always talk about now, when it always start the video now, all right. So bread that man don't unwrite the story now. So just say some fans don't know where they drag them, they go again. Some people say the bread that man they drive them crazy. But it's not the same story where they don't even decide
one of the twin brother will be Peter. But as when that man can't enter, they analyze the ghost. Some people can't even confuse. Say waiting they happen. Now when one of the Nollywood actors will be Frank Otters. Come one brother that man yesterday. Say me just come on hand for that matter. Because that one a family something. As in they happen today, we can't see say brother that man don't say ring light again. But they tell people say about 13,000 people unfollowed brother that man. As that since the time we started to do the video of Biscuit and the brother, right? Because the way they analyze the things, some people be like, if they support Paul and if they support Jude, because of that, they can't be unfollowing on social media. So today, the headline where Carrie comes to the Stable Dark Man bows to pressure, withdraw from Peace Square Family Film. Yes. Now today, he can say, I wash my hand come up for Peter Okoye matter. Peace Square and your brother matter, because as 13,000 don't unfollow him on social media. How many people remain? Although where that man get millions of followers, but say one person follow you, even if na half person, but sha, you just add one follower. If they always add something, not be saying that add though, that engagement he gave it to me. And again, you get as we say, yourself will be activist. Your red black man is known as social media activist. Person, people always like you. He is widely loved. Now, I come with this particular topic, this family food of Peter and Paul, Peace Square. It can't they take style, people can't they vest. Say they don't really know where red black man stand again. So because of that, they can't even follow him. Now why today, can't tell them, say, may they know verse, so say you don't wash hand, come up for that case. Before you go cause another problem, my people, wait till you think. Because this family case, it don't get another level. So my people, wait till you think. Because, okay, even I see one place where one creator like that can't they beg the Peace Square. Yes, the Peter and Paul. Say may they come together. Because normally, wait till you know for Nigeria and Peace Square. I may not be so. Even so many people don't know their real name as Peter and Paul. Now, Peace Square, they know before. They can't separate. Everybody can't answer their own separate name. So that creator can't they beg them. Say, when they come back together. Forget what people they talk. Some people are using that thing to create content and make their own money. But who they involve, now in the thing they affect most? The two brothers or the other brother self? Where according to the Peter's own narration or narrative, if they tell people say now the elder brother now put the yawa for inside their for inside him and the twin brother, they claim everything we get, they do this and all that, almost the story long. But my own be say nothing like peace. Sabi, what do you think? You know, say family will not give peace. How dare they take invade or even penetrate? They very very easily. Do you understand? If family they united, two brothers, still even if they sis, me on they united. Nothing. If anything won't happen, when I go join hands together, take pull them like a full force we wanna be now. But now we say they don't they divided. It's still inside that Peace Square matter. This so offer Peter 500 million naira to challenge Paul in a boxing fight. You see, this don't enter caricature matter. As Peter, they perform for stage. So this is Nigerian billionaire music executive, where they call So Soberekon. You know what he do? Because the matter that happened between Peter and Paul now, the Peace Square of Peter of Peace Square. Normally, you say no go start, they go for events now. Hey, people, they call up. As he go, they perform for stage. This billionaire music executive will be so Soberekon. He can offer Peter and his brother. Look, in fact, he gave Peter 500 million naira. Oh my god. You know how much be that? No be small money, oh. He gave him 500 million. Waiting be the time, he tell Peter, may he go fight with his brother. Like the celebrity boxing now, so that they go know who gave power pass. You get, so why he can't give him that money? Because he just feel like because everybody some people now believe Peter, while some believe Paul, and others they decide that either brother will be Jude. You know where the matter they go together, like nothing is coming together again.
the way you see it, the way you see it just there now. Their story is not coming in one place. This Peter, they narrate different things. Paul, they narrate different things. Their Jude also, and even their eldest brother, Henry, constantly come, they narrate a different story of how everything started and how everything is going. Now, to end there, to cut the long story short, this Billionaire music executive will be so, he can give Peter 500 million naira. May he call him brother Paul, the twin now, may they come for stage. Like that kind of fight now, we portable and then Katefe fight, you remember? That kind of thing, celebrity boxing, may they come box for stage so that people will know who really, really get power pass. But sure say, now this thing is the solution where they need for this kind controversy ability you think. You were the listening to this and at this kind of fights where they wait for them. Now you will end this family feud. Have you think say you get any other option? Like something where they still do, but they never do. Talk out because this thing there, it don't be enter another level. Alright my people, right about now, make you go on a musical break. As we they do now, no dumb moments. As you they listen, make you start sick about this more, because now so it's supposed to be together, entertainment and music, they work together, they be like Gary and water and sugar. Alright, enjoy that musical break, I'll be right back.

Ghana from that musical break. I hope you love it and also you vibe to the music. Moving forward to the next safe word to the remaining three, where they are on my table today. It says, why I shaved off my hair? Jarvis Bray silence after tribal rights speculation. You know, as Pella and Jarvis do their wedding, right? They don't do traditional wedding and they don't do white wedding. Hope you know. Yes, I give you the info, I give you the update, I follow it up. Now, so I always promise you something, and now so they do one. In case you never follow the story, make I give you the overview or the highlights. Say, Pella, they don't pay bride price first, and they don't do traditional wedding second, and they do white wedding. No, they do court wedding also. Therefore, not be only. It follow for one step to the other. First was introduction. Second was their court wedding. Then traditional wedding and the white wedding. Everything done they complete to Bella and the Jarvis, now husband and wife. Now during the white wedding, we can't say the Jarvis will be the bride. He can't shave her hair, like he barb her hair. You get so people can't ask questions. Say, waiting go make the wife of a Pella to go barb hair after her traditional wedding. They can't the people now. You know how they be bloggers. They no really know what thing happen. There's this speculation, rumor, can't they circulate everywhere that it's because of the Yoruba tribe, like because Pella is from a western part of Nigeria, you get, so maybe because of their traditional rites, so where they need to perform some rites, you get, so that's why Pella and Jarvis need to shave her hair. So the thing has been there, and so many people actually believed the first person that started, you know, say rumor, they always start from one person, then it will start to the spread. You know, say person always does something, they spread like rumor. Nothing spread fast or faster than rumor. Now, so rumor, they always spread though, even past wildfire. So the first person started it, and others follow suit. They are posting it, giving different captions that Jarvis shaved her hair because of a tribal rights. Now today Jarvis they answer them. Yes, according to her, a video where she posts, she made it clear and open that it wasn't because of tribal rights or anything that made her shave her hair. It's because of the kind of fronter, like the hairstyle that she wanted to put on her white wedding. That's why she had to shave up the hair, so that the thing will fit in very well, like fit in perfectly. Okay, hope she has answered your question. That way then your mind will be really happen. You know, say some people they could just say talk something and others will follow up. But wait though, if they get any right, we will make bride to shave off her hair, like to go bare. Oh my god, I never hear. But sha, if it do, but na me never hear. Alright, moving forward to the last thing for actually the last thing we do on my table today, on top of today's entertainment gist, taught me a big lesson. Woman shares why husband stayed away for 4 days after misunderstanding. Women know, whether married or intending a hair, married woman, you can now listen, because this one is very, very important and then you need to learn something. This Nigerian woman come online, conscious something will happen for her marriage, where she feel sharing it online could serve as a lesson or, yes, advice to other married women. According to her, he come, they get a small misunderstanding with her husband. You know, as it be now, misunderstanding is inevitable in marriage, in as much as two people are involved. Even if it's not marriage, living together in a house or staying together in a place, definitely misunderstanding will definitely happen. So as you can't get the misunderstanding with your husband, they can't banter word now, they can't exchange words. So out of anger or annoyance, she can't say the husband get away. Like the way some lady go even say, you get lost, leave me alone, get the hell out of here, get lost and never come back because you are angry. So the only thing where this woman talk or tell the husband be, just leave me alone and get away. Get away, and the husband can't say okay. Now the husband come up for house, he come off his phone, stay away for 1 day, 2 days, 3 days, and the fourth one. 4 days though, now the husband stay for outside.
when the wife can't calm down now, it comes, they call the husband for phone, they call him. You know, like, you know, even go at all. That time, the devil wait till me tell the husband, me get away. It don't disappear. You know, they call the brother-in-law, contact people so that they feel know whether the husband did there. Last, he can reach the brother-in-law and he can reach the husband. Can they beg and may come back? Now, the last wedding service, as everything can happen, finish. Like, the wave is already over. She came online to share this so that she will advise married women, the mothers and the intending married women, to learn this as a lesson, because according to her, she already learned this as a lesson, never to say it again. If she's angry, according to her, the only thing she will need to do is to keep quiet. Have you waited? You think? Just keep quiet. Because you know why? If you're angry and you allow your emotions to control you, you might say something you will regret later. That's just the simple truth. You might say something you will end up regretting later. Imagine telling your husband you should get lost. And you know the Bible says there is power in spoken word. There is power in that song. Tongue is the smaller part of the body, but it controls the whole universe. Now, telling your husband get lost. Some of them, they always use that kind of word, but she, in her own case, she didn't use that word. She only said get out. And the husband understood. Because why? Some people, when they are angry, they react differently. You know, some people react differently when they're angry. Some will tell you, some will beat you, some will yell, some will shout, but some will keep quiet. But now, according to her, she don't learn to keep quiet when she's angry. And again, if you are a type that love talking when you're angry, just learn that keeping quiet is the best answer. Because when you're angry and you're talking back at your husband, you might say something you will regret later. Or you might say something that will affect your life, affect the life of your husband, or even the life of your children, because you are angry. So make you not learn, no, because learning is a continuous process. Even after 3 days in the grave, according to one priest. So now, hopefully you don't learn something from this particular one. Because when you're angry, you dey talk. People don't always like to talk, pra, many things. Later, when they can't calm down, they be like, when did I even say this one? If they bring something to record what they say, self, they can't ask questions, no, and not talk them. Now, lie, you talk them. So the best thing is to control your emotions and just keep quiet when you're angry. And allow the devil not to use you. Don't allow the devil to use you. That is what I mean to say. All right, my people. Now here I go talk rich for today's entertainment gist, and I hope you love it and enjoy the gist with me. So tomorrow I'll be bringing another fresh package on entertainment gist. Before then, keep listening to A Sound by North Last Radio Uromi. I remain your host, Miss Judy K. Have a lovely day, and bye bye.

0: Nelame B, even a coere anyevi, Edo State, we would then obey. Elame no heke B, even a coe, Eremira, Nere Anye. I would even borrow no serio, Ekiri Rumin, a Megania, Jos, E. Kayeke, Evole Serio, Lee, Doctor Samson, Daan, B, Mr. Imoisime, Igode, Evonon, a Megania, Ulogo, Osi, AP, Laventis,
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0: Ole Idawana, Ekagogona Dare Livino Serio, Ole Agogi Giva, Deg Belo, Boni Ukina Yena, Uki Nozile Levi 2026, Ayana Tamokba Tamoko Tamorewe, Eala Mie, Oto Edo, Elamen, Ekeke B, Iran, Ekeke, Ekisabuanye, Vebo no Seman, Nevo no Seman, Chevo no Mea.
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0: 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A loving greetings to you all. 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

And to everyone on the other side of the speaker, it's your boy Watson on the MIC, and I'm wishing you all a very blissful day. 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Drop your messages and you'll get a link to stream us from any part of the world so you too can be linked into all the information you need and stay connected. Until the WhatsApp chat line again, 08051918139. We always bring you the story and the talks of our town and our neighboring communities every week. Don't touch the dial.

0: Welcome everyone back to the course of the show. But before getting in to the talk properly, before the knowledge and the information we have of the street to dispense, let me send out a happy birthday wishes to those that are reaching out to us celebrating their birthday today, this week, and this month. From those who want to wish their loved ones a happy birthday, birthday shout out, hashtag voice of the street on our social media handles. And to those who want to be a part of this amazing shout out opportunity and still don't know how to go about it, you can do this on our handles on TikTok, Instagram, X, formerly Twitter, at Eastern Binoculars. If you like hanging out on Facebook with that too, at Eastern Binoculars Radio and Television, please stay informed. You too. You can also send your love and wishes in the comment sessions. Welcome back to the show today. The first issue we'll be talking about is the market women selling along the road. You see, I went out a few days ago to get something from the market. Sometimes the marketplace is the busiest place you can find yourself. And I was searching for what I want to buy. The place was so crowded and I could barely move most of the time. You know, even in that tense situation, there are mighty vehicles moving along with no regards for those women selling very close to the road. I was even scared for them, to be frank. Those people have loved ones and families at home. With the Ember Moth fast approaching, we should be extremely prudent to how we conduct our affairs. Seriously, with what I experienced that day, got me thinking a lot. Those people are constantly facing that threat every day of their life just to get something home to their families. Each day. But please, please, please, don't sell too close to the road anymore. I know you might think the idea showcases your product to the consumer for faster trade. Yes, but at what cost, please? At what cost? Those long and angry vehicles moving by are not friendly to anyone at all. Please and please move your products far from the road. It is not advised for you to be that close to the road. It's not a good idea. I'm sure the market is big enough inside, really. If all the sellers around the road risking their life decide to move inside, I'm sure any customer that needs your product will come and find you inside where you are safe. Please, market women and the traders along the road, let's think about this and turn a new leaf that will save lives. Before we continue more on this talk, let's observe a little commercial and musical break so we can resume this conversation. So stay locked in and don't touch the dial. We'll be right back shortly. Stay tuned.
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0: Welcome back from that commercial and musical break. It's to your contributor watching on the MIC right here on Islam Binoculars Radio and Television. If you are just joining in, this is a street show, voice of the street, coming to you from Islam Binoculars Radio and Television. We have been talking about our market conditions, about the traders selling along the road. Please, let's try and make our street and our community and our home safe to dwell. Next on my list here is the holiday season. Before now, when I was growing up, and the people who were really brilliant to me then was not even those who were at the university then. They were those who just graduated from the KG section, the primary section, and the secondary sections. Because then we even want to be in school more. We want to be in the school premises just to avoid extra work at home. Then we have to study more and we have to do a lot of assignment. You know, with that mentality we have growing up, then imagine going through the KG, the primary and the secondary sections with that same drive and mindset. Every chance you get, you always want to acquire knowledge. By the time you are through, before the higher institution, the university, the PhD, whatever degree there is even attended, when they are speaking, people often wonder, is he or she a graduate yet? But he seems a little too young though, because the width and the broadness of your understanding, of their understanding, is mind-blowing, is so high. But now, it's totally different. Now, students are now in haste to leave school, to leave the school premises for other activities that will not add any moral discipline in their journey of life. Which is unfair to the society and to the community they hails from. Please and please, parents and guardians, there are programs in school that is the holiday lecture. It's mostly free of charge. Your children ought to be charged to attend so they can acquire more knowledge and understanding even in their holiday period. Not just for their life, but for the betterment of the nation at large. This topic is a little too broad for one episode to carry or discuss to analyze fully. Because of time, we will wrap this episode up here today. Voice of the Street. To be continued next week. Next week episode. This is Wasin on the MIC. Don't touch the die. Before leaving the studio today, I'd like to share with you the email address for you to reach out for your jingle adverts and business and sponsorship for the program and talk you enjoy on the show. You can email us at islambinoculars9@gmail.com. Please take time and give your feedback on the programs. This is Wasin. Have a wonderful day.
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0: Regine de la Mabi, Emina Koere Anye V, Edo State, Miguda no Bai, Elame no Heke B, Emina Koe, Ere Mira, Nere Anye, Ewa de Mabo Ulugo no Serio, Ekiri Wurumi na Megena Jos, E Kayeke, Ewa de Serio, Lei, Dr. Samson, Daan, B, Mr. Imoisime, Igode, Ewa no na Megena, Ulugo Osi, AP, Laventis,
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0: Ole Idawana, Ekagogona that I live in Osero, Ole Agogi Biva, Edeg below, Boni Ukina Yena, Uki Nozilen Levi 2026. 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
1: Welcome to News Headlines from Eastern Binoculars Radio, Uromi. As usual, I'll be giving stories from different newspapers. The first one I have here today is Punch Newspapers. The first headline says, ex-Thai lawmaker shoots local official dead over financial disputes. 2025 Badvi Stream 2 core members to pass out September 3rd. NYC. Meet Nigerian twins who secured NNPC jobs against all odds. Wike denies lobbying for APC campaign DG position. Kwara Traffic Agency sacks personnel, demotes to over extortion. Yomi Fabiyi demands probe into Tokpe Osaba's death, seeks autopsy. The Punch newspapers. Fuel subsidy could have hit 53 trillion naira without Tinubu's reform. NRC chair. NAFTIS secures 20 SGBV convictions, rescue 3,000. Bishop urges Nigerians to shun vengeance, embrace forgiveness. South Sudan whistleblower abducted in Kenya, released after 2 months. Police arrest pastor over fake Jerusalem trip. Funke Akindele unveils star cast for new movie, The Fall. Wasa the Punch newspapers. Police arrest 23 foreigners over Ponzi and visa scam in Ogun. Proposed tobacco bill could expose Nigerian youths to nicotine. Groups warn. The last calendar says, Natasha's teenage daughter builds orphanage home in Kogi community. Away from Punch newspapers, I'll be taking to Daily Post newspaper. The first calendar says, every Nigerian child will be protected. Federal government and NBA speak on pro bono partnership with UNICEF. Babachie Lawa to sue article over alleged suspicion of Adamawa ADC gubernatorial candidate. NERC dissolve Kaduna Disco Board over 456 billion naira market debts. Police halt church service at Unical amid leadership disputes. Subsidy remover. Give accounts of revenue Nigerians lost to inflation. Rufai Oseni blasts NRC boss Adedeji. Why we plant queue against Tinubu, Colonel Maji. What's on the Daily Post newspapers? P-Square. Soso offers Peter 500 million naira to challenge Paul in a boxing fight. 15 bandits killed, several others injured in Zamfara ambush. NAFS strikes hit bandit moving from Zamfara to Kaduna. Pastor nabbed over 2.5 million naira Jerusalem pilgrimage scam in Ogun. Atiku and David Mark storm Oshun for ADC final rally ahead of Guba election. Buhari, MFLA, not Tinubu deserve credit for Dangote refinery. Rufai Oseni. What's on the Daily Post newspapers? Police arrest 23 foreign nationals over Ponzi scheme and visa fraud in Ogun. 3 players return to Barcelona. Ocean 2026, why I endorse APC APGA Guba candidates. Adeyemi Doro. CAN breaks silence over Sheikh Junior's Muslim ticket comments. Umahi 6 shower Olu support for Lagos Coastal Ibadan. Lagos Calabar Coastal Highway Service Lane. The last calendar says, law school student dies after alleged footstop fall in Lagos hostel. Away from that newspapers, I'll be taking you to The Nation newspapers. The first calendar says, Tom Todike launches new ministry in Abuja. U.S. firm unveils t-shirt that stays fresh for 30 days without washing. Tubaba and Annie reconnect on Instagram, sparks fresh speculation. Ocean 2026, shade your sword, allow peace to reign. IPAC sells political parties. 2027, Don't drag religion into politics. Fanny Kayode tells Jingi. Harry Kane wins European Golden Shoe after prolific 2025 to 2026 session. Abiodun pays condolence visits to Kemi Adeosun over husband's death. Federal government launches family planning and human capital platform. Some of the nation newspapers. Anambra police to foot medical bills of surviving child in Idiane tragedy. Tinubu targets doubling livestock sectors. $32 billion contribution. OT unveils accessibility features in new Abia electric buses. Tinubu not extravagant, eat once daily, says NRC chair Adedeji. Real Madrid unveils shirt numbers for six new signings. The last headline says, how security agencies achieved major breakthrough in rescue operations. Away from that newspaper, let me take you to the last newspaper of today, which is Vanguard Newspapers. The first headline says, Abia NSCDC deploys high-tech equipment for surveillance and intelligence. 2027 Hajj. Sokoto begins early seed sales as Saudi deadline looms. 2027, Atiku, Obi and Kwankwaso, Makinde meets August 18th, seek to unite against Tinubu. Police nab suspected ATM fraudsters in Ekiti, recover 16 cards. 4X BB Niger housemates featured in Funke Akindele's new film. Was not a Vanguard newspapers. Kwara APC resumes. Thank you, Tor. Assures candidates of victory. Dangote Refinery shifts Nigerians towards domestic value addition. And the last headline says, please stop church service in Unica over violence. And wrapping up today's news headlines, thank you for listening. I am Judith Chinenge, saying have a lovely day and bye-bye for now.

My correct, correct people, I salute to them. Welcome to Miss Across Geopolitical Zone for Niger on top ASAM by Binoculars Radio 105.1 Urumi. My name now Jojo Nomani. I'm your radio country brother. And as I turn down here, I get plenty of update to the summer US, the HOT. First update with the Richmond here. Say Delta don't suspend commissioner indefinitely over governor's aid assault. And I could tell you also, say the Cross River State government don't deploy the swamp boogie to the University of Cross River State staff quarter to clear blockade waterways and drainage channels. Sickle say the flood caused with recent heavy rainfall for Calabar, it happened for there. Muslim ticket. He shouldn't be blamed for extreme view. This only come from Gumi as India defend Jinger. Oshubu, best of Nigerians are in ADC. Article, the rally support for Salam. Ameku tell you also say Nigerian man don't accuse a boy in judge. Say he ignore existing Imo custody suit to favor late PDP chieftain Odiogu's daughter. Silence for inside politics because Christian they are right. Niger Khan chairman and the one on top of that matter. Negotiations are open for a compendium of 100 most illustrious sons, daughters of Ibadan land, and a cameo light time for Ibadan. The Heritage Initiative documents the life, achievements, and enduring legacy of 100 of Ibadan land most distinguished sons and daughters. And we could also tell the ICPC the verdict against 1 month silence for the system by SOS Onala Oleme. That report says it don't show for paper. Women don't spark reaction after they can't share rights to residents. They urge them make them vote APC. This one not true. If not true, you get us a B. Say, they don't share rights for people to go vote again. After that one, definitely forget them all. I meant to could arrest 14 suspects for kidnapping, vandalism, others for Ondo. I'm going to tell you also, say, Osimhen day under fire for engaging in fight with Mourinho. Yes, you want to know what happened for Osimhen case with Mourinho? You check that update. How Mourinho spied on other team. This one come from John Terry. And still for the matter, just matter, the Niger Electricity Regulatory Commission, NERC, they don't dissolve the board for Kaduna Electricity Distribution, PLC, and they decide prolonged regulatory and market defaults, inadequate investment and severe financial and operational weaknesses. Man proposed to girlfriend for inside Oshun Oshogo Festival where they fair meet. Megute says so broken offer Peter Okoye 500 million naira to fight the twin brother Paul Okoye for inside boxing match. How you see that one? Many people don't they encourage their fight to clear their grievances. Watch for 2026. Madugu, the lament missed chances for Super Falcon loss to Cameroon. And Mekute said that's one a very painful one. The Super Falcons and go lost that match to Cameroon. Former Vice President and Presidential Candidate of the African Democratic Congress for inside 2027 election, Atiku Abubakar. And on top say, the party day home for now for the best of Nigerians. I'm going to carry you come another matter. We concern the WAFCON 2026. South Africa coach don't declare readiness for Super Falcons clash. And I hope say we will do justice to that match. I have no money for Jeep. Mother, they explain goods gifts to a graduating son. Imagine say, person they graduate. My mama buy goods from given. Yes, that's what happened. And then my mama they talk now, say, you don't get money for Jeep. That's why I go buy goods and make it be picking and the friends use and do pepper soup. At least, it's a celebrating moment. Alright, carry on come another matter now. We're still there for the news today. President Bola Ahmed Tinubu don't officially welcome Nigeria former admission, for inside the newest national member committee of the World Energy Council, and he can describe her as a proud moment for the nation and a strong vote of confidence on Nigeria energy reform. Wike don't deny lobbying for APC campaign council DG, and police go arrest citizens under my watch. New Edo CP, and they vow that vow.
Yes, just in case you don't know, the new adults will be in the top. That one. Megu Tech also say investigation don't uncover billions of naira with the phone towards fake agency, ghost project, and religious buildings. This one come fall outside the federal government legal mandate, and so the update reaches. Kano governor don't approve salary hike for two state university staff. And see, for the matter, IPA don't hush INEC. Security agencies make them ensure credible ocean pool. I hope they then will take heed on top of that matter. Police now arrest three fraudsters, recover 16 ATM cards for Ekiti. ATM card from fraudsters for Ekiti. Now that won't happen. I make you tell you quickly say, make it stop to the abuse me. I know they contest for governor. Mark indeed tell Oriyo me and sat others for inside that place. The Minister of the Federal Capital Territory, Mason Wicked, on this report with a suggestion in the lobby today appointed as Director General of the All Progressive Congress APC Presidential Campaign Council ahead of 2027 general election. And this one say woman don't spark reaction after that they share rights to residents. They urge them to vote APC. This video, if not true, say it go viral. Youssef suppose know how it goes. Say rice now will save you for 4 years. I don't want to look for trouble again. To Baba don't come and talk for inside social peace and the matter show for the papers. I make a tell you to say Oshumpu, a delicate APC, the clash over police interference, vote disruptions, and poor allegations. Massacre don't announce new lead for Eastern Europe, Middle East, Africa region. I make a tell you also say your top 2027, not lobbying for APC campaign, DG Wiki. As Sudan shot Imo Varsity over unpaid entitlement begin strike. And the article don't arrive for Shun for ADC governorship campaign finale. And Mugu Day say MFM choir others winners category for inside World Choir Game 2026. He don't shoot for the paper. I don't want to look for trouble again to Baba. And I need to talk that one. Stop abusing me. I'm not contesting for governor. Mark and they tell Oriyo me I'm Zat orders. And see for the news will reach us. We could tell you quickly say the National Youth Service call on Monday, the feast Thursday, September 3rd, as the official pass out date for members of the 2025 Batch B Stream 2. Yes, if you did Batch B Stream 2, and then talk to you on September 3rd. And I will leave this service. Amegu Tei also say for 2027 APC aspirant the Sioux Party INEC over Abia South ticket. 7.4 magnitude earthquake don't hit Colombia. And this one come by at least 20 people for inside that place. The Federal Ministry of Finance don't direct the National Insurance Commission, NICOM, and make them suspend the enforcement of contested capital injection fees and escrow transfer directive against the NICOM Insurance Limited of Nigeria. Reinsurance Corporation for inside there pending they do. The Custom Area Controller, Federal Operation Unit Zone A of the Nigerian Customs Service, Controller Gambo Aliyu, in undisclosed say the interception of 220 consignments of prohibited and smuggled goods with duty paid value of 3.24 billion naira. That's one, not a small one. And the Milkari go play 2 Taiwan info with the Apple for that. The play 2 state president, the play 2 state police command don't reportedly arrest the clergyman and two security operatives over alleged plot to kidnap the wife of two prominent bishops for inside jobs. Very sad one there. Now that will wrap up today for News Across Your Post for Niger. Drop your comments for inside our WhatsApp line. And if you get any contribution to share, make yourself share with us. Until tomorrow, we'll bring you another story for News Across Your Post Zone for Niger. My name is Juju Namani. I'll be already contributing a short G for that matter. And any new information, we'll give you first time. Keep on locked on to Isambano Glass Radio. I salute you now.

Father, and of the Son, and of the Holy Spirit. Amen. Greetings of peace to you, dear brothers and sisters in Christ. Welcome to Matters of Our Faith from Eastern Binoculars Radio, your number one radio station in Eastland. Our first reading today will be taken from 1 Kings chapter 19, verse 9, 11 to 13. And the theme is, Stand upon the mount before the Lord. In those days, when Elijah came to Horeb, the mount of God, he lodged in a cave, and behold, the word of the Lord came to him, and he said, Go forth and stand upon the mount before the Lord. And behold, the Lord passed by, and a great and strong wind tore the mountains, and broke in pieces the rocks before the Lord. But the Lord was not in the wind, and after the wind an earthquake. But the Lord was not in the earthquake, and after the earthquake a fire. But the Lord was not in the fire, and after the fire a still small voice. And when Elijah heard it, he wrapped his face in his mantle and went out and stood at the entrance of the cave. Our second reading will be taken from Romans 9:1-5, and the theme is, I would willingly be condemned if it would help my brother. Brethren, I am speaking the truth in Christ. I am not lying. My conscience bears me witness in the Holy Spirit that I have great sorrow and unceasing anguish in my heart. For I could wish that I myself were accursed and cut off from Christ for the sake of my brethren, my kinsmen according to the flesh. They are Israelites, and to them belong the sonship, the glory, the covenant, the giving of the law, the worship, and the promises. To them belong the patriarchs, and of their race according to the flesh is the Christ, who is God over all, blessed forever. Amen. The theme of our gospel reading is, Bid me to come to you on the water. Matthew 14:22-33. After the crowd was satisfied, Jesus made the disciples get into the boat and go before him to the other side, while he dismissed the crowds. And after he had dismissed the crowds, he went up into the hills by himself to pray. When evening came, he was there alone, but the boat by this time was many furlongs distant from the land, beaten by the waves, for the wind was against them. And in the fourth watch of the night, he came to them, walking on the sea. But when the disciples saw him walking on the sea, they were terrified, saying, It is a ghost, and they cried out for fear. But immediately he spoke to them, saying, Take heart, it is I, have no fear. And Peter answered him, Lord, if it is you, bid me come to you on the water. He said, Come. So Peter got out of the boat and walked on the water and came to Jesus. But when he saw the wind, he was afraid, and beginning to sink, he cried out, Lord, save me. Jesus immediately reached out his hand and caught him, saying to him, O you of little faith, why did you doubt? And when they got into the boat, the wind ceased. And those in the boat worshipped him, saying, Truly, you are the Son of God. Reflection. When you are in the presence of God, what image of God do you see? You might want God to appear like a violent wind that blows your enemies away. You might want him to appear like earthquake or like fire to devour and burn of faithful people to ashes. When God appears, his true manifestation humbles us and beats our imagination. Sometimes our anguish or disturbed state of mind might condition the way we picture God. But God is not a fierce-looking mammon that frightens us or who wants to take vengeance on us. Through history, God has appeared and given abundant proof of his faithfulness, mercy, compassion, and constant concern for our salvation. He is inviting us today to drop wrong notions of him and to share in his compassionate concern for his people. And so this day, O Lord, we ask you for the spirit of detachment from created things. We pray for mercy for the times we have treasured earthly possessions at the expense of the kingdom. We pray for the grace to fix our mind on treasures above. Surrender our things to God, and we ask him to help us to let us go of earthly treasure. Keep us safe from all dangers and harm,
and help us to start this day with a new attitude and plenty of gratitude. In Jesus' name we pray. Amen. Thank you for joining us today. God bless you. Have a wonderful day.

Prayer for Nigeria in distress. All-powerful and merciful Father, you are the God of justice, love and peace. You rule over all the nations of the earth. Power and might are in your hands, and no one can withstand you. We present our country, Nigeria, before you. We pray and thank you, for you are the source of all we have and are. We are sorry for all the sins we have committed and for the good deeds we have failed to do. In your loving forgiveness, keep us safe from the punishment you deserve. Lord, we are weighed down not only by uncertainties, but also by moral, economic, and political problems. Listen to the cries of your people who confidently turn to you. God of infinite goodness, our strength in adversity, our help in weakness, our comfort in sorrow, be merciful to us, your people. Spare this nation, Nigeria, from chaos, anarchy, and doom. Bless us with your kingdom of justice, love, and peace. We ask this through Christ our Lord. Most sacred heart of Jesus, Immaculate Heart of Mary.

0: Sunday from Eastern Binoculars Radio Uromi. First, the headlines. Eastern Northeast Council moves to tackle vandalization of public and private property. Appointment of 4,000 SAs not an issue, says Oborolo. Airstrike hits bandits moving from Zamfara to Kebbi. I am Judith Chinenye. Now the news in details. The Eastern Northeast Development Council has expressed concern over the growing issue of vandalization of public and private property in the area. The Secretary to the Eastern North Development, Mr. Robert Unabo, disclosed this on Monday while speaking as a guest on the Eastern Binoculars Radio program, Eastern Perception of Publics Today. Mr. Unabo said the situation was a matter of serious concern to the council and the government, stressing that it is the responsibility of government to protect lives and property. According to him, the council has been mandated to constitute a committee to monitor the situation and take steps to check and stop the activities of vandals. He further called for collective efforts from residents and other stakeholders to combat vandalism in the community. The council secretary yesterday cautioned residents against taking the law into their own hands. He urged members of the public to report suspected vandals and other suspicious activities to the appropriate security agencies, including the Nigeria Security and Civil Defense Corps, NSCDC, for necessary action. The reports.
1: The issue of regarding vandalization of public and private property,
2: yes,
1: is one of these major concerns for this new administration, because the governor, His Excellency Senator Moriobewo Omama, they concerned about public and private properties,
2: yes,
1: in Edo State. And because this issue is a major issue that concerns the governor of the day, because his core duty is to protect lives and property. That is why he was elected to be our governor.
2: Yes.
1: And for the council as well, he has given us, as mandated, the council now try to put up committees, several committees. Now there is about Astopi, Agbon, these Hausas and other Iwokisama, Nay Louis, this iron bending and
2: scavenging,
1: condemn IOC, the Mamama Muonose, so that our people should be aware from door to door information on how to combat this issue, so that Okiki will stop. I believe Maria Kokugbe, Aswawa, Onohomi, okay, reports to the appropriate body.
2: Yes.
1: And again, ma take a law into our hands. Ami Amoria, Amausa, Amwesan, Amwigbira, okay, reports to the nearest police station. Then I think this body, NCDC, Imama Mobowo, this converging combating, okay, reports in my AKRST.
0: In a separate news, Edo State Governor Senator on Monday said the appointment of 4,000 special assistants was not an issue, reaffirming his administrative commitment to

0: governance to the grassroots. The governor stated this on Monday during a meeting with APC members from across the 18 government areas of the state at Government House, Benin City. In a statement by his media aide, Patrick Ebojele, Ebojele expressed appreciation to party members for their support and emphasized the importance of unity within the APC. We will take a short break now. Still to come, a strike hit bandit moving from Zamfara to KB. Please stay tuned.
1: We do it differently on the Sambino Clash Radio. Music, sports, news, a lot more. It's always vibes and vibes in Sound Radio.
0: Welcome back. If you're tuning in, this is ASAM Binoculars News on the air. Before now, I informed you that ASAM Northeast Council moves to tackle vandalization of public and private property. Appointment of 4,000 SA is not an issue, says Opelolo. Now, the rest of the news. Troops of the Nigerian Army's COA's Intervention Battalion 3 under 8th Division, personnel of the Mobile Police Force and the Air Component of Joint Task Force Operation Fasan Yawan are currently engaged in a fierce battle with a large group of armed bandits along the Zamfara KB border. The bandits, estimated at about 240, reportedly emerged from the Sangeto Gap in Zamfara State before advancing towards Makuku Town in Kebbi State. According to the source within the security circle, the armed group was moving on motorcycles and had divided itself into three formations as it advanced into the area. The development has highlighted tension in communities across around the borders, with some residents reportedly fleeing their homes and moving to safer location as security forces intensify efforts to contain the attackers. To wrap up the news, a quick recap of the headlines again. ASAM Northeast Council moves to tackle vandalization of public and private property. Appointment of 4,000 SA is not an issue, says Opelolo. Airstrike hit bandits moving from Zamfara to KB. And this will be today on the news on the air. Thank you for listening. I am Judith Chineye. Have a nice day.
2: Ege nare kahi ebe sunu oto isan la oto edo remu oto Nigeria rebe oye kona be san radio wa mu owo wa zore babulu nare kawan ho.
3: Babu nare kawan ho bi isan Binoculars Radio. Asale mara ebe sunu bi uro isan bebele ni ribo. Isan Northeast Local Government Council. Ikichi tai mwekbe nare megi next abo kwane wo na megi na. Even on the Alufu is the Duwan area in the Kanjina. Or if you see government here, or you see Obu area, and you are in Oribo. And as if I know Oribo, not any 4,000 special assistance. Only me some booking, Iria Obewo, Thai, and you know Ziba. And as if I know Oribo, in a Yokulo, be bandit, Iko Miegbe, with Zamfara, Doresi Kebi, Irwe Krekwa, Kwono Kwan, Ni Bebonero, Sele Mare, Onero, Lina Choris, Sele. 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
6: Alright, ladies and gentlemen, my name is MC Alamano, also known as the Enjoyment's Landlord. I'm speaking right now, always listen to Sports Daily on Asian Vernacular Radio. 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
7: Welcome to Sports Daily from Asian Vernacular Radio. I am Big Billy. First from the local sport, Nigeria's junior Yellow Greens made a first start to the 2028 ICC Under-19 Men's T20 World Cup African Division 2 qualifier, suffering a 5-wicket defeat to Uganda in their opening match in Rwanda on Sunday. In a separate news, Harry Kane has been awarded the European Golden Shoe for the 2025-26 season after finishing as Europe leading league goal scorer. Bein Sport reported on Monday that the England captain earned the prestigious individual award following another profiling campaign with Bayern Munich. Kane scored 73 goals across this season, including 12 for England, matching his best international return since the 2021-22 campaign. In another development, Arsenal manager Mikel Arteta has admitted the club wants to sign another defender after his side lost 3-2 to Borussia Dortmund in the Emirates Cup final. Speaking after the preseason defeat, Arteta said Arsenal had conceded some poor goals but stressed that improving defensively remained a collective responsibility. This is the Beat of Sport from Asian Binoculars Radio. I am Big Billy saying to have a lovely day and God bless you all.
0: Welcome to Entertainment News from ASAM Binoculars Radio Uromi. First, the headlines. P Square, Soso offers Peter 500 million naira to challenge Paul in a boxing fight. Why I barbed hair for my wedding, Jarvis. I am Judith Chinenye. Now the news in details. The Nigerian Billionaire Music Executive, Soso Sobrekon, has offered 500 million naira to Peter Okoye to challenge his twin brother Paul Okoye in a celebrity boxing fight. Soso offered Peter the money during his performance on Sunday night. A viral video on social media captured Soso in a crowd raising up his phone to show the offer to Peter, who was performing on the stage. The text that was displayed on Soso's phone read, 500 million naira to fight your twin in a boxing match. This is coming amid the ongoing financial dispute between Peter, the one half of the defunct Afrobeat duo P-Square, and his twin brother Paul. In a separate news, still on the entertainment news, TikTok creator Amadio Elizabeth Aminata, popularly known as Jarvis, has debunked rumors that she barbed her hair for her wedding as part of her marital rites. Speaking in a video podcast, Jarvis explained that she barbed her hair because her stylist requested her to do that. She said, "The wedding is finally over and I am super happy. I am proud of myself and my husband. Speculating that I barbed my hair for my wedding as part of my tribal marriage rites. Shut up. I barbed my hair because I wanted my hair installation to be perfect." To wrap up the entertainment news today, listen to the headline that made up the stories again. P-Square, Soso offers Peter 500 million naira to challenge Paul in a boxing fight. Why I barbed hair for my wedding, Jarvis. This will be today on Entertainment News. Thank you for listening. I am Judith Chinenye, saying enjoy the rest of your day.

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2: 야, welcome to ASAM Binoculars Radio. Is business news the headlines? Global stocks rise as weak U.S. jobs data eases rate fears. Tax revenue hits 27 trillion naira after 130% surge. I am Edna Fawaz. Now the business news in details. Stock rose Monday as investors peered their belts on a Federal Reserve interest rate hike after data showed thousands of U.S. jobs were lost in July. Though another spike in oil prices dented sentiment, tech firms enjoyed a fresh boost of buying following a volatile run in recent weeks, with Japanese and Korean chip makers leading the charge. Meanwhile, Nigerian tax collections have surged by 130% in less than 3 years, rising from 12.3 trillion naira in 2023 to 27.1 trillion naira as of July 2026, the Nigeria Revenue Service has said. The Revenue Authority attributed the sharp increase to the digitization of the tax system, the enactment of 4 new tax reform laws, the transformation of the revenue service, and an executive order aimed at closing loopholes in the tax system. With this, we end the business news from ASAM Binoculars Radio. I am Edna Fawaz. Thank you for listening. Have yourself a pleasant day.
3: Welcome to News Across the Globe on ASAM Binoculars Radio. First, the headlines. Putin pushes 409,000 recruit drive with $56,000 bonuses and coercion. Iran demand U.S. lift blockade, pay war damages to reopen Strait of Hormuz. I am Joseph Osamu Igwari. Now the news in details. Russia is intensifying efforts to fill its ranks without a new mass call-up, with activists telling the Financial Times that the men in Penza were seized from streets and workshops and pressured into signing army contracts. Up to $56,000 in bonuses is being offered to recruits, while local authorities are also using death records, police cases, lost driving licenses, and workplace checks to target vulnerable men, according to activists and experts. Meanwhile, Iran's Supreme National Security Council said the Strait of Hormuz will stay shut until Washington lifts its naval blockade, withdraws military forces, ends sanctions, and fully compensates Iran for war damage. Esma Benger said talks with Oman may shape future shipping arrangements, but reopening still hinge on U.S. action. Foreign Minister Abbas Araghchi added message exchanges through intermediaries do not amount to negotiations. Trump told Azio the U.S. is only semi-negotiating and is willing to let economic pressure build, saying the blockade has worsened Iran's inflation and cash crunch. To bring news across the globe to an end, the headlines again. Putin pushes 409,000 recruit drive with $56,000 bonuses and coercion. Iran demand U.S. leave blockade, put war damages, pay war damages to reopen Strait of Hormuz. That is it for News Across the Globe. Thank you for listening. Have a great day. Welcome to the religious segment on ASAM Binoculars Radio, First Day Airlines. West Bank Christian feel forgotten over settler violence. Pope, even in our darkest moments, Jesus do not abandon us. I'm Joseph Osamu Igwari. Now on the news in details. Do not forget TB. TB must not vanish into silence. That's the urgent plea issued by Father Beshah Fedwali, describing the harsh reality in Palestine's last entirely Christian village. In Tebe, mentioned in the Bible under the name Ephraim, where Jesus and his disciples are said to have sought refuge, the local community is now facing systemic intimidation, property seizures, an encroaching settlement. Meanwhile, addressing the crowd gathered in St. Peter's Square for the Sunday Angelus, Pope Leo reflected on the day's gospel reading, which described how Jesus joins his disciples in the middle of the sea storm, walking on the water. This sight meant to calm the disciples down, frighten them all the more. In this moment of distress, Christ spoke, "Take heart, it is I, do not be afraid." The presence of the Lord changes everything, Pope Leo explained. Peter even managed to take a few steps on the wave to go towards him. Then he go afraid to sink, and Jesus saves him. The gospel passage does indicate the need not to be afraid, never to take our eyes off Jesus. That is the size of the religious news today. Thank you for staying tuned. Do have a great day.
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3: Hello, welcome to Esan Banagolas Radio. It's your weather forecast for Urumi, Esan, Northeast Local Government, predicted by Metro State. My name is Jay Chris. By 12 a.m., there will be light rain of 73 degrees Celsius of relative humidity of 97%. And by 6 p.m., there will be rain of 79 degrees Celsius of relative humidity of 84%. And by 8 p.m., there will be light rain again of 75 degrees Celsius of relative humidity of 92%. And by 11 p.m., the temperature will be stable with its relative humidity of 95%. And the sun will rise by 6:26 a.m. and the sun will set by 6:55 p.m. And that will be that weather forecast for Urumi, Esan, Northeast Local Government, predicted by Metro State. Stay tuned and stay on the head. Don't touch the dial. Thank you.
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1: MC Alamano, Ozemire Juan, of Esaland, Abitama, we are Bele Bayoke, Esam Banacola Radio, Madugere, Anepatetane Monoseni, Zore Noir, Ronabo, Wonorabiaho, MS Hazilov, and Ebersun, Nigerian Arube, Esa Walube Kiona, Esa Marahio, Esa Nagbe, Sana Muesa Nolika, Iria Mareba Dodo Travina. Esa Banacola Radio. 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
4: Sports lovers, it is another beautiful day and Big Billy is right here in the building to give you the latest happening from the world of sport. 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Big Billy will be right back after this break.

And I'd like to welcome you back from that break. And if you're just joining in, this is Sport Review with Big Billy right here in the building. Starting from the Super Falcons camp, a new champion will emerge at the 2026 Women African Cup of Nations in Morocco. After defending champions, Nigeria were eliminated by Cameroon in the quarterfinals on Sunday. South Africa, who also won the title in 2022, were eliminated by host Morocco on Saturday. The indomitable Lioness produced a resilient display in Casablanca to end Nigeria's title defense and book their place in the semi-finals, while also securing qualification for the 2027 FIFA Women's World Cup in Brazil. Cameroon struck the decisive blow in the 19th minute to 20-year-old Mariam Boga, who unleashed a thunderous effort from distance that flew into the top corner, leaving Nigerian goalkeeper Chiamaka Nnadozie helpless. Nigeria looked for an immediate response. A minute later, where Rasheedat Ajibade delivered a dangerous cross into the area, but Gift Mode was unable to make a clean connection after Cameroon had dealt comfortably with the initial threat. The Super Falcons continued to push forward and came closer again in the 28th minute. Through Rusala Babajide, delivery found Jennifer Ichegini in a promising position, but her effort was well saved and Cameroon protected their slide advantage. Despite Nigeria enjoying a spell of possession and creative opportunities, Cameroon remained organized at the back and carried their 1-0 lead into the halftime break. Nigeria emerged for the second half with even greater urgency in search of an equalizer, but found Cameroon goalkeeper Michel Bihina in inspired form. The shortstopper produced one of the saves of the tournament in the 70th minute, stretching out a strong hand to deny Uchenna Kanu's powerful header and preserve her side lead. Cameroon nearly doubled their advantage 6 minutes from the time, with Atata Nai well struck free kick from a tight angle, forced Nnadozie into a sharp save with the Nigerian goalkeeper tipping the effort over the crossbar. The defending champions threw everything forward in the closing stage and almost found extra time through substitute Esther Okunkwo. After using her pace to beat her marker, Okunkwo sent a left-footed effort and agonizingly wide off the post, with substitute Ashaftola open for a simple layoff beside her. Cameroon head firm through the final minute to see a memorable victory, eliminating the 10-time champions and punching their ticket to the 2027 FIFA Women's World Cup in Brazil. Following Nigeria's defeat, the Super Falcons will face South Africa on Thursday for a place in the Inter-Confederation World Cup playoffs, with the features determining one of Africa's representatives at the qualifying tournament.

In another info, Cameroon midfielder Naomi Eto'o has praised the indomitable Lioness collective spirit. After stunning 10-time champions, Nigeria 1-0 to reach the semi-finals of the 2026 Women African Cup of Nations in Morocco on Sunday. Eto'o, who made her WAFCON debut this year after emerging as one of Cameroon's standard player at the 2024 FIFA Under-20 Women's World Cup in Colombia, has quickly established herself as an important member of the team. The 21-year-old has been part of Cameroon's unbeaten run at the tournament and believes their unity has been central to their success. Our greatest strength is the collective. There is an excellent atmosphere within the group, which allows us to approach each match with a lot of confidence and positivity, to told CAF Online. Above all, we have a real fighting spirit. We constantly support each other. We encourage ourselves on and off the pitch. We are real family, she said. Of course, we have talented players individually, but it is above all the group that is our strength. Our common goal always remains the same: to obtain the best possible result. Cameroon qualified for the expanded 16-team tournament and have continued to defy expectation, progressing into the last four without a defeat. Their latest victory came against Nigeria, the most successful nation in WAFCON history, with Cameroon producing a disciplined performance to secure a place in the semi-final. For Eto'o, the achievement reflects a team that has approached the tournament with confidence and without fear, despite being considered outsider before the competition. The midfielder, who featured prominently in the Cameroon's youth setup before making the setup to the senior team, will now hope to help the Lioness maintain their unbeaten run as they target a place in the final. And with that info, I shall quickly observe a break, and when I'm back, I'll be giving you more info on the program. Please stay glued to your radio set, don't touch the dial. Be believable right back after.

right, welcome you back from the break. I'm Inca George tuning in. This is Sport Review with Big Billy right here in the building. The Confederation of African Football has confirmed key dates and a host country for each major 2026 to 2027 competitions, with the organization saying the move will provide greater sanctity for members' association, commercial partners, and supporters. In a statement published on its website on Monday, CAF said it had made significant progress in strengthening the competition's calendar. The increasingly stable calendar reflects CAF's continued commitment to strengthening its existing competition while developing important new prospects that will create additional opportunity at senior and youth level, the statement said. CAF said the Total Energy CAF African Cup of Nations Kenya, Tanzania and Uganda 2027 will be held from June 19th to July 17th, 2027, with the qualifying competition beginning in September 2026. According to CAF, the Total Energy CAF Super Cup will be staged in South Africa on November 8th, 2026. The match will feature Total Energy CAF Champions League winner Mamelodi Sundowns against Total Energy CAF Confederation Cup holder USM Anga. CAF said the feature will kick off at 3 p.m. local time, 1 p.m. GMT. CAF also announced host country for each major youth competition. Ghana will host the Total Energy CAF Under 20 African Cup of Nations in February and March 2027, while Morocco will stage the Total Energy Under 17 African Cup of Nations in April and May. Egypt will host the CAF Under 23 African Cup of Nations, which will serve as a qualifying tournament for the 2028 Los Angeles Olympic Games. CAF said it was also studying the feasibility of establishing a new CAF Under 17 Women's African Cup of Nations, with a view to launching the competition next year if necessary sporting and organizational requirements are met. The proposed competition, CAF said, will provide additional competitive pathway for young female players. Morocco will host the Footstar African Cup of Nations from October 12th to 21st, 2026, while Senegal will host the CAF Beach Soccer African Cup of Nations in November. At club level, CAF said the draw for the preliminary round of the Total Energy CAF Cup Champions League and Total CAF Confederation Cup 2026-2027 had been completed. The first preliminary round of both competitions will take place from September 4th to 5th, with the return leg scheduled for September 11th to 13th. CAF also said work had advanced on the proposed African Nations League, with the competition format discussed by its executive committee. The progress across this competition is an important step in CAF's objective of creating more stable and predictable African football calendar, the statement said. CAF added that greater sanctity around date and host country would allow members' association to plan more effectively while giving players clearer competitive pathway and providing broadcaster, sponsor and supporters with greater visibility around major events. And with that info, I've come to the close of this Binoculars Radio Sport Review today, and I hope you enjoyed every bit of it. Please stay glued to your radio set and don't touch the dial. Big Billy saying to have a lovely day and God bless you all.

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Hello Nigerians, greetings from here, Ronaldo. Thanks for hearing from us from Eastern Banacolas Radio, my listeners out there. I throw you a salute because you people are wonderful. Because no worry, everywhere good, in fact, everywhere still. Because I boil more rice, meaning sit down, relax, because we get plenty to dish out from this place. This is the Fort Chukmata Proco program on the call. My people, Ronaldo. I'm a first source, the theologian, if you call me Mr. T. Now, me, they anchor this program on the common matter from old school level, carry call new school level, based on behold, all things have passed away, and behold, everything that become new happenings, updates, recent gist. Yes, so, with the apple for Abodo country, Nigeria, and beyond. Therefore, for this, another program, our WhatsApp number will feature command for this program, 9B00519181139. My recording WhatsApp number again for clarity sake, 00519181139. Our another program source is Everly, now from newspaper, Vara Online, social media network, Facebook friends, and other sources. Yes, so go right on before we go mark our final break. Now the time be this to start. Yes, so now the time be this to start. So, remember say Mr. Ejelejis when I tell you the other time. Say this man now, the law reporter from Arise TV, say that guy, the toxic VDM, lied to Arise TV. And now say no lie, now the VDM mouth with the in relate with Arise TV when I be say man, this kind of gist. I don't know what you got up for this kind of matter. Suppose no what they talk from there still on the based on the findings for me I read. Whether now the day before yesterday, yes, if I'm not mistaken. Yes, so concerning that finding, say, VDM now, say, no lie in the life. You know, that's time, my people. Because I read them loud and clear, yes, that is so concerning the chief of Ejira. Now, nobody saw for there that time now, whether they complain, they talk one or two, say, man, matters up, oh, because this one not be just matters up like that, this one have to do with death, because when you are dead, that's the end of the road for someone to die. I miss it now. Eternity, you know, go see a valley, So, concerning this kind of gist now, whether they talk now, say, man, VDM, change proof and all the matter, say, you know, clear. So, I just quickly record the findings again, based on people when we say they're not there with us, that they would have read them. So, now, one of them I will read on the every. I had on the 26th, 8th, 2024, Prince Ademola Akinkoye, son of sitting chief of Ajiran land, was also murdered in broad daylight, and the matter reported to the police, but investigation has not been concluded. You know that time, my people, as we hear that kind of name for the at all, chief of Ajiran land, you know, see straight away, saying the same story when I tell another time. So, that to tell this one now, Mr. Man, GIP, and of a truth, when this, man, so, when this, man, in a jealous, so, as the devil, the question, and they ask, you know, you see better proof, you don't see, proof when you test and say, yes, yes, I know why. So, what do you just gonna talk, say, why it doesn't, and like, say, the police, they do their best, or to say, man, they try their purpose, they follow instruction, you understand, because, for those police, officers, military men, now instruction on the day. You say that they have no more instruction when they give them. They handle the case, now they follow. So VDM just they lie, they talk plenty. Now so, it's a talk for there. So more common they talk another one. Now let's say P-Square, see man, see it matter when it then day until Peter and Paul Gist, when everybody know, even till today. When we see many in the chook man, they talk pussy man. But they try day one and one on one based on same blood, same day when they enter planet Earth as they play. So everybody, the three level body to throw put onto same. It is what disgusting same man no shine for eye at all same man try. They were so with that again, Daddy Shoki it don't express in the own side say for your disappointment over that kind of gist when you say it don't take for granted, not be today, not be yesterday. But they recall that side meetings they were. Understand, see the matter they destroyed Africa's biggest music.
episode and they're shooking. I pull this one come out for Punch newspaper. So that one. Now for that one, I'm still on that one again, my people. Man, don't forget. They could come out for Honorable Natasha with her husband. On two, you know, understand? So with some drama reportedly unfolded in Abuja and on a certain night. You don't understand, I don't want to be precise. You know, so that one, for that one, my people. So as the Idibia, when follow P Square single, girl, I can't believe, say, you too fine past your mama, but I know that is impossible. Yes, so, not be another person than Two-Face Idibia. So Two-Face Idibia, don't make the people crazy again for one night, you understand? He there on stage invent reality, you know, to say joke. So, as they play so, I can call the scene and say that drama between Two-Face and the Honorable Natasha. So, where they acted in an unusual way, because why I call her like that, because those guys, they don't used to bring out their dirty linen outside, you know the name. So, my people, Natasha, this on her unusual into the ceremony ground there, where Two-Face, they perform well for Abuja. On guide, you know, we say, you know, Honorable, suppose they were guide with many security, they bouncing. So anyway, Sha, maybe she's scared because there's a song that goes on viral before now, way back, I can remember when BC man, they say, Ashawo boy, hey, Ashawo boy, don't go, hey, oh boy, yo. So that kind of gist now, you got answer us on our WhatsApp page when we say story before now concerning this chief VDM, the content creator, but they say like, and those musicals, P Square, Daddy Shoki, and the disappointment when you feel about their matter. So my people, with Two-Face and a wife, so finally, so now there now we'll match our break. Finally, for today, based on time, factor things, you know, understand? So, I remain a force of theologian. If you call me Mr. T, see you same time, same station. It's a Banacolas Radio. Tomorrow, by the grace of God. Bye for now, my people.

0: Hello, wonderful people. I welcome everybody to this special edition of the program. What would they call my people, when they reach you from the stable of Asian Binoculars Radio. My name still remains Big Billy, and I can dag the bar for the studio today. And for the program, me and not day alone, I can't get a special guest when go join me for the program. His name may be Mr. Uzodima, but not be the Uzodima when he be the Minister of War. This one are different Uzodima, but I believe here when I go enjoy in time for the program today. Mr. Uzodima, make you greet our people.
1: Our people, I greet all of you now. Now well done. It's our people now though.
0: Yes, my better country people, now the sweet voice of my guest for the building, now be that. Sharply, before we will continue with the program, make we enter market, make we do some commercials, and we go also play music, make we take relax ourselves before we go continue with the program. Make we not go anywhere, make you stay close to that your radio, because Big Billy and Mr. Uzodima will come back after this break.
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4: Okay, my money working Holy Family Media House. Oh, hey, not the camera, what toy store, not the camera, who roomy. It's not binoculars, so I toy. Watch you drag me, but I can't even follow me, don't know. Okay, so yeah.

0: Alright, my wonderful country people, I welcome everybody back from that short break. And for those who enjoyed the joining, this one of the program we call my people, when they reach you from the stable of Eastern Bilocalas Radio with Big Billy. And I could get a special guest when they be Mr. Ujodiba with me today. Today for the program, what you want to look into, it can be the roles of schools and churches in combating the use and abuse of drugs in our society. For our papa them and mama them, we not really follow what I read, make I take them again. The roles of schools and churches in combating the use and abuse of drugs in our society. You know, some time ago, I can't talk about drug abuse for this program. And today, we want to look how schools, the school when they carry our children go, when they pay school fees, when they use our hard-earned money to they pay school fees so that the children will become something in the future. How they help the society to eradicate drug abuse and how people take they use drugs. Also, to our place of worship, how churches, our religious fathers, our religious mothers, religious leaders and all, how they help in combating this drug abuse when people come busy, especially the youth of this generation, when can become norms to them, even when it's not supposed to be. Make I invite my guest for the building, make him talk to us on this issue when we carry come today.
1: Thank you, my big brother B. I want to say a very big thanks to you. My listeners out there, it's a very great opportunity to have you there listening to us. Without you, there's no us. And I want to use this opportunity to put one or two things that I think our churches and our schools are one of the most relevant institutions that should help our youth with the high level of drug use and abuse which we are seeing in our society today. I think from my own point of view, the schools first, I want to talk about the school first. Yes, in our extra curriculum, you can find out that almost all the subjects now have this topic of drug misuse and abuse in our youth. I still want to let the school owners, mostly the private school owners, to make sure that they are always very careful watching the children they are teaching, observing their attitudes, their characters, their mode of conduct, and their reactions over some issues, because there are also side effects of all these drugs. When they start taking it, you see them overreacting into minor issues, and most of them drop out of schools when they get deep into these habits. And today I'll still talk more about that, but meanwhile, to the church in particular, which is where we believe is a place where we get our spiritual upbringing, also should not be left out. I believe the churches, the leaders, our mommies, who are always close to God, should not underestimate the fact that these children still need our prayers. There are things we can do orally, and there are most of the things that God can as well help us to do in combating this high level of drug use and abuse in our society. Thank you, sir.
0: Okay, my better country people, I hope you now hear everything when Mr. Ujodiba talk for the matter, and we will carry a drop on top table today. And you know, this drug abuse, now something when we say, it don't eat deep into the society. And oftentimes, they see even children who are below the age even abusing drugs. Because especially if you go out, especially on weekends, you can't see what they happen. And we live in a country where laws, people not really they follow laws that is there for us to follow, that is supposed to guide us as citizens of a nation. Now, because if you go to the Western world, you don't go see person, they smoke, they drive. But in our locality, full everywhere. And oftentimes, you keep asking yourself, which society are we building? And you know, some people go say the good ones, now them they give birth to the bad ones. What will happen when the bad ones start giving birth? Automatically, the world don't turn upside down like that. But it's not going to happen in Jesus' name. So one thing we need to do, even as individuals, we need to create awareness in every way we can, even with your social media platform, as we talk for radio, newspaper, magazine, and so on. We should start creating awareness. I know, like, if you look at everything my brother talk, he can talk to school owners, teachers. I think the society where we deal these days is not just about you coming to class, you just teach and teach and teach, you ask questions, you give assignment. The following day, you continue in the same way. I think we should start educating children on the need to stay out of drugs. Because these children, when they teach, if after their secondary school, they end up becoming drug addicts, all through the years of you being their teacher, you don't go down the drain. Because I personally, I'm not going to be happy, for example, maybe children when I teach for school, hoping that in future when I see these children, some become doctors, state governors, local government chairman, pilots, engineers, lawyers, and what have you. Say they are roaming the streets with tactile clothes because their head don't follow road again. It would be a great shame even to you as a tutor who at some point in time teach these children when they were coming up. But if you see, maybe for example, in one way or the other, you meet somebody for you today, or maybe tomorrow, or in a few years, good morning, sir. Good morning, ma. The way when the person told you, greet you, you go understand, say, like, this person know me from somewhere. And the person could introduce himself, say, you were my English teacher way back in so and so school. It's been a long time. How are you doing now? I heard those kind of greeting. You come tell you, say, not today, I'm a graduate. Wait till you study, I'll be a lawyer. You will feel very excited. You, at that time, even with the peanuts, when they pay you that time, when you see the grumble on top, you go, they satisfied. Say, okay, even after all the struggle, going to school, even when it is raining, bad road and other economic problems we would face for this country, say you see students, after all those struggles, when you come out successful in life, you go, they very proud to be that teacher when you be way back. But if all these children, you come meet them, now they are into one clubhouse or another with no proper direction, you will feel disappointed. And even you as a parent, you will not be happy. Say your pikin is a drug addict. For pikin, when you pay school fees, so that the pikin go get better future. So you as a teacher, even in the assembly ground, we should educate our children. You know, they go say, catch them young. I think this is the time we start instilling in them the need to stay out of drugs. And from there, I go move to our religious leaders. Yes, preaching the word of God is very essential. You need to tell them the truth, tell them the way of righteousness. But even as that, at some point in time, we still need to deviate a little bit. While we are teaching them the way of righteousness, the way to eternal life, make we see they add all this much more thing in cooperation with what Jesus Christ taught us during his time on earth, so that even the children, even if they don't hear them from school, they go hear them for church. And that boils down to parents. Make we not leave this work for government, school teachers, school owners, principal, and religious leaders too. Because any picking when they cause a headache for outside, now house for startup. You know, go see the picking when they cause a senior for outside. You don't use the papa and mama to start already. So whatever your child is displaying outside, you don't display entire for inside house. Because they say charity begins at home. So you as a father, you as a mother, make it not just be walk upon walk upon walk upon walk. You want to be the richest man in your streets. this shall not be about wealth, it's not about riches. Because if you are pursuing wealth, trying to lay down a good foundation for your children, those children, they feel scattered, they block when they lay the foundation in no distant time, if they are not on the right track. So you as a parent, this will not be work when we go live for government and other institutions alone. We have a role to play. Because if the children, they misbehave for one side, if they are of good behavior, now the parents now go take the glory. If they have bad behavior, now the parents go take the insult. So I think we should always try as much as possible make we they talk to our children. Picking when you born, you're not supposed to fear to talk to them. Because my people say okra not they grow past who plant them. Even if it happens, you go bend down, still pluck waiting you want pluck come out. So make we know they fear, because some parents these days they fear to talk to their children. It shouldn't be like that. Make we know they fear to talk to our people. Mr. Owusu-Odema, I hope say you still get all that thing, because they still say you they follow the Jews. So yeah, make you still follow our people too.
1: Thank you, my brother. On a more serious note, you are really doing wonderfully well. And now I want to stress more on the effects of this drug abuse and use of drugs, more especially as it is today in our society, as it concerns our youth. The effects of these drugs on this youth is one, it will make you look haggard and tattered. It will make you look rough and irresponsible.
0: Even in your early 20s.
1: Yes, even, exactly. Even in your early 20s. It makes you look older than your age. It makes you look completely irresponsible when you appear to people who are supposed to assist you. Once they have found that habit in you, you see your relatives, your church leaders, even your school teachers will begin to segregate you out of their sight because they have seen you as a nuisance. You are already constituted nuisance. You will spend more money in doing these drugs instead of eating with good things with those money. You cannot save, you can never save anything. Drugs will make you, you will never save anything. I have opportunity to meet with one of these so-called our youths who are doing well. One of them was taking Colorado, the other one was taking Loud, and I told him, I said, how much does this cost? The other one said, the other one is $12,000. I said, you can imagine.
0: On daily.
1: And this is what a habit they have cultivated that they do on daily basis. Why $12,000 can keep a food in the table of a family of five or six? Now, you that have nothing doing, you that they are still paying school fees for, you that they are still buying clothes for, the pocket money they are giving to you that you are supposed to be saving for some things reasonable, like some textbooks, some worn-out slippers and shoes, you can change them yourself, get yourself some cream and look good. You cannot do that because you have indulged yourself in this habit. And most of times, our youth find themselves into this drug as a result of peer group associations.
0: Yes.
1: When you find out that your friend is trying to lure you into things that you are not fundamentally brought up with, disengage yourself from such group. It will not do you any harm if you stay away from somebody who is teaching you something that is not good. Let me deviate a bit. When we talk about this drug abuse, some people are listening to us now, they're thinking it's mostly men. No. This drug abuse have even extended to our young girls. You see them take all manner of drugs, you see them smoke, you see them take ice, you see them take all manner of drugs that even you as a parent, you have not even seen it before in your life. I have opportunity to meet one somewhere at our summer gate. A young lady, that girl have not gotten up to 20 years, doing drugs. Now, our parents are out of this for now. I'm talking about the churches now and the schools. When you watch your students so uniform that shows their laughs, you watch your members half naked in the church. You as a minister of God, you don't want to condemn such act because you want that an offering. You need money. You don't need their souls. This is the reason we are discussing this matter, and we are now pushing it to, you see, schools now. We have discussed about parents some other time. We have talked so many times about parents, how they contribute. Of course, everyone knows that every upbringing of every child starts from the home. But now, outside the home, the schools should be able to monitor the physical appearance of both the boys and the girls in their schools. That's when you begin to see some kind of habits that you need to work on. In church, the same thing, the mode of their dresses. If you dress indecently and come to the church, the ushers should usher you out. They should not even give you seats. So by the time they do it to you once or twice, you will know that you are going to the presence of God. You need to dress responsibly. Go to the street today. Most of our young girls who are into this drug almost go naked on the street because what they have taken already, they are not seeing themselves as being naked. They are seeing themselves as being the most elegant existing human beings on the street. Why? They are already mad. So I still believe our teachers, school owners, government teachers, let me not be as if I'm talking about private school owners alone, because in government school these days it's even more bad to talk of. Most of the teachers believe at the end of the day nobody will pay them, government will pay them, so they don't need to work hard, the salary must come. It's not supposed to be so. These children are our children, they are your children. Don't disintegrate. Don't say, after all, it concerns you anyhow, where you won't live your life. No. There is a way you come hard on them, then you withdraw and go quietly in advising them. When they have gotten out of hand, you don't beat them anymore. You advise them regularly with the word of God, with calmness of the spirit, with love. They will change. They are not born that way. They will always change. Because one thing that is constant in life is change. But the best change is changing from bad to good. Thank you very much, sir.
2: Okay, my better country people, I hope you are did there. I want to still follow the program. The one when I want to quickly talk, we say, the reason why we need to actually teach our children to stay out of all these hard drugs, we say, if at the end of the day, these children, they can't really enter these drugs to an extent they became addict. Even you as a parent, your money is not safe.
3: You're in trouble.
2: Your properties are not safe. Because your pikin, because he not see money to buy one hard drug or another, if he carry your landed property, he go sell out. Even you do not go know. Because he know where your papa keep the document, he go go use those documents to sell that house where you they live. Somebody will come from nowhere one day, present documents, say this house he don't buy him. From who? She don't know so. Ah, now my pikin, no, I don't know when. You don't buy him, you don't buy him. And at the end of the day, before you start talking of, okay, let's go to the police station or let's go to court, time they go. Mm-hmm. At the end of the day, even the court, you get the way when the matter go be, the court go say, nah, sale when they valid because he get paper. Whether now your consent or without your consent, you don't sell it. So even we as parents, we don't go every day safe. Now let's come to the society at large. If these children they don't take these drugs finish, and they start to they do all manner of evil, the society is not safe. From there, they feel enter one kind group when no good. From there, they become kidnapper, armed robber, pocket picker and so on. Even you in your own house when you build with your own money, you don't go dead safe because of the children when we allow to expose to all this nonsense when they do. So this thing not be fight when parents, government, now collective effort that we go to fight this thing. So I go beg our people, anything when you go feed them, in any way when you go feed them, advise these people, make you not keep quiet. Continue to the talk. You go to feed say the talk when you the talk, hey, they not even they hear. Out of 20, maybe 2 go don't repent or know anything to you. Keep on talking. Keep on advising them. One day, that their heart will be like stone. It go soft like today bread. And everything go day okay. So you will see say, all those you're talking for years, it not go in vain. Because at the end of the day, even the Bible talk and say, there's a great joy in heaven when only one sinner repent on earth. So, if at the end of the day, all the talk when you talk for 5 years, now two people, it change your life, that one has something. That one has something. So, make we continue to the talk. As teachers, proprietors, school owners, and so on, make we continue to the talk. Religious leaders, make we continue to the talk. Different organizations, private or government organizations, NGOs and so on, if you have the opportunity, let's keep on talking so that these children, they go learn, so that they go know, say, all this, their use and their abuse of drugs, you know, go land them in the right path. You know, if someone wants to, they go say, what about all those celebrities when they take all the, you cannot be comparing yourself with another person, because your life, now you get them. Mm-hmm. That person you own, now you get them. Uh-huh. And the worst part we say, you go to feel say, okay, my friend, they smoke. Make I join and they smoke. Now, hey, nothing don't do my friends. You don't know the type of immune system when that your friend gets. You feel taken one time, you sleep before you wake up, your eye don't sleep double. But that your friend will continue to the talker, nothing go happen. So make you not put yourself to the compare another person, because you don't really know how that person take day. You know the type of blood when they flow through the person's vein. And destiny, they're different. Make you know they compare yourself with other people. You're saying that person don't they smoke for years, nothing don't happen to them. If you they smoke for years, nothing don't really happen to them. But if you do it for 1 week, something will happen to you. So you as a young boy, you as a young girl, make you know say all these things is not good. And my last advice when I go give for this program today, now to our parents again. There are some parents that are into these things. They don't grow, they don't mature. Even some of them don't even get license to do all these things. No wahala. But keep it out of the reach of children. And if you want to do one, make sure say your children know they look you. Because if your children start to do one, because once they are exposed to that thing, as they are young, they will say, ah, this thing my daddy they do, my daddy they do. Ah, my daddy know they have, so make I try them. That person will try and go say, ah, now like this he be. I've been at the course the first time. He go continue to the trial. But before you know, as a parent, you're going to say, what I don't pass Gary. So even when you are doing this thing as a parent, make you know they involve your children. Make you know they do one when your children are there. So that this your children, they don't go learn quickly. Because if they learn from a young age, to correct them go hard. Because in just past week, I think that was last week or the week before last, I can see one video for one social media platform of one guy, he carry baby, the baby go be like maybe 7 to 8 months. The guy, they smoke. If he puff finish, he go put up for the picking mouth too. A little boy that is not even up to a year. That's not even up to a year. Imagine the danger that man they introduce that picking to now, even at that early stage of his life. So you as a parent, and you know, go really, because most parents they these days they very responsible, because all these boys will just say, okay, I don't mature now that to get picking. They don't even know their left from their right. So you as a parent, you get a big role to play. Even if you they do this thing, because you be adults, you don't cross 40, 50. Make you know they do it in the presence of your children. And all these things, when you they do all this, your drugs, make you know they keep up for where your children go feel have access to that. Because one day they go say, this thing when my parents they do, when my daddy they do, make I even try and make I know I go be. And if you test that one day, you know, go ever feel come out hand. Each day when you should do your own finish, you come out, go work, it will start young. Before you go come back, everywhere don't clear, you don't go know. So as parents, make we know what they do in front of our children. So that at the end of the day, all our efforts to build a good and just society, you know, go be in vain. Now the matter will carry come for the program today. Now it be this. Mr. Uzodima, thank you so much for all your contribution and all the advice when you give to our people for this program today. My name is Tirime Bigbili, and by the special grace of God, I go there again with another edition of the program. And until then, keep listening to Eastern Binoculars Radio, and most importantly, make me stay out of trouble. And I'll bye for now.

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2: must have been one, Jesu is the God
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0: 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Again, a biomo, be a living of Yali,
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0: Again, a biomo, be a living of Yali,
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0: If you are my neighbor,
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0: we are panos of blood, never diagri, era, biomo, be a living of Yali,
1: he said.
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3: Ole Edawana, Ekagogona Dare Livino Serio, Ole Agogi Beva, Edeg Belo, Boni Ukina Yena, Uki Nozilen Levi 2026, Ayana Tamu Beata Moko Tamorewe, Edala Mie, Oto Edo, Elame, the Heke B, Iran, the Heke, Ekisabanya, Vebo no Seman, Vebo no Seman, Chevo no Mea.
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1: Welcome to Newspaper Headlines from Eastern Binoculars Radio, Uromi. As usual, I'll be giving stories from different newspapers. The first one I have here today is Punch Newspapers. The first headline says, ex-Thai lawmaker shoots local official dead over financial disputes. 2025 Badri Stream 2 core members to pass out September 3rd. NYC. Meet Nigerian twins who secured NNPC jobs against all odds. Wike denies lobbying for APC campaign DG position. Kwara Traffic Agency sacks personnel, demotes to over extortion. Yomi Fabiyi demands probe into Tokpe Osaba's death, seeks autopsy. And they punch newspapers. Fuel subsidy could have hit 53 trillion naira without Tinubu's reform. NRC chair. NAPTIF secures 20 SGBV convictions, rescue 3,000. Bishop urges Nigerians to shun vengeance, embrace forgiveness. South Sudan whistleblower abducted in Kenya, released after 2 months. Police arrest pastor over fake Jerusalem trip. Funke Akindele unveils star cast for new movie. The Fall. Wasa the Punch newspapers. Police arrest 23 foreigners over Ponzi and visa scam in Ogun. Proposed tobacco bill could expose Nigerian youths to nicotine. Groups warn. The last calendar says, Natasha's teenage daughter builds orphanage home in Kogi community. Away from Punch newspapers, I'll be taking you to Daily Post newspaper. The first calendar says, every Nigerian child will be protected. Federal government and NBS speak on pro bono partnership with UNICEF. Babache Lawa to sue article over alleged suspicion of Adamawa ADC Guba candidate. NERC dissolve Kaduna Disco Board over 456 billion naira market debts. Police halt church service at Unical amid leadership disputes. Subsidy remover. Give accounts of revenue Nigerians lost to inflation. Rufai Oseni blasts NRC boss Adedeji. Why we plant queue against Tinubu, Colonel Maji. What's on the Daily Post newspapers? P-Square. Soso offers Peter 500 million naira to challenge Paul in a boxing fight. 15 bandits killed, several others injured in Zamfara ambush. NAF strikes hit bandits moving from Zamfara to Kaduna. Pastor nabbed over 2.5 million naira Jerusalem pilgrimage scam in Ogun. Atiku and David Mark stormed Osun for ADC final rally ahead of Guba election. Buhari, MFLA, not Tinubu deserve credit for Dangote refinery. Rufai Oseni. What's on the Daily Post newspapers? Police arrest 23 foreign nationals over Ponzi scheme and visa fraud in Ogun. Three players return to Barcelona. Osun 2026. Why I endorse APC APGA Guba candidates. Adeyemi Doro. CAN breaks silence over Sheikh Junior's Muslim ticket comments. Umahi seeks Shawo Olu support for Lagos Coastal Ibadan Lagos Calabar Coastal Highway Service Lane. The last calendar says, law school student dies after alleged footstop fall in Lagos hostel. Away from that newspapers, I'll be taking you to the Nation newspapers. The first calendar says, Tontodike launches new ministry in Abuja. U.S. firm unveils t-shirt that stays fresh for 30 days without washing. Tubaba and Annie reconnect on Instagram, sparks fresh speculation. Motion 2026, Shade your sword, allow peace to reign. IPAC sells political parties. 2027, Don't drag religion into politics. Fanny Kayode tells Jinge. Hurricane wins European Golden Shoe after prolific 2025 to 2026 session. Abiodun pays condolence visits to Kemi Adeosu over husband's death. Federal government launches family planning and human capital platforms. For the nation newspapers, Anambra pleads to foot medical bills of surviving child in Idiane tragedy. Tinubu targets doubling livestock sectors $32 billion contribution. OT unveils accessibility features in new Abia electric buses. Tinubu not extravagant, eat once daily, says NRC chair Adedeji. Real Madrid unveils shirt numbers for six new signings. The last headliner says, have security agencies achieved major breakthrough in rescue operations? Away from that newspaper, let me take you to the last newspaper of today, which is Vanguard Newspapers. The first headliner says, Abia NSCDC deploys high-tech equipment for surveillance and intelligence. 2027 Haji, Sokoto begins early seed sales as Saudi deadline looms. 2027, Atiku, Obi and Kwankwaso, Makinde meets August 18th, seek to unite against Tinubu. Police nab suspected ATM fraudsters in Ekiti, recover 16 cards. 4X BB Niger housemates featured in Funke Akindele's new film. Was not the Vanguard newspapers. Kwara APC resumes thank you tour, assures candidates of victory. Dangote Refinery shifts Nigerians towards domestic value addition. And the last headline says, please stop church service in Unicar over violence. That's wrapping up today's headlines. Thank you for listening. I am Judith Chinenye, saying have a lovely day and bye-bye for now.

My correct, correct people, I salute to now. Welcome to the news across geopolitical zone for Niger on top ASAM Binoculars Radio 105.1 Urumi. My name now Jojo Namani. I'm your radio country brother. And as I turn down here, I get plenty of update to the summer US, the HOT. First update with the Richmond here. Say Delta don't suspend commissioner indefinitely over governor's aid assault. And I could tell you also, say the Cross River State government don't deploy the swamp boogie to the University of Cross River State staff quarter to clear blockade waterways and drainage channels. Because say the flood caused with recent heavy rainfall for Calabar. It happened for them. Muslim ticket. He shouldn't be blamed for extreme view. This only come from Gumi as in the defend Jinger. Oshupu, best of Nigerians are in ADC. Article the rally support for Salam. Ameku tell you also say Nigerian man don't accuse a boy judge. Say he ignore existing Imo custody suit to favor late PDP chieftain Odiogu's daughter. Silence for inside politics because Christian they are right. Niger Khan chairman and the one on top of that matter. Negotiations are open for a compendium of 100 most illustrious sons, daughters of Ibadan land, and a cameo light time for Ibadan. The Heritage Initiative documents the life, achievements, and enduring legacy of 100 of Ibadan land most distinguished sons and daughters. And we could also tell the ICPC the verdict against one man's silence for the system by SOS Onala Oleme. She that reports if it don't show for paper. Women don't spark reaction after they can share rights to residents. They urge them make them vote APC. This one not true. If not true, you get a CP. Say they don't share rights and for people to go vote again. After that one, definitely forget them all. Amento could arrest 14 suspects for kidnapping, vandalism, others for Ondo. Amego tell you social semen day under fire for engaging in fight with Moreno. Yes, you wanna know what happened for semen case with Moreno? You check that update. How Moreno spied on other team. This one come from John Terry. And still for the matter, just matter the Niger Electricity Regulatory Commission, NERC. They don't dissolve the board for Kaduna Electricity Distribution, PLC. And they decide prolonged regulatory and market defaults, inadequate investment and severe financial and operational weaknesses. Man proposed to girlfriend for inside Oshun Oshogo Festival where they fair meet. Megute says so broken offer Peter Okoye 500 million naira to fight the twin brother Paul Okoye for inside boxing match. How you see that one? Many people don't they encourage their fight to clear their grievances. Watch for 2026. Madugu, the lament missed chances for Super Falcon loss to Cameroon. And Miku Tay said that's one a very painful one. The Super Falcons and go lost that match to Cameroon. Former Vice President and Presidential Candidate of the African Democratic Congress for inside 2027 election, Atiku Abubakar, and on talk say the party day home for now for the best of Nigerians. I'm going to carry you come another matter. We concern the WAFCON 2026. South Africa coach don't declare readiness for Super Falcons clash. And I hope say we will do justice to that match. I have no money for chief. Mother, they explain goats gifts to a graduating son. Imagine say person they graduate. If my mom buy goats, won't give her. Yes, that won't happen. And if my mom they talk now, say you don't get money for chief. That's why I go buy goods and make it be picking and the friends use and do pepper soup. At least it is a celebrating moment. Alright, carry you come another matter now. We're still there for the news today. President Bola Ahmed Tinubu don't officially welcome Nigeria former admission for inside the newest national member committee of the World Energy Council. And he can describe her as a proud moment for the nation and a strong vote of confidence on Nigeria energy reform. Wike don't deny lobbying for APC campaign council DG, and police go arrest citizens under my watch. New Edo CP in the vow. Yes, just in case you don't know,
the new Edo CPE and the top that one. Megutai also say investigation don't uncover billions of naira with the phone towards fake agency, ghost project and religious buildings. This one come fall outside the federal government legal mandate, and so the update reaches. Kano governor don't approve salary hike for two state university staff. And see for the matter, IPA don't urge INEC security agencies make them ensure credible ocean pool. I hope they then will take heed on top of that matter. Police don't arrest three fraudsters, recover 16 ATM cards for Ekiti. ATM card from fraudsters for Ekiti. Now that won't happen. I make you tell you quickly say, make it stop to the abuse me. I know they contest for governor. Mark indeed tell Oriyo me and sat others for inside that place. The Minister of the Federal Capital Territory, Mason Wicked, on this misreport, where they suggest in the lobby, today appointed as Director General of the All Progressive Congress APC Presidential Campaign Council ahead of 2027 general election. And this one say woman don't spark reaction after that they share rights to residents. They urge them to vote APC. This video, if not true, say it they go viral, you say suppose know how it goes. Say rice now will save you for 4 years. I don't want to look for trouble again. To Baba don't come and talk for inside social peace and the matter show for the papers. I make a tell you to say Oshumpu, a delicate APC, the clash over police interference, vote disruptions, and poor allegations. Massacre don't announce new lead for Eastern Europe, Middle East, Africa region. I could tell you also say your top 2027. I'm not lobbying for APC campaign DG Wike. As Sudan shot immovacity over unpaid entitlement begins strike. And article don't arrive for Shun for ADC governorship campaign finale. And Meku Tay say MFM choir others winners category for inside World Choir Game 2026. He don't shoot for the paper. I don't want to look for trouble again to Baba. And I need to talk that one. Stop abusing me. I'm not contesting for governor. Mark and they tell Oriyo me I'm that others. And see for the news will reach us. We could tell you quickly say the National Youth Service call on Monday, the feast Thursday, September 3rd, as the official pass out date for members of the 2025 Bash P Stream 2. Yes, if you did Bash P Stream 2, and then talk to you on September 3rd. And I will leave this service. Amego Tay also say for 2027 APC aspirant the Sioux Party INEC over Abia South ticket. 7.4 magnitude earthquake don't hit Colombia. And this one come by at least 20 people for inside that place. The Federal Ministry of Finance don't direct the National Insurance Commission, NICOM, and make them suspend the enforcement of contested capital injection fees and escrow transfer directive against the NICOM Insurance Limited of Nigeria. Reinsurance Corporation for inside there pending the do. The Custom Area Controller, Federal Operation Unit Zone A of the Nigerian Customs Service, Controller Gambo Aliyu, and on this close say the interception of 220 consignments of prohibited and smuggled goods with duty paid value of 3.24 billion naira. That's wrong. And the small one. And the Milkari go play two Taiwan info with the Apple for that. The play two state president, the play two state police command don't reportedly arrest the clergyman and two security operatives over alleged plot to kidnap the wife of two prominent bishops for inside jobs. Very sad one there. Now that will wrap up today for News Across Your Person for Niger. Drop your comments for inside our WhatsApp line. And if you get any contribution to share, make your say share with us. Until tomorrow, we'll bring you another story for News Across Your Post Zone for Niger. My name is Juju Namani. I'll be a radio contributor, a short G for that matter. And any new information, we'll give you first time. Keep a look on to this, I'm on Radio. I salute you now.

the Father, and of the Son, and of the Holy Spirit. Amen. Greetings of peace to you, dear brothers and sisters in Christ. Welcome to Matters of Our Faith from Eastern Binoculars Radio, your number one radio station in Easterland. Our first reading today will be taken from 1 Kings chapter 19, verse 9, 11 to 13. And the theme is, stand upon the mount before the Lord. In those days, when Elijah came to Horeb, the mount of God, he lodged in a cave, and behold, the word of the Lord came to him, and he said, go forth and stand upon the mount before the Lord. And behold, the Lord passed by, and a great and strong wind tore the mountains, and broke in pieces the rocks before the Lord. But the Lord was not in the wind, and after the wind an earthquake. But the Lord was not in the earthquake, and after the earthquake a fire. But the Lord was not in the fire, and after the fire a still small voice. And when Elijah heard it, he wrapped his face in his mantle and went out and stood at the entrance of the cave. Our second reading will be taken from Romans 9:1-5, and the theme is, I would willingly be condemned if it would help my brother. Brethren, I am speaking the truth in Christ. I am not lying. My conscience bears me witness in the Holy Spirit that I have great sorrow and unceasing anguish in my heart. For I could wish that I myself were accursed and cut off from Christ for the sake of my brethren, my kinsmen according to the flesh. They are Israelites, and to them belong the sonship, the glory, the covenant, the giving of the law, the worship, and the promises. To them belong the patriarchs, and of their race according to the flesh is the Christ, who is God over all, blessed forever. Amen. The theme of our gospel reading is, bid me to come to you on the water. Matthew 14:22-33. After the crowd was satisfied, Jesus made the disciples get into the boat and go before him to the other side, while he dismissed the crowds. And after he had dismissed the crowds, he went up into the hills by himself to pray. When evening came, he was there alone, but the boat by this time was many furlongs distance from the land, beaten by the waves, for the wind was against them. And in the fourth watch of the night he came to them, walking on the sea. But when the disciples saw him walking on the sea, they were terrified, saying, it is a ghost, and they cried out for fear. But immediately he spoke to them, saying, take heart, it is I, have no fear. And Peter answered him, Lord, if it is you, bid me come to you on the water. He said, come. So Peter got out of the boat and walked on the water and came to Jesus. But when he saw the wind, he was afraid, and beginning to sink, he cried loud, Lord, save me. Jesus immediately reached out his hand and caught him, saying to him, O you of little faith, why did you doubt? And when they got into the boat, the wind ceased. And those in the boat worshipped him, saying, truly, you are the Son of God. Reflection. When you are in the presence of God, what image of God do you see? You might want God to appear like a violent wind that blows your enemies away. You might want him to appear like earthquake or like fire to devour and burn unfaithful people to ashes. When God appears, his true manifestation humbles us and beats our imagination. Sometimes our anguish or disturbed state of mind might condition the way we picture God. But God is not a fierce-looking mammon that frightens us or who wants to take vengeance on us. Through history, God has appeared and given abundant proof of his faithfulness, mercy, compassion, and constant concern for our salvation. He is inviting us today to drop wrong notions of him and to share in his compassionate concern for his people. And so this day, O Lord, we ask you for the spirit of detachment from created things. We pray for mercy for the times we have treasured earthly possessions at the expense of the kingdom. We pray for the grace to fix our mind on treasures above. Surrender our things to God, and we ask him to help us to let us go of earthly treasure. Keep us safe from all dangers and harm,
and help us to start this day with a new attitude and plenty of gratitude. In Jesus' name we pray. Amen. Thank you for joining us today. God bless you. Have a wonderful day.

Prayer for Nigeria in distress. All-powerful and merciful Father, you are the God of justice, love and peace. You rule over all the nations of the earth. Power and might are in your hands, and no one can withstand you. We present our country, Nigeria, before you. We pray and thank you, for you are the source of all we have and are. We are sorry for all the sins we have committed and for the good deeds we have failed to do. In your loving forgiveness, keep us safe from the punishment we deserve. Lord, we are weighed down not only by uncertainties, but also by moral, economic, and political problems. Listen to the cries of your people who confidently turn to you. God of infinite goodness, our strength in adversity, our health in weakness, our comfort in sorrow. Be merciful to us, O people. Spare this nation.

they are from Esan Binoculars Radio Uromi. First, the headlines. Esan Northeast Council moves to tackle vandalization of public and private property. Appointment of 4,000 SAs not an issue.

0: Governments, Mr. Robert Unabo. Disclosed this on Monday when speaking as a guest on the Eastern Binoculars radio program, Eastern Perception of Publics Today. Mr. Unabo said the situation was a matter of serious concern to the council and the government, stressing that it is the responsibility of governments to protect lives and property. According to him, the council has been mandated to constitute a committee to monitor the situation and take steps to check and stop the activities of vandals. He further called for collective efforts from residents and other stakeholders to combat vandalism in the community. The council secretary yesterday cautioned residents against taking the law into their own hands. He urged members of the public to report suspected vandals and other suspicious activities to the appropriate security agencies, including the Nigerian Security and Civil Defense Corps, NSCDC, for necessary action. The reports.
1: The issue of regarding vandalization of public and private property,
2: yes,
1: is one of these major concerns for this new administration. Because the governor, His Excellency Senator Moriobewo Omama, they concerned about public and private properties,
2: yes,
1: in Edo State. And because this issue is a major issue that concerns the governor of the day, because his core duty is to protect lives and property. That is why he was elected to be our governor.
2: Yes.
1: And for the council as well, he has given us, has mandated the council now try to put up committees, several committees. Now there is about Astopi, Agbon, these Hausas and other Iwoke Sama, Ne Lui, this Iron Bending and
2: Scavenging,
1: Kodem Ayose, Ima Mama, Mumonose, so that our people should be aware from door to door information on how to combat this issue so that Okiki will stop. I believe Maria Kokugbe Aswo only okay reports to the appropriate body.
2: Yes.
1: And again, ma take a law into our hands. I'm here, I'm Moria, I'm Mausa, I'm Wesan, I'm Wigbira. Okay reports to the nearest police station. Then I think this body, NCDC, Imama Mobowo, this converging combating, I can report it, my AKRST.
0: In a separate news, Edo State Governor Senator Monday said the appointment of 4,000 special assistants was not an issue, reaffirming his administrative commitment to taking governance to the grassroots. The governor stated this on Monday during a meeting with APC members from across the 18 government areas of the state at Government House, Benin City. In a statement by his media aide, Patrick Ebojele, Ebojele expressed appreciation to party members for their support and emphasized the importance of unity within the APC. We will take a short break now. Stay to come. Airstrike hit bandits moving from Zamfara to Kebbi. Please stay tuned.
3: We do it differently on the Eastern Binoculars Radio. 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It's always vibes and vibes in Eastern Radio.
0: Welcome back. If you're tuning in, this is Eastern Binoculars News on the air. Before now, I informed you that Eastern Northeast Council moves to tackle vandalization of public and private property. Appointment of 4,000 SA is not an issue, says Obewolo. Now, the rest of the news. Troops of the Nigerian Army's COA's Intervention Battalion 3 under 8th Division, personnel of the Mobile Police Force and the Air Component of Joint Task Force Operation Fasan Yawa are currently engaged in a fierce battle with a large group of armed bandits.

0: It's along the Zamfara-Kebbi border. The bandits, estimated at about 240, reportedly emerged from the Sangeto Gap in Zamfara State before advancing towards Makuku Town in Kebbi State. According to the source within the security circle, the armed group was moving on motorcycles and had divided itself into three formations as it advanced into the area. The development has highlighted tension in communities across around the borders, with some residents reportedly fleeing their homes and moving to safer locations as security forces intensify efforts to contain the attackers. To wrap up the news, a quick recap of the headlines again. Eastern Northeast Council moves to tackle vandalization of public and private property. Appointment of 4,000 SCAs not an issue, says Obolo. Airstrike hit bandits moving from Zamfara to Kebbi. And this will be today on the news on the hour. Thank you for listening. I am Judith Chineye. Have a nice day.
1: Ege nare kahi ebe sunu oto isan la oto edo ramu oto Nigeria rebe oye kona be san radio wa mu owo wa zore babulu nare kawan ho
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5: All right, ladies and gentlemen, my name is Samson Alamano, also known as Enjoyment's Landlord. I'm speaking right now, always listen to Sports Daily on Esan Banakola Radio. 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
6: 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I am Big Billy. First from the local sport, Nigeria's junior Yellow Greens made a first start to the 2028 ICC Under-19 Men's T20 World Cup Africa Division 2 qualifier, suffering a 5-wicket defeat to Uganda in their opening match in Rwanda on Sunday. In a separate news, Harry Kane has been awarded the European Golden Shoe for the 2025-26 season after finishing as Europe leading league goal scorer. Bein Sport reported on Monday that the England captain earned the prestigious individual award following another profiling campaign with Bayern Munich. Kane scored 73 goals across this season, including 12 for England, matching his best international return since the 2021-22 campaign. In another development, Arsenal manager Mikel Arteta has admitted the club wants to sign another defender after his side lost 3-2 to Borussia Dortmund in the Emirates Cup final. Speaking after the preseason defeat, Arteta said Arsenal had conceded some poor goals but stressed that improving defensively remained a collective responsibility. This is the Beat of Sport from Esan Binoculars Radio. I am Big Billy saying to have a lovely day and God bless you all.
0: Welcome to Entertainment News from Esan Binoculars Radio, Uromi. First, the headlines. P-Square, Soso offers Peter 500 million naira to challenge Paul in a boxing fight. Why I barbed hair for my wedding, Jarvis. I am Judith Chinenye. Now the news in details. Nigerian billionaire music executive Soso Sobrekon has offered 500 million naira to Peter Okoye to challenge his twin brother Paul Okoye in a celebrity boxing fight. Soso offered Peter the money during his performance on Sunday night. A viral video on social media captured Soso in a crowd raising up his phone to show the offer to Peter, who was performing on the stage. The text that was displayed on Soso's phone read, 500 million naira to fight your twin in a boxing match. This is coming amid the ongoing financial dispute between Peter, the one half of the defunct Afrobeat duo P-Square, and his twin brother Paul. In a separate news, still on the entertainment news, TikTok creator Amadio Elizabeth Aminata, popularly known as Jarvis, has debunked rumors that she barbed her hair for her wedding as part of her marital rights. Speaking in a video podcast, Jarvis explained that she bought her hair because her stylist requested her to do that. She said, "The wedding is finally over and I am super happy. I am proud of myself and my husband. Speculating that I bought my hair for my wedding as part of my tribal marriage rites. Shut up. I bought my hair because I wanted my hair installation to be perfect." To wrap up the entertainment news today, listen to the headline that made up the stories again. P-Square. Soso offers Peter 500 million naira to challenge Paul in a boxing fight. Why I bought hair for my wedding. Jarvis. This will be today on entertainment news. Thank you for listening. I am Judy Chinenye saying enjoy the rest of your day.

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2: 5, 4, 3, 2, 1. You are welcome to ASAM Binoculars Radio, is business news, the headlines. Global stocks rise as weak U.S. jobs data eases rate fears. Tax revenue hits 27 trillion naira after 130% surge. I am Edna Fawaz, now the business news in details. Stock rose Monday as investors paired their bets on a Federal Reserve interest rate hike after data showed thousands of U.S. jobs were lost in July. Though another spike in oil prices dented sentiment, tech firms enjoyed a fresh boost of buying following a volatile run in recent weeks, with Japanese and Korean chip makers leading the charge. Meanwhile, Nigerians' tax collections have surged by 130% in less than 3 years, rising from 12.3 trillion naira in 2023 to 27.1 trillion naira as of July 2026, the Nigeria Revenue Service has said. The Revenue Authority attributed the sharp increase to the digitization of the tax system, the enactment of 4 new tax reform laws, the transformation of the Revenue Service, and an executive order aimed at closing loopholes in the tax system. With this, we end the business news from ASAM Binoculars Radio. I am Edna Fawaz. Thank you for listening. Have yourself a pleasant day.
3: 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First, the headlines. Putin pushes 409,000 recruit drive with $56,000 bonuses and coercion. Iran demand U.S. lift blockade, pay war damages.
4: 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Kenneth Oboku, I see what you want. Harrison.
5: And good listeners out there, and a lovely welcome to your favorite show, Entertainment Gist. While well, listening to you from your Make Sense radio station, ASAM Binoculars Radio Uromi. And I'm your host, Miss Judy K, in case you tune in for the first time. Yes, my media back of MIC. So today, information, Yakba, I got that information. We want you to see today all the story, all the things, latest happening. What happened today for that side of entertainment industry. Make you just sit down well. I know they wear noise will distract you at all because you don't need noise. You just need listen so that you go get everything they happen and also you go follow for waiting, you know, the latest updates now. They happen for Niger and you still there, you do updated. So my people, now so you be for that side. No dull moment, make we sharply go on a short musical break. As I talked before, no dull moment. Dance to that there. Small chicken musical break and they come back to give you the full info. I know we'll come on anything. I will give you the full info as the HOT. I'll be right back after this short.

Welcome back from the short musical break to the first information radio on my table today. We be about two Baba, the two first CD where you all know. Yes, yesterday they give you now the info concerning waiting they happen for that man marriage. Yes, because recently we see headline where two first and the former wife actually will be Annie. They reconcile and then Annie compose say don't get belly and they are expecting baby. Wow, right? But the begin can happen. Yes, we are giving her the update of yesterday was that Two Face was performing in Abuja, a newly opened club where they book Two Face to come perform. Now the artist where you be as in there there in new wife maybe Natasha comes from the place with talks people will hire me they go, you know, help him deal with the husband. As they come reach the place, come they find the husband, the information come reach the husband, say everything they happen. Now dear, the matter takes start my people. So as it happened, they come unfollow each other. Yes, now Two Face unfollow the Natasha. Come tell and say, you know, they're interested for the relationship, maybe the marriage again. And I know, say some people, they know they take no for an answer. Yes, somebody like Natasha, I know she'll say she won't take no as an answer. As she don't enter that marriage like this, she don't turn down giddy bang. You know, they go anywhere. As Two Face say, you know, they do again. Now, there, the matter takes her because they say, we cry here, nobody will go anywhere. As there, Two Face on full arm, it can't reach today. When Two Face go, they perform for that is shocking 50 years on stage concert. Yes, for that place. As Two Face go, they perform. So it can't they tell everybody say that is to confirm because it can't be like say the thing a rumor. You say how things they be for Niger. Go hear them for one person, go hear them for second blogger, and until the person where they involve, like the two people come online, come tell everyone say they are no longer married though, before you don't know. But Two Face really confirm them. During this that the shocking 50 years on stage concert where they held, you know. He can they tell everybody say like Nahim go look for trouble, but now he don't hear him. Like him, but he don't hear him. He's looking for pigeon, know, so that you go know. He say he don't enter. He don't decide not to look for trouble again. You get, which means he don't refer to the love we engage for Natasha as a trouble. So he don't hear him, and then he don't, you know, retrace his step. That kind of thing now, which means he's no longer interested in Natasha, nor her love, nor anything at all. He don't go face front. Will be the first wife where him and Two Face, you won't get wahala before. But you don't go back to Annie. You get now where people can't wait there that show. One person, one of the fans can't shout say now love. Oh, he say which love? He said the person in the crease where say hi go talk call that one love person. Where higher talks may they come by you for stage. Eh, that one I love. And so say you tell and say no they do again. But wait though. Person where you love, you feel her mom. Because me say I don't really understand why people where you say you love first person can say, we are no longer in love again. Maybe we'll go our separate ways. She can say no, before I go, I go must do you something bad. But that one I love, although we don't really know waiting there. Therefore, secret way they know they tell us. But the one way they talk for public, now we really hear. So, it is confirmed and is official that the Two Face and Natasha. No, they in love again, no. Nagbangos now they happen for that place, my people. So, the next thing for where I carry come today will be about the Peace Square Gbege. I tell you, say, I'm going to give you the update. Yes, now my work be that one, man. Go just make yourself sit down for your house, eh? No, don't worry. If you no get internet, no worry because the update is back for my table. Two Face, the family feel where they get for, you know, about some weeks now. The matter, the topic get everywhere for social media. As it happen for today, you know, say they don't they drag very dark man because it took mouth for the matter of Peter and Paul and the other brother will be Mr. Jude Okoye. So as the very dark man enter, he can't set camera. The first word always talk about now, when it always start the video, now all right. So very dark man don't unwrite the story now. So just say some fans don't know where they drive them, they go again. Some people say the very dark man, they drive them crazy. For inside the same story, when they don't even decide
one of the twin brother will be Peter. But as a when that man can't enter, they analyze, they go. Some people can't even confuse. Say, waiting, they happen. Now, why one of the Nollywood actors will be Frank Otters. Come one very that man yesterday, say, me, you just come on hand for that matter, because that one, a family something. And then they happen today, we can't see, say, very that man don't take ring lights again. Because they tell people, say, about 13,000 people unfollowed very that man. And that since the time we started to do the video of, Biscuit and the brother, right? Because the way they analyze the things, some people be like, if they support Paul and if they support Jude, because of that, they can't be unfollowed on social media. So today, the headline where Carrie come today, several black man bows to pressure, withdraw from Peace Square Family Field. Yes. Now today, he can say, I wash my hand come up for Peter Okoye matter. Of Peace Square and your brother matter, because as 13,000 don't unfollow him on social media. How many people remain? Although, well, that man get millions of followers, but say one person follow you, even if na half person, but sha, you just add one follower. They always add something. Not be saying that add though, that engagement you give it to me. And again, you get as we say, yourself will be activists. Your red black man is known as social media activist. Person, people always like you. He is widely loved. Now, I come with this particular topic, this family feud of Peter and Paul, Peace Square. It can't take time, people can't divest. Say, they don't really know where red black man stand again. So because of that, they can't unfollow him. Now, why today, can't tell them, say, may they know verse, so say you don't wash hand come up for that place before you go cause another problem. My people, wait till you think. Because this family case there, you don't get another level. So my people, wait till you think. Because, okay, even I see one place where one creator like that can't beg the Peace Square. Yes, the Peter and Paul. Say may they come together. Because normally, wait till you know for Nigeria and Peace Square. I may not be so. Even so many people don't know their real name as Peter and Paul. Now, Peace Square, they know before. They can't separate. Everybody can't answer their own separate name. So that creator can't they beg them. Say, when they come back together. Forget what people they talk. Some people are using that thing to create content and make their own money. But who they involve now in the thing they affect most? The two brothers. Or the other brother self. Where according to the Peter's own narration or narrative, if they tell people say now the elder brother now put the yawa for inside him and the twin brother, they claim everything he gets, they do this and all that, almost the story long. But my own be say nothing like peace. Sabi, what do you think? You know, say family when no get peace, how dare they take invade or even penetrate? It very very easily. Do you understand? If family they united, two brothers, still even if this is no na they united. Nothing. If anything won't happen, na go join hands together, take pull them like a full force will not be now. But now we've said they don't they divided. This is still inside that Peace Square matter. This so offer Peter 500 million naira to challenge Paul in a boxing fight. You see, this don't enter caricature matter. As Peter, they perform for stage. So this is Nigerian billionaire music executive, where they call So Soberekon. You know what he do? Because the matter that happened between Peter and Paul now, the Peace Square of Peter of Peace Square. Normally, say no go start to they go for events now. Hey, people they call up as he go, they perform for stage. This billionaire music executive will be So Soberekon. He can't offer Peter and his brother. Look, in fact, he gave Peter 500 million naira. Oh my God. You know how much be that? Not be small money, oh. He gave him 500 million. Waiting be the time, he tell Peter, may he go fight with his brother. Like the celebrity boxing now, so that they go know who gave power pass. You get? So, why he can't give him that money? Because he just feel like because everybody some people now believe Peter while some believe Paul and others they decide that either brother will be Jude. You know where the matter they go together, like nothing is coming together again.
the way you see it, the way the thing just there now. Their story is not coming in one place. This Peter, they narrate different things. Paul, they narrate different things. Their Jude, also, and even their eldest brother, Henry, can still come, they narrate a different story of how everything started and how everything is going. Now, to end there, to cut the long story short, this billionaire music executive will be so, he can give Peter 500 million naira. May he call him brother Paul, the twin now, may they come for stage. Like that kind of fight now, where Portable and the Cartel fight, you remember? That kind of thing, celebrity boxing, may they come box for stage so that people will know who really gain power pass. But sure say, now this thing is the solution where they need for this kind controversy ability you think. You were the listening to this and at this kind of fights where did they wait for them. Now you go end this family feud. Abi you think say you get any other option. Like something where they still do but they never do. Talk am because this thing there it don't enter another level. Alright my people, right about now, make you go on a musical break. As we they do now no dumb moment. As you they listen, make you start sick about this more because now so it's supposed to be together entertainment and music they work together, they be like Gary and water and sugar. Alright, enjoy that musical break, I'll be right back.

Welcome back from that musical break. I hope you love it and also you vibe to the music. Moving forward to the next thing for the remaining three, where they are on my table today. It says, why I shaved off my hair? Jarvis break silence after tribal rights speculation. You know, as Pella and Jarvis do their wedding, right? They don't do traditional wedding and they don't do white wedding. Hope you know. Yes, I give you the info, I give you the update, I followed it up. Now, so I always promise you something, and now so they do one. In case you never follow the story, make I give you the overview or the highlights. Say, Pella, they don't pay bride price first, and they don't do traditional wedding second, and they do white wedding. No, they do court wedding also. Not be only. It follow for one step to the other. First was introduction. Second was their court wedding, then traditional wedding, and the white wedding. Everything done, they complete though. Bella and the Jarvis, now husband and wife. Now, during the white wedding, we can see say the Jarvis will be the bride. He can't shave her hair, like he barb her hair. You get so people come they ask questions, say, waiting go make the wife of the Bella to go barb hair after her traditional wedding. They come the people now, you know how they be bloggers, they no really know what thing happened. There's this speculation, rumor come they circulate everywhere that it's because of the Yoruba tribe, like because Pella is from a western part of Nigeria, you get, so maybe because of their traditional rites, so where they need to perform some rites, you get, so that's why Pella Jarvis needs to shave her hair. So the thing has been there, and so many people actually believed the first person that started. You know, say rumor they always start from one person, then it will start to the spread. You know, say person they always does something, they spread like rumor. Nothing spread fast or faster than rumor. Now so rumor they always spread though, even past wildfire. So the first person started it and others follow suit. They are posting it, giving different captions that Jarvis shaved her hair because of her tribal rights. Now today Jarvis they answer them. Yes, according to her, a video where she posts, she made it clear and open that it wasn't because of tribal rights or anything that made her shave her hair. It's because of the kind of fronter, like the hairstyle that she wanted to put on her white wedding. That's why she had to shave up the hair, so that the thing will fit in very well, like fit in perfectly. Okay, hope she has answered your question. That way your mind no be am really happen. You know, say some people they go just say talk something and others go follow up. But wait though, if there get any right we go make bride to shave off her hair, like to go bare. Oh my god, I never hear. But sha, if it do, but na me never hear. All right, moving forward to the last thing for actually the last thing we do on my table today. On top today's entertainment gist, taught me a big lesson. Woman shares why husband stayed away for 4 days after misunderstanding. Women know whether married or intending a hair. Married woman, look now, listen, because this one they very important and then you need to learn something. This Nigerian woman come online, can't share something will happen for her marriage, where she feel sharing it online could serve as a lesson or, yes, advice to other married women. According to her, he can't, they get a small misunderstanding with her husband. You know as it be now, misunderstanding is inevitable in marriage, in as much as two people are involved. Even if it's not marriage, living together in a house or staying together in a place, definitely misunderstanding will definitely happen. So as she can't get the misunderstanding with the husband, they can't banter word now, they can't exchange words. So out of anger or annoyance, she can't say the husband gets away. Like the way some lady go even say, you get lost, leave me alone, get the hell out of here, get lost, never come back because you are angry. So the only thing where this woman talk or say the husband be, just leave me alone and get away. Get away, and the husband can't say, okay. Now the husband come up for house, he come off his phone, stay away for 1 day, 2 days, 3 days, and the fourth one. 4 days though, now the husband stay for outside.
when the wife can't calm down now, he comes, they call the husband for phone, they call him. You know, even go at all. That time, the devil wait till I may tell the husband me get away. He don't disappear. You know, they call the brother-in-law, contact people so that they feel know whether the husband they there. Last, he can reach the brother-in-law and he can reach the husband. He can't beg and may come back. Now, the last way this time, say, as everything can happen, finish. Like, the wave is already over. She came online to share this so that she will advise married women, the mothers and the intending married women to learn this as a lesson, because according to her, she already learned this as a lesson, never to say it again. If she's angry, according to her, the only thing she will need to do is to keep quiet. Have you waited? You think? Just keep quiet. Because you know why? If you're angry and you allow your emotions to control you, you might say something you will regret later. That's just the simple truth. You might say something you will end up regretting later. Imagine telling your husband you should get lost. And you know the Bible says there is power in spoken word. There is power in that song. Tongue is the smaller part of the body, but it controls the whole universe. Now, telling your husband get lost. Some of them, well, they always use that kind of word. But she, in her own case, she didn't use that word. She only said get out. And the husband understood. Because why? Some people, when they are angry, They react differently. You know, some people react differently when they're angry. Some will tell you, some will beat you, some will yell, some will shout, but some will keep quiet. But now, according to her, she don't learn to keep quiet when she's angry. And again, if you are a type that love talking when you're angry, just learn that keeping quiet is the best answer. Because when you're angry and you're talking back at your husband, you must say something you will regret later. Or you might say something that will affect your life, affect the life of your husband, or even the life of your children because you are angry. So make an alert, no, because learning is a continuous process. Even after 3 days in the grave, according to one priest. So now, hopefully you don't learn something from this particular one. Because when you're angry, you dey talk. People don't really like to talk, pra, many things. Later, when they can't calm down, they be like, when did I even say this one? If they bring something to record what they say, self, they can't ask questions, no, I no talk am. Nah, liar, you talk am. So the best thing is to control your emotions and just keep quiet when you're angry. And allow the devil not to use you. Don't allow the devil to use you. That is what I mean to say. Alright, my people. Now here I go talk rich for today's entertainment gist, and I hope you love it and enjoy the gist with me. So tomorrow I'll be bringing another fresh package on entertainment gist. Before then, keep listening to A-Sam Binoculars Radio Uromi. I remain your host, Miss GDK. Have a lovely day and bye bye.

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And the voice you are hearing right now, the voice behind the MIC, the host of today's episode, is still your contributor Watson, and I hope you all are having a very nice

And to everyone on the other side of the speaker, it's your boy Watson on the MIC, and I'm wishing you all a very blissful day. 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

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Drop your messages and you will get a link to stream us from any part of the world, so you too can be linked into all the information you need and stay connected. Take the WhatsApp chat line again, 08051918139. We always bring you the story and the talks of our town, our neighboring communities every week. Don't touch the dial. Welcome everyone back to the course of the show, but before getting into the talk properly, before the knowledge and the information we have of history to dispense, let me send out a happy birthday wishes to those that are wishing us all celebrating their birthday today, this week, and this month. From those who want to wish their loved ones a happy birthday, birthday shout out, hashtag voice of the street on our social media handles. And to those who want to be a part of this amazing shout out opportunity and still don't know how to go about it, you can do this on our handles on TikTok, Instagram, X, formerly Twitter, at Issam Binoculars. If you like hanging out on Facebook with there too, at Issam Binoculars Radio and Television, please stay informed. You too. You can also send your love and wishes in the comment sessions. Welcome back to the show today. The first issue we'll be talking about is the market women selling along the road. You see, I went out a few days ago to get something from the market. Sometimes the marketplace is the busiest place you can find yourself. And I was searching for what I want to buy. The place was so crowded and I could barely move most of the time. You know, even in that tense situation, there are mighty vehicles moving along with no regards for those women selling very close to the road. I was even scared for them, to be frank. Those people have loved ones and families at home. With the ember moths fast approaching, we should be extremely prudent to how we conduct our affairs. Seriously, with what I experienced that day, got me thinking a lot. Those people are constantly facing that threat every day of their life just to get something home to their families. Each day. But please, please, please, don't sell too close to the road anymore. I know you might think the idea showcases your product to the consumer for faster trade. Yes, but at what cost? Please, at what cost? Those long and angry vehicles moving by are not friendly to anyone at all. Please and please, move your products far.

0: from the road. It is not advised for you to be that close to the road. It's not a good idea. I'm sure the market is big enough inside, really. If all the sellers along the road risking their life decide to move inside, I'm sure any customer that needs your product will come and find you inside where you are safe. Please, markets, women and the traders along the road, let's think about this and turn a new leaf that will save lives. Before we continue more on this talk, let's observe a little commercial and musical break so we can resume this conversation. So stay locked in and don't touch the dial. We'll be right back shortly. Stay tuned.
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2: 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Oh, hey, na se kami e wo toy show, na se kami e wo romi. E shampai no kola so wa toy, wa chu joy gre me, wa ka hebi malu me dono. Vocation, oh yeah, oh yeah.
3: Yeah, well, welcome back from that commercial and musical break. It's to your country brother Watson on the MIC right here on Eastern Binoculars Radio and Television. If you are just joining in, this is a street show, Voice of the Street, coming to you from Eastern Binoculars Radio and Television. We have been talking about our market conditions, about the traders selling along the road. Please, let's try and make our street and our community and our home safe to dwell. Next on my list here is the holiday season. Before now, when I was growing up, and the people who were really brilliant to me then was not even those who were at the university then. They were those who just graduated from the KG section, the primary section, and the secondary section. Because then we even want to be in school more. We want to be in the school premises just to avoid extra work at home. Then we have to study more and we have to do a lot of assignment. You know, with that mentality we have growing up, then imagine going through the KG, the primary and the secondary sections with that same drive and mindset. Every chance you get, you always want to acquire knowledge. By the time you are through, before the higher institution, the university, the PhD, whatever degree there is even attended, when they are speaking, people often wonder, is he or she a graduate yet? But he seems a little too young though, because the width and the broadness of your understanding, of their understanding, is mind-blowing, is so high. But now, it's totally different. Now, students are now in haste to leave school, to leave the school premises for other activities that will not add any moral discipline in their journey of life. Which is unfair to the society and to the community they hail from. Please and please, parents and guardians, there are programs in school that is the holiday lecture. It's mostly free of charge. Your children ought to be charged to attend so they can acquire more knowledge and understanding even in their holiday period. Not just for their life, but for the betterment of the nation at large. This topic is a little too broad for one episode to carry or discuss to analyze fully. Because of time, we will wrap this episode up here today. Voice of the Street. To be continued next week. Next week episode. This is Wasin on the MIC. Don't touch the die. Before leaving the studio today, I'd like to share with you the email address for you to reach out for your jingle adverts and business and sponsorship for the program and talk you enjoy on the show. You can email us at isambanoculas9@gmail.com. Please take time and give your feedback on the program. This is Was, and have a wonderful day.
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2: 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E shampai no kola, so wa toy, wa chujo aigre me, wa ka hebi malu me dono. 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
1: Welcome to Newspaper Headlines from Eastern Binoculars Radio, Uromi. As usual, I'll be giving stories from different newspapers. The first one I have here today is Punch Newspapers. The first headline says, ex-Thai lawmaker shoots local official dead over financial disputes. 2025 Badri Stream 2 core members to pass out September 3rd. NYC. Meet Nigerian twins who secured NNPC jobs against all odds. Wicked denies lobbying for APC campaign DG position. Kwara Traffic Agency sacks personnel, demotes to over extortion. Yomi Fabiyi demands probe into Tokpe Osaba's death, seeks autopsy. The Punch newspapers. Fuel subsidy could have hit 53 trillion naira without Tinubu's reform. NRC chair. NAFTIS secures 20 SGBV convictions, rescue 3,000. Bishop urges Nigerians to shun vengeance, embrace forgiveness. South Sudan whistleblower abducted in Kenya, released after 2 months. Police arrest pastor over fake Jerusalem trip. Funke Akindele unveils star cast for new movie, The Fall. What's on the Punch newspapers? Police arrest 23 foreigners over Ponzi and visa scam in Ogun. Proposed tobacco bill could expose Nigerian youths to nicotine. Groups warn. The last calendar says, Natasha's teenage daughter builds orphanage home in Kogi community. Away from Punch newspapers, I'll be taking to Daily Post newspaper. The first calendar says, every Nigerian child will be protected. Federal government and NBA speak on pro bono partnership with UNICEF. Babaji Lawa to sue article over alleged suspicion of Adamawa ADC Guba candidate. NERC dissolved Kaduna Disco Board over 456 billion naira market debts. Police halt church service at Unical amid leadership disputes. Subsidy remover. Give accounts of revenue Nigerians lost to inflation. Rufai Oseni blasts NRC boss Adedeji. Why we planned coup against Tinubu, Colonel Maji. What's on the Daily Post newspapers? P-Square. Soso offers Peter 500 million naira to challenge Paul in a boxing fight. 15 bandits killed, several others injured in Zamfara ambush. NAFS strikes hit bandit moving from Zamfara to Kaduna. Pastor nabbed over 2.5 million naira Jerusalem pilgrimage scam in Ogun. Article and David Mark storm Oshun for ADC final rally ahead of Guba election. Buhari, MFLA, not Tinubu deserve credit for Dangote refinery. Rufai Oseni. What's on the Daily Post newspapers? Police arrest 23 foreign nationals over Ponzi scheme and visa fraud in Ogun. Three players return to Barcelona. Ocean 2026. Why I endorse APC APGA Guba candidates. Adeyemi Doro. CAN breaks silence over Sheikh Junior's Muslim ticket comments. Umahi 6 shower Olu support for Lagos Coastal Ibadan. Lagos Calabar Coastal Highway Service Lane. The last headline says, law school student dies after alleged footstop fall in Lagos hostel. Away from that newspapers, I'll be taking you to the Nation newspapers. The first headline says, Tom Sodike launches new ministry in Abuja. U.S. firm unveils t-shirt that stays fresh for 30 days without washing. Tubaba and Annie reconnect on Instagram, sparks fresh speculation. Ocean 2026, Shede, your war, your sword, allow peace to reign. IPAC sells political parties. 2027, Don't drag religion into politics. Fanny Kayode tells Jingi. Hurricane wins European Golden Shoe after prolific 2025 to 2026 session. Abiodun pays condolence visits to Kemi Adeosu over husband's death. Federal government launches family planning and human capital platform. Some of the nation newspapers. Anambra police to foot medical bills of surviving child in Idiane tragedy. Tinubu targets doubling livestock sectors. $32 billion contribution. OT unveils accessibility features in new Abia electric buses. Tinubu not extravagant, eat once daily, says NRC chair Adedeji. Real Madrid unveils shirt numbers for 6 new signings. The last headliner says, have security agencies achieved major breakthrough in rescue operations? Away from that newspaper, let me take you to the last newspaper of today, which is Vanguard Newspapers. The first headline says, Abia NSCDC deploys high-tech equipment for surveillance and intelligence. 2027 Hajj. Sokoto begins early seed sales as Saudi deadline looms. 2027, Atiku, Obi and Kwankwaso, Makinde meets August 18th, seek to unite against Tinubu. Police nab suspected ATM fraudsters in Ekiti, recover 16 cards. 4X BB Niger housemates featured in Funke Akindele's new film. Was not a Vanguard newspapers. Kwara APC resumes. Thank you, Tor, assures candidates of victory. Dangote Refinery shifts Nigerians towards domestic value addition. And the last calendar says, please stop church service in Unica over violence. That's wrapping up today's headlines. Thank you for listening. I am Judith Chinenge, saying have a lovely day and bye-bye for now.

My correct people, I salute to now. Welcome to Miss Across Geopolitical Zone for Niger on top ASAM by Binoculars Radio 105.1 Urumi. My name now Jojo Nomani. I'm your radio country brother. And as I turn down here, I get plenty of update to the summer US, the HOT. First update with the Richmond here. Say Delta don't suspend commissioner indefinitely over governor's aid assault. And I could tell you also say the Cross River State government don't deploy the swamp boogie to the University of Cross River State staff quarter to clear blockade waterways and drainage channels. Sickle say the flood caused with recent heavy rainfall for Calabar, it happened for there. Muslim ticket. He shouldn't be blamed for extreme view. This only come from Gumi as India defend Jinga. Oshupu, best of Nigerians are in ADC. Article, the rally support for Salam. Ameku tell you also say Nigerian man don't accuse a boy judge. Say he ignore existing Imo custody suit to favor late PDP chieftain Odiogu's daughter. Silence for inside politics because Christian they are right. Niger Khan chairman and the one on top of that matter. Negotiations don't open for a compendium of 100 most illustrious sons, daughters of Ibadan land, and a cameo light time for Ibadan. The Heritage Initiative documents the life, achievements, and enduring legacy of 100 of Ibadan land most distinguished sons and daughters. And we could also tell the ICPC, the verdict against one man's silence for the system by SOS Onala Oleme, she that report says it don't show for paper. Women don't spark reaction after they can share rights to residents. They urge them make them vote APC. This one not true. If not true, you get a CP. Say, they don't share rights for people to go vote again. After that one, definitely forget them all. Amento could arrest 14 suspects for kidnapping, vandalism, orders for Ondo. I'm going to tell you also, Sir Simon, they're under fire for engaging in fight with Mourinho. Yes, you want to know what happened for Simon case with Mourinho? If you check that update, how Mourinho spied on other teams. This one come from John Terry. And still for the matter, just matter, the Niger Electricity Regulatory Commission, NERC, they don't dissolve the board for Kaduna Electricity Distribution, PLC, and they decide prolonged regulatory and market defaults, inadequate investment and severe financial and operational weaknesses. Man proposed to girlfriend for inside Oshun Oshobo Festival where they fair meet. Megute says so broken offer Peter Okoye 500 million naira to fight the twin brother Paul Okoye for inside boxing match. How you see that one? Many people don't they encourage their fight to clear their grievances. WAFCON 2026, Madugu, they lament missed chances for Super Falcon loss to Cameroon. And Miku Tay said that's one a very painful one. The Super Falcons and go lost that match to Cameroon. Former Vice President and Presidential Candidate of the African Democratic Congress for inside 2027 election, Atiku Abubakar, and don't talk say the party day home for now for the best of Nigerians. I'm going to carry you come another matter we concern the WAFCON 2026. South Africa coach don't declare readiness for Super Falcons clash. And I hope say we will do justice to that match. I have no money for Jeep. Mother they explain goods gifts to a graduating son. Imagine say person they graduate. Mama buy goods from Givan. Yes, that's what happened. And then Mama they talk now, say, you don't get money for Jeep. That's why I go buy goods and make it be picking and the friends use on do pepper soup. At least, it is a great moment. Alright, carry you come another matter now. We're still there for the news today. President Bola Ahmed Tinubu don't officially welcome Nigeria former admission, for inside the newest national member committee of the World Energy Council, and he can describe as a proud moment for the nation and a strong vote of confidence on Nigeria energy reform. Wike don't deny lobbying for APC campaign council DG, and police go arrest citizens under my watch. New Edo CP, and they vow that vow. Yes, just in case you don't know,
The new LCP and they talk that one. Megutai also say investigation don't uncover billions of naira with the funded towards fake agency, ghost project and religious buildings. This one come fall outside the federal government legal mandate, and so the update reaches. Kano governor don't approve salary hike for two state university staff. And see for the matter, IPAC don't urge INEC security agencies make them ensure credible ocean pool. I hope they then go take heed on top of that matter. Police don't arrest three fraudsters, recover 16 ATM cards for Ekiti. ATM card from fraudsters for Ekiti. Now that won't happen. I'm a good thing, could say, make it stop to the abuse me. I know they contest for governor, Mark Ndidite, Oriyo, me, and sat others, for inside that place. The minister of the Federal Capital Territory, Mason Wicked, on this misreport, where they suggest say, in the lobby, today appointed as Director General of the All Progressive Congress APC Presidential Campaign Council, ahead of 2027 general election. And this one say, woman don't spark reaction after that they share rights to residents, they urge them to vote APC. This video, if not true, say it go viral. Yusuf suppose know how it goes. Say rice now will save you for 4 years. I don't want to look for trouble again. To Baba don't come and talk for inside social peace and the matter show for the papers. I make a tell you to say Oshumpu, a delicate APC, the clash over police interference, vote disruptions, and poor allegations. Mastercard don't announce new lead for Eastern Europe, Middle East, Africa region. I could tell you also say your top 2027. Not lobbying for APC campaign DG Wike. As Sudan shot immobility over unpaid entitlement begins strike. And the article don't arrive for Shun for ADC governorship campaign finale. And Meku Tay say MFM choir others winners category for inside World Choir Game 2026. He don't shoot for the paper. I don't want to look for trouble again to Baba. And I need to talk that one. Stop abusing me. I'm not contesting for governor. Mark and they tell Oriyomi Amzat orders. And see for the news will reach us. We could tell you quickly say the National Youth Service call on Monday, the feast Thursday, September 3rd, as the official pass out date for members of the 2025 Bash P Stream 2. Yes, if you did Bash P Stream 2, and then talks in on September 3rd. And I will leave this service. Ame Gutei also say for 2027, APC aspirant the Sioux Party, INEC over Abia South ticket, 7.4 magnitude earthquake don't hit Colombia. And this one come by at least 20 people for inside that place. The Federal Ministry of Finance don't direct the National Insurance Commission, NICOM, and make them suspend the enforcement of contested capital injection fees and escrow transfer directive against the Nikon Insurance Limited of Nigeria Reinsurance Corporation for inside the pending they do. The Custom Area Controller, Federal Operation Unit Zone A of the Nigerian Customs Service, Controller Gambo Aliyu, and on disclose say the interception of 220 consignments of prohibited and smuggled goods with duty paid value of 3.24 billion naira. That's one. And the small one. And the military go play two Taiwan info with the Apple. Then they play two state president. They play two state police command. Don't reportedly arrest the clergyman and two security operatives over alleged plot to kidnap the wife of two prominent bishops for inside jobs. Very sad one day. And that will wrap up today for News Across Your Person for Ninja. Drop your comments for inside our WhatsApp line. And if you get any contribution to share, make your say share with us. Until tomorrow, we'll bring you another story for News Across Your Person for Ninja. My name is Juju Namani. I'll be a radio contributor, a short G for that matter. And any new information, we'll give you first time. Keep on locked on to Samana Glass Radio. I salute you now.

Father, and of the Son, and of the Holy Spirit. Amen. Greetings of peace to you, dear brothers and sisters in Christ. Welcome to Matters of Our Faith from Eastern Binoculars Radio, your number one radio station in Easterland. Our first reading today will be taken from 1 Kings chapter 19, verse 9, 11 to 13. And the theme is, Stand upon the mount before the Lord. In those days, when Elijah came to Horeb, the mount of God, he lodged in a cave, and behold, the word of the Lord came to him, and he said, Go forth and stand upon the mount before the Lord. And behold, the Lord passed by, and a great and strong wind tore the mountains, and broke in pieces the rocks before the Lord. But the Lord was not in the wind, and after the wind an earthquake. But the Lord was not in the earthquake, and after the earthquake a fire. But the Lord was not in the fire, and after the fire a still small voice. And when Elijah heard it, he wrapped his face in his mantle and went out and stood at the entrance of the cave. Second reading will be taken from Romans 9:1-5, and the theme is, I would willingly be condemned if it would help my brother. Brethren, I am speaking the truth in Christ. I am not lying. My conscience bears me witness in the Holy Spirit that I have great sorrow and unceasing anguish in my heart. For I could wish that I myself were accursed and cut off from Christ for the sake of my brethren, my kinsmen according to the flesh. They are Israelites, and to them belong the sonship, the glory, the covenant, the giving of the law, the worship, and the promises. To them belong the patriarchs. And of their race, according to the flesh, is the Christ, who is God over all, blessed forever. Amen. The theme of our gospel reading is, Bid me to come to you on the water. Matthew 14:22-33. After the crowd was satisfied, Jesus made the disciples get into the boat and go before him to the other side, while he dismissed the crowds. And after he had dismissed the crowds, he went up into the hills by himself to pray. When evening came, he was there alone, but the boat by this time was many furlongs distance from the land, beaten by the waves, for the wind was against them. And in the fourth watch of the night he came to them, walking on the sea. But when the disciples saw him walking on the sea, they were terrified, saying, It is a ghost, and they cried out for fear. But immediately he spoke to them, saying, Take heart, it is I, have no fear. And Peter answered him, Lord, if it is you, bid me come to you on the water. He said, Come. So Peter got out of the boat and walked on the water and came to Jesus. But when he saw the wind, he was afraid, and beginning to sink, he cried out, Lord, save me. Jesus immediately reached out his hand and caught him, saying to him, O you of little faith, why did you doubt? And when they got into the boat, the wind ceased. And those in the boat worshipped him, saying, Truly, you are the Son of God. Reflection. When you are in the presence of God, what image of God do you see? You might want God to appear like a violent wind that blows your enemies away. You might want him to appear like earthquake or like fire to devour and burn unfaithful people to ashes. When God appears, his true manifestation humbles us and beats our imagination. Sometimes our anguish or disturbed state of mind might condition the way we picture God. But God is not a fierce-looking mammon that frightens us or who wants to take vengeance on us. Through history, God has appeared and given abundant proof of his faithfulness, mercy, compassion, and constant concern for our salvation. He is inviting us today to drop wrong notions of him and to share in his compassionate concern for his people. And so this day, O Lord, we ask you for the spirit of detachment from created things. We pray for mercy for the times we have treasured earthly possessions at the expense of the kingdom. We pray for the grace to fix our mind on treasures above. Surrender our things to God, and we ask him to help us to let us go of earthly treasure. Keep us safe from all dangers and harm,
and help us to start this day with a new attitude and plenty of gratitude. In Jesus' name we pray. Amen. Thank you for joining us today. God bless you. Have a wonderful day.

prayer for Nigeria in distress. All-powerful and merciful Father, you are the God of justice, love, and peace. You rule over all the nations of the earth. Power and might are in your hands, and no one can withstand you. We present our country, Nigeria, before you. We pray and thank you, for you are the source of all we have and are. We are sorry for all the sins we have committed, and for the good deeds we have failed to do. In your loving forgiveness, keep us safe from the punishment you deserve. Lord, we are weighed down, not only by uncertainties, but also by moral, economic, and political problems. Listen to the cries of your people, who confidently turn to you. God of infinite goodness, our strength in adversity, our health in weakness, our comfort in sorrow. Be merciful to us, your people. Spare this nation, Nigeria, from chaos, anarchy, and doom. Bless us with your kingdom of justice, love, and peace. We ask this through Christ our Lord. Most Sacred Heart of Jesus, Immaculate Heart of Mary.

and of the Son, and of the Holy Spirit. Amen. You expired, Jesus, but the source of life gushed forth for souls, and the ocean of mercy opened up for the whole world. O fount of life, unfathomable divine mercy, envelop the whole world and empty yourself out upon us. O blood and water which gushed forth from the heart of Jesus, as a fount of mercy for us, I trust in you. O blood and water which gushed forth from the heart of Jesus, as a fount of mercy for us, I trust in you. O blood and water which gushed forth from the heart of Jesus, as a fount of mercy for us, I trust in you. Our Father, who art in heaven, hallowed be thy name. Thy kingdom come, thy will be done, on earth as it is in heaven. Give us this day our daily bread, and forgive us our trespasses, as we forgive those who trespass against us. And lead us not into temptation, but deliver us from evil. Amen. Hail Mary, full of grace, the Lord is with thee. Blessed art thou among women, and blessed is the fruit of thy womb, Jesus. Holy Mary, Mother of God, pray for us sinners, now and at the hour of our death. Amen.

and the treasury of compassion inexhaustible. Look kindly upon us and increase your mercy in us, that in difficult moments we might not despair, nor become despondent, but with great confidence submit ourselves to your holy will, which is love and mercy.

0: Hello, wonderful people. I welcome everybody to this special edition of the program. What would they call my people, when they reach you from the stable of Asian Binoculars Radio. My name is Sirime Big Billy, and I can dag the bar for the studio today. And for the program, me and not day alone, I can't get a special guest when go join me for the program. His name may be Mr. Uzodima, but not be the Uzodima when he be the Minister of War. This one are different Uzodima, but I believe here when I go enjoy in time for the program today. Mr. Uzodima, make you greet our people.
1: Our people, I greet all of you now. Now well done. It's our people now though.
0: Yes, my better country people, now the sweet voice of my guest for the building, now be that. Sharply, before we will continue with the program, make we enter market, make we do some commercials, and we go also play music, make we take relax ourselves before we go continue with the program. 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
4: 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Oh, hey, not the camera, what toy store, not the camera, who roam me. It's some binoculars, or a toy. Watch you drive me, but I can't have you, Malu, we don't know.

0: All right, my wonderful country people, I welcome everybody back from that short break. And for those who enjoyed the joining in this one of the program, we will call My People, My People, when they reach you from the stable of Asian Binoculars Radio with Big Billy. And I can get a special guest when they be Mr. Ujodiba with me today. Today for the program, what you want to look into, it can be the roles of schools and churches in combating the use and abuse of drugs in our society. For our papa them and mama them, we not really follow what I read, make I take them again. The roles of schools and churches in combating the use and abuse of drugs in our society. You know, some time ago, I can't talk about drug abuse for this program. And today, we want to look how schools, the school when they carry our children go, when they pay school fees, when they use our hard-earned money, they pay school fees so that the children will become something in the future. How did they help the society to eradicate drug abuse and how people they use drugs? Also, to our place of worship, how churches, our religious fathers, our religious mothers, religious leaders and all, how did they help in combating this drug abuse when people come basically, especially the youth of this generation, when can become norms to them, even when it's not supposed to be. Make I invite my guest for the building, make him talk to us on this issue when we carry come today.
1: Thank you, my big brother Billy. I want to say a very big thanks to you.
2: Welcome, sir.
1: My listeners out there, it's a very great opportunity to have you there listening to us. Without you, there's no us. And I want to use this opportunity to put one or two things that I think our churches and our schools are one of the most relevant institutions that should help our youth with the high level of drug use and abuse which we are seeing in our society today. I think from my own point of view, the schools first, I want to talk about the school first. Yes, in our extra curriculum, you can find out that almost all the subjects now have this topic of drug misuse and abuse in our youth. I still want to let the school owners, mostly the private school owners, to make sure that they are always very careful watching the children they are teaching, observing their attitudes, their characters, their mode of conduct, and their reactions over some issues, because there are also side effects of all these drugs. When they start taking it, you see them overreacting into minor issues, and most of them drop out of schools when they get deep into these habits. And today I'll still talk more about that, but meanwhile, to the church in particular, which is where we believe is a place where we get our spiritual upbringing, also should not be left out. I believe the churches, the leaders, our mommies, who are always close to God, should not underestimate the fact that these children still need our prayers. There are things we can do orally, and there are most of the things that God can as well help us to do in combating this high level of drug use and abuse in our society. Thank you, sir.
0: Okay, my better country people, I hope you will hear everything when Mr. Ujodiba talk for the matter, or we'll carry drop on top table today. And you know, this drug abuse, now something when we say, you don't eat deep into the society. And oftentimes, they see even children who are below the age even abusing drugs. Because especially if you go out, especially on weekends, you can't see what they happen. And we live in a country where laws, people not really they follow laws that is there for us to follow, that is supposed to guide us as citizens of a nation. Now, because if you go to the Western world, you don't go see person, they smoke, they drive. But in our locality, it's full everywhere. And oftentimes, you keep asking yourself, which society are we building? And You know, some people go say the good ones, now them they give birth to the bad ones. What will happen when the bad ones start giving birth? Automatically, the world don't turn upside down and be that. But it's not going to happen in Jesus' name. So one thing we need to do, even as individuals, we need to create awareness in every way we can, even with your social media platform, as we talk for radio, newspaper, magazine, and so on. We should start creating awareness. And now, like, if you look at everything my brother talk, he can talk to school owners, teachers. I think the society where we deal these days is not just about you coming to class, you just teach and teach and teach, you ask questions, you give assignments. The following day, you continue in the same way. I think we should start educating children on the need to stay out of drugs. Because these children, when they teach, if after their secondary school, they end up becoming drug addicts, all through the years of you being their teacher, you don't go down the drain. Because I personally, I know but they happy, for example, maybe children when I teach for school, hoping that in future when I see these children, some become doctors, state governors, local government chairman, pilots, engineers, lawyers, and what have you. Say they are roaming the streets with tactical clothes because their head don't follow road again. It will be a great shame even to you as a tutor who at some point in time teach these children when they were coming up. But if you see, maybe for example, in one way or the other, you meet somebody for real today, or maybe tomorrow, or in a few years, like, good morning, sir. Good morning, ma. The way when the person told you greet to you, go understand, say, maybe I say this person know me from somewhere. And the person come introduce himself, say, you were my English teacher way back in so and so school. It's been a long time. How are you doing now? I heard those kind of greeting. You come tell you, say, not today, I'm a graduate. What do you study? I be a lawyer. You will feel very excited. You at that time, even with the peanuts when they pay you that time, when you see the grumble on top, you go they satisfied. Say, okay, even after all the struggle, going to school, even when it is raining, bad road and other economic problems with the face for this country, say you see students after all those struggle, when you come out successful in life, you go they very proud to be that teacher when you be way back. But if all these children, you come meet them, now they are into one clubhouse or another with no proper direction, you will feel disappointed. And even you as a parent, you will not be happy. Say your pikin is a drug addict. For pikin, when you pay school fees, so that the pikin will get better future. So you as a teacher, even in the assembly ground, we should educate our children. You know, they go say, catch them young. I think this is the time we start instilling in them the need to stay out of drugs. And from there, I go move to our religious leaders. Yes, preaching the word of God is very essential. You need to tell them the truth, tell them the way of righteousness. But even as that, at some point in time, we still need to deviate a little bit. While we are teaching them the way of righteousness, the way to eternal life, make we see they add all this much more thing in cooperation with what Jesus Christ taught us during his time on earth, so that even the children, even if they don't hear them from school, they go hear them for church. And that boils down to parents. Make we not leave this work for government, school teachers, school owners, principal, and the religious leaders too. Because any pikin when they cause a elder for outside, now house is for startup. You don't go see pikin when they cause a senior for outside. He don't use the papa and mama to start already. So whatever your child is displaying outside, he don't display entire for inside house. Because they say charity begins at home. So you as a father, you as a mother, make you not just be walk up or walk up or walk up or walk. You want to be the richest man in your street. This cannot be about wealth. It's not about riches. Because if you are pursuing wealth, trying to lay down a good foundation for your children, those children, they still scatter the block when you tell them the foundation in no distant time if they are not on the right track. So you as a parent, this will not be work when we go live for government and other institutions alone. We have a role to play. Because if the children, they misbehave for our side, if they are of good behavior, now the parents are not going to take the glory. If they are of bad behavior, now the parents go take the insult. So I think we should always try as much as possible make way they talk to our children. Picking when you born, you're not supposed to fear to talk to them. Because my people say, okra, not they grow past who plant them. Even if it happen, you go bend down, still pluck, waiting one pluck come out. So make we know they fear, because some parents these days, they fear to talk to their children. It shouldn't be like that. Make we know they fear to talk to our people. Mr. Ouzadim, I hope you still get all that thing, because they still say you they follow the Jews. So yeah, make you still follow our people too.
1: Thank you, my brother. On a more serious note, you are really doing wonderfully well. And now I want to stress more on the effects of this drug abuse and use of drugs, more especially as it is today in our society, as it concerns our youth. The effects of these drugs on this youth is one, to make you look haggard and tattered, to make you look rough and irresponsible.
0: Even in your early 20s.
1: Yes, even, exactly. Even in your early 20s. It makes you look older than your age. It makes you look completely irresponsible when you appear to people who are supposed to assist you. Once they have found that habit in you, you see your relatives, your church leaders, even your school teachers will begin to segregate you out of their sight because they have seen you as a nuisance. You are already considered a nuisance. You will spend more money in doing these drugs instead of eating with good things with those money. You cannot save, you can never save anything. Drugs will make you will never save anything. I have opportunity to meet with one of these so-called our youths who are doing well. One of them was taking Colorado, the other one was taking loud, and I told him, I said, how much does this cost? The other one said, the other one is $12,000. I said, you can imagine. And this is what a habit they have cultivated that they do on daily basis. Why $12,000 can keep a food in the table of a family of five or six? Now, you that have nothing doing, you that they are still paying school fees for, you that they are still buying clothes for, the pocket money they are giving to you that you are supposed to be saving for some things reasonable, like some textbooks, some worn-out slippers and shoes, you can change them yourself, get yourself some creams and look good. You cannot do that because you have indulged yourself in this habit. And most of the times, our youth find themselves into this drug as a result of peer group association.
0: Yes.
1: When you find out that your friend is trying to lure you into things that you are not fundamentally brought up with, disengage yourself from such group. It will not do you any harm if you stay away from somebody who is teaching you something that is not good. Let me deviate a bit. When we talk about this drug abuse, some people are listening to us now, they're thinking it's mostly men. No. This drug abuse have even extended to our young girls. You see them take all manner of drugs, you see them smoke, you see them take ice, you see them take all manner of drugs that even you as a parent, you have not even seen it before in your life. I have opportunity to meet one somewhere at our summer gate. A young lady, that girl has not gotten up to 20 years, doing drugs. Now, our parents are out of this for now. I'm talking about the churches now and the schools. When you watch your students sew uniform that shows their laughs, you watch your members half naked in the church. You, as a minister of God, you don't want to condemn such acts because you want that an offering. You need money. You don't need their souls. This is the reason we are discussing this matter, and we are now pushing it to, you see, schools now. We have discussed about parents some other time. We have talked so many times about parents, how they contribute. Of course, everyone knows that every upbringing of every child starts from the home. But now, outside the home, the schools should be able to monitor the physical appearance of both the boys and the girls in their schools. That's when you begin to see some kind of habits that you need to work on. In church, the same thing, the mode of their dresses. If you dress indecently and come to the church, the ushers will usher you out. They should not even give you seats. So by the time they do it to you once or twice, you will know that you are going to the presence of God. You need to dress responsibly. Go to the street today, most of our young girls who are into this drug almost go naked on the street, because what they have taken already, they are not seeing themselves as being naked. They are seeing themselves as being the most elegant existing human beings on the street, while they are already mad. So I still believe our teachers, school owners, government teachers, let it not be as if I'm talking about private school owners alone, because in government school these days, it's even more bad to talk of. Most of the teachers believe at the end of the day, nobody will pay them. Government will pay them. So they don't need to work hard. The salary must come. It's not supposed to be so. These children are our children. They are your children. Don't disintegrate. Don't say, after all, it concerns you anyhow where you won't live your life. No. There is a way you come hard on them, then you withdraw and go quietly in advising them. When they have gotten out of hand, you don't beat them anymore. You advise them regularly with the word of God, with calmness of the spirit, with love. They will change. They are not born that way. They will always change. Because one thing that is constant in life is change. But the best change is changing from bad to good. Thank you very much, sir.
2: Okay, my better country people, I hope you did there. I want to still follow the program. The one when I want to quickly talk, we say, the reason why we need to actually teach our children to stay out of all these hard drugs, we say, if at the end of the day, these children, they can't really enter these drugs to an extent they become addict. Even you as a parent, your money is not safe.
1: You're in trouble.
2: Your properties are not safe. Because your pikin, because he not see money to buy one hard drug or another, if he carry your landed property, he go sell out. Even you not go, no. Because he know where your papa keep the document. He will go use the document to sell that house where you they live. Somebody will come from nowhere one day, present documents, say this house he don't buy out. From who? So no one so. Ah, now my pikin, no, I don't know when. He don't buy out, he don't buy out. And at the end of the day, before you start talking of, okay, let's go to the police station or let's go to court, time they go. Mm-hmm. At the end of the day, even the court, you get the way where the matter go be, the court go say, the sale when they valid, because he get paper. Whether now your consent or without your consent, you don't sell it. So even we as parents, we don't go even day safe. Now let's come to the society at large. If these children don't take these drugs finish, at the start they do all manner of evil, the society is not safe. From there they feel enter one kind group when no good. From there they become kidnapper, armed robber, pocket picker, and so on. Even you in your own house when you build with your own money, you don't go dead safe because of the children when we allow to expose to all this nonsense when they do. So this thing not be fight when parents, government, now collective effort that we go take fight this thing. So I go beg our people, anything when you go feel doing in any way when you go feel to advise these people, make you not keep quiet. Continue to the talk. You go to feel say the talk when you talk, they're not even they hear. Out of 20, maybe 2 go don't repent or know any to you. Keep on talking. Keep on advising them. One day, that their heart will be like stone. It go soft like today bread. And everything go day okay. So you will see say all those you're talking for years, it not go in vain. Because at the end of the day, even the Bible talk and say, there's a great joy in heaven when only one sinner repent on earth. So, if at the end of the day, all the talk when you talk for 5 years, now two people, it change your life, that one has something. That one has something. So, make we continue to the talk. As teachers, proprietors, school owners, and so on, make we continue to the talk. Religious leaders, make we continue to the talk. Different organizations, private or government organizations, NGOs and so on, if you have the opportunity, let's keep on talking so that these children, they go learn, so that they go know, say, all this they are used and they are abused of drugs, you know, go land them in the right path. You know, if someone wants to go say, hey, what about all those celebrities when they take all the, you cannot be comparing yourself with another person, because your life, now you get them. Mm-hmm. That person you own, now you get them. Uh-huh. You, and the worst part we say, you go to feel say, okay, my friend, they smoke. Make I join and they smoke. Now, hey, nothing don't do my friend. You don't know the type of immune system when that your friend gets. If you take them one time, you sleep before you wake up, your eye don't sleep double. But that your friend will continue to the talker, nothing will happen. So make you know they put yourself till they compare another person, because you don't really know how that person take day. You know the type of blood when they flow through the person's vein. And destiny they different. Make you know they compare yourself with other people. You're saying that person don't they smoke for years, nothing don't happen to them. If you they smoke for years, nothing don't really happen to them. But if you do it for 1 week, something will happen to you. So you as a young boy, you as a young girl, make you know say all these things is not good. And my last advice when I go give for this program today now to our parents again. There are some parents that are into these things. They don't grow, they don't mature. Even some of them don't even get license to do all these things. No wahala. But keep it out of the reach of children. And if you want to do one, make sure say your children know they look you. Because if your children start to do one, because once they are exposed to that thing, as they are young, they will say, ah, this thing my daddy they do, my daddy they do. Ah, my daddy know they have to make I try them. That person go try and go say, ah, now like this he be. I mean, because that's the first time. He go continue to the triumph. But before you know, as a parent, go no say, what I don't pass Gary. So even when you are doing this thing as a parent, make you know they involve your children. Make you know they do one when your children are there. So that this your children, they don't go learn quickly. Because if they learn from a young age, to correct them go hard. Because in just past week, I think that was last week or the week before last, I could see one video for one social media platform of one guy. He carry baby. The baby go be like maybe 7 to 8 months. The guy, they smoke. If his puff finish, he go put that for the picking mouth too. A little boy that is not even up to a year. That's not even up to a year. Imagine the danger that man they introduced that picking to now, even at that early stage of his life. So you as a parent, and you know, go really, because most parents they these days they very responsible, because all these boys will just say, okay, I don't mature now that to get picking. They don't even know their left from their right. So you as a parent, you get a big role to play. Even if you do this thing, because you be adults, you don't cross sports in 50. Make you know they do in the presence of your children. And all these things, when you they do all this, your drugs, make you know they keep them for where your children go feel have access to that. Because one day they go say, this thing when my parents they do, when my daddy they do, make I even try and make I know I go be. And if you test them one day, you know, whatever if you come out hand. Each day when you should do your own finish, you come out, go work, it will start young. Before you go come back, everywhere don't clear, you don't go know. So as parents, make we know what they do in front of our children, so that at the end of the day, all our efforts to build a good and just society, you know, go be in vain. Now the matter will carry come for the program today. Now it be this. Mr. Uzodima, thank you so much for all your contribution and all the advice when you give to our people for this program today. My name is still remain Big Billy, and by the special grace of God, I go there again with another edition of the program. And until then, keep listening to Islam Binoculars Radio, and most importantly, make me stay out of trouble. And I'll bye for now.

Welcome to News on the Hour from ASAM Binoculars Radio Uromi. First, the headlines. ASAM Northeast Council moves to tackle vandalization of public and private property. Appointment of 4,000 SAs not an issue, says Obolo. Airstrike hit bandits moving from Zamfara to Kebbi. I am Judith Chinenye. Now the news in details. The ASAM Northeast Development Council has expressed concern over the growing issue of vandalization of public and private property in the area. The Secretary to the ASAM North Development, Mr. Robert Unabo, disclosed this on Monday while speaking as a guest on the ASAM Binoculars Radio Program, ASAM Perception of Public Today. Mr. Unabo said the situation was a matter of serious concern to the council and the government, stressing that it is the responsibility of governments to protect lives and property. According to him, the council has been mandated to constitute a committee to monitor the situation and take steps to check and stop the activities of vandals. He further called for collective efforts from residents and other stakeholders to combat vandalism in the community. The council secretary yesterday cautioned residents against taking the law into their own hands. He urged members of the public to report suspected vandals and other suspicious activities to the appropriate security agencies, including the Nigeria Security and Civil Defense Corps, NSCDC, for necessary

0: day, because his core duty is to protect lives and property. That is why he was elected to be our governor.
1: Yes.
0: And for the council as well, he has given us, as mandated, the council now try to put up committees, several committees. Now there is about Astopi, Agbon, these Hausas and other Iwokesama, Ne Lui, this Iron Bendy and Scavenging, Kodem Ayose, Imamama, Muonose, so that our people should be aware from door to door information on how to combat this issue so that Okiki will stop. I believe Maria Kokubi, Aswo, Onohomi, okay, reports to the appropriate body.
1: Yes.
0: And again, Ma take a law into our hands. Ami Amoria, Amausa, Amwesa, Amwigbira, I can report to the nearest police station. Then I think this body, NCDC, Imama Mobowo, this converging combating, I can report to my AKRST.
2: In a separate news, Edo State Governor Senator on Monday said the appointment of 4,000 special assistants was not an issue, reaffirming his administrative commitment to taking governance to the grassroots. The governor stated this on Monday during a meeting with APC members from across the 18 government areas of the state at Government House, Benin City. In a statement by his media aide, Patrick Ebojele, Ebojele expressed appreciation to party members for their support and emphasized the importance of unity within the APC. We will take a short break now. Stay to come. Airstrike hits bandits moving from Zamfara to Kebbi. Please stay tuned.
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2: Welcome back. If you're tuning in, this is ASAM Binoculars News on the air. Before now, I informed you that ASAM Northeast Council moves to tackle vandalization of public and private property. Appointment of 4,000 SA is not an issue, says Obewolo. Now, the rest of the news. Troops of the Nigerian Army's COA's Intervention Battalion 3 under 8th Division, personnel of the Mobile Police Force and the Air Component of Joint Task Force Operation Fasan Yawa are currently engaged in a fierce battle with a large group of armed bandits along the Zamfara-Kebbi border. The bandits, estimated at about 240, reportedly emerged from the Sangeto Gap in Zamfara State before advancing towards Makoku Town in Kebbi State. According to the source within the security circle, the armed group was moving on motorcycles and had divided itself into three formations as it advanced into the area. The development has highlighted tension in communities across around the borders, with some residents reportedly fleeing their homes and moving to safer locations as security forces intensify efforts to contain the attackers. To wrap up the news, a quick recap of the headlines again. ASAM Northeast Council moves to tackle vandalization of public and private property. Appointment of 4,000 SAs not an issue, says Obewolo. Airstrike hit bandits moving from Zamfara to Kebbi. And this will be today on the news on the air. Thank you for listening. I am Judith Chineye. Have a nice day.
4: Ege na re kahi ebe sunu oto isan la oto edo ramu oto Nigeria rebe oiko na be san be do wa mu owo wa zore babulu wa re kawai ho
5: babulu wa re kawai ho vi isan banakola radio asole mara

0: Personovi Rois and Bevanirigo. The San Antis Local Government Council. 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Or even the government here, you see Ovoria, and you are not even honorable. Not a 4,000 special assistants. Only me some booking. 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
3: All right, ladies and gentlemen, my name is MC Alamano, also known as the Enjoyment's Landlord. I'm speaking right now, always listen to Sports Daily on Asian Vernacular Radio. 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
4: Thank Welcome you. To Sports Daily from Asian Binoculars Radio. I am Big Billy. First from the local sport, Nigeria's junior Yellow Greens made a fourth start to the 2028 ICC Under-19 Men's T20 World Cup Africa Division 2 qualifier, suffering a 5-wicket defeat to Uganda in their opening match in Rwanda on Sunday. In a separate news, Harry Kane has been awarded the European Golden Shoe for the 2025-26 season after finishing as Europe's leading league goal scorer. Bein Sport reported on Monday that the England captain earned the prestigious individual award following another profiling campaign with Bayern Munich. Kane scored 73 goals across this season, including 12 for England, matching his best international return since the 2021-22 campaign. In another development, Arsenal manager Mikel Arteta has admitted the club wants to sign another defender after his side lost 3-2 to Borussia Dortmund in the Emirates Cup final. Speaking after the preseason defeat, Arteta said Arsenal had conceded some poor goals but stressed that improving defensively remained a collective responsibility. This is the Beat of Sport from Asian Binoculars Radio. I am Big Billy saying to have a lovely day and God bless you all.
5: Welcome to Entertainment News from Asian Binoculars Radio, Uromi. First, the headlines. P-Square, Soso offers Peter 500 million naira to challenge Paul in a boxing fight. Why I barbed hair for my wedding, Jarvis. I am Judith Chinenye. Now the news in details. Nigerian billionaire music executive Soso Sobrekon has offered 500 million naira to Peter Okoye to challenge his twin brother Paul Okoye in a celebrity boxing fight. Soso offered Peter the money during his performance on Sunday night. A viral video on social media captured Soso in a crowd raising up his phone to show the offer to Peter, who was performing on the stage. The text that was displayed on Soso's phone read, 500 million naira to fight your twin in a boxing match. This is coming amid the ongoing financial dispute between Peter, the one half of the defunct Afrobeat duo P-Square, and his twin brother Paul. In a separate news, still on the entertainment news, TikTok creator Amadio Elizabeth Aminata, popularly known as Jarvis, has debunked rumors that she barbed her hair for her wedding as part of her marital rites. Speaking in a video podcast, Jarvis explained that she barbed her hair because her stylist requested her to do that. She said, "The wedding is finally over and I am super happy. I am proud of myself and my husband. Speculating that I barbed my hair for my wedding as part of my tribal marriage rite. Shut up. I barbed my hair because I wanted my hair installation to be perfect." To wrap up the entertainment news today, listen to the headline that made up the stories again. P-Square. Soso offers Peter 500 million naira to challenge Paul in a boxing fight. Why I barbed hair for my wedding, Jarvis. This has been today on Entertainment News. Thank you for listening. I am Judith Chinenye, saying enjoy the rest of your day. Mm-hmm.

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2: You are welcome to Eastern Bino Class Radio, is Business News, the headlines. Global stocks rise as weak U.S. jobs data eases rate fears. Tax revenue hits 27 trillion naira after 130% surge. I am Edna Fawaz, now the business news in details. Stock rose Monday as investors paired their bets on a Federal Reserve interest rate hike after data showed thousands of U.S. jobs were lost in July. Though another spike in oil prices dented sentiment, tech firms enjoyed a fresh boost of buying following a volatile run in recent weeks, with Japanese and Korean chip makers leading the charge. Meanwhile, Nigerian tax collections have surged by 130% in less than 3 years, rising from 12.3 trillion naira in 2023 to 27.1 trillion naira as of July 2026, the Nigeria Revenue Service has said. The Revenue Authority attributed the sharp increase to the digitization of the tax system, the enactment of 4 new tax reform laws, the transformation of the Revenue Service, and an executive order aimed at closing loopholes in the tax system. With this, we end the business news from Eastern Bino Class Radio. I am Edna Fawaz. Thank you for listening. Have yourself a pleasant day.
3: 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Putin pushes 409,000 recruit drive with $56,000 bonuses and coercion. Iran demand U.S. lift blockade, pay war damages.
4: 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Kenneth Oboku, I see what you want. 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
5: 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And I'm your host, Miss Judy K, in case you're tuning in for the first time. Yes, my media backup, MISC. So today, information, Yakba, I gather information. We want to see today all the story, all the things, like that happening. What happened today for that side of entertainment industry? Make you just sit down well. I know they where noise go distract you at all, because you don't need noise, you just need listen, so that you go get waiting they happen, and also you go follow for waiting, you know, the latest updates. Now you they feel I'm like they happen for Niger, and you still fair, you do updated. So my people, now so you be for that side. No dumb moment, make we sharply go on a short musical break. As I talked on before, no dull moment. Dance to that small chicken musical break and they come back to give you the full info. I know we'll come on anything. I will give you the full info as the HOT. I'll be right back after this short.

Welcome back from the short musical break to the first information radio on my table today. We be about two Baba, the two first CD that you all know. Yes, yesterday they give you now the info concerning waiting to happen for that man marriage. Yes, because recently we see headline where Two Face and the former wife, actually, will be Annie. They reconcile and Annie compose, say, don't get belly, and they're expecting baby. Wow, right? The gbege can happen. Yes, we are giving the update of yesterday was that Two Face was performing in Abuja, a newly opened club, where they book Two Face to come perform. Now, the artist where you be, as in there, there in new wife, baby Natasha, comes from the place with talks. People will hire me, they go, you know, help him deal with the husband. As he come reach the place, come they find the husband, the information come reach the husband, say waiting they happen. Now, dear, the matter takes start, my people. So, as it happened, they come unfollow each other. Yes, now Two Face unfollow the Natasha. Come tell and say, you know, they're interested for the relationship will be the marriage again, and there I know say some people they know they take no for an answer. Yes, somebody like Natasha, I know she'll say she won't take no as an answer. As she don't enter that marriage like this, it don't turn down giddy bang, you know, they go anywhere. As Two Face say, you know, they do again, now there the matter takes time because they say we cry here, nobody will go anywhere. As there Two Face on full arm, it can't reach today. When Two Face go, they perform that is shocking 50 years on stage concert. Yes, for that place, as Two Face go they perform, so he can't tell everybody say that is to confirm, because he can't be like say the thing a rumor. He say how things they be for Niger, go hear them for one person, go hear them for second blogger, and until the person where they involved, like the two people come online, come tell everyone, say they are no longer married, though, before you go know. But Two Face really confirm them. During this, that they showcase 50 years on stage concert, where they held, you know, he come, they tell everybody, say, like, now him, go look for trouble. But now, he don't hear him. Like him, but he don't hear him. He don't come for pigeon, you know, so that you go know. He say, he don't enter, he don't decide not to they look for trouble again. You get? Which means it don't refer to the love we engage for Natasha as a trouble. So you don't hear him, and then you don't, you know, retrace his step. That kind of thing now. Which means he's no longer interested in Natasha, nor her love, nor anything at all. He don't go face front. Will be the first wife where him and Two Face, you won't get wahala before. But you don't go back to Annie. You get now where people can't wait there that show. One person, one of the fans can't shout, say now love. Oh, he said which love? He said the person they crazy where we say how you go talk call that one love person. Where higher talks may they come by you for stage. Eh, that one I love. Also say you tell and say no, they do again. But wait though. Person when you love, you feel how mom? Because myself, I don't really understand why people. When you say you love first, person can say, we are no longer in love again. Maybe we'll go our separate ways. You can say, no, before I go, I go must do you something bad. But that one, I love, although, we don't really know waiting day. Therefore, speak it where they know they tell us. But the one where they talk for public, now we didn't hear. So, it is confirmed and is official that the Two Face and Natasha, no, they in love again, no. Now they happen for that place, my people. So the next thing for where I carry come today will be about the P Square Gbege. I tell them, I say, I'm gonna give you the update. Yes, now my work be that one. May I go just make yourself sit down for your house, eh? No, don't worry. If you no get internet, no worry, because the update is back for my table. Two Face, the family feud where they get for, you know, about some weeks now. The matter, the topic get everywhere for social media. As it happened for today, you know, say they don't drag very dark man, because he took mouth for the matter of Peter and Paul, and the other brother will be Mr. Jude Okoye. So as the very dark man enter, he can't see the camera. The first word always talk about now, when it always start the video, now all right. So very dark man don't unwrite the story now. So just say some fans don't know where they drag them, they go again. Some people say the very dark man, they drive them crazy. For inside the same story, when they don't even decide
one of the twin brothers will be Peter. But as a when that man can't enter, they analyze, they go. Some people can't even confuse. Say, waiting, they happen. Now, when one of the Nollywood actors will be Frank Otters. Come one brother that man yesterday, say, me, just come on hand for that matter, because that one, a family something. And then they happen today, we can't see, say, brother that man don't take ring lights again. Because they tell people, say, about 13,000 people unfollowed brother that man. As that since the time we started to do the video of, you know, Biscuit and the brother, right? Because the way they analyze the things, some people feel like they support Paul and they support Jude. Because of that, they can't be unfollowed for social media. So today, the headline where Carrie come today, Silver Dark Man bows to pressure, withdraw from Peace Square Family Field. Yes. Now today, he can say, I wash my hand come up for Peter Okoye matter. Of Peace Square and your brother matter. Because as 13,000 don't unfollow him. For social media, how many people remain? Although, well, that man get millions of followers, but you know, say one person follow you, even if na half person, but sha just add one follower. If they always add something, not be saying that add though, that engagement you give it to me. And again, you get as we say, yourself will be activist. Your red that man is known as social media activist. Person, people don't always like you. Like he is widely loved. Now I come with this particular topic, this family feud of Peter and Paul P Square. It can't take time, people can't divest. Say they don't really know where every dark man stand again. So because of that, they can't do unfollow him. Now why today can't tell them say may they know verse so say you don't wash hand come up for that case before you go cause another problem. My people, wait till you think. Because this family case here, it don't get to another level. So my people, wait till you think. Because okay, even I see one place where one creator like that come to beg the Peace Square. Yes, the Peter and Paul. See me they come together. Because normally wait till you know for Nigeria and Peace Square. I mean not be so. Even so many people don't know their real name as Peter and Paul. Now Peace Square they know before. They can't separate. Everybody can't answer their own separate name. So that creator come they beg them, say, when they come back together. Forget what people they talk of. Some people are using that thing to create content and make their own money. But who they involve now in the thing they affect most? The two brothers or the other brother self. Where according to the Peter's own narration or narrative, if they tell people say now the elder brother now put the yawa for inside their for inside him and the twin brother. They claim everything we get, they do this and all that, almost the story long. But my own be say, nothing like peace. Sabi, what do you think? You know, say family when no give peace, how does they take invade or even penetrate? They very, very easily. Do you understand? If family they united, two brothers, still even if they are still not united, nothing. If anything won't happen, na go join hands together, take pull them like a full force will not be now. But now we say they don't they divided. This still inside that Peace Square matter. This so offer Peter 500 million naira to challenge Paul in a boxing fight. You see, this don't enter caricature matter. As Peter they perform for stage. So this is Nigerian billionaire music executive, where they call So Soberekon. You know what he do? Because the matter that happened between Peter and Paul now, the Peace Square of Peter of Peace Square. Normally say no go start they go for events now. Hey, people they call up as they go, they perform for stage. This billionaire music executive will be So Soberekon. He can offer Peter and the brother. You know, in fact, he gave Peter 500 million naira. Oh my god. You know how much be that? Not be small money, oh. He give him 500 million. Waiting be the time, he tell Peter, may he go fight with his brother. Like the celebrity boxing now, so that they go know who get power pass. You get? So, why he can't give him that money? Because he just feel like because everybody some people now believe Peter while some believe Paul and others they decide that either brother will be Jude. You know where the matter they go together, like nothing is coming together again.
the way you see it, the way the thing just there now. Their story is not coming in one place. This Peter, they narrate different things. Paul, they narrate different things. Their Jude also, and even their eldest brother Henry, can still come. They narrate a different story of how everything started and how everything is going. Now, to end there, to cut the long story short, this billionaire music executive will be so, he can give Peter 500 million naira. May he call him brother Paul, the twin now, may they come for stage. Like that kind of fight now, we portable and the Katefe fight, you remember? That kind of thing, celebrity boxing, may they come box for stage so that people will know who really, really get power pass. But sure say, now this thing be the solution where they need for this kind controversy ability you think. You were the listening to this and at this kind of fights where did they wait for them. Now you go end this family feud. Have you think say you get any other option? Like something where they still do but they never do. Talk on because this thing there it don't be enter another level. Alright my people, right about now, make you go on a musical break. As we they do I'm now no dumb moments. As you they listen, make you start shake body small because now so it's supposed to be together entertainment and music they work together, they be like Gary and water and sugar. Alright, enjoy that musical break, I'll be right back.

Welcome back from that musical break. I hope you love it and also you vibe to the music. Moving forward to the next thing for the remaining three, where they're on my table today. It says, why I shaved off my hair? Jarvis Bracelet after tribal rights speculation. You know, as Pella and Jarvis do their wedding, right? They don't do traditional wedding and they don't do white wedding. Hope you know. Yes, I give you the info, I give you the update, I follow it up. Now, so I always promise you something, and now so they do one. In case you never follow the story, make I give you the overview or the highlights. Say, Pella, they don't pay bride price first, and they don't do traditional wedding second, and they do white wedding. No, they do court wedding also. Not be only. It follow for one step to the other. First was introduction. Second was their court wedding. Then traditional wedding and the white wedding. Everything done they complete though. Bella and the Jarvis now husband and wife. Now during the white wedding, we can see say the Jarvis will be the bride. He can shave her hair, like he barb her hair. You get so people come they ask questions, say waiting go make the wife of Pella to go barb hair after her traditional wedding. They come the people now, you know how they be bloggers. They no really know what thing happened. There's this speculation, rumor, come they circulate everywhere that it's because of the Yoruba tribe, like because Pella is from a western part of Nigeria, you get, so maybe because of their traditional rites, so where they need to perform some rites, you get, so that's why Pella and Jarvis need to shave her hair. So the thing has been there, and so many people actually believed the first person that started. You know, say rumor, they always start from one person, then it will start to the spread. You know, say person they always does something, they spread like rumor. Nothing spread fast or faster than rumor. Now, so rumor they always spread though, even past wildfire. So the first person started it, and others follow suit. They are posting it, giving different captions that Jarvis shaved her hair because of a tribal rights. Now today Jarvis they answer them. Yes, according to her, a video where she posts, she made it clear and open that it wasn't because of tribal rights or anything that made her shave her hair. It's because of the kind of fronter, like the hairstyle that she wanted to put on her white wedding. That's why she had to shave up the hair, so that the thing will fit in very well, like fit in perfectly. Okay, hope she has answered your question. That way did your mind no be am really happen. You know, say some people they go just say talk something and others will follow them. But wait though, if there get any right we go make right to shave off her hair, like to go bare. Oh my god, I never hear. But sha, if it do, but Nami never hear. Alright, moving forward to the last thing for actually the last thing we do on my table today. On top of today's entertainment gist, taught me a big lesson. Woman shares why husband stayed away for 4 days after misunderstanding. Women know whether married or intending a hair. Married woman, we can now listen because this one they be very important and then you need to learn something. This Nigerian woman come online, can't share something will happen for her marriage, where she feel sharing it online could serve as a lesson or, yes, advice to other married women. According to her, he come, they get a small misunderstanding with her husband. You know, as it be now, misunderstanding is inevitable in marriage, in as much as two people are involved. Even if it's not marriage, living together in a house or staying together in a place, definitely misunderstanding will definitely happen. So as you can't get the misunderstanding with the husband, they can't the banter word now, they can't the exchange word. So out of anger or annoyance, she can't say the husband gets away. Like the way some lady go even say, you get lost, leave me alone, get the hell out of here, get lost and never come back because you are angry. So the only thing where this woman talk or tell the husband be, just leave me alone and get away. Get away, and the husband can say, okay. Now the husband come up for house, he come off his phone, stay away for 1 day, 2 days, 3 days, and the fourth one. 4 days though, now the husband stay for outside. When the wife can't calm down now, he
come they call the husband for phone, they call him. You know, like you don't even go at all. That time, eh, the devil wait till I may tell the husband may get away. He don't disappear. You know, they call the brother-in-law, contact people so that they feel know whether the she feel know whether the husband dead there. Last, he can reach the brother-in-law. And he comes to the husband, come the beggar may come back. Now, the last wedding side say, as everything can happen, finish. Like, the wave is already over. She came online to share this so that she will advise married women, the mothers and the intending married women to learn this as a lesson. Because according to her, she already learned this as a lesson, never to say it again. If she's angry, according to her, the only thing she will need to do is to keep quiet. Have you waited, you think? Just keep quiet. Because, you know why? If you're angry and you allow your emotions to control you, you might say something you will regret later. That's just the simple truth. You might say something you will end up regretting later. Imagine telling your husband you should get lost. And you know the Bible says there is power in spoken word. There is power in that song. Tongue is the smaller part of the body, but it controls the whole universe. Now, telling your husband get lost, some of them, they always use that kind of word, though. But she, in her own case, she didn't use that word. She only said get out. And the husband understood. Because why? Some people, when they are angry, they react differently. You know, some people react differently when they are angry. Some will tell you, some will beat you, some will yell, some will shout, but some will keep quiet. But now, according to her, she don't learn to keep quiet when she's angry. And again, if you are a type that love talking, when you're angry, just learn that keeping quiet is the best answer. Because when you're angry and you're talking back at your husband, you might say something you will regret later. Or you might say something that will affect your life, affect the life of your husband, or even the life of your children because you're angry. So, make you not learn, no, because learning is a continuous process. Even after 3 days in the grave, according to one priest. So now, hopefully you don't learn something from this particular one. Because when you're angry, you dey talk. People don't really like to talk, pra, many things. Later, when they can't calm down, they be like, when did I even say this one? If they bring something to record what they say, self, they can't ask questions, no, I no talk. Now, liar, you talk. So the best thing is to control your emotions and just keep quiet when you're angry. And allow the devil not to use you. Don't allow the devil to use you. That is what I mean to say. Alright, my people. Now here I go talk rich for today's entertainment juice. And I hope you love it and enjoy the gist with me. So tomorrow I'll be bringing another fresh package on entertainment gist. Before then, keep listening to A-Sound Binoculars Radio Uromi. I remain your host, Miss Judy K. Have a lovely day. And bye-bye.

0: Nelame B, even a coere anye B, Edo State, we would then buy Elame no heke B, even a coe, Eremira, Nere anye. I would even borrow no serio, a kiri will remain a megania just a kayeke, a wooden serio, lay, Doctor Samson, Daan, B, Mr. Imoisime, Igode, a wonon a megania, Ulogo, Osi, AP, Laventis,
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0: Ole Idawana, a Kaguna that I live in Osero, Ole Agogi Beva, Deg Belo, Boni Ukina Yena, Uki Nozile 2026, Ayana Tamoka, Tamoko, Tamorewe, Elala Mie, Oto Edo, Elamen, the Heke B, Iran, the Heke, Ekisabuany, Vebu no Seman, Vebu no Seman, Chevo no Mea.
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And to everyone on the other side of the speaker, it's your boy Watson on the MIC, and I'm wishing you all a very blissful day. 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

0: the information you need and stay connected. Take the WhatsApp line again, 08051918139. We always bring you the story and the talks of our town, our neighboring communities every week. Don't touch the dial. Welcome everyone back to the course of the show. But before getting into the talk properly, before the knowledge and the information we have of the street to dispense, let me send out a happy birthday wishes to those that are wishing us all celebrating their birthday today, this week, and this month. From those who want to wish their loved ones a happy birthday shout out, hashtag voice of the street on our social media handles. And to those who want to be a part of this amazing shout out opportunity and still don't know how to go about it, you can do this on our handles on TikTok, Instagram, X, formerly Twitter, at Issam Binoculars. If you like hanging out to Facebook with that too, at Issam Binoculars Radio and Television, please stay informed. You too. Welcome back to the show today. The first issue we'll be talking about is the market women selling along the road. You see, I went out a few days ago to get something from the market. Sometimes the marketplace is the busiest place you can find yourself. And I was searching for what I want to buy. The place was so crowded and I could barely move most of the time. You know, even in that tense situation, there are mighty vehicles moving along with no regards for those women selling very close to the road. I was even scared for them, to be frank. Those people have loved ones and families at home. With the ember months fast approaching, we should be extremely prudent to how we conduct our affairs. Seriously, with what I experienced that day, got me thinking a lot. Those people are constantly facing that threat every day of their life just to get something home to their families. Each day. But please, don't sell too close to the road anymore. I know you might think the idea showcases your product to the consumer for faster trade. Yes, but at what cost? Please, at what cost? Those long and angry vehicles moving by are not friendly to anyone at all. Please and please move your products far from the road. It is not advised for you to be that close to the road. It's not a good idea. I'm sure the market is big enough inside, really. If all the sellers around the road risking their life decide to move inside, I'm sure any customer that needs your product will come and find you inside where you are safe. Please, market women and the traders along the road, let's think about this and turn a new leaf that will save lives. Before we continue more on this talk, let's observe a little commercial and musical break so we can resume this conversation. So stay locked in and don't touch the dial. We'll be right back shortly. Stay tuned.
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0: Yeah, well, welcome back from that commercial and musical break. It's to your contributor watching on the MIC right here on Isan Binoculars Radio and Television. If you are just joining in, this is a street show, Voice of the Street, coming to you from Isan Binoculars Radio and Television. We have been talking about our market conditions, about the traders selling along the road. Please, let's try and make our street and our community and our homes safe to dwell. Next on my list here is the holiday season. Before now, when I was growing up, and the people who were really brilliant to me then was not even those who were at the university then. They were those who just graduated from the KG section, the primary section, and the secondary section. Because then, we even want to be in school more. We want to be in the school premises just to avoid extra work at home. Then we have to study more and we have to do a lot of assignment. You know, with that mentality we have growing up, then imagine going through the KG, the primary and the secondary sections with that same drive and mindset. Every chance you get, you always want to acquire knowledge. By the time you are through, before the higher institution, the university, the PhD, whatever degree there is even attended, when they are speaking, people often wonder, is he or she a graduate yet? But he seems a little too young though, because the width and the broadness of your understanding, of their understanding, is mind-blowing, is so high. But now, it's totally different. Now, students are now in haste to leave school, to leave the school premises for other activities that will not add any moral discipline in their journey of life. Which is unfair to the society and to the community they hail from. Please and please, parents and guardians, there are programs in school that is the holiday lecture. It's mostly free of charge. Your children ought to be charged to attend so they can acquire more knowledge and understanding even in their holiday period. Not just for their life, but for the betterment of the nation at large. This topic is a little too broad for one episode to carry or discuss to analyze fully. Because of time, we will wrap this episode up here today. Voice of the Street. To be continued next week. Next week episode. This is Wasin on the MIC. 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You can email us at isanbinoculars9@gmail.com. Please take time and give your feedback on the programs. This is Was, and have a wonderful day.
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0: My sister, why your face be like waiting to taste a face fight?
1: No, the music where I sing. No, be I don't know how to promote.
0: Where you for sing this music?
1: No, be any record studio where I sing. No, be I for the produce. They do my music.
0: Papa, foul. You wrong. You see, if you carry your music, go HF Entertainment. They go papa laugh for you. The engineer went in there, and they call him Magic Finger. When he finish music for you, they go still put him for radio, promote him for you. Instant Banacola, go play your music. Abuja, Port Harcourt, Lagos, internationally, you go go for that.
1: Okay. Wait till you say that they call the Instant Radio.
0: Esa Banacola and the recording studio na HF Entertainment. Badi Pata, they go there now. No, what's in your face at this again?
1: Okay. Thank you, brother. And they go there now.

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1: Welcome to News Headlines from Eastern Binoculars Radio, Uromi. As usual, I'll be giving stories from different newspapers. The first one I have here today is Punch Newspapers. The first headline says, ex-Thai lawmaker shoots local official dead over financial disputes. 2025 Badri Stream 2 core members to pass out September 3rd. NYC. Meet Nigerian twins who secured NNPC jobs against all odds. Wike denies lobbying for APC campaign DG position. Kwara Traffic Agency sacks personnel, demotes to over extortion. Yomi Fabiyi demands probe into Tokpe Osaba's death, seeks autopsy. The Punch newspapers. Fuel subsidy could have hit 53 trillion naira without Tinubu's reform. NRC chair. NAFTIS secures 20 SGBV convictions, rescue 3,000. Bishop urges Nigerians to shun vengeance, embrace forgiveness. South Sudan whistleblower abducted in Kenya, released after 2 months. Police arrest pastor over fake Jerusalem trip. Funke Akindele unveils star cast for new movie, The Fall. Wasa the Punch newspapers. Police arrest 23 foreigners over Ponzi and visa scam in Ogun. Proposed tobacco bill could expose Nigerian youths to nicotine. Groups warn. The last calendar says, Natasha's teenage daughter builds orphanage home in Kogi community. Away from Punch newspapers, I'll be taking to Daily Post newspaper. The first calendar says, every Nigerian child will be protected. Federal government and NBA speak on pro bono partnership with UNICEF. Babaji Lawa to sue article over alleged suspicion of Adamawa ADC gubernatorial candidate. NERC dissolved Kaduna Disco Board over 456 billion naira market debts. Police halt church service at Unical amid leadership disputes. Subsidy remover. Give accounts of revenue Nigerians lost to inflation. Rufai Oseni blasts NRC boss Adedeji. Why we plant queue against Tinubu, Colonel Maji. What's on the Daily Post newspapers? P-Square. Soso offers Peter 500 million naira to challenge Paul in a boxing fight. 15 bandits killed, several others injured in Zamfara ambush. NAFS strikes hit bandit moving from Zamfara to Kaduna. Pastor nabbed over 2.5 million naira Jerusalem pilgrimage scam in Ogun. Atiku and David Mark storm Osun for ADC final rally ahead of Guba election. Buhari, Emefiele, not Tinubu deserve credit for Dangote refinery. Rufai Oseni. What's on the Daily Post newspapers? Police arrest 23 foreign nationals over Ponzi scheme and visa fraud in Ogun. 3 players return to Barcelona. Osun 2026. Why I endorse APC APGA Guba candidates. Adeyemi Doro. CAN breaks silence over Sheikh Junior's Muslim ticket comments. Umahi 6 shower Olu support for Lagos Coastal Ibadan, Lagos Calabar Coastal Highway Service Lane. The last calendar says, law school student dies after alleged footstop fall in Lagos hostel. Away from that newspapers, I'll be taking you to The Nation newspapers. The first calendar says, Tom Todike launches new ministry in Abuja. U.S. firm unveils t-shirt that stays fresh for 30 days without washing. Tubaba and Annie reconnect on Instagram, sparks fresh speculation. Motion 2026, shade your sword, allow peace to reign. IPAC sells political parties. 2027, Don't drag religion into politics. Fanny Kayode tells Jingi. Hurricane wins European Golden Shoe after prolific 2025 to 2026 session. Abiodun pays condolence visits to Kemi Adeosu over husband's death. Federal government launches family planning and human capital platform. Some of the nation newspapers. Anambra police to foot medical bills of surviving child in Idiane tragedy. Tinubu targets doubling livestock sectors. $32 billion contribution. OT unveils accessibility features in new Abia electric buses. Tinubu not extravagant, eat once daily, says NRC chair Adedeji. Real Madrid unveils shirt numbers for six new signings. The last headliner says, have security agencies achieved major breakthrough in rescue operations. Away from that newspaper, let me take you to the last newspaper of today, which is Vanguard Newspapers. The first headline says, Abia NSCDC deploys high-tech equipment for surveillance and intelligence. 2027 Hajj. Sokoto begins early seed sales as Saudi deadline looms. 2027, Atiku, Obi and Kwankwaso, Makinde meets August 18th, seek to unite against Tinubu. Police nab suspected ATM fraudsters in Ekiti, recover 16 cards. 4X BB Niger housemates featured in Funke Akindele's new film. Was not a Vanguard newspapers. Kwara APC resumes. Thank you, Tor. Assures candidates of victory. Dangote Refinery shifts Nigerians towards domestic value addition. And the last headline says, please stop church service in Unica over violence. And wrapping up today's headlines, thank you for listening. I am Judith Chinenge, saying have a lovely day and bye-bye for now.

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1: My correct, correct people, I salute now. Welcome to News Across Geopolitical Zone for Niger. On top ASAM, Binoculars Radio 105.1 Urumi. My name now, Jojo Nomani. I'm your radio country brother. And as I turn down here, I get plenty of update to the summer US, the HOT. First update with the Richmond year. Say, Delta don't suspend commissioner indefinitely over governor's aid assault. And I could tell you also, say, the Cross River State government don't deploy the swamp boogie to the University of Cross River State. Staff quarter to clear blockade waterways and drainage channels. Sika say the flood caused with recent heavy rainfall for Calabar. It happened for there. Muslim tickets. He shouldn't be blamed for extreme view. This only come from Gumi as in the defend Jinga. Oshupu, best of Nigerians are in ADC. Article the rally support for Salam. I make a tell you also say Nigerian man don't accuse a boy judge. Say he ignore existing Imo custody suit to favor late PDP chieftain Odiogu's daughter. Silence for inside politics because Christian they are right. Niger Khan chairman and the one on top of that matter. Negotiations are open for compendium of 100 most illustrious sons, daughters of Ibadan. And Kemi Olaitan for Ibadan, the Heritage Initiative documents the life, achievements, and enduring legacy of 100 of Ibadan's most distinguished sons and daughters. And we could also tell you the ICPC, the verdict against one man's silence for the system by SOS Onala Oleme, that report says it don't show for paper. Women don't spark reaction after they can't share rights to residents, they urge them make them vote APC. This one not true. If not true, you get a CP. Say, they don't share rice and for people to go vote again. After that one, they feel forget them all. I meant to could arrest 14 suspects for kidnapping, vandalism, orders for Ondo. I'm going to tell you also, say, Osimhen, they under fire for engaging in fight with Mourinho. Yes, you wonder what happened for Osimhen case with Mourinho? You check that update. How Mourinho spied on other team. This one come from John Terry. And still for the matter, just matter the Nigerian Electricity Regulatory Commission, NERC. They don't dissolve the board for Kaduna Electricity Distribution, PLC. And they decide prolonged regulatory and market defaults, inadequate investment and severe financial and operational weaknesses. Man proposed to girlfriend for inside Oshun Oshobo Festival where they fair meet. Megutai says so broken offer Peter Okoye $500 million to fight his twin brother Paul Okoye for inside boxing match. How you see that one? Many people don't they encourage their fight to clear their grievances. Watch for 2026. Madugu, they lament missed chances for Super Falcon loss to Cameroon. And Mekutei said that's one a very painful one. The Super Falcons then go lost that match to Cameroon. Former Vice President and Presidential Candidate of the African Democratic Congress for inside 2027 election, Atiku Abubakar, and don't talk say the party day home for now for the best of Nigerians. I'm going to carry you come another matter we concern WAFCON 2026. South Africa coach don't declare readiness for Super Falcons clash. And I hope say we will do justice to that match. I have no money for Jeep. Mother, they explain goats gifts to a graduating son. Imagine say, but since they graduate, if my mom buy goats from given. Yes, that's what happened. And if my mom they talk now, say, you don't get money for Jeep. That's why I go buy goods and make it picking and the friends use and do pepper soup. At least it's a celebrating moment. Alright, carry come another matter now. We're today for the news today. President Bola Ahmed Tinubu don't officially welcome Nigeria former admission for inside the newest national member committee of the World Energy Council. And he can describe her as a proud moment for the nation and a strong vote of confidence on Nigeria energy reform. Wike don't deny lobbying for APC campaign council DG and police go arrest citizens under my watch. New Edo CP, and they vow that vow. Yes, just in case you don't know, the new Edo CP, and they talk that one. Megutai also say investigation don't uncover billions of naira with the funded towards fake agency, ghost project, and religious buildings. This one come fall outside the federal government legal mandate, and so the update reaches. Kano governor don't approve salary hike for two state university staff. And see for the matter, IPA don't rush INEC. Security agencies make them ensure credible ocean pool. I hope they then will take heed on top of that matter. Police don't arrest three fraudsters, recover 16 ATM cards for Ekiti. ATM card from fraudsters for Ekiti. Now that won't happen. I make you tell you quickly say, make it stop to the abuse me. I know they contest for governor. Mark indeed tell Oriyo me and sat others for inside that place. Minister of the Federal Capital Territory, Mienson Wicked, on dismissed report where they suggested in the lobby today appointed as Director General of the All Progressive Congress APC Presidential Campaign Council ahead of 2027 general election. And this one say woman don't spark reaction after the share rights to residents. They urge them to vote APC. This video, if not true, say it a go viral. Youssef suppose know how it goes. Say rice now will save you for 4 years. I don't want to look for trouble again. To Baba don't come and talk for inside social peace and the matter show for the papers. And make I tell you to say Oshunpu, a delicate APC, the clash over police interference, vote disruptions, and poor allegations. Mastercard don't announce new lead for Eastern Europe, Middle East, Africa region. And make I tell you also say your top 2027, I'm not lobbying for APC campaign, DG Wiki. As Sudan shot immobility over unpaid entitlement begins strike. And Atiku don't arrive for Shun for ADC governorship campaign finale. And Megu Day say MFM choir others winners category for his World Choir Game 2026. He don't shoot for the paper. I don't want to look for trouble again to Baba. And I need to talk that one. Stop abusing me. I'm not contesting for governor. Mark indeed tell Oriyo me I'm sad others. And see for the news will reach us. We could tell you quickly say the National Youth Service come on Monday, the 5th Thursday, September 3rd, as the official pass out date for members of the 2025 Batch B Stream 2. Yes, if you did Batch B Stream 2, and then talk to you on September 3rd. And I will leave this service. I'm going to tell you also say for 2027 APC aspirant the Sioux Party INEC over Abia South ticket. 7.4 magnitude earthquake don't hit Colombia. And this one come by at least 20 people for inside that place. The Federal Ministry of Finance don't direct the National Insurance Commission, NICOM, and make them suspend the enforcement of contested capital injection fees and escrow transfer directive against the NICOM Insurance Limited of Nigeria. Reinsurance Corporation for inside their pending they do. The Custom Area Controller, Federal Operation Unit Zone A of the Nigerian Customs Service, Controller Gambo Aliyu, in undisclosed say the interception of 220 consignments of prohibited and smuggled goods with duty paid value of 3.24 billion naira. That's one, not a small one. And the Milkari go play 2 Taiwan info with the Apple for that. The play 2 state president, the play 2 state police command don't reportedly arrest the clergyman and 2 security operatives over alleged plot to kidnap the wife of 2 prominent bishops for inside jobs. Very sad one there. And now that will wrap up today for News Across Your Person for Ninja. Drop your comment for inside our WhatsApp line. And if you get any contribution to share, make sure you share them with us. Until tomorrow, we'll bring you another story for News Across Your Bosom for Nigeria. My name is Juju Namani. I'll be a radio contributor, a short G for that matter. And any new information, we'll give you first time. Keep on locked on to Samana Glass Radio. I salute you now.

Father, and of the Son, and of the Holy Spirit. Amen. Greetings of peace to you, dear brothers and sisters in Christ. Welcome to Matters of Our Faith from Eastern Binoculars Radio, your number one radio station in Easterland. Our first reading today will be taken from 1 Kings chapter 19, verse 9, 11 to 13. And the theme is, stand upon the mount before the Lord. In those days, when Elijah came to Horeb, the mount of God, he lodged in a cave, and behold, the word of the Lord came to him, and he said, go forth and stand upon the mount before the Lord. And behold, the Lord passed by, and a great and strong wind tore the mountains, and broke in pieces the rocks before the Lord. But the Lord was not in the wind, and after the wind an earthquake. But the Lord was not in the earthquake, and after the earthquake a fire. But the Lord was not in the fire, and after the fire a still small voice. And when Elijah heard it, he wrapped his face in his mantle and went out and stood at the entrance of the cave. Our second reading will be taken from Romans 9:1-5, and the theme is, I would willingly be condemned if it would help my brother. Brethren, I am speaking the truth in Christ. I am not lying. My conscience bears me witness in the Holy Spirit that I have great sorrow and unceasing anguish in my heart. For I could wish that I myself were accursed and cut off from Christ for the sake of my brethren, my kinsmen according to the flesh. They are Israelites, and to them belong the sonship, the glory, the covenant, the giving of the law, the worship, and the promises. To them belong the patriarchs. And of their race, according to the flesh, is the Christ, who is God over all, blessed forever. Amen. The theme of our gospel reading is, bid me to come to you on the water. Matthew 14:22-33. After the crowd was satisfied, Jesus made the disciples get into the boat and go before him to the other side, while he dismissed the crowds. And after he had dismissed the crowds, he went up into the hills by himself to pray. When evening came, he was there alone, but the boat by this time was many furlongs distance from the land, beaten by the waves, for the wind was against them. And in the fourth watch of the night, he came to them, walking on the sea. But when the disciples saw him walking on the sea, they were terrified, saying, it is a ghost, and they cried out for fear. But immediately he spoke to them, saying, take heart, it is I, have no fear. And Peter answered him, Lord, if it is you, bid me come to you on the water. He said, come. So Peter got out of the boat and walked on the water and came to Jesus. But when he saw the wind, he was afraid, and beginning to sink, he cried out, Lord, save me. Jesus immediately reached out his hand and caught him, saying to him, O you of little faith, why did you doubt? And when they got into the boat, the wind ceased. And those in the boat worshipped him, saying, truly, you are the Son of God. Reflection. When you are in the presence of God, what image of God do you see? You might want God to appear like a violent wind that blows your enemies away. You might want him to appear like earthquake or like fire to devour and burn unfaithful people to ashes. When God appears, his true manifestation humbles us and beats our imagination. Sometimes our anguish or disturbed state of mind might condition the way we picture God. But God is not a fierce-looking mammon that frightens us or who wants to take vengeance on us. Through history, God has appeared and given abundant proof of his faithfulness, mercy, compassion, and constant concern for our salvation. He is inviting us today to drop wrong notions of him and to share in his compassionate concern for his people. And so this day, O Lord, we ask you for the spirit of detachment from created things. We pray for mercy for the times we have treasured earthly possessions at the expense of the kingdom. We pray for the grace to fix our mind on treasures above. Surrender our things to God, and we ask him to help us to let us go of earthly treasure. Keep us safe from all dangers and harm,
and help us to start this day with a new attitude and plenty of gratitude. In Jesus' name we pray. Amen. Thank you for joining us today. God bless you. Have a wonderful day.

Prayer for Nigeria in distress. All-powerful and merciful Father, you are the God of justice, love, and peace. You rule over all the nations of the earth. Power and might are in your hands, and no one can withstand thee. We present our country, Nigeria, before you. We praise and thank you, for you are the source of all we have and are. We are sorry for all the sins we have committed and for the good deeds we have failed to do. In your loving forgiveness, keep us safe from the punishment you deserve. Lord, we are weighed down not only by uncertainties, but also by moral, economic, and political problems. Listen to the cries of your people who confidently turn to you. God of infinite goodness, our strength in adversity, our help in weakness, our comfort in sorrow. Be merciful to us, O people. Spare this nation, Nigeria, from chaos, anarchy, and doom. Bless us with your kingdom of justice, love, and peace. We ask this through Christ our Lord. Most sacred heart of Jesus, Immaculate Heart of Mary.

0: Sunday from ASAM Binoculars Radio Uromi. First, the headlines. ASAM Northeast Council moves to tackle vandalization of public and private property. Appointment of 4,000 SAs not an issue, says Orolo. Airstrike hit bandits moving from Zamfara to Kebbi. I am Judith Shinenye. Now the news in details. The ASAM Northeast Development Council has expressed concern over the growing issue of vandalization of public and private property in the area. The Secretary to the ASAM North Development, Mr. Robert Unabo, disclosed this on Monday while speaking as a guest on the ASAM Binoculars Radio Program, ASAM Perception of Public Today. Mr. Unabo said the situation as was a matter of serious concern to the council and the government, stressing that it is the responsibility of government to protect lives and property. According to him, the council has been mandated to constitute a committee to monitor the situation and take steps to check and stop the activities of vandals. He further called for collective efforts from residents and other stakeholders to combat vandalism in the community. The council secretary yesterday cautioned residents against taking the law into their own hands. He urged members of the public to report suspected vandals and other suspicious activities to the appropriate security agencies, including the Nigerian Security and Civil Defense Corps, NSCDC, for necessary action. The reports.
1: The issue of regarding vandalization of public and private property,
2: yes,
1: is one of these major concerns for this new administration, because the governor, His Excellency Senator Moriobewu Omama, they concerned about public and private properties,
2: yes,
1: in Edo State. And because this issue is a major issue that concerns the governor of the day, because his core duty is to protect lives and property. That is why he was elected to be our governor.
2: Yes.
1: And for the council as well, he has given us, has mandated the council now try to put up committees, several committees. Now there is about Asopi, Agbon, these Hausas and other Iwokisama, Nelui, this iron bending and
2: scavenging,
1: Kodem Ayose, Ima Mama, Muonose, so that our people should be aware from door to door information on how to combat this issue so that occupy can be solved. I believe Maria Kokugbe, Aswawa, Onohomi, okay, reports to the appropriate body.
2: Yes.
1: And again, Ma take a law into our hands. Amia Moria, Amausa, Amwesan, Amwigbira, okay, reports to the nearest police station. Then I think this body, NCDC, Imama Mobowo, this converging.

0: a meeting with APC members from across the 18 government areas of the state at Government House, Benin City. In a statement by his media aide, Patrick Ebojele, Ebojele expressed appreciation to party members for their support and emphasized the importance of unity within the APC. We will take a short break now. Stay to come. Airstrike hit bandits moving from Zamfara to Kebbi. Please stay tuned.
1: We do it differently on the Sambai No Clash Radio. Music, sport, news, a lot more. It's always vibes and vibes in Sound Radio.
0: Welcome back. If you're tuning in, this is ESAN Binoculars News on the air. Before now, I informed you that ESAN Northeast Council moves to tackle vandalization of public and private property. Appointment of 4,000 SA is not an issue, says Obewolo. Now, the rest of the news. Troops of the Nigerian Army's COA's Intervention Battalion 3 under 8th Division, personnel of the Mobile Police Force and the Air Component of Joint Task Force Operation Fasan Yawa are currently engaged in a fierce battle with a large group of armed bandits along the Zamfara Kebbi border. The bandits, estimated at about 240, reportedly emerged from the Sangeto Gap in Zamfara State before advancing towards Makuku Town in Kebbi State. According to the source within the security circle, the armed group was moving on motorcycles and had divided itself into three formations as it advanced into the area. The development has highlighted tension in communities across around the borders, with some residents reportedly fleeing their homes and moving to safer location as security forces intensify efforts to contain the attackers. To wrap up the news, a quick recap of the headlines again. ESAN Northeast Council moves to tackle vandalization of public and private property. Appointment of 4,000 SA is not an issue, says Obewolo. Airstrike hit bandits moving from Zamfara to Kebbi. And this will be today on the news on the air. Thank you for listening. I am Judith Chineye. Have a nice day.
2: Ele na re kahi ebe sunu oto isan la oto edo remu oto Nigeria rebe oifona be san radio wa mu owo wa zore babulu bare kawan ho
3: babu ni bare kawan ho bi isan binoculars radio asale mara ebe sunu bi uro isan be wona le ribo isan northeast local government council ikichi tai Mwekbe nare megi next abo kwane wo na megi na ewe nore alufu isti duwa aria ene kwanjina. 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

0: 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Not at any more bowl of no serial with security agencies in a one guana woman, or in Nigeria Security, or in Civil Defense Corps, or in NSCDC. And I'm here, Evanosama, a cook bellow with an okay canoe and oro. Another vulnerable. 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
3: Alright, ladies and gentlemen, my name is MC Alamano, also known as Enjoyment's Landlord. I'm speaking right now, always listen to Sports Daily on Esan Banakola Radio. 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
4: 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I am Big Billy. First from the local sport, Nigeria's Junior Yellow Greens made a first start to the 2028 ICC Under-19 Men's T20 World Cup African Division 2 qualifier, suffering a 5-wicket defeat to Uganda in their opening match in Rwanda on Sunday. In a separate news, Harry Kane has been awarded the European Golden Shoe for the 2025-26 season after finishing as Europe's leading league goal scorer. Bein Sport reported on Monday that the England captain earned the prestigious individual award following another profiling campaign with Bayern Munich. Kane scored 73 goals across this season, including 12 for England, matching his best international return since the 2021-22 campaign. In another development, Arsenal manager Mikel Arteta has admitted the club wants to sign another defender after his side lost 3-2 to Borussia Dortmund in the Emirates Cup final. Speaking after the preseason defeat, Arteta said Arsenal had conceded some poor goals but stressed that improving defensively remained a collective responsibility. This is the Beat of Sport from Esan Binoculars Radio. I am Big Billy saying to have a lovely day and God bless you all.
5: Welcome to entertainment news from Esan Binoculars Radio, Uromi. First, the headlines. P Square Tosso offers Peter 500 million naira to challenge Paul in a boxing fight. Why I barbed hair for my wedding, Jarvis. I am Judith Chinenye. Now the news in details. The Nigerian billionaire music executive Soso Sobrekon has offered 500 million naira to Peter Okoye to challenge his twin brother Paul Okoye in a celebrity boxing fight. Soso offered Peter the money during his performance on Sunday night. A viral video on social media captured Soso in a crowd raising up his phone to show the offer to Peter, who was performing on the stage. The text that was displayed on Soso's phone read, 500 million naira to fight your twin in a boxing match. This is coming amid the ongoing financial dispute between Peter, the one half of the defunct Afrobeat duo P-Square, and his twin brother, Paul. In a separate news, still on the entertainment news, TikTok creator Amadio Elizabeth Aminata, popularly known as Jarvis, has debunked rumors that she barbed her hair for her wedding as part of her marital rites. Speaking in a video podcast, Jarvis explained that she barbed her hair because her stylist requested her to do that. She said, "The wedding is finally over and I am super happy. I am proud of myself and my husband. Speculating that I barbed my hair for my wedding as part of my tribal marriage rite. Shut up. I barbed my hair because I wanted my hair installation to be perfect." To wrap up the entertainment news today, listen to the headline that made up the stories again. P-Square. Soso offers Peter 500 million naira to challenge Paul in a boxing fight. Why I barbed hair for my wedding, Jarvis. This will be today on entertainment news. Thank you for listening. I am Judith Chinenye, saying enjoy the rest of your day.

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2: Welcome to Eastern Binoculars Radio, is business news, the headlines. Global stocks rise as weak U.S. jobs data eases rate fears. Tax revenue hits 27 trillion naira after 130% surge. I am Edna Fawaz, now the business news in details. Stock rose Monday as investors peered their belts on a Federal Reserve interest rate hike after data showed thousands of U.S. jobs were lost in July. Though another spike in oil prices dented sentiment, tech firms enjoyed a fresh boost of buying following a volatile run in recent weeks, with Japanese and Korean chip makers leading the charges. Meanwhile, Nigerian tax collections have surged by 130% in less than 3 years, rising from 12.3 trillion naira in 2023 to 27.1 trillion naira as of July 2026, the Nigeria Revenue Service has said. The Revenue Authority attributed the sharp increase to the digitization of the tax system, the enactment of 4 new tax reform laws, the transformation of the revenue service, and an executive order aimed at closing loopholes in the tax system. This will end the business news from Eastern Binoculars Radio. I am Edna Fawaz. Thank you for listening. Have yourself a pleasant day.
3: 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First, the headlines. Putin pushes 409,000 recruit drive with $56,000 bonuses and coercion. Iran demand U.S. leave blockade. Paywall down.

0: Hello, wonderful people. I welcome everybody to this special edition of the program. What would they call my people, when they reach you from the stable of Asam Binoculars Radio. My name is Sirime Big Billy, and I can dag the bar for the studio today. And for the program, me and not day alone, I can't get a special guest when go join me for the program. Your name may be Mr. Uzodima, but not be the Uzodima when be the Minister of War. This one are different Uzodima, but I believe here when I go enjoy in time for the program today. Mr. Uzodima, make you greet our people.
1: Our people, I greet all of you now. Now well done. It's a people now do.
0: Yes, my better country people, now the sweet voice of my guest for the building, now be that. Sharply, before we will continue with the program, make we enter market, make we do some commercials, and we go also play music, make we take relax ourselves before we go continue with the program. 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

0: Alright, my wonderful country people, I welcome everybody back from that short break. And for those who are just joining this one at the program, we call my people, when they reach you from the stable of Asian Binoculars Radio with Big Billy. And I can get a special guest when they be Mr. Uzodiba with me today. Today for the program, what you want to look into, it can be the roles of schools and churches in combating the use and abuse of drugs in our society. For our papa them and mama them, we not really follow what I read, make I take them again. The roles of schools and churches in combating the use and abuse of drugs in our society. You know, some time ago I can't talk about drug abuse for this program. And today we want to look how schools, the school when would they carry our children go, when would they pay school fees, would they use our hard-earned money to they pay school fees so that the children will become something in the future? How did they help the society to eradicate drug abuse and how people did they use drugs? Also, to our place of worship, how churches, our religious fathers, our religious mothers, religious leaders and all, how did they help in combating this drug abuse when people come busy, especially the youth of this generation, when can become norms to them, even when it's not supposed to be. Make I invite my guest for the building, make him talk to us on this issue when we carry come today.
1: Thank you, my big brother Billy. I want to say a very big thanks to you. My listeners out there, it's a very great opportunity to have you there listening to us. Without you, there's no us. And I want to use this opportunity to put one or two things that I think our churches and our schools are one of the most relevant institutions that should help our youth with the high level of drug use and abuse which we are seeing in our society today. I think from my own point of view, the schools first, I want to talk about the school first. Yes, in our extra curriculum, you can find out that almost all the subjects now have this topic of drug misuse and abuse in our youth. I still want to let the school owners, mostly the private school owners, to make sure that they are always very careful watching the children they are teaching, observing their attitudes, their characters, their mode of conduct, and their reactions over some issues, because there are also side effects of all these drugs. When they start taking it, you see them overreacting into minor issues, and most of them drop out of schools when they get deep into these habits. And today I'll still talk more about that, but meanwhile, to the church in particular, which where we believe is a place where we get our spiritual upbringing, also should not be left out. I believe the churches, the leaders, our mommies, who are always close to God, should not underestimate the fact that these children still need our prayers. There are things we can do orally, and there are most of the things that God can also help us to do in combating this high level of drug use and abuse in our society. Thank you, sir.
0: Okay, my better country people, I hope you now hear everything when Mr. Uzodiba talk for the matter, we will carry a drop on top table today. And you know, this drug abuse, now something when we say, you don't eat deep into the society. And oftentimes, they see even children who are below the age even abusing drugs. Because especially if you go out, especially on weekends, you can't see what they happen. And we live in a country where laws, people not really they follow laws that is there for us to follow, that is supposed to guide us as citizens of a nation. Now, because if you go to the Western world, you don't go see person, they smoke, they drive. But in our locality, full everywhere. And oftentimes, you keep asking yourself, which society are we building? And you know, some people go say the good ones, now them they give birth to the bad ones. What will happen when the bad ones start giving birth? Automatically, the world don't turn upside down and be that. But it's not going to happen in Jesus' name. So one thing we need to do, even as individuals, we need to create awareness in every way we can, even with your social media platform, as we talk for radio, newspaper, magazine, and so on. We should start creating awareness. I know, like, if you look at everything my brother talk, he can talk to school owners, teachers. I think the society where we live these days is not just about you coming to class, you just teach and teach and teach, you ask questions, you give assignment. The following day, you continue in the same way. I think we should start educating children on the need to stay out of drugs. Because these children, when they teach, if after their secondary school, they end up becoming drug addicts, all through the years of you being their teacher, you don't go down the drain. Because I personally, I know but they happy, for example, maybe children when I teach for school, hoping that in future when I see these children, some become doctors, state governors, local government chairman, pilots, engineers, lawyers, and what have you. Say they are roaming the streets with tactical clothes because their head don't follow road again. It would be a great shame even to you as a tutor who at some point in time teach these children when they were coming up. But if you see, maybe for example, in one way or the other, you meet somebody for you today, or maybe tomorrow, or in a few years, like, good morning, sir. Good morning, ma. The way when the person told you greet you, you go understand, say, I say this person know me from somewhere. And the person called to introduce himself, say, you were my English teacher way back in so and so school. It's been a long time. How are you doing now? I heard those kind of greeting. You come tell you say, not today, I'm a graduate. Wait till you study, I'll be a lawyer. You will feel very excited. You, at that time, even with the peanuts, when they pay you that time, when you see the grumble on top, you go day satisfied. Say, okay, even after all the struggle, going to school, even when it is raining, bad road and other economic problem when we face for this country, say you see students after all those struggle when you come out successful in life, you go be very proud to be that teacher when you be way back. But if all these children, you come meet them, now they are into one clubhouse or another with no proper direction, you will feel disappointed. And even you as a parent, you will not be happy. Say your pikin is a drug addict. For pikin, when you pay school fees, so that the pikin will get better future. So you as a teacher, even in the assembly ground, we should educate our children. You know, they go say, catch them young. I think this is the time we start instilling in them the need to stay out of drugs. And from there, I go move to our religious leaders. Yes, preaching the word of God is very essential. You need to tell them the truth, tell them the way of righteousness. But even as that, at some point in time, we still need to deviate a little bit. While we are teaching them the way of righteousness, the way to eternal life, make we see they add all this much more thing. In cooperation with what Jesus Christ taught us during his time on earth. So that even the children, even if they don't hear them from school, they go hear them for church. And that boils down to parents. Make we not leave this work for government, school teachers, school owners, principal, and religious leaders too. Because any pikin when they cause a headache for outside, now house for startup. You don't go see pikin when they cause a senior for outside. You don't use the papa and mama to start already. So whatever your child is displaying outside, you don't display entire for inside house. Because they say charity begins at home. So you as a father, you as a mother, make it not just be walk upon walk upon walk upon walk. You want to be the richest man in your street. this shall not be about wealth. It's not about riches. Because if you are pursuing wealth, trying to lay down a good foundation for your children, those children, they feel scattered, they block when they lay the foundation in no distant time, if they are not on the right track. So you as a parent, this will not be work when we go live for government and other institutions alone. We have a role to play. Because if the children, they misbehave for our side, if they are of good behavior, now the parents now go take the glory. If they are of bad behavior, now the parents go take the insult. So I think we should always try as much as possible make we they talk to our children. Picking when you born, you're not supposed to fear to talk to them. Because my people say okra not they grow past who plant them. Even if it happens, you go bend down, still pluck, waiting one pluck come out. So make we not they fear, because some parents these days they fear to talk to their children. It shouldn't be like that. Make we not they fear to talk to our people. Mr. Owusu-Odema, I hope say you still get all that thing, because they still say they follow the Jews. So yeah, make you still follow our people too.
1: Thank you, my brother. On a more serious note, you are really doing wonderfully well. And now I want to stress more on the effects of this drug abuse and use of drugs, more especially as it is today in our society, as it concerns our youth. The effects of these drugs on these youth is one, it will make you look haggard and tattered. It will make you look rough and irresponsible.
0: Even in your early 20s.
1: Yes, even, exactly. Even in your early 20s. It makes you look older than your age. It makes you look completely irresponsible when you appear to people who are supposed to assist you. Once they have found that habit in you, you see your relatives, your church leaders, even your school teachers will begin to segregate you out of their sight because they have seen you as a nuisance. You are already constituted nuisance. You will spend more money in doing these drugs instead of eating with good things with those money. You cannot save, you can never save anything. Drugs will make you, you will never save anything. I have opportunity to meet with one of these so-called our youth who are doing well. One of them was taking Colorado, the other one was taking Loud, and I told him, I said, how much does this cost? The other one said, the other one is $12,000. I said, you can imagine. And this is what a habit they have cultivated that they do on daily basis. Why $12,000 can keep a food in the table of a family of five or six? Now, you that have nothing doing, you that they are still paying school fees for, you that they are still buying clothes for, the pocket money they are giving to you that you are supposed to be saving for some things reasonable, like some textbooks, some worn-out slippers and shoes, you can change them yourself, get yourself some cream and look good. You cannot do that because you have indulged yourself in this habit. And most of times, our youth find themselves into this drug as a result of peer group association.
0: Yes.
1: When you find out that your friend is trying to lure you into things that you are not fundamentally brought up with, disengage yourself from such group. It will not do you any harm if you stay away from somebody who is teaching you something that is not good. Don't, okay, let me deviate a bit. When we talk about this drug abuse, some people are listening to us now, we're thinking it's mostly men. No. This drug abuse have even extended to our young girls. You see them take all manner of drugs, you see them smoke, you see them take ice, you see them take all manner of drugs that even you as a parent, you have not even seen it before in your life. I have opportunity to meet one somewhere at our summer gate. A young lady, that girl have not gotten up to 20 years, doing drugs. Now, our parents are out of this for now. I'm talking about the churches now and the schools. When you watch your students so uniform that shows their laughs, you watch your members half naked in the church. You as a minister of God, you don't want to condemn such art because you want that an offering. You need money. You don't need their souls. This is the reason we are discussing this matter, and we are now pushing it to, you see, schools now. We have discussed about parents some other time. We have talked so many times about parents, how they contribute. Of course, everyone knows that every upbringing of every child starts from the home. But now, outside the home, the schools should be able to monitor the physical appearance of both the boys and the girls in their schools. That's when you begin to see some kind of habits that you need to work on. In church, the same thing, the mode of their dresses. If you dress indecently and come to the church, the ushers should usher you out. They should not even give you seats. So by the time they do it to you once or twice, you will know that you are going to the presence of God. You need to dress responsibly. Go to the street today, most of our young girls who are into this drug almost go naked on the street, because what they have taken already, they are not seeing themselves as being naked. They are seeing themselves as being the most elegant existing human beings on the street, while they are already mad. So I still believe our teachers, school owners, government teachers, let me not be as if I'm talking about private school owners alone, because in government school these days, it's even more bad to talk of. Most of the teachers believe at the end of the day, nobody will pay them. Government will pay them. So they don't need to work hard. The salary must come. It's not supposed to be so. These children are our children. They are your children. Don't disintegrate. Don't say, after all, it concerns you anyhow where you won't live your life. No. There is a way you come hard on them, then you withdraw and go quietly in advising them. When they have gotten out of hand, you don't beat them anymore. You advise them regularly with the word of God, with calmness of the spirit, with love. They will change. They are not born that way. They will always change. Because one thing that is constant in life is change. But the best change is changing from bad to good. Thank you very much, sir.
0: Okay, my better country people, I hope you not did there. I want to still follow the program. The one when I want to quickly talk, we say, the reason why we need to actually teach our children to stay out of all these hard drugs, we say, if at the end of the day, these children, they can't really enter these drugs to an extent, they become addict. Even you as a parent, your money is not safe.
2: You're in trouble.
0: Your properties are not safe. Because your pikin, because he not see money to buy one hard drug or another, if he carry your landed property, he go sell out. Even you do not go, no. Because he know where your papa keep the document, he go go use the document to sell that house where you they live. Somebody will come from nowhere one day, present documents, say this house he don't buy out. From who? So. Ah, now my pikin, no, I don't know when. You don't buy them, you don't buy them. And at the end of the day, before you start talking of, okay, let's go to the police station or let's go to court, time they go. At the end of the day, even the court, they get the way when the matter go be, the court go say, nah, sale when they valid because he get paper. Whether now your consent or without your consent, you don't sell it. So even we as parents, we don't go every day safe. Now let's come to the society at large. If these children they don't take these drugs finish, and they start to they do all manner of evil, the society is not safe. From there, they feel enter one kind group when no good. From there, they become kidnapper, armed robber, pocket picker, and so on. Even you, in your own house, when you build with your own money, you don't go there safe because of the children when we allow to expose to all this nonsense when they do. So this thing not be fight when parents, government, now collective effort that we go take fight this thing. So I go beg our people, anything when you go feed them, in any way when you go feed them, advise these people, make you not keep quiet. Continue to the talk. You go they feel say the talk when you they talk, they not even they hear. Out of 20, maybe 2 go don't repent or know really to you. Keep on talking. Keep on advising them. One day, that their heart will be like stone. It goes soft like today bread. And everything go day okay. So you will see, say, all those you're talking for years, it not go in vain. Because at the end of the day, even the Bible talk and say, there's a great joy in heaven when only one sinner repent on earth. So, if at the end of the day, all the talk when you talk for 5 years, now two people, it change your life, that one has something. That one has something. So, make we continue to the talk. As teachers, proprietors, school owners, and so on, make we continue to the talk. Religious leaders, make we continue to the talk. Different organizations, private or government organizations, NGOs and so on, if you have the opportunity, let's keep on talking so that these children, they go learn, so that they go know, say, all this, they are used and they abuse of drugs, you know, go launch them in the right path. You know, if you want to go say, what about all those celebrities when they take all the, you cannot be comparing yourself with another person, because your life, now you get them. Mm-hmm. That person you, now you get them. Uh-huh. And the worst part we say, you go to feel say, okay, my friend, they smoke. Make I join and they smoke. Now, hey, nothing don't do my friends. You don't know the type of immune system when that your friend gets. You feel taken one time, you sleep before you wake up, your eye don't sleep double. But that your friend will continue to the talker, nothing go happen. So make you know they put yourself to the compare another person, because you don't really know how that person take day. You know the type of blood when they flow through the person's vein. And destiny, they different. Make you know they compare yourself with other people. You're saying that person don't they smoke for years, nothing don't happen to them. If you they smoke for years, nothing don't really happen to them. But if you do it for 1 week, something go happen to you. So you as a young boy, you as a young girl, make you know say all these things is not good. And my last advice when I go give for this program today, now to our parents again. There are some parents that are into these things. They don't grow, they don't mature. Even some of them don't even get license to do all these things. No wahala. But keep it out of the reach of children. And if you want to do it, make sure say your children know they look you. Because if your children start to do it, because once they are exposed to that thing, as they are young, they will say, ah, this thing my daddy, they do, my daddy, they do. Ah, my daddy know they have to make I try them. That person will try and go say, ah, now like this, he be. I've been at the course the first time. He go continue to the trial. But before you know, as a parent, you're going to say, what I don't pass Gary. So even when you are doing this thing as a parent, make you know they involve your children. Make you know they do when your children are there. So that this your children, they don't go learn quickly. Because if they learn from a young age, to correct them go hard. Because in just past week, I think that was last week or the week before last, I can see one video for one social media platform of one guy. He carry baby. The baby go be like maybe 7 to 8 months. The guy, they smoke. If he puff finish, he go put up for the pikin mouth too. A little boy that is not even up to a year. That's not even up to a year. Imagine the danger that man they introduce that pikin to now, even at that early stage of his life. So you as a parent, and you know, go really, because most parents they these days they very responsible, because all these boys when they say okay I don't mature now that to get pikin, they don't even know their left from their right. So you as a parent, you get a big role to play. Even if you they do this thing, because you be adult, you don't cross 40, 50. Make you know they do it in the presence of your children. And all these things, when you take, they do all this your drugs, make you know they keep up for where your children go feel have access to that. Because one day they go say, this thing when my parents they do, when my daddy they do, make I even try and make I know I go be. And if you test them one day, you know, go ever feel come out hand. Each day when you do your own finish, you come out, go work, it will start young. Before you go come back, everywhere don't clear, you don't go no. So as parents, make we know what they do in front of our children, so that at the end of the day, all our efforts to build a good and just society, you know, go be in vain. Now the matter will carry come for the program today. Now it be this, Mr. Uzodima, thank you so much for all your contribution and all the advice when you give to our people for this program today. My name is still remain Big Billy, and by the special grace of God, I go there again with another edition of the program. And until then, keep listening to Eastern Binoculars Radio, and most importantly, make you stay out of trouble. And I bye for now.

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2: 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C'est le but! 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C'est 4-4!
3: Hello, sports lovers. It is another beautiful day, and Big Billy is right here in the building to give you the latest happening from the world of sport. Please stay glued to your radio set and don't touch the dial. Big Billy will be right back after this break.

All right, welcome you back from that break. And if you're just joining in, this is Sport Review with Big Billy right here in the building. Starting from the Super Falcons camp, a new champion will emerge at the 2026 Women African Cup of Nations in Morocco. After defending champions, Nigeria were eliminated by Cameroon in the quarterfinals on Sunday. South Africa, who also won the title in 2022, were eliminated by host Morocco on Saturday. The indomitable Lioness produced a resilient display in Casablanca to end Nigeria's title defense and book their place in the semi-finals, while also securing qualification for the 2027 FIFA Women's World Cup in Brazil. Cameroon struck the decisive blow in the 19th minute through 20-year-old Mariam Mova, who unleashed a thunderous effort from distance that flew into the top corner, leaving Nigerian goalkeeper Chiamaka Nnadozie helpless. Nigeria looked for an immediate response. A minute later, where Rasheedat Ajibade delivered a dangerous cross into the area, but Gift Mode was unable to make a clean connection after Cameroon had dealt comfortably with the initial threat. The Super Falcons continued to push forward and came closer again in the 28th minute. Through Rusala and Babajide, delivery found Jennifer Ichegini in a promising position, but her effort was well saved and Cameroon protected their slide advantage. Despite Nigerian enjoying spell of possession and creative opportunities, Cameroon remained organized at the back and carried their 1-0 lead into the halftime break. Nigeria emerged for the second half with even greater urgency in search of an equalizer, but found Cameroon goalkeeper Michel Bihina in inspired form. The shortstopper produced one of the saves of the tournament in the 70th minute, stretching out a strong hand to deny Uche Nakano's powerful header and preserve her side lead. Cameroon nearly doubled their advantage 6 minutes from the time, with Atata Nai well struck free kick from a tight angle, forcing Nnadozie into a sharp save with the Nigerian goalkeeper tipping the effort over the crossbar. The defending champions threw everything forward in the closing stage and almost found extra time through substitute Esther Okunkwo. After using her pace to beat her marker, Okunkwo sent a left-footed effort and agonizingly wide off the post, with substitute Ashraf Tola open for a simple layoff beside her. Cameroon head firm through the final minute to see a memorable victory, eliminating the 10-time champions and punching

has praised the indomitable Lioness collective spirit. After stunning 10-time champions, Nigeria won goes to nothing to reach the semifinals of the 2026 Women African Cup of Nations in Morocco on Sunday. Eto'o, who made her WAFCON debut this year after emerging as one of Cameroon's standard players at the 2024 FIFA Under-20 Women's World Cup in Colombia, has quickly established herself as an important member of the team. The 21-year-old has been part of Cameroon's unbeaten run at the tournament and believes their unity has been central to their success. Our greatest strength is the collective. There's an excellent atmosphere within the group, which allow us to approach each match with a lot of confidence and positivity, to told CAF Online. Above all, we have a real fighting spirit. We constantly support each other. We encourage ourselves on and off the pitch. We are real family, she said. Of course, we have talented players individually, but it is above all the group that is our strength. Our common goal always remains the same: to obtain the best possible result. Cameroon qualified for the expanded 16-team tournament and have continued to defy expectations, progressing into the last four without a defeat. Their latest victory came against Nigeria, the most successful nation in WAFCON history, with Cameroon producing a disciplined performance to secure a place in the semi-final. For Eto'o, the achievement reflects a team that has approached the tournament with confidence and without fear, despite being considered outsider before the competition. The midfielder, who featured prominently in the Cameroon's youth setup before making the setup to the senior team, we now hope to help the Lioness maintain their unbeaten run as they target a place in the final. And with that info, I shall quickly observe a break, and when I'm back, I'll be giving you more info on the program. Please stay glued to your radio set, don't touch the dial. Be right back after.

Right, welcome you back from that break. I'm in fact just joining in. This is Sport with You with Big Billy right here in the building. The Confederation of African Football has confirmed key dates and a host country for each major 2026 to 27 competitions, with the organization saying the move will provide greater sanctity for members' association, commercial partners, and supporters. In a statement published on its website on Monday, CAF said it had made significant progress in strengthening the competition's calendar. The increasingly stable calendar reflects CAF's continued commitment to strengthening its existing competition while developing important new prospects that will create additional opportunity at senior and youth level, the statement said. CAF said the Total Energy CAF African Cup of Nations Kenya, Tanzania and Uganda 2027 will be held from June 19th to July 17th, 2027, with the qualifying competition beginning in September 2026. According to CAF, the Total Energy CAF Super Cup will be staged in South Africa on November 8th, 2026. The match will feature Total Energy CAF Champions League winner Mamelodi Sundowns against Total Energy CAF Confederation Cup holder USM Anglers. CAF said the feature will kick off at 3 p.m. local time, 1 p.m. GMT. CAF also announced host country for each major youth competition. Ghana will host the Total Energy CAF Under 20 African Cup of Nations in February and March 2027, while Morocco will stage the Total Energy Under 17 African Cup of Nations in April and May. Egypt will host the CAF Under 23 African Cup of Nations, which will serve as a qualifying tournament for the 2028 Los Angeles Olympic Games. CAF said it was also studying the feasibility of establishing a new CAF Under 17 Women's African Cup of Nations, with a view to launching the competition next year if necessary sporting and organizational requirements are met. The proposed competition, CAF said, will provide additional competitive pathway for young female players. Morocco will host the Futsal African Cup of Nations from October 12th to 21st, 2026, while Senegal will host the CAF Beach Soccer African Cup of Nations in November. At club level, CAF said the draw for the preliminary round of the Total Energy CAF Cup Champions League and Total CAF Confederation Cup 2026-2027 had been completed. The first preliminary round of both competitions will take place from September 4th to 5th, with the return leg scheduled for September 11th to 13th. CAF also said work had advanced on the proposed African Nations League, with the competition format discussed by its executive committee. The progress across this competition is an important step in CAF's objective of creating more stable and predictable African football calendar, the statement said. CAF added that greater sanctity around date and host country would allow members' association to plan more effectively while giving players clearer competitive pathways and providing broadcaster, sponsor and supporters with greater visibility around major events. And with that info, I've come to the close of Asian Binoculars Radio Sport Review today, and I hope you enjoyed every bit of it. Please stay glued to your radio set and don't touch the dial. Big Billy saying to have a lovely day and God bless you all.

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Hello Nigerians, greetings from here, Nando. Thanks for hearing from us from Eastern Binoculars Radio. My listeners out there, I truly salute because you people are wonderful. Because no worry, everywhere good, in fact, everywhere still. Because I'm going more rice, meaning sit down, relax, because we definitely need to dish out from this place. This is a Tafochuk Mata Proko program on the call. My people, Nando. I'm a first source, the theologian, if you call me Mr. T. Now me they anchor this program until the common matter from old school level, carry call new school level, based on behold, old things have passed away, and behold everything don't become new happenings, updates, recent things. Yes, so with the apple for our Bodo country, Nigeria and beyond. Therefore, for this our another program, our WhatsApp number will feature command for this program. 9B00519181139. I record the WhatsApp number again for clarity's sake. 00519181139. Our another program source is Everly, not from newspaper, via online, social media network, Facebook friends, and other sources. Yes, so go right on before we go mark our final break. Now the time be this to start. Yes, so now the time be this to start. So, whenever I say Mr. Ijeleji is going to tell you the other time, say this man now, the law reporter from Arise TV, say that guy, the toxic VDM, lied to Arise TV, and I say not lie, now the VDM mouth, which he relate with Arise TV when I be say man, this kind of gist, I don't know what you got up for this kind of matter, suppose know what they talk from there still on based on the findings from me I read. But on a day before yesterday, yes, if I'm not mistaken, yes, so concerning that finding, say, VDM now, say, not lie in the lie, you know, understand my people, because I read them loud and clear, yes, that day, so concerning the chief of Ejira, now nobody saw for there at that time now, whether they complain, they talk one or two, say, man, matters up, because this one will not be just matters up like that, this one have to do with death, because when you are dead, that's the end of the road for someone to die. I miss it now. Eternity, you know, go see a valley, So, concerning this kind of gist now, whether they talk down, say, man, VDM, change proof and all the matters, say, you know, clear. So, might just quickly record the findings again based on people when we say they're not there with us, that they were very read them. So, now one of them I will read on the every. I had on the 26th, 8th, 2024, Prince Ademola Akinkoye, son of sitting chief of Nigerian land, was also murdered in broad daylight, and the matter reported to the police, but investigation has not been concluded. You know that time, my people, as we hear that kind of name for the at all, chief of Nigerian land, we will not see straight away, saying the same story when I tell him at that time. So, let's talk this one now, Mr. Man. GIP, and of a truth, when this, man, so, when this man, in a jealous, so, as the devil, they question, and they ask, I know you see better proof. You don't see, proof when you test and say, yes, yes, I know why. So, what do you just gonna talk, say, why it does not lie? See, the police, they do their best, or to say, man, they try their purpose, they follow instruction, you understand, because those police, officers, military men, now instruction, now they use it, now they have normal instruction where they give them. They handle the case, now they follow. So, VDM just they lie, they talk plenty, now so, it's a talk for there. So, more common they talk another one. Now, you say, peace square, see man, see, it matter when in the day, until Peter and Paul Gist, when everybody know, even till today, when we see many men in the troop man, they talk pussy man. But they try day one and one on one based on same blood, same day when they enter planet Earth as they play. So everybody, they thrill everybody to throw put on to same man. It is what disgusting same man, no shine for eye at all, same man, try they were. So with that again, Daddy Shoki, it don't express in the own side, say, for your disappointment over that kind of gist when you say it don't take for granted, not be today, not be yesterday. Better recall that side meetings they were. Understand, see the matter they destroyed Africa's biggest music.
so that they shook it. I thought this one come out for Punch newspaper. So that one. Now for that one, I'm still on that one again, my people. Man, don't forget. They could chuck out for Honorable Natasha with her husband on two, you know, understand? So what's up? Drama reportedly unfolded in Abuja and on a certain night. You know, understand? I don't want to be precise. You know, so that one for that one, my people. So as the Idibia, so when follow Peace Square single, girl, I can't believe, see, you too fine past your mama. And I know that is impossible. Yes, so not be another person than Two-Face Idibia. So Two-Face Idibia, don't make the people crazy again for one night. You understand? He there on stage event reality, you know, to say a joke. So as they play, so I can call the scene and say that drama between Two-Face and the Honorable Natasha. So where they acted in an unusual way, because why I call her like that, because those guys and they don't used to bring out their dirty linen outside, you know that now. So my people, Natasha, this on her unusual into the ceremony ground there, where Two-Face they perform well for Abuja. On guide, nobody say, you know, Honorable, suppose they were guide with many security, they bouncing. So anyway, Sha, maybe she's scared because there's a song that goes on viral before now, way back, I can remember when BC man, they say, Ashawo boy, hey, Ashawo boy, down there, hey, oh, oh boy, yo. So that kind of gist now, you got answer us on our WhatsApp page, maybe say, sorry, before now, concerning this chief, VDM, the content creator, but they say, like, and those musicals, P-Square, Daddy Shoki, and the disappointment when you feel about their matter. So my people, with Two-Face and the wife, so finally, so now there now we'll march our break. Finally, for today, based on time, factor things, you know, understand? So I remain a force of theology. If you call me Mr. T, see you same time, same station. It's a Banacolas Radio tomorrow by the grace of God. Bye for now, my people.

0: right about now. Yeah, I love me. Kenneth Oboku, I see what you want. Harrison.
1: 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We are listening to you from your Make Sense radio station, A-Sound Binoculars Radio Uromi. And I'm your host, Miss Judy K, in case you tune in for the first time. Yes, my media back of MISC. So today, information, Yakba, I gather information. We want to gist you today, all the story, all the things, let that happening. What happened today for that side of entertainment industry. Make you just sit down well. I know they will noise go distract you at all because you don't need noise. You just need listen so that you go get waiting they happen and also you go follow for waiting, you know, the latest updates now. They happen for Niger and you still there, you do updated. So my people, now so you be for that side. No dull moment, make we sharply go on a short musical break. As I talked on before, no dull moment. Dance to that there. Small chicken musical break and they come back to give you the full info. I know we'll come on anything. I will give you the full info as the HOT. I'll be right back after this short.

Welcome back from the short musical break to the first information we do on my table today will be about Two Baba, the two first CD that you all know. Yes, yesterday they gave you now the info concerning waiting to happen for that man marriage. Yes, because recently we see headline where Two Face and his former wife, actually, will be Annie. They reconcile and Annie composed, say, don't get belly, and they're expecting baby. Wow, right? But the baby can't happen. Yes, we are giving her the update of yesterday was that Two Face was performing in Abuja, a newly opened club where they book Two Face to come perform. Now, the artist where you be, as in there, there in new wife, maybe Natasha, comes from the place we talk. People will hire me, they go, you know, help him deal with the husband. As he come reach the place, come they find the husband, information come reach the husband, say waiting they happen. Now, there the matter takes start, my people. So, as it happened, they come unfollow each other. Yes, now Two Face unfollow the Natasha. Come tell and say, you know, they're interested for the relationship, maybe the marriage again. And I know, say some people, they know they take no for an answer. Yes, somebody like Natasha, I know she'll say she won't take no as an answer. As she don't enter that marriage like this, there, she don't tandangi the bang. You know, they go anywhere. As Two Face say, you know, they do again. Now, there, the matter takes her because they say, we cry here, nobody will go anywhere. As there, Two Face on full arm, it can't reach today. When Two Face go, they perform for that is shocking 50 years on stage concert. Yes, for that place. As Two Face go, they perform. So it can't tell everybody. Say that is to confirm, because it can't be like say the thing in a rumor. You say how things they be for Niger. Go hear them for one person, go hear them for second blogger, and until the person where they involved, like the two people, come online, come tell everyone, say they are no longer married before you go know. But Two Face really confirm them. During this that they showcase 50 years on stage concert where they held, you know, he can they tell everybody, say, like Nahim, go look for trouble. But now he don't hear him. Like him, but he don't hear him. He's looking for pigeon, you know, so that you go know. Say he don't enter, he don't decide not to they look for trouble again. You get? Which means he don't refer to the love we engage for Natasha as the trouble. So he don't hear him and he don't, you know, retrace his step. That kind of thing now, which means he's no longer interested in Natasha, nor her love, nor anything at all. He don't go first front. Maybe the first wife, where him and Two Face, you won't get wahala before, but you don't go back to Annie. You get now where people can't wait did that show. One person, one of the fans, can't shout say now love. Oh, he said which love? He said the person in the crease where we say how you go talk call that one love person. Where higher thugs may they come by you for stage? Eh, that one I love. Also, say you tell and say no, they do again. But wait though. Person where you love, you feel hammer. Because me myself, I don't really understand why people, when you say you love person can say, we are no longer in love again. Make we go our separate ways. You can say, no, before I go, I go must do you something bad. But that one I love, although. We don't really know waiting the day for secret where they know they tell us, but the one where they talk for public now we really hear. So it is confirmed and is official that the Two Face and Natasha no they in love again. No, Nagbagbos now they happen for that place, my people. So the next thing for where I carry come today will be about the Peace Square Gbege. I tell them I say I'm gonna give you the update. Yes, now my work be that one. May I go just make yourself sit down for your house, eh? No, don't worry. If you don't get internet, no worry, because you update your app for my table. Two Face, the family feud where they get for, you know, about some weeks now. The matter, the topic they everywhere for social media. As it happen for today, you know, say they don't drag very dark man. Because it took mouth for the matter of Peter and Paul. And the other brother will be Mr. Jude Okoye. So as the very dark man enter, he can't see the camera. The first word always talk about now, when it always start the video, now all right. So very dark man don't all right the story now. So just say, some fans don't know where they drive them, they go again. Some people say the very dark man, they drive them crazy. For inside the same story, where they don't even decide
one of the twin brother will be Peter. But as a black man can't enter, they analyze, they go. Some people can't even confuse. So waiting they happen. Now when one of the Nollywood actors will be Frank Otters. Come one black man yesterday. So me just come on hand for that matter. Because that one a family something. And then they happen today, we can't see say black man don't take ring lights again. But they tell people say about 13,000 people unfollowed black man. As that since the time we started to do the video of Biscuit and the brother, right? Because the way they analyze the things, some people be like, if they support Paul and if they support Jude, because of that, they can't be unfollowed for social media. So today, the headline where Carrie comes to the celebrity black man bows to pressure, withdraw from Peace Square Family Feud. Yes. Now today, he can say, I wash my hand, come up for Peter Okoye matter. Of Peace Square and your brother matter, because as 13,000 don't unfollow him on social media. How many people remain? Although, well, that man gained millions of followers, but say one person follow you, even if na half person, but sha just add one follower. If they always add something, not be saying na add though, that engagement look you give it to you mean. And again, you get as if you say, yourself will be activist. Your black man is known as social media activist. Person, people don't always like you. He is widely loved. Now, I come with this particular topic, this family feud of Peter and Paul, Peace Square. It can't take side, people can't divest. Say, they don't really know where every black man stand again. So because of that, they can't be unfollower. Now, why today, you can't tell them, say, may they know verse, so say you don't wash hand come off for that piece before you go cause another problem. My people, wait till you think. Because this family case there, you don't get another level. So my people, wait till you think. Because, okay, even I see one place where one creator like that come they beg the Peace Square. Yes, the Peter and Paul. See, may they come together. Because normally, wait till you know for Nigeria and Peace Square. I mean, obviously, even so many people don't know their real name as Peter and Paul. Now, Peace Square, they know before. They can't separate. Everybody can't answer their own separate name. So that creator can't beg them. Say, when they come back together, forget what people they talk. Oh, some people are using that thing to create content and make their own money. But who they involve now in the thing they affect most? The two brothers or the other brother self? Where according to the Peter's own narration or narrative, it is same people say now the elder brother now put the yawa for inside there, for inside him and the twin brother. They claim everything they get, they do this and all that, almost the story long. But my own be say, nothing like peace. I mean, what do you think? You know, say family when no get peace there, how does they take invade there or even penetrate? It very, very easily. Do you understand? If family they united, two brothers, they even nowadays is no na they united. Nothing. If anything won't happen, na go join hands together, take pull them like a full force we wanna be now. But now we say they don't they divided. It's still inside that Peace Square matter. This so offer Peter 500 million naira to challenge Paul in a boxing fight. You see, this don't enter caricature matter. As Peter, they perform for stage. So this Nigerian billionaire music executive, where they call So Soberekon. You know what he do? Because the matter that happened between Peter and Paul now, the Peace Square of Peter of Peace Square. Normally, say no go start to go for events now. Hey, people they call up as they go, they perform for stage. This billionaire music executive will be So Soberekon. He can offer Peter and the brother. Look, in fact, he gave Peter 500 million naira. Oh my God. You know how much be that? No be small money, oh. He gave him 500 million. What will be the time? He tell Peter, may he go fight with his brother. Like the celebrity boxing now, so that they go know who gave power pass. You get? So, why he can't give him that money? Because he just... It just feel like because everybody some people now believe Peter while some believe Paul, and others they decide that either brother will be Jude. You know where the matter they go together, like nothing is coming together again.
the way you see it, the way you see it just there now. Tori is not coming in one place. This Peter, they narrate different things. Paul, they narrate different things. Their Jude also, and even their eldest brother, Henry, can still come, they narrate a different story of how everything started and how everything is going. Now, to end there, to cut the long story short, this billionaire music executive will be so, he can give Peter 500 million naira. May he call him brother Paul, the twin now, may they come for stage. Like that kind of fight now, we portable and the cartel fight, you remember? That kind of thing, celebrity boxing, may they come box for stage so that people will know who really get power pass. But sure say, now this thing be the solution where they need for this kind controversy ability you think. You were the listening, you think that this kind of fight where they wait for them, now you will end this family feud. I be you think say you get any other option, like something where they still do, where they never do. Talk out because this thing there, it don't be enter another level. Alright my people, right about now, make we go on a musical break. As we do them now, no dumb moment. As you they listen, make you start sick about this more, because now so it's supposed to be together, entertainment and music, they work together, they be like Gary and water and sugar. Alright, enjoy that musical break, I'll be right back.

Welcome back from that musical break. I hope you love it and also you vibe to the music. Moving forward to the next thing for the remaining three, where they are on my table today. It says, why I shaved off my hair? Jarvis Bray silence after tribal rights speculation. You know, as Pella and Jarvis do their wedding, right? They don't do traditional wedding and they don't do white wedding. Hope you know. Yes, I give you the info, I give you the update, I followed it up. Now, so I always promise you something, and now so they do one. In case you never follow the story, make I give you the overview or the highlights. Say, Pella, they don't pay bride price first, and they don't do traditional wedding second, and they do white wedding. No, they do court wedding also. Therefore, not be only. It follow for one step to the other. First was introduction. Second was their court wedding. Then traditional wedding and the white wedding. Everything done. They complete though. Bella and Jarvis now husband and wife. Now during the white wedding, we can see say the Jarvis will be the bride. He can shave her hair, like he barb her hair. You get so people can they ask questions. Say, what thing will make the wife of Pella to go barb hair after her traditional wedding? They can the people now. You know how they be bloggers. They no really know what thing happen. There's this speculation, rumor, can they circulate everywhere that it's because of the Yoruba tribe, like because Pella is from a western part of Nigeria, you get, so maybe because of their traditional rites, so where they need to perform some rites, you get, so that's why Pella Jarvis needs to shave her hair. So the thing has been there, and so many people actually believed the first person that started. You know, say rumor, they always start from one person, then it will start to the spread. You know, say person always does something, they spread like rumor. Nothing spread fast or faster than rumor. Now, so rumor they always spread though, even past wildfire. So the first person started it, and others follow suit. They are posting it, giving different captions that Jarvis shaved her hair because of her tribal rights. Now today Jarvis they answered them. Yes, according to her, a video where she posts, she made it clear and open that it wasn't because of tribal rights or anything that made her shave her hair. It's because of the kind of fronter, like the hairstyle that she wanted to put on her white wedding. That's why she had to shave up the hair, so that the thing will fit in very well, like fit in perfectly. Okay, hope she has answered your question. That way then your mind no jam really happen. You know, say some people they go just say talk something and others will follow them. But wait though, if there get any right we go make bride to shave off her hair, like to go bare. Oh my god, I never hear. But sha, if it do, but na me never hear. Alright, moving forward to the last thing for actually the last thing we do on my table today. On top of today's entertainment gist, taught me a big lesson. Woman shares why husband stayed away for 4 days after misunderstanding. Women know whether married or intending a hair. Married woman, you can now listen because this one day be very important and then you need to learn something. This Nigerian woman come online, can share something will happen for her marriage, where she feel sharing it online could serve as a lesson or, yes, advice to other married women. According to her, he come, they get a small misunderstanding with her husband. You know as it be now, misunderstanding is inevitable in marriage, in as much as two people are involved. Even if it's not marriage, living together in a house or staying together in a place, definitely misunderstanding will definitely happen. So as you can't get the misunderstanding with your husband, they can't banter word now, they can't exchange words. So out of anger for annoyance, she can't say the husband gets away. Like the way some lady go even say, you get lost, leave me alone, get the hell out of here, get lost and never come back because you are angry. So the only thing where this woman talk or say the husband be, just leave me alone and get away. Get away, and the husband can't say okay. Now the husband come up for house, he come off his phone, stay away for 1 day, 2 days, 3 days, and the fourth one. 4 days though, now the husband stay for outside.
when the wife can't calm down now, he comes, they call the husband for phone, they call him. You know, like you don't even go at all. That time, the devil will tell him, tell the husband, may he get away. He don't disappear. You know, they call the brother-in-law, contact people so that they will know whether the husband did there. Last, he can reach the brother-in-law. And he comes to the husband, come the beggar may come back. Now the last wedding service, as everything can happen, finish. Like the wave is already over. She came online to share this so that she will advise married women, the mothers and the intending married women, to learn this as a lesson, because according to her, she already learned this as a lesson, never to say it again. If she's angry, according to her, the only thing she will need to do is to keep quiet. Have you waited your thing? Just keep quiet. Because you know why? If you're angry and you allow your emotions to control you, you might say something you will regret later. That's just the simple truth. You might say something you will end up regretting later. Imagine telling your husband you should get lost. And you know the Bible says there is power in spoken word, there is power in that song. Tongue is the smaller part of the body, but it controls the whole universe. Now, telling your husband get lost, some of them, they always use that kind of word, though. But she, in her own case, she didn't use that word. She only said get out. And the husband understood. Because why? Some people, when they are angry, they react differently. You know, some people react differently when they are angry. Some will tell you, some will beat you, some will yell, some will shout, but some will keep quiet. But now, according to her, she don't learn to keep quiet when she's angry. And again, if you are a type that love talking, when you're angry, just learn that keeping quiet is the best answer. Because when you're angry and you're talking back at your husband, you might say something you will regret later, or you might say something that will affect your life, affect the life of your husband, or even the life of your children, because you're angry. So make you not learn, no, because learning is a continuous process, even after 3 days in the grave, according to one priest. So now, hope you don't learn something from this particular one. Because when you're angry, you dey talk. People don't really like to talk, pra pra pra pra, many things. Later, when they can't calm down, they be like, when did I even say this one? If they bring something to record what they say, self, they can't ask questions, no, and no talk. Now, lie, you talk. So the best thing is to control your emotions and just keep quiet when you're angry. And allow the devil not to use you. Don't allow the devil to use you. That is what I mean to say. Alright, my people. Now here I go talk rich for today's entertainment gist, and I hope you love it and enjoy the gist with me. So tomorrow I'll be bringing another fresh package on entertainment gist. Before then, keep listening to A-Sound Binoculars Radio Uromi. I remain your host, Miss BDK. Have a lovely day, and bye bye.

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1: 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And the voice you are hearing right now, the voice behind the MIC, the host of today's episode, is still your contributor Watson, and I hope you all are having a very nice day.

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Drop your messages and you will get a link to stream us from any part of the world, so you too can be linked into all the information you need and stay connected. Take the WhatsApp chat line again, 08051918139. We always bring you the story and the talks of our town and our neighboring communities every week. Don't touch the dial. Welcome everyone back to the course of the show, but before getting into the talk properly, before the knowledge and the information we have of the street to dispense, let me send out a happy birthday wishes to those always reaching out to us celebrating their birthday today, this week, and this month. From those who want to wish their loved ones a happy birthday, birthday shout out, hashtag voice of the street on our social media handles. And to those who want to be a part of this amazing shout out opportunity and still don't know how to go about it, you can do this on our handles on TikTok, Instagram, X, formerly Twitter, at Isan Binoculars. If you like hanging out to Facebook with that too, at Isan Binoculars Radio and Television, please stay informed. You too. You can also send your love and wishes in the comment sessions. Welcome back to the show today. The first issue we'll be talking about is the market women selling along the road. You see, I went out

0: extremely prudent to how we conduct our affairs seriously. With what I experienced that day got me thinking a lot. Those people are constantly facing that threat every day of their life just to get something home to their families. Each day. But please, please, please, don't sail too close to the road anymore. I know you might think the idea showcases your product to the consumer for faster trade. Yes, but at what cost, please? At what cost? Those long and angry vehicles moving by are not friendly to anyone at all. Please and please move your products far from the road. It is not advised for you to be that close to the road. It's not a good idea. I'm sure the market is big enough inside, really. If all the sellers around the road risking their life decide to move inside, I'm sure any customer that need your product will come and find you inside where you are safe. Please, market women and the traders along the road, let's think about this and turn a new leaf that will save lives. Before we continue more on this talk, let's observe a little commercial and musical break so we can resume this conversation. So stay locked in and don't touch the dial. We'll be right back shortly. Stay tuned.
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3: 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Ibo kesa oye.

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2: 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Oh, hey, na se kami e wo toy show, na se kami e wo romi. Esam binoculars wa toy, wa chujo agrebe, wa ka ebi malu bedona. Vocation, oh yeah, oh yeah.
3: Yeah, welcome back from that commercial and musical break. It's to your country brother Watson on the MIC right here on Isan Binoculars Radio and Television. If you are just joining in, this is a street show, Voice of the Street, coming to you from Isan Binoculars Radio and Television. We have been talking about our market conditions, about the traders selling along the road. Please, let's try and make our street and our community and our homes safe to dwell. Next on my list here is the holiday season. Before now, when I was growing up, and the people who were really brilliant to me then was not even those who were at the university then. They were those who just graduated from the KG section, the primary section, and the secondary section. Because then, we even want to be in school more. We want to be in the school premises just to avoid extra work at home. Then we have to study more and we have to do a lot of assignment. You know, with that mentality we have growing up, then imagine going through the KG, the primary and the secondary sections with that same drive and mindset. Every chance you get, you always want to acquire knowledge. By the time you are through, before the higher institution, the university, the PhD, whatever degree there is even attended, when they are speaking, people often wonder, is he or she a graduate yet? But he seems a little too young though, because the width and the broadness of your understanding, of their understanding, is mind-blowing, is so high. But now, it's totally different. Now, students are now in haste to leave school, to leave the school premises for other activities that will not add any moral discipline in their journey of life. Which is unfair to the society and to the community they hail from. Please and please, parents and guardians, there are programs in school that is the holiday lecture. It's mostly free of charge. Your children ought to be charged to attend so they can acquire more knowledge and understanding even in their holiday period. Not just for their life, but for the betterment of the nation at large. This topic is a little too broad for one episode to carry or discuss to analyze fully. Because of time, we will wrap this episode up here today. Voice of the Street. To be continued next week. Next week episode. This is Wasin on the MIC. Don't touch the die. Before leaving the studio today, I'd like to share with you the email address for you to reach out for your jingle adverts and business and sponsorship for the program and talk you enjoy on the show. You can email us at isanbinoculars9@gmail.com. Please take time and give your feedback on the program. This is Was and have a wonderful day.
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2: Vocation, oh yeah, my vile, money working Holy Family Media House. Oh, hey, hey, na se kami e wo toy show, na se kami e wo romi. Isan Binoculars wa toy, wa chujo agrebe, wa ka ebi malu bedona. Vocation, oh yeah.

0: In the lame be even a coere and ye be Edo State, we would then buy Elame no heke be even a coe, ere mira, nere anye. 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
1: Welcome to News Headlines from Eastern Binoculars Radio, Uromi. As usual, I'll be giving stories from different newspapers. The first one I have here today is Punch Newspapers. The first headline says, ex-Thai lawmaker shoots local official dead over financial disputes. 2025 Badri Stream 2 core members to pass out September 3rd. NYC. Meet Nigerian twins who secured NNPC jobs against all odds. Wike denies lobbying for APC campaign DG position. Kwara Traffic Agency sacks personnel, demotes to over extortion. Yomi Fabiyi demands probe into Tokpe Osaba's death, seeks autopsy. The Punch newspapers. Fuel subsidy could have hit 53 trillion naira without Tinubu's reform. NRC chair. Naptive secures 20 SGBB convictions, rescue 3,000. Bishop urges Nigerians to shun vengeance, embrace forgiveness. South Sudan whistleblower abducted in Kenya, released after 2 months. Police arrest pastor over fake Jerusalem trip. Funke Akindele unveils star cast for new movie. The Fall. Wasa the Punch newspapers. Police arrest 23 foreigners over Ponzi and visa scam in Ogun. Proposed tobacco bill could expose Nigerian youths to nicotine. Groups warn. The last calendar says, Natasha's teenage daughter builds orphanage home in Kogi community. Away from Punch newspapers, I'll be taking you to Daily Post newspaper. The first calendar says, every Nigerian child will be protected. Federal government and NBS speak on pro bono partnership with UNICEF. Babache Lawa to sue article over alleged suspicion of Adamawa ADC gubernatorial candidate. NERC dissolve Kaduna Disco Board over 456 billion naira market debts. Police halt church service at Unical amid leadership disputes. Subsidy remover. Give accounts of revenue Nigerians lost to inflation. Rufai Oseni blasts NRC boss Adedeji. Why we plant queue against Tinubu, Colonel Maji. What's on the Daily Post newspapers? P-Square. Soso offers Peter 500 million naira to challenge Paul in a boxing fight. 15 bandits killed, several others injured in Zamfara ambush. NAF strikes hit bandit moving from Zamfara to Kaduna. Pastor nabbed over 2.5 million naira Jerusalem pilgrimage scam in Ogun. Atiku and David Mark storm Oshun for ADC final rally ahead of Guba election. Buhari, Emefiele, not Tinubu deserve credit for Dangote refinery. Rufai Oseni. What's on the Daily Post newspapers? Police arrest 23 foreign nationals over Ponzi scheme and visa fraud in Ogun. 3 players return to Barcelona. Ocean 2026, why I endorse APC APGA Guba candidates. Adeyemi Doro. CAN breaks silence over Sheikh Junior's Muslim ticket comments. Umahi 6 shower Olu support for Lagos Costa Ibadan, Lagos Calabar Costa Highway Service Lane. The last calendar says, law school student dies after alleged footstop fall in Lagos hostel. Away from that newspapers, I'll be taking you to The Nation newspapers. The first calendar says, Tontwadike launches new ministry in Abuja. U.S. firm unveils t-shirt that stays fresh for 30 days without washing. Tubaba and Annie reconnect on Instagram, sparks fresh speculation. Ocean 2026, shade your sword, allow peace to reign. IPAC sells political parties. 2027, Don't drag religion into politics. Fanny Kayode tells Jinge. Hurricane wins European Golden Shoe after prolific 2025 to 2026 session. Abiodun pays condolence visits to Kemi Adeosun over husband's death. Federal government launches family planning and human capital platforms. Not the nation newspapers. Anambra pleads to foot medical bills of surviving child in Idi Ane tragedy. Tinubu targets doubling livestock sectors, $32 billion contribution. OT unveils accessibility features in new Abia electric buses. Tinubu not extravagant, eat once daily, says NRC Chair Adedeji. Real Madrid unveils shirt numbers for six new signings. The last calendar says, have security agencies achieved major breakthrough in rescue operations. Away from that newspaper, let me take you to the last newspaper of today, which is Vanguard Newspapers. The first calendar says, Abia NSCDC deploys high-tech equipment for surveillance and intelligence. 2027 Hajj. Sokoto begins early seed sales as Saudi deadline looms. 2027. Atiku, Obi and Kwankwaso, Makinde meets August 18th, seek to unite against Tinubu. Police nab suspected ATM fraudsters in Ekiti, recover 16 cards. 4X BB Niger housemates featured in Funke Akindele's new film. Was not a Vanguard newspapers. Kwara APC resumes thank you tour, assures candidates of victory. Dangote Refinery shifts Nigerians towards domestic value addition. And the last calendar says, please stop church service in Unica over violence. That's wrapping up today's inspired lines. Thank you for listening. I am Judith Chinenge, saying have a lovely day and bye bye for

My correct, correct people, I salute now. Welcome to News Across Geopolitical Zone from Niger on top ASAM Binoculars Radio 105.1 Urumi. My name now Jojo Nomani. I'm your radio country brother. And as I turn down here, I get plenty of update to the summer US, the HOT. First update with the Richmond year. Say Delta don't suspend commissioner indefinitely over governor's aid assault. And I could tell you also say the Cross River State government don't deploy the swamp boogie to the University of Cross River State staff quarter to clear blockade waterways and drainage channels. Sickle say the flood caused with recent heavy rainfall for Calabar. It happened for there. Muslim ticket. He shouldn't be blamed for extreme view. This one come from Gumi as in the defend Jinger. Oshupu, best of Nigerians are in ADC. Article, the rally support for Salam. Ameku tell you also say Nigerian man don't accuse a boy judge. Say he ignore existing Imo custody suit to favor late PDP chieftain Odiogun's daughter. Silence for inside politics because Christian, they are right. Niger Khan chairman and the one on top of that matter. Negotiations don't open for a compendium of 100 most illustrious sons, daughters of Ibadan and Kemi Olaitan for Ibadan. The Heritage Initiative documents the life, achievements and enduring legacy of 100 of Ibadan most distinguished sons and daughters. And we could also taste the ice. Now through, get us a B, say, they don't share rice. And for people to go vote again. After that one, definitely forget them all. Amento could arrest 14 suspects for kidnapping, vandalism, orders for Ondo. I'm going to tell you also, say, Osimhen, they under fire for a man don't admit attempting to join ISIS. After

0: and it don't deliver, it not going to deliver the good governance.
1: Okay, we could tell you also say, for inside the matter, still for the news today, all the way to the richest 50 countries, I don't talk to them will converge for inside Abuja, for $100 billion investment summit, and Africa 50, the Pan-African Infrastructure Investment Platform, I don't secure

investment commitment and strategic partnership with international investors and Tanzania institutions with the aim to mobilize capital for infrastructure development across Africa. The Hyundai Azikiwe Stadium Enugu ongoing project is going to be completed before the commencement of the National Sports Festival for November this year, assured the project contractor, and they give that assurances. Our current traditional festival now involves fetishism, yes, jujulism, if you like. I know they talk this one at the Monarch. UBEC, the Oil States Media Access Fund for Basic Education, Bauchi Emirates don't confer traditional title on top Jonathan. How Allah turned mockery into testimony with triplet Latif Adedemeji, and I give that update. And Meku tell you also say Amnesty International is seek adequate security during Osun election. Yes, don't forget to say Osun election and I just Saturday year. The Lagos State Attorney General and Commissioner for Justice Lawa Pedro San, you know, stress the effect of effective justice delivery as they require collective efforts of all categories of staff within the Ministry of Justice and not be only lawyers alone. Not only here, yes, everybody get their role to play for we to get through justice. I meant to kill accord with votes, not violence. This only comes from Vada Hushi for instead Osun politics. Agbaki don't warn against weaponization of religion for Nigerian politics. Not forget to say, on viral video they circulate, waiting one Islamic man they talk about the Muslim ticket. We could tell you also say, don't decline disclosing Lagos building project cost despite a 41.05 billion naira budget. And on top of the news today, until the day of election, when you see any Accord party member here in Malaysia, that's one of very, very hard statement to talk about. This one, they come from APC chieftain, where they call immediate white people, and that one don't make sense at all. The Ondo State Police Command don't arrest 27-year-old man identified as Solomon Onanla over the alleged defilement of 15-year-old girl for Omonfon Odigbo local government area of the state. Serving senator don't threaten to fire court party members on top election day. That's one, you know, other battle at all. Election, not be war. The European Business Chamber, Nigeria, Eurocham, one talks a shortage of certified industry, ready talent, risk slowing Nigeria fastest growing source of foreign direct investments. Nigerian Customs Service, NCS, SEME Area Command, they don't generate for inside there 19.84 billion naira revenue between January and July 2026. Casino United, a more sudden death of defender Chinedu Uzo, a 2027 police chief, don't talk to them, will draw election security roadmap. Make sure they see the roadmap how they go. Adeleke, they demand arrest of Osun senator over the buying threats we impose for inside the state. My country people, I will talk to you today for news across your post home for Niger on WSM Binoculars Radio 105.1 Uromi. And forget to say the story not the finish for one episode. We will join you again same time, same station next week to contain one or two things and things this way show face for the news. Until that tomorrow, so my name is Georgina Money.

Father, and of the Son, and of the Holy Spirit. Amen. Greetings of peace to you, dear brothers and sisters in Christ. Welcome to Matters of Our Faith from Eastern Binoculars Radio, your number one radio station in Easterland. Our first reading today will be taken from 1 Kings chapter 19, verse 9, 11 to 13. And the thing is, stand upon the mount before the Lord. In those days, when Elijah came to Horeb, the mount of God, he lodged in a cave, and behold, the word of the Lord came to him, and he said, "Go forth and stand upon the mount before the Lord." And behold, the Lord passed by, and a great and strong wind tore the mountains, and broke in pieces the rocks before the Lord. But the Lord was not in the wind, and after the wind an earthquake. But the Lord was not in the earthquake, and after the earthquake a fire. But the Lord was not in the fire, and after the fire a still small voice. And when Elijah heard it, he wrapped his face in his mantle and went out and stood at the entrance of the cave. Second reading will be taken from Romans 9:1-5. And the thing is, I would willingly be condemned if it would help my brother. Brethren, I am speaking the truth in Christ. I am not lying. My conscience bears me witness in the Holy Spirit that I have great sorrow and unceasing anguish in my heart. For I could wish that I myself were accursed and cut off from Christ for the sake of my brethren, my kinsmen according to the flesh. They are Israelites, and to them belong the sonship, the glory, the covenants, the giving of the law, the worship, and the promises. To them belong the patriarchs. And of their race according to the flesh is the Christ, who is God over all, blessed forever. Amen. The theme of our gospel reading is, "Bid me to come to you on the water." Matthew 14:22-33. After the crowd was satisfied, Jesus made the disciples get into the boat and go before him to the other side, while he dismissed the crowds. And after he had dismissed the crowds, he went up into the hills by himself to pray. When evening came, he was there alone, but the boat by this time was many furlongs distance from the land, beaten by the waves, for the wind was against them. And in the fourth watch of the night he came to them, walking on the sea. But when the disciples saw him walking on the sea, they were terrified, saying, "It is a ghost," and they cried out for fear. But immediately he spoke to them, saying, "Take heart, it is I, have no fear." And Peter answered him, "Lord, if it is you, bid me come to you on the water." He said, "Come." So Peter got out of the boat and walked on the water and came to Jesus. But when he saw the wind, he was afraid, and beginning to sink, he cried loud, "Lord, save me." Jesus immediately reached out his hand and caught him, saying to him, "O you of little faith, why did you doubt?" And when they got into the boat, the wind ceased. And those in the boat worshipped him, saying, "Truly, you are the Son of God." Reflection. When you are in the presence of God, what image of God do you see? You might want God to appear like a violent wind that blows your enemies away. You might want him to appear like earthquake or like fire to devour and burn of faithful people to ashes. When God appears, his true manifestation humbles us and beats our imagination. Sometimes our anguish or disturbed state of mind might condition the way we picture God. But God is not a fierce-looking mammon that frightens us or who wants to take vengeance on us. Through history, God has appeared and given abundant proof of his faithfulness, mercy, compassion, and constant concern for our salvation. He is inviting us today to drop wrong notions of him and to share in his compassionate concern for his people. And so this day, O Lord, we ask you for the spirit of detachment from created things. We pray for mercy for the times we have treasured earthly possessions at the expense of the kingdom. We pray for the grace to fix our mind on treasures above. Surrender our things to God, and we ask him to help us to let us go of earthly treasure. Keep us safe from all dangers and harm,
and help us to start this day with a new attitude and plenty of gratitude. In Jesus' name we pray. Amen. Thank you for joining us today. God bless you. Have a wonderful day.

Prayer for Nigeria in distress. All-powerful and merciful Father, you are the God of justice, love, and peace. You rule over all the nations of the earth. Power and might are in your hands, and no one can withstand you. We present our country, Nigeria, before you. We pray and thank you, for you are the source of all we have and are. We are sorry for all the sins we have committed, and for the good deeds we have failed to do. In your loving forgiveness, keep us safe from the punishment you deserve. Lord, we are weighed down, not only by uncertainties, but also by moral, economic, and political problems. Listen to the cries of your people, who confidently turn to you. God of infinite goodness, our strength in adversity, our health in weakness, our comfort in sorrow. Be merciful to us, your people. Spare this nation, Nigeria, from chaos, anarchy, and doom. Bless us with your kingdom of justice, love, and peace. We ask this through Christ our Lord. Most Sacred Heart of Jesus, Immaculate Heart of Mary.

0: 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First, the headlines. Ado Higgin rules vulnerable residents as Ikwea hold Ado Central Stakeholders Town Hall. Experts raise alarm over biodiversity loss, call for sustainable use of natural resources. I am Joseph Osemo Iguari. Now the news in details. The Edo State Health Insurance Commission, Edo HIC, has enrolled vulnerable residents into the State Health Insurance Scheme as part of activities marking the Edo Central Stakeholders Town Hall meeting, conveyed by Senator representing Edo Central, Senatorial District, Joseph Ijagwe Igbea. The meeting, which held on Tuesday, August 11, 2026, in Uromi Town Hall, was themed deepening legislative accountability, development, dialogue, and inclusive participation. And it was well attended by party faithful, traditional leaders, and other dignitaries from across the senatorial districts and beyond. Addressing the gathering, the chief convener, Senator Ikwea, highlighted some of his activities and interventions since assuming office as the representative of Edo Central at the National Assembly, commending Edo State Governor Monday Okpebholo for what he described as effort in governance, noting that the administration had facilitated his ability to carry out his responsibility as a senator despite some financial constraints.
1: And the power who pretends to be the president of Vietnam, or the people of North Africa, thank you very much. This degree, Senator Joseph Ijagwe Igbea. And I know that today, that in the Rokumani school, we are doing the president of Rokumani, and I promise that I ask God, if I can help you, I will start to walk the road and talk to her in prayer. That's what we're going to say. The friends of those who are committed. What has been given to us is not 70%. Most of you may not know what we are going to do about it.
0: They appealed to the people of Edo Central to continue supporting him, saying greater support will enable him to do more for the people of his district. Speaking with our reporter, Mr. Egbedion Komra, a representative and personal assistant to the Director General of the Edo State Health Insurance Commission, Dr. Mrs. Augusta Igbea Enaolu, explained that the stakeholders' engagement was designed to bridge the gap between Senator Igbea and his constituent and supporters, adding that the Health Insurance Empowerment Scheme was incorporated into the program to ensure that vulnerable residents were enrolled in the State Health Insurance Scheme, courtesy the senator. According to him, many residents had already benefited from the scheme since its inception, and it will make it easier for anyone with medical emergency to have access to health care, as all they need to do is to pay a token to King, as the coverage covers many areas of health care without paying out of pocket, even as the goal is universal health coverage.
2: My name is Igbedion Konrad, AG, the personal assistant to the Director General of Edo State Health Insurance Commission, Dr. Mrs. Augusta Ikpea Inahulu, who I'm representing here today.
0: All right, sir.
2: The Honorable Senator representing Edo Central Constituency in the Senate is the one sponsoring this program. I think this stakeholder engagement was actually organized for him to bridge the gap between him and his supporters, okay, so that he will know what they have in their mind and they will also know what he has in plan for them. So he just to color the program, that was why this empowerment scheme was not added to it. They are knowing fully well that people need good health care. No matter what you share, even if you share rice or you share a car, you need good health to drive a car. You need good health to eat. So that's why we are here today as Edo State Health Insurance Commission, to ensure that those vulnerable persons who find it hard to maintain their health care are covered under our scheme, so that they can have access to good health care. So, and since then, many persons have been benefiting this particular scheme because they now have access to free health care. Because all you have to do is just to pay a little sum of money when you have issues or any medical emergency. You don't have to pay out of pocket. We give you coverage both from antenatal to pediatric care to even postnatal care is covered under this scheme. So essentially, we make sure that those persons who would have been denied access to care, because of the huge medical bill, get access to short care. So we are trying to make sure that we have this universal health coverage, that even the person in the most rural parts of the state have access to good health care by virtue of keying into this health insurance scheme.
0: We'll take a short break now. Still to come on the news today. Experts raises alarm over biodiversity loss, call for sustainable use of natural resources. We'll bring you details of this more shortly. Please stay tuned.
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0: 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This is Shambai Clash Radio and you are tuned to News on the Hour. Remember, a positive attitude can brighten your day today. Stay positive always.

0: and other natural resources. The call was made during our interactive live radio program yesterday on biodiversity conversation and sustainable use of natural resources in Nigeria. We had a guest, Dr. Samson Dayan from AP Leventis Ornithological Research Institute, Jos Plateau State. He said biodiversity includes all forms of life, including plants, animals, birds, insects, and microorganisms, stressing that these microorganisms provide essential ecosystem service that benefit human beings in a shared space. Dr. Dayan explained that birds can serve as indicators of environmental health because changes in their population and distribution can provide information about changes taking place within ecosystems. The discussion also referenced a biodiversity assessment conducted by the Federal Ministry of Environment in collaboration with the Royal Society for the Protection of Birds, which identified 27 biodiversity areas across Nigeria, adding that Okomu National Park in Edo State is one important biodiversity site, while other sites are located in different parts of the country. He warned that about 500 species, including plants, birds, fish, insects, and mammals, are reportedly under threat, with trees accounting for a significant portion of the threatened species. He warned that deforestation and unsustainable exploitation of natural resources were major factors contributing to biodiversity loss in the country, emphasizing that environmental protection should be treated as a collective responsibility involving government, communities, individuals, religious institutions, among others. He therefore urged Nigerians to adopt the principle of sustainable use, using natural resources wisely today without destroying the ability of future generations to benefit from them. That is the size of news on the hour. For comment, feedback, and info, we'll send your update to us on 0051918139. You can also give us an email on asambanoclass9@gmail.com. And on behalf of Asambanoclass Radio News Crew, thank you for staying tuned. I am Joseph Osayamoy Gonre. Do have a wonderful day.
1: Ege na re kahi ebe sunu oto isan la oto edo remu oto Nigeria rebe oiko na be san radio wa mu owo wa zore babilu wa re ka wa ho
2: Okay, Sam, I'm Bushani Eastern by Nucleus Radio. I'll be soon, Mother Ruby Santa Marana, who won't turn it over. Oh, you too, now, Leon, we EDOHIC. It had me, it could to any loss that will turn a mere moments or so. We'll see, it be another mega game. 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

0: 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Only a do state health insurance, Dr. Mrs. Augusta Ikbea in a hulu. 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
4: Thank Welcome you. To Sports Daily from Asian Binoculars Radio. I am Big Billy. First from the local sport, Nigeria's junior Yellow Greens made a fourth start to the 2028 ICC Under-19 Men's T20 World Cup Africa Division 2 qualifier, suffering a 5-wicket defeat to Uganda in their opening match in Rwanda on Sunday. In a separate news, Harry Kane has been awarded the European Golden Shoe for the 2025-26 season after finishing as Europe's leading league goal scorer. Bein Sport reported on Monday that the England captain earned the prestigious individual award following another profiling campaign with Bayern Munich. Kane scored 73 goals across this season, including 12 for England, matching his best international return since the 2021-22 campaign. In another development, Arsenal manager Mikel Arteta has admitted the club wants to sign another defender after his side lost 3-2 to Borussia Dortmund in the Emirates Cup final. Speaking after the preseason defeat, Arteta said Arsenal had conceded some poor goals but stressed that improving defensively remained a collective responsibility. This is the Beat of Sport from Asian Binoculars Radio. I am Big Billy saying to have a lovely day and God bless you all.
1: Welcome to Entertainment News. Reaching you from Asian Binoculars Radio Uromi. First, the headlines. I will wear what I want. Bibi Niger's Yuria fired back at critics over her dressing. Tubala will soon join me for Single Men Club. AY says amid singer's marital crisis. I am Judith Chinenye. Now the entertainment news in details. Former Big Brother Niger housemate and entrepreneur Yuria Oputa has responded to women who constantly criticize her fashion choices, insisting that she continues to dress how she wants. In a post shared on her Instagram story, Yuria said she does not care about negative opinions regarding her outfits and urged critics to focus on their own lives. According to her, many of those criticizing her appearance would benefit more from adopting her health and wellness routine than commenting on her clothes. In a separate update still on entertainment news, Nigerian comedian AY has spoken about the possibility of singer Tubaba divorcing his wife Natasha Osawaru. AY made this known at Daddy Shoki's 50 years on stage concert in Lagos, while disclosing that Tubaba was his neighbor before his relationship with Natasha. AY explained that Natasha relocated the singer to Edo State and Abuja. Speaking on his observation about the couple's ongoing marital crisis, the comedian hinted at Tubaba's possibility of ending the marriage, playfully throwing jabs at the singer regarding his marital drama. AY said on stage, "Ona no say Tubaba na my former neighbor before them relocate to Benin and Abuja." To wrap up the entertainment news, listen to the headline that made up the stories again. I will wear what I want. Bibi Niger's Yuria fires back at critics over her dressing. Tubaba will soon join me for Single Men Club. AY's amid singer's marital crisis. And wrapping up today's entertainment news. Thank you for listening. I am Judy Chinenye. Have a nice day.
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2: We are welcome to Extern Binoculars Radio. It's business news. The headline: oil prices jump further as hope for Hormuz deal failed. Gencos gains stronger revenue from bilateral passes. I am Edna Fawaz with the business news in details. Oil prices extended a strong rally Tuesday as hope for a reopening of the streets of Hormuz field, finding fresh inflation fears and wrapping up bets on at least one U.S. interest rate hike this year. Crude was surged around 10% over the past week, with the United States and Iran appearing no closer to a deal on the crucial waterway despite upbeat comments from the White House earlier in the month. In another development, still on business news, Nigeria's power generation companies are finding a growing source of stable revenue through direct electricity sales to domestic bilateral customers, as fresh market data showed that buyers under bilateral contracts remitted 5.82 billion naira out of 6.12 billion naira billed in the first quarter of 2026 for auxiliary services and direct bilateral electricity sales. Finding by the punch from the Nigeria Electricity Regulatory Commission's first quarter 2026 report showed that domestic bilateral customers remitted 5.82 billion naira out of 6.12 billion naira billed between January and March 2026, representing a 95% payment performance and highlighting the growing importance of bilateral contracts as an alternative source of revenue for electricity generation companies. With this, we end the business news from Extern Binoculars Radio. I am Edna Fawaz. Thank you for listening. Have yourself a great day.
3: Welcome to News Across the Globe on Extern Binoculars Radio. First, the headlines. Colombian rescuer hunt 3,000 missing after 7.4 quake key 224. South Africa mine collapse, key 14 illegal miners, injures 8 near Rustenburg. I'm Joseph Osama Iguanre, and now the news in details. At least 224 people are confirmed dead, and about 3,000 remain missing after Monday's 7.4 magnitude earthquake, with firefighters pulling a 35-year-old man alive from rubble in Sili near 24 hours later. Sili has reported 85 deaths, 40 totally building collapse, and 37 rescuers, while President Alejandro Leda Esprilla said 5,000 homes were destroyed and 188 people were missing in Vela de Cuca. Meanwhile, at least 14 artisanal miners were killed and 8 injured after a war of an illicit mine collapsed Monday night near Rustenburg, a platinum mining hub northwest of Johannesburg. Police said the search was still underway Tuesday using sniffer dog and specialized equipment, and it remained unclear whether more miners were trapped underground. To bring news across the globe to an end, the headlines again. Colombia rescuer hunt 3,000 missing after 7.4 quake keys 224. South Africa mine collapse, key 14 illegal miners, injures 8 near Rustenburg. That is the size of news across the globe. I am Joseph Osamu Iguanre saying, do have a great day. Welcome to the religious segment on Extern Binoculars Radio. First, the headlines. Pope prays for victims of Colombia earthquake and invokes spiritual strength. 60th World Day of Peace team, disarming technology for peace. My name is Joseph Osamu Iguanre, and now the news in details. Pope Leo has expressed his deep sorrow following the earthquake that struck several parts of Colombia, offering prayers for the eternal rest of those who died and for the swift recovery of all those affected by the tragedy. His word came in the telegram signed by Cardinal Secretary of State Pietro Parolin, addressed to Archbishop Francisco Javier Munera Cora of Cartagena, president of the Colombian Bishop Conference. The powerful earthquake struck the southwest of the country on 10th August, killing more than 150 people and injuring hundreds more. It also caused widespread damage, including to members of churches. In a separate update, January 1st, 2027 marks the 60th World Day of Peace. To celebrate this day, Popleo 14 has chosen the theme, Disarming Technology, Serving Peace, Politics as Preventive Responsibility, according to a press release from the Discovery for the Service of Integra Human Development. The Pope wants to highlight the moral responsibility of those called to act in the political sphere. The statement continues, furthermore, Popleo is encouraging humanity to promote dignity for each and every person, help foster peace, beginning with the disarming of technology. And that is it for the religious news. To wrap up the headlines again, Pope pray for victim of Colombia earthquake and invoke spiritual strength. Since the World Day of Peace theme, disarming technology for peace. Thank you for joining. Do have a great day.
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5: Hello and welcome to Eastern Binoculars Radio. It's a weather forecast for Urumi, Eastern, Northeast Local Government, predicted by Metro States. My name is Jay Chris. By 12 a.m., there will be a light rain of 73 degrees Celsius, a relative humidity of 96%. And by 1 a.m., there will be a cloudy sky of 73 degrees Celsius, a relative humidity of 96%. And by 2 a.m., there will be a light rain of 73 degrees Celsius, a relative humidity of 96%. And by 6 a.m., there will be an overcast sky of 73 degrees Celsius, a relative humidity of 97%. And by 7 a.m., there will be a cloudy sky of 73 degrees Celsius, a relative humidity of 95%. And by 9 a.m., there will be a light rain of 77 degrees Celsius, a relative humidity of 88%. And by 10 a.m., there will be a cloudy sky of 79 degrees Celsius, a relative humidity of 82%. And by 11 a.m., there will be a light rain of 81 degrees Celsius, of relative humidity of 77%. And by 3 p.m., there will be a thunderstorm of 82 degrees Celsius, of relative humidity of 77%. And by 6 p.m., there will be a light rain of 79 degrees Celsius, of relative humidity of 89%. And by 11 p.m., the temperature will reduce from 79 degrees Celsius to 73 degrees Celsius of its relative humidity of 94%. And the sun will rise by 6:29 a.m. and the sun will set by 6:51 p.m. And that will be that on your weather forecast for Urumi, Eastern and Northeast Local Government, predicted by Metro State. Stay tuned and stay connected. Don't touch the dial. Thank you.
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2: MC Alamano, Ozemire Wan, of Esaland, Ababetama, Wabele Bayoke, Esam Banacola Radio, Madugere, Anepatetane, Wano Senizore, Noaro, Noabo, Wono Rebiaho, Emerson, and Ebersun, Nigerian, and Wigbe, Esa Walube Kiona, Esa Marahio, Esa Nagbe, Sana, Muesa Nolika, Iria Mareva, Dodo Travina. Esa Banacola Radio. Eh, no, I don't have a day. Eh, no, I don't have a day. Eh, no, I don't have a day. Oh!
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2: 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Le but! Quel but de Brendan Chignac! Incroyable, c'est 4 à 4!
3: Of people, it is another beautiful day, and Big Billy is right here in the building to give you the latest happening from the world of sport. Please stay glued to your radio set. I don't touch the dial. Big Billy will be right back after this break.

All right, I welcome you back from that break. And if you are just joining in, this is Sports Review with Big Billy right here in the building. Starting from the local sport, the Nigerian Football Federation has apologized to President Bola Ahmed Tinubu and Nigerians following the Super Falcons' failure to secure direct qualification for the 2027 FIFA Women's World Cup in Brazil. NFF President Ibrahim Gusu tendered the apology on behalf of the Federation, the Super Falcons, and the entire Nigerian football family in a statement issued on Tuesday. Gusu said the Federation recognized the disappointment caused to millions of Nigerians who passionately supported the team throughout the ongoing Women's African Cup of Nations in Morocco. He acknowledged the federal government's support for the Super Falcons, particularly the recognition and reward given to the team following their previous WAFCON triumph. "We wish to extend a special and heartfelt apology to His Excellency, the President and Commander-in-Chief of the Federal Republic of Nigeria, Bola Ahmed Tinubu, for this disappointment. It is with genuine humility and regret that we acknowledge that we have not been able to repay the confidence with the outcome expected at this stage," Gusu said. He also apologized to the National Assembly, National Sports Commission, sponsors, stakeholders, and millions of Nigerian supporters at home and abroad for the disappointing outcome. The NFF president, however, said the Super Falcons still had an opportunity to qualify for the 2027 FIFA Women's World Cup through the CAF playoff pathway. A window of opportunity remains through the CAF playoff pathway, and the Super Falcons are determined to fight for one of the two available CAF playoff tickets," he said. Gusu said the NFF technical team players remained committed to securing Nigeria's place at the 2027 FIFA Women's World Cup through their valuable qualification route. "The NFF will also undertake an honest assessment of our preparation, technical planning, logistic and overall operation with a determination to identify areas requiring improvement. We hear the disappointment of Nigerians. We share it and we accept our responsibility, but we are not giving up," he added. In another info, Katsina United Football Club have announced the death of their player, Ozo Chinedu, who died during a pre-season friendly match on Tuesday. The player was involved in the club's Tuesday friendly match against Niger Tornadoes FC at the Muhammadu Dikko Stadium, Katsina. Chinedu signed for Katsina United FC after joining from another Nauta-based outfit, Colonel Plus. His death was disclosed in a statement titled "Sad News: Katsina United player Ozo Chinedu dies during pre-season friendly" by the club's media directorate on Tuesday via his Facebook page. During the match, Chinedu was rushed to a specialist hospital after a medical emergency. The football community in Katsina State and beyond has been thrown into mourning following the sudden death of Chinedu, a newly signed player of Katsina United Football Club and former Kano Pillars FC player. Chinedu reportedly passed away in the early hours of Tuesday, August 11, 2026, after he was rushed to Kildera Specialist Hospital in Katsina following a medical emergency during a friendly match involving Katsina United and Niger Tornadoes FC at the Muhammadu Dikko Stadium in Katsina. According to reports, the incident occurred while the two teams were engaged in a pre-season friendly as part of their preparations for the upcoming football season. The players was immediately attended to and subsequently rushed to the nearby Kildara Specialist Hospital for urgent medical attention. However, despite efforts to save his life, Ozo Chinedu suddenly passed away, the statement partly read.

previously associated with Kano Pillars FC before making the move to Katsina United, where he was expected to contribute to the club's campaign in the forthcoming season. The circumstances surrounding his sudden death are yet to be fully established, and further details are expected from the club medical authorities or his family. The football community in Katsina and across Nigeria is now mourning the loss of a young footballer whose career was tragically cut short. The club prayed for his family to have strength to bear the loss, saying may God grant his family, teammates, friends, Katsina United FC and the entire football community the strength to bear this painful loss. In another info from the Super Falcons camp, Super Falcons midfielder Christy Uchebe has apologized to Nigerians and admitted that the team has no excuse for their failure to secure automatic qualification for the 2027 FIFA Women's World Cup in Brazil. After the defending champion were eliminated from the 2026 Women's African Cup of Nations by Cameroon, Nigeria suffered a 1-0 quarter-final defeat to the indomitable Lioness on Sunday. Uchebe acknowledged that the Super Falcons have given their best against Cameroon, but admitted their efforts were not enough on the night. We gave everything we had, but unfortunately it wasn't enough. There is no excuse. We are very disappointed because we wanted to go further and qualify automatically for the World Cup, she said. The Benfica midfielder went further to apologize to Nigerians for the disappointing result and the team's failure to reach the last four. We are sorry to Nigerians that we couldn't advance in the competition. We know how much the country expects from us, and we feel that disappointment as well, she added. Nigeria created several opportunities throughout the encounter, but we are frustrated by a resilient Cameroonian defense and an outstanding performance from their goalkeeper, who denied Uchenna Kanu with a stunning save in the 78th minute before Chiamaka Onadize was forced into a save of her own at the other end to keep the score down. And with that info, I shall quickly reserve a break, and when I'm back, I'll be giving you more info on the program. Please stay glued to your radio set and don't touch the dial. Big Billy will be right back.

All right, welcome you back from that break. And if you're just tuning in, this is Sport Radio with Big Billy right here in the building. Villarreal coach Inigo Perez has accused Super Eagles striker Victor Osimhen of coming on to the pitch to fight after confrontation with defender Santiago Moreno during their 2-1 preseason win over Galatasaray on Saturday. The Villarreal coach reacted to an incident in the 37th minute when Moreno used his body to block Osimhen's run towards the penalty area as the Nigerian attempted to get on the end of a cross. Osimhen reacted angrily, shoving the Uruguayan defender to the ground before Galatasaray teammates intervened to prevent the confrontation from escalating. There's no much to say about football because the opposing team didn't come into the field to play football, but to fight, Perez said after the game. Osimhen attacked our player out of nowhere and only got a yellow card, he said. The incident overshadowed an otherwise productive outing for Osimhen, who had earlier scored Galatasaray equalizer in the 5th minute after Ayuze Perez has put Villarreal ahead. The Nigerian rose high to the head in Aaron Ebling's cross, but George restarted Villarreal's lead shortly before halftime. Galatasaray were unable to find another equalizer as they suffered their third defeat of preseason, while Osimhen's confrontation with Moreno became the major talking point after the final whistle. Meanwhile, the defeat prompted fresh frustration from supporters after the Turkish champions slipped to a third loss in 5 warm-up matches. And with that info, I've come to the close of this and by no class radio sport review today, and I hope you enjoyed every bit of it. Please stay glued to your radio set and don't touch the dial. Big Billy saying, have a lovely day. Thanks for listening and God bless you all.

Hello Nigerians, greetings from here, Unado. Thanks for hearing from us from Issa Banakula's Radio Gongon, like no other station. My listeners out there, I truly salute because you people are wonderful. Make no worry, everywhere good, if at everywhere still, make no memorize. Meaning, sit down and relax because you get plenty to read to dish out from this place. This data for Chukmata Proko program, when they call my people. Unado, I'm a first time teenager if you call me Mr. T. I'm the anchor this program until they come on matter from old school level carry. Based on Beholdo Tisa pass away, and everything that will be called new happenings, update, recent gist with the play for Abuja country, Nigeria, and beyond. Therefore, for this another program, our sub mobile if you took mouth now be 00519181 39. I'm gonna call them again 00519181 39. And they reach out to Ross Everly. So, our another program sources now Everly from newspaper, Vara Online, social media network, Facebook friends, and other sources. Make we write down, yes, so. And the time is this, we'll take click off. You know, say in the Bible, they say in everything, there is a season. And so it be for this political season, so we'll carpet the go here and there for everywhere. So all of them know what it's all for. So state of presidency, PCC, they won't come there again as a ruling party. So now, so the other accord, the form say, you know, go up, you know, oh boy, you. If you don't know, go post, go vote, go result. Social media say the mimican want to see the work bureau in office speak English according to the video, you know. So that one for that. Wait. Now so MC Alamano now, another guy again for the side, where be MC Alamano Kosun, he can post governor Adeleke of Osun State. Within newspaper talk, this one will be say just exaggeration or something. Say Punch newspaper. Say, show, Governor Adeleke Waec result with F9 for Issa English. Say, person when he talk, say, oh boy, no, if he speak English in NASF, F9 flat, oh boy, you, for Vanguard, punch to talk that kind of thing, that means. In fact, another paper, so, when he say, man, the guy register, which means, oh boy, you, I just didn't get the gist. Also, say, in no conceit for the other paper, so, so everything will be flat F9, according to this guy and according to the post for Punch. Oh boy, you say Governor Adeleke get F9 for Issa English and missing other register paper, which means you know the starter kind of, because the English she say was it for the Nika and wrote the paper. So as not for English, you know, come care, come Issa Hall, go the right of that paper. That means everything I just F9 flat. So he post and share that one. Oh boy, you shoo. Go. Oh boy, no be small matter. So I said, this guy, when I mention any just time, say, Alamano, they post this, post to this video, and I say, they tell and say, man, in an America, in the big time, as a content creator, as the video to be music, and I say, he said, to be a content creator, say, man. The person not approve of it for waiting politicians at all, because, now between them, you know the town, so, you know, we'll be saying till cover the escalate, maybe can put body or this kind of a thing. So now I mean the guy just clear their doubt. See, you know the look person now, she own self boy don't put over put down for newspaper when we say in a public announcement of before this could just when the phone post. So that one now for that one move we'll divide from there, go another matter. So they divide from there, we'll talk oh boy, you still on insecurity matter again. One Igbo billionaire, what did they call Joseph? Is your car for? Say that guy now he get Jesco oil, yeah, say as I talk to you now. Say all those bad guys, all those kidnappers, they don't carry them enter into bush for their custody for inside bushwalk. Oh boy, you inside the aqua for Anambra State. Oh boy, you not small matter. Whenever I hear the ransom, what they demand for, you don't understand this country now. Why? We'll quickly talk one before we manage our break for today. Yes, so all of you know this guy, what they call Charlie Boy. So Charlie Boy now don't come out talk to him, man. See many people, they talk plenty about his sexual life, or to say his sexuality, see whether he's a man or a woman, they don't understand, so they call him gay. And they come out, they talk to him, man. When I like, we cannot talk because I know many Nigerians, they are still living under the rock. I call it all say from Nigeria, so they no swap for the only one today. When they talk any else someday on that rock, say man, they don't even see who they see them from there. He called talk, say man.
Say whether in the form feminist or in the form man, say all of them are the same thing. Say it's about having access to full spectrum. That means human experience. We say whether you be male or female, all of them. Now gender, say in particular, anything when you say you be, say all of them. Join as if they be man. So you tell and say in a full time human being as the drag and go woman size, so that means both sides join together in gallant as a full being, and so Charlie Boy talk for there. So my people, now here that much our final break finally for today. As I remember for so etology, if you call Mr. T. See same time, same station, Sabanacola, straight tomorrow by the grace of God. Bye for now, my people. Una, do.

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1: Welcome to News Headlines from Eastern Binoculars Radio, Uromi. As usual, I'll be giving you stories from different newspapers. So the first one I have here today is The Nation Newspapers. The first headline says, XNUS LGE official praises CAFAS over payments of 5 months' salaries arrears. Ndume launched Tinubu's military salary raise, 6th first-line charge. NPF said September retreats on 2027 election security. 2027, Abedeji to flags 1 million residents empowerment to Kano to support Tinubu. UNICEF urges federal government to decentralize birth registration. Some of the nation newspapers. Delta agency warns job seekers against fraudsters. Enforces professional conduct. BB Niger's in 11. 5 disadvantages of early eviction. Soyin Abraham celebrates over Sabi anti-screening in Germany. Osun 2026, forget about me losing this election. I am confident I will win. Adeleke. Passengers left stranded at airports as disruptions hit flights. Osun rises from 23rd to 7th in WAEC rankings, says Adeleke. What's for the nation newspapers? Pella defense wife threatens action against online disrespect. The last headline says, 7 Nigerian festivals that showcase country's rich cultural heritage. Away from the nation newspapers, I'll be taking you to Daily Post newspapers. The first headline says, Osun election, Davido sent urgent message to Trump. Osun Guba, I am contested against a party with 34 governors. Governor Adeleke. Nigeria's inherited democracy does not have African content. Obasanjo. NCC raises alarms as road projects damaged 5,000 fiber links in 6 months. Centralized resource control fuels insecurity and underdevelopment. Governor Diri. What's on the Daily Post newspapers? Ibadan secular road. Compensate us before end of the tenure. Victims appeal to Makinde. Salary increase. Ensure direct transfer of funds for military. Ndume tells Tinubu. CSOs urges to adopt evidence-based approach in holding government institutions accountable. Lawmakers and SANs now defend forgery and religious leaders pray for criminals. Peter Obi. Rivers government denies owing Nigerian legion. So the Daily Post newspapers. Peter Obi raises concern over declining democratic standards in Nigeria. Pleas to begin enforcement of traffic laws in Rivers, August 17. Niger rescues 19 children from illegal mining sites. Parents face 5 million naira bond. Femi Adeboye leads epic retelling of Forgotten War as King Kasoko, the Battle of Lagos premieres. Alleged coup. Amnesty raises alarm over alleged torture of suspects and denial of family assets. The last hearing says families of soldiers accused of coup plots against Tinubu raise fresh alarm. So the next newspaper I have here today, which is Vanguard newspapers. The first headline says, Osun election, APC's Oyebamiji downplays federal mines, vows to banish poverty. NUT raises alarm over encroachments of teachers' federal capital territory land. Liverpool fans seek clarity on Benzo's bid to buy stake. Salary hike. Tinubu should ensure direct transfer for military. Ndume. So the Vanguard newspapers. ECOWAS offer $65,000 to Nigerian startups. How to apply? NFF applies to President Tinubu's Nigeria over WAFCON setback. UEFES Super Cup. PSG and Aston Villa set to clash as Somali referee Atop makes history. I introduce state policy in Senate. Adeleke, what's not there? Vanguard newspapers. Oyetola behind freezing of Osun accounts. Adeleke alleges. 2027, Atiku raises concern over outdated beavers. I am honored. Pastor Jerry Eze joins Health Life Assurance as independent non-executive director. I am a bulldozer, not afraid of federal government and governors backing APC candidates. Adeleke. And the last candidate says, 2027, I will still back Peter Obi. Ezekwesili. Away from Vanguard newspapers, let me take you to Punch newspapers. The first candidate says, PSC deploys monitoring team to Osun, warns police officers against misconduct. Federal government initiates target capital gap in Nigeria's creative economy. Publisher sees inclusion in Nigeria's creative economy fund. So they punch newspapers. Ebola outbreak in DR Congo kills more than 2,000. Official. Katsina United player Ozo Chinedu dies during match. Police mourn 10 officers killed in KB bandit clash. Lagos receive Dazu FC after the cup triumph in Denmark. Group trains Katsina women and youths on peace building. So they punch newspapers. Oberiwari donates bus to Delta NUJ. Police announced shooting exercise in Gombe. Anambra outlaws parallel celebration of New Yam Festival. What's the punch newspapers? 27-year-old man arrested for defiling teenager in Ondo. I paid over 80 billion naira inherited pension debts delivered beyond expectations. Adeleke. Funke Akindele slams ex-user over fake death claim of the fourth director. Obi fought religious leaders for praying for criminal politicians. The last candidate says, Enugu Air reschedules Abuja flights following airport union blockade. The last newspaper of today, which is leadership newspapers. The first candidate says, you don't have a choice. Rita Edoche addresses women with cheating husband amid defamatory suits from Judy Austin. Nigerian cyber security student fatally stabbed in UK after dispute with friend. I'll restore fuel subsidy if elected president in 2027. Show worry. 2027, ADC launches code of conduct for public office holders. Syrian court sentences former president Bashar al-Assad to death in absentia. The last candidate says, Lagos Abuja flight disrupted as aviation unions picket domestic airlines. Now, wrapping up today's inside lines, thank you for listening. I am Judy Chinenye, saying have a lovely day.

Let's ask us, Nigeria country people. I salute now, well. I say welcome to News Across Geopolitical Zone for Niger. That is Urban Class Radio 105.1 Uromi. I don't and down here giddy by again to give you the updates. Just in case you don't know, my name is Jojo Namani. And the festival, the ritual say the Ibiblo National Union for Oka, for Akwa Ibom State. They don't reject the previous zoning arrangement for political offices. And they can they dismiss the notion talks to the state they based on tripod of Ibibio, Anang, and Oron tribe. FG don't promise to settle 20 years backlog of workers' entitlement. The African Democratic Congress ADC don't launch a comprehensive governance principle and code of ethics for elected persons for inside their platform, party officials and members they encapsulated for inside the Orange Book. Osun State Governor Ademola Adeleke in not declaring support for the establishment of state police, and they promise not to interfere with their operation even if his son commits offense. Peter Obi don't criticize the declining integrity for inside Nigeria electoral and judicial system, and they highlight electoral impractice for inside alleged judicial manipulation and the normalization of wrongdoing. Rapists, they don't flog on 20 lashes for public, and they can sentence them to 13 years for jail in Niger State. Now that won't happen. Oyebanji, they pledge to make Ekiti tourism hub, and Peter will be the one against accepting unverified credentials for inside leadership. Account for 144.86 billion naira safe school fund, articulated federal government. Why I often play which role for movie Patience or Zokwa? I don't talk that one. You want to know the why? If you go check that update. Cambridge's youngest black professor for inside plagiarism rule don't publish memo. I make what say, say man don't admit attempting to join ISIS after he watched YouTube TikTok videos. And see for inside news today. 2027 Paul Abiodun urge Ogun monarch making promote peace. Gombe asked to the threatening indefinite strike over unmet demands, and the former Nigerian president William Olusegun Obasanjo, they argue say the Western style democracy we will inherit from colonial rule, say they don't fail to address Africa reality, and they don't deliver, you know, can't deliver the good governance. Okay, we could tell you also say for inside the matter still for the news today, all the way to reach us 50 countries don't talk to them will converge for inside Abuja for $100 billion investment summit. And Africa 50, the Pan-African Infrastructure Investment Platform, they don't secure new investment commitments and strategic partnership with international investors and Tanzania institution with the aim to mobilize capital for infrastructure development across Africa. The Unandi Azikiwe Stadium, Enugu ongoing project, it will be completed before the commencement of the National Sports Festival for November this year, assured the project contractor, and they give that assurances. Akure traditional festival not involve fetishism, jujulism, if you like. I know they talk this one at the monarch. UBEC, the Oil States, make the access fund for basic education. Bauchi Emirates don't confer traditional title on top Jonathan. How Allah turned mockery into testimony with triplet. Latif Adede Meji, and they give that update. And make could tell you also say Amnesty International is seek adequate security during Osun election. Yes, don't forget to say Osun election and I just Saturday year. The Lagos State Attorney General and Commissioner for Justice Lawal Pedro San, you know, stress the effect of effective justice delivery, say require collective efforts of all categories of staff within the Ministry of Justice, not building lawyers alone. Not on here? Yes. Everybody get their role to play for we to get through justice. I meant kill accord with votes, not violence. This one comes from
Vadahushi for Inside Ocean Politics. Agbaki don't warn against weaponization of religion for Nigerian politics. Don't forget to say, on viral video they circulate, waiting one Islamic man, they talk about the Muslim ticket. Ekwutekwu also say, don't decline disclosing Lagos building project cost despite a 41.05 billion naira budget. And on top of the news today, until the day of election, when you see any Accord Party member here in Elisha, that's on a very, very hard statement to talk about. This one, they come from APC 15, where they call immediate white people, and that one don't make sense at all. The Ondo State Police Command don't arrest 27-year-old man identified as Solomon Onaola over the alleged defilement of 15-year-old girl for Omonfon Odibo, local government area of the state. 7 senators don't threaten to fire court party members on top election day. That's one, at a battle at all. Election, not be war. The European Business Chamber, Nigeria, Eurocham, one talks a shortage of certified industry ready talent risk slowing Nigeria's fastest growing source of foreign direct investment. Nigerian Customs Service, NCS, SEME Area Command, they don't generate for inside there 19.84 billion naira revenue between January and July 2026. Katsina United, a more sudden death of defender Chinedu Uzo, a 2027 police chief, don't talk to them, will draw election security roadmap. Make we see the roadmap how they go. Adeleke, they demand arrest of Osun senator over the buying threats we impose for inside the state. My country people, I will talk to you today for news across your post home for Nigeria and W Sambano Class Radio 105.1 Uromi. Don't forget to say the story not the finish for one episode. We will join you again same time, same station next week to contain one or two things and things this way show face for the news. Until that tomorrow, so my name is George Namani. I

the Father, and of the Son, and of the Holy Spirit. Amen. Greetings of peace to you, dear brothers and sisters in Christ. Welcome to Matters of Our Faith from Eastern Binoculars Radio, your number one radio station in Easterland. Our first reading today will be taken from 1 Kings chapter 19, verse 9, 11 to 13. And the theme is, stand upon the mount before the Lord. In those days, when Elijah came to Horeb, the mount of God, he lodged in a cave, and behold, the word of the Lord came to him, and he said, go forth and stand upon the mount before the Lord. And behold, the Lord passed by, and a great and strong wind tore the mountains, and broke in pieces the rocks before the Lord. But the Lord was not in the wind, and after the wind an earthquake. But the Lord was not in the earthquake, and after the earthquake a fire. But the Lord was not in the fire, and after the fire a still small voice. And when Elijah heard it, he wrapped his face in his mantle and went out and stood at the entrance of the cave. Our second reading will be taken from Romans 9:1-5, and the theme is, I would willingly be condemned if it would help my brother. Brethren, I am speaking the truth in Christ. I am not lying. My conscience bears me witness in the Holy Spirit that I have great sorrow and unceasing anguish in my heart. For I could wish that I myself were accursed and cut off from Christ for the sake of my brethren, my kinsmen according to the flesh. They are Israelites, and to them belong the sonship, the glory, the covenant, the giving of the law, the worship, and the promises. To them belong the patriarchs, and of their race according to the flesh is the Christ, who is God over all, blessed forever. Amen. The theme of our gospel reading is, bid me to come to you on the water. Matthew 14:22-33. After the crowd was satisfied, Jesus made the disciples get into the boat and go before him to the other side, while he dismissed the crowds. And after he had dismissed the crowds, he went up into the hills by himself to pray. When evening came, he was there alone, but the boat by this time was many furlongs distance from the land, beaten by the waves, for the wind was against them. And in the fourth watch of the night, he came to them, walking on the sea. But when the disciples saw him walking on the sea, they were terrified, saying, it is a ghost, and they cried out for fear. But immediately he spoke to them, saying, take heart, it is I, have no fear. And Peter answered him, Lord, if it is you, bid me come to you on the water. He said, come. So Peter got out of the boat and walked on the water and came to Jesus. But when he saw the wind, he was afraid, and beginning to sink, he cried loud, Lord, save me. Jesus immediately reached out his hand and caught him, saying to him, O you of little faith, why did you doubt? And when they got into the boat, the wind ceased. And those in the boat worshipped him, saying, truly, you are the Son of God. Reflection. When you are in the presence of God, what image of God do you see? You might want God to appear like a violent wind that blows your enemies away. You might want him to appear like earthquake or like fire to devour and burn unfaithful people to ashes. When God appears, his true manifestation humbles us and beats our imagination. Sometimes our anguish or disturbed state of mind might condition the way we picture God. But God is not a fierce-looking mammon that frightens us or who wants to take vengeance on us. Through history, God has appeared and given abundant proof of his faithfulness, mercy, compassion, and constant concern for our salvation. He is inviting us today to drop wrong notions of him and to share in his compassionate concern for his people. And so this day, O Lord, we ask you for the spirit of detachment from created things. We pray for mercy for the times we have treasured earthly possessions at the expense of the kingdom. We pray for the grace to fix our mind on treasures above. Surrender our things to God, and we ask him to help us to let us go of earthly treasure. Keep us safe from all dangers and harm,
and help us to start this day with a new attitude and plenty of gratitude. In Jesus' name we pray. Amen. Thank you for joining us today. God bless you. Have a wonderful day.

Prayer for Nigeria in distress. All-powerful and merciful Father, you are the God of justice, love, and peace. You rule over all the nations of the earth. Power and might are in your hands, and no one can withstand you. We present our country, Nigeria, before you. We pray and thank you, for you are the source of all we have and are. We are sorry for all the sins we have committed and for the good deeds we have failed to do. In your loving forgiveness, keep us safe from the punishment we deserve. Lord, we are weighed down not only by uncertainties, but also by moral, economic, and political problems. Listen to the cries of your people who confidently turn to you. God of infinite goodness, our strength in adversity, our health in weakness, our comfort in sorrow. Be merciful to us, O people. Spare this nation, Nigeria, from chaos, anarchy, and doom. Bless us with your kingdom of justice, love, and peace. We ask this through Christ our Lord. Most Sacred Heart of Jesus, Immaculate Heart of Mary.

0: Welcome to News on the Hour, Rich Information Binoculars Radio, Uromi. First, the headlines. Edo Higgins and Rose Vulnerable Residents are speaking at the Edo Central Stakeholders Town Hall. Experts raise alarm over biodiversity loss, call for sustainable use of natural resources. I am Joseph Osamo Iguari. Now the news in details. The Edo State Health Insurance Commission, Edo Hig, has enrolled vulnerable residents into the State Health Insurance Scheme as part of activities marking the Edo Central Stakeholders Town Hall meeting, conveyed by Senator representing Edo Central, Senatorial District, Joseph Igiagwe Igbea. The meeting, which held on Tuesday, August 11, 2026 in Uromi Town Hall, was themed deepening legislative accountability, development, dialogue and inclusive participation, and it was well attended by party faithful, traditional leaders and other dignitaries from across the senatorial districts and beyond. Addressing the gathering, the chief convener, Senator Igbea, highlighted some of his activities and interventions since assuming office as the representative of Edo Central at the National Assembly, commending Edo State Governor Monday Okpebholo of what he described as effort in governance, noting that the administration had facilitated his ability to carry out his responsibility as a senator despite some financial constraints.
1: And the power who begins to take a look at of the time, or the people of the country, thank you very much. This is me, Senator Joseph Igiagwe Igbea. I know that today, that in your community school, you are doing the best thing for them, and I mean, I promise that I am God, I am the mentor, I want to start walking the road, and God will have a prayer. That's what we're going to be the best work for those purposes of the what has been done is not self-defeating. Most of you may not know what we are going to do about it.
0: We appeal to the people of Edo Central to continue supporting